heat, an extreme heat warning means that a period of very hot temperatures, even by local standards, will occur. Actions should be taken to lessen the impact of the extreme heat. Take extra precautions if you work or spend time outside. 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To reduce risk during outdoor work, the Occupational Safety and Health Administration recommends scheduling frequent rest breaks in shaded or air-conditioned environments. Anyone overcome by heat should be moved to a cool and shaded location. Heat stroke is an emergency. Call 911. Public cooling shelters are available in some areas. 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The current time is 5:05 p.m. Mountain Standard Time. Here is the latest forecast. For the following area, in Arizona, Central Phoenix, issued at 4 p.m. Mountain Standard Time. Extreme heat warning in effect until 8 p.m. Mountain Standard Time Thursday. Tonight, partly cloudy. Lows 80 to 88. Southwest wind 5 to 10 miles per hour in the evening, becoming south 10 to 15 miles per hour after midnight. Thursday, sunny and hot. Highs 104 to 109. South wind 5 to 10 miles per hour in the morning, becoming west in the afternoon. Thursday night, mostly clear. Lows 80 to 88. Southwest wind 10 to 15 miles per hour. Friday, sunny and hot. Highs 102 to 107. South wind 5 to 10 miles per hour in the morning, becoming southwest 10 to 15 miles per hour in the afternoon. Friday night, partly cloudy in the evening, then becoming mostly clear. A slight chance of showers and thunderstorms. Lows 78 to 86. Southwest wind 5 to 15 miles per hour. Chance of rain 20%. Saturday, sunny. Highs 99 to 105. Saturday night, partly cloudy in the evening, then becoming clear. A 20% chance of showers and thunderstorms. Lows 78 to 86. Sunday, sunny and hot. Highs 100 to 106. Sunday night, clear with a slight chance of showers and thunderstorms in the evening, then partly cloudy with a slight chance of showers after midnight. Lows 76 to 84. Chance of rain 10%. Monday, mostly sunny. A 10% chance of showers and thunderstorms in the morning. Highs 98 to 104. Monday night, considerable cloudiness. A slight chance of showers and thunderstorms in the evening, then a chance of showers and a slight chance of thunderstorms after midnight. Lows 74 to 82. Chance of rain 50%. Rainfall up to a half of an inch possible, except locally higher in thunderstorms. Tuesday, partly cloudy with a chance of showers and a slight chance of thunderstorms in the morning, then mostly sunny with a slight chance of afternoon showers and thunderstorms. Highs 94 to 102. Chance of rain 30%. Tuesday night, partly cloudy. A slight chance of showers and thunderstorms in the evening, then a chance of showers and a slight chance of thunderstorms after midnight. Lows 74 to 81. Chance of rain 30%. Wednesday, partly sunny. A slight chance of showers in the morning. Highs 95 to 101. Chance of rain 20%. Here is the synopsis for Southeast California, Southwest, in South Central Arizona. Above normal temperatures will prevail through the rest of the week, resulting in widespread moderate heat risk and areas of major heat risk. Extreme heat warnings will remain in effect for portions of the lower deserts through the end of the week.
thunderstorms chances will continue to focus over southeastern Arizona and the eastern Arizona high terrain, with low chances for lower desert storms beginning Thursday and slightly better Friday. A pattern shift by the weekend will result in decreasing temperatures and eventually drying conditions from west to east across the forecast area. Extreme heat warning remains in effect until 8 p.m. Mountain Standard Time Thursday. What? Dangerously hot conditions. Afternoon temperatures 104 to 110 expected. Major heat risk. Where? Gila Bend, Sonoran Desert, Natal Monument, Tonopah Desert, Gila River Valley, Kofa, and southeast Yuma County. When? Until 8 p.m. Mountain Standard Time Thursday. Impacts. Heat-related illnesses increase significantly during extreme heat events. Overexposure can cause heat cramps and heat exhaustion to develop and, without intervention, can lead to heat stroke. 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An extreme heat warning means that a period of very hot temperatures, even by local standards, will occur. Actions should be taken to lessen the impact of the extreme heat. Take extra precautions if you work or spend time outside. 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Anyone overcome by heat should be moved to a cool and shaded location. 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Extreme heat warning remains in effect until 8 p.m. Mountain Standard Time Thursday. What? Dangerously hot conditions. Afternoon temperatures 105 to 109 expected. Major heat risk. Where? The Phoenix metropolitan area. When? Until 8 p.m. Mountain Standard Time Thursday. Impacts. Heat-related illnesses increase significantly during extreme heat events. 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Actions should be taken to lessen the impact of the extreme heat. 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The current time is 5:13 p.m. Mountain Standard Time. Here is the 5 p.m. Mountain Standard Time observation for Phoenix on Wednesday, September 9th. At Sky Harbor, it was mostly sunny. Visibility 10 miles. Temperature was 105 degrees, dew point 61, relative humidity 23%. Wind was northwest, at 13 miles an hour. And the pressure was 29.82 inches, and falling.
other observations for South Central Arizona, including the greater Phoenix area, it was sunny, with a temperature of 106 at Buckeye, 106 at Glendale, 104 at Scottsdale Airport, and 103 at Falcon Field. Under sunny skies, Mesa Gateway reported 102, Chandler reported 104, and Gila Bend reported 107. At Luke Air Force Base, it was mostly sunny, with a temperature of 106. At Deer Valley, the weather conditions were not available. Observations for northern Arizona, it was sunny, with a temperature of 99 at Kingman, 85 at the Grand Canyon, 92 at Page, and 93 at Winslow. It was mostly sunny, with a temperature of 90 at Prescott, 93 at Payson, and 86 at Cholo. At Flagstaff, the weather conditions were not available. Observations for southern Arizona, at Tucson, it was sunny, with a temperature of 99. At Yuma, it was mostly sunny, with a temperature of 104. It was partly sunny, with a temperature of 77 at Nogales, and 89 at Sierra Vista. Observations for Southern California, at Blythe, it was sunny, with a temperature of 109. At Los Angeles Airport, it was mostly sunny, with a temperature of 87. At San Diego, it was partly sunny, with a temperature of 84. Regional observations, it was mostly sunny, with a temperature of 103 at Las Vegas, and 83 at Salt Lake City. At Albuquerque, it was partly sunny, with a temperature of 84. At El Paso, it was cloudy, with a temperature of 92. At Albuquerque, wind was south gusting to 36 miles an hour. Once again, at 5 p.m. in Phoenix, under mostly sunny skies, the Sky Harbor temperature was 105 degrees. Here is the latest forecast. For the following area, in Arizona, Central Phoenix, issued at 4 p.m. Mountain Standard Time. Extreme heat warning in effect until 8 p.m. Mountain Standard Time Thursday. Tonight, partly cloudy. Lows 80 to 88. Southwest wind 5 to 10 miles per hour in the evening, becoming south 10 to 15 miles per hour after midnight. Thursday, sunny and hot. Highs 104 to 109. South wind 5 to 10 miles per hour in the morning, becoming west in the afternoon. Thursday night, mostly clear. Lows 80 to 88. Southwest wind 10 to 15 miles per hour. Friday, sunny and hot. Highs 102 to 107. South wind 5 to 10 miles per hour in the morning, becoming southwest 10 to 15 miles per hour in the afternoon. Friday night, partly cloudy in the evening, then becoming mostly clear. A slight chance of showers and thunderstorms. Lows 78 to 86. Southwest wind 5 to 15 miles per hour. Chance of rain 20%. Saturday, sunny. Highs 99 to 105. Saturday night, partly cloudy in the evening, then becoming clear. A 20% chance of showers and thunderstorms. Lows 78 to 86. Sunday, sunny and hot. Highs 100 to 106. Sunday night, clear with a slight chance of showers and thunderstorms in the evening, then partly cloudy with a slight chance of showers after midnight. Lows 76 to 84. Chance of rain 10%. Monday, mostly sunny. A 10% chance of showers and thunderstorms in the morning. Highs 98 to 104. Monday night, considerable cloudiness. A slight chance of showers and thunderstorms in the evening, then a chance of showers and a slight chance of thunderstorms after midnight. Lows 74 to 82. Chance of rain 50%. Rainfall up to a half of an inch possible, except locally higher in thunderstorms. Tuesday, partly cloudy with a chance of showers and a slight chance of thunderstorms in the morning, then mostly sunny with a slight chance of afternoon showers and thunderstorms. Highs 94 to 102. Chance of rain 30%. Tuesday night, partly cloudy.
a slight chance of showers and thunderstorms in the evening, then a chance of showers and a slight chance of thunderstorms after midnight. Lows 74 to 81. Chance of rain 30%. Wednesday, partly sunny. A slight chance of showers in the morning. Highs 95 to 101. Chance of rain 20%. Here is the synopsis for Southeast California, Southwest, and South Central Arizona. Above normal temperatures will prevail through the rest of the week, resulting in widespread moderate heat risk and areas of major heat risk. Extreme heat warnings will remain in effect for portions of the lower deserts through the end of the week. Thunderstorms chances will continue to focus over southeastern Arizona and the eastern Arizona high terrain, with low chances for lower desert storms beginning Thursday and slightly better Friday. A pattern shift by the weekend will result in decreasing temperatures and eventually drying conditions from west to east across the forecast area. Extreme heat warning remains in effect until 8 p.m. Mountain Standard Time Thursday. What? Dangerously hot conditions. Afternoon temperatures 104 to 110 expected. Major heat risk. Where? Gila Bend, Sonoran Desert, Natal Monument, Tonopah Desert, Gila River Valley, Kofa, and southeast Yuma County. When? Until 8 p.m. Mountain Standard Time Thursday. Impacts, heat-related illnesses increase significantly during extreme heat events. Overexposure can cause heat cramps and heat exhaustion to develop and, without intervention, can lead to heat stroke. 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Actions should be taken to lessen the impact of the extreme heat. 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Extreme heat warning remains in effect until 8 p.m. Mountain Standard Time Thursday. What? Dangerously hot conditions. Afternoon temperatures 105 to 109 expected. Major heat risk. Where? The Phoenix metropolitan area. When? Until 8 p.m. Mountain Standard Time Thursday. 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Actions should be taken to lessen the impact of the extreme heat. 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
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The current time is 5:24 p.m. Mountain Standard Time. Here is the 5 p.m. Mountain Standard Time observation for Phoenix on Wednesday, September 9th. At Sky Harbor, it was mostly sunny. Visibility 10 miles. Temperature was 105 degrees, dew point 61, relative humidity 23%. Wind was northwest, at 13 miles an hour. And the pressure was 29.82 inches, and falling. Other observations for South Central Arizona, including the Greater Phoenix area, it was sunny, with a temperature of 106 at Buckeye, 106 at Glendale, 104 at Scottsdale Airport, and 103 at Falcon Field. Under sunny skies, Mesa Gateway reported 102, Chandler reported 104, and Eagle Bend reported 107. At Luke Air Force Base, it was mostly sunny, with a temperature of 106. At Deer Valley, the weather conditions were not available. Observations for northern Arizona, it was sunny, with a temperature of 99 at Kingman, 85 at the Grand Canyon, 92 at Page, and 93 at Winslow. It was mostly sunny, with a temperature of 90 at Prescott, 93 at Basin, and 86 at Cholo. At Flagstaff, the weather conditions were not available. Observations for southern Arizona, at Tucson, it was sunny, with a temperature of 99. At Yuma, it was mostly sunny, with a temperature of 104. It was partly sunny, with a temperature of 77 at Nogales, and 89 at Sierra Vista. Observations for Southern California, at Blythe, it was sunny, with a temperature of 109. At Los Angeles Airport, it was mostly sunny, with a temperature of 87. At San Diego, it was partly sunny, with a temperature of 84. Regional observations, it was mostly sunny, with a temperature of 103 at Las Vegas, and 83 at Salt Lake City. At Albuquerque, it was partly sunny, with a temperature of 84. At El Paso, it was cloudy, with a temperature of 92. At Albuquerque, wind was south gusting to 36 miles an hour. Once again, at 5 p.m. in Phoenix, under mostly sunny skies. The Sky Harbor temperature was 105 degrees. Here is the latest forecast. For the following area, in Arizona, Central Phoenix, issued at 4 p.m. Mountain Standard Time. Extreme heat warning in effect until 8 p.m. Mountain Standard Time Thursday. Tonight, partly cloudy. Lows 80 to 88. Southwest wind 5 to 10 miles per hour in the evening, becoming south 10 to 15 miles per hour after midnight. Thursday, sunny and hot. Highs 104 to 109. South wind 5 to 10 miles per hour in the morning, becoming west in the afternoon. Thursday night, mostly clear. Lows 80 to 88. Southwest wind 10 to 15 miles per hour. Friday, sunny and hot. Highs 102 to 107. South wind 5 to 10 miles per hour in the morning, becoming southwest 10 to 15 miles per hour in the afternoon. Friday night, partly cloudy in the evening, then becoming mostly clear. A slight chance of showers and thunderstorms. Lows 78 to 86. Southwest wind 5 to 15 miles per hour. Chance of rain 20%. Saturday, sunny. Highs 99 to 105. Saturday night, partly cloudy in the evening, then becoming clear. A 20% chance of showers and thunderstorms. Lows 78 to 86. Sunday, sunny and hot. Highs 100 to 106. Sunday night, clear with a slight chance of showers and thunderstorms in the evening, then partly cloudy with a slight chance of showers after midnight. Lows 76 to 84. Chance of rain 10%. Monday, mostly sunny. A 10% chance of showers and thunderstorms in the morning. Highs 98 to 104.
Monday night, considerable cloudiness. A slight chance of showers and thunderstorms in the evening, then a chance of showers and a slight chance of thunderstorms after midnight. Lows 74 to 82. Chance of rain 50%. Rainfall up to a half of an inch possible, except locally higher in thunderstorms. Tuesday, partly cloudy with a chance of showers and a slight chance of thunderstorms in the morning, then mostly sunny with a slight chance of afternoon showers and thunderstorms. Highs 94 to 102. Chance of rain 30%. Tuesday night, partly cloudy. A slight chance of showers and thunderstorms in the evening, then a chance of showers and a slight chance of thunderstorms after midnight. Lows 74 to 81. Chance of rain 30%. Wednesday, partly sunny. A slight chance of showers in the morning. Highs 95 to 101. Chance of rain 20%. The Phoenix, Arizona climate summary for this evening, as of 5 p.m., September 9, 2026. Today's high temperature was 107 degrees. The normal high is 103. The record high is 114 degrees, which was set in 2023. Today's low temperature was 92 degrees. The normal low is 81. The record low is 61 degrees, which was last set in 1920. No precipitation fell today, which leaves the monthly total at 0.00 inches. The total precipitation for the year still stands at 1.73 inches. The normal high temperature for tomorrow is 102 degrees, and the normal low is 80. Sunset tonight is at 6:42 p.m. Sunrise tomorrow is at 6:08 a.m. Here is the synopsis for Southeast California, Southwest, and South Central Arizona. Above normal temperatures will prevail through the rest of the week, resulting in widespread moderate heat risk and areas of major heat risk. Extreme heat warnings will remain in effect for portions of the lower deserts through the end of the week. Thunderstorms chances will continue to focus over southeastern Arizona and the eastern Arizona high terrain, with low chances for lower desert storms beginning Thursday and slightly better Friday. A pattern shift by the weekend will result in decreasing temperatures and eventually drying conditions from west to east across the forecast area. Extreme heat warning remains in effect until 8 p.m. Mountain Standard Time Thursday. What? Dangerously hot conditions. Afternoon temperatures 104 to 110 expected. Major heat risk. Where? Gila Bend, Sonoran Desert Natal Monument, Tonopah Desert, Gila River Valley, Kofa, and southeast Yuma County. When? Until 8 p.m. Mountain Standard Time Thursday. Impacts, heat-related illnesses increase significantly during extreme heat events. Overexposure can cause heat cramps and heat exhaustion to develop and, without intervention, can lead to heat stroke. 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An extreme heat warning means that a period of very hot temperatures, even by local standards, will occur. Actions should be taken to lessen the impact of the extreme heat. Take extra precautions if you work or spend time outside. 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Anyone overcome by heat should be moved to a cool and shaded location. 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Extreme heat warning remains in effect until 8 p.m. Mountain Standard Time Thursday. What? Dangerously hot conditions. Afternoon temperatures 105 to 109 expected. Major heat risk. Where? The Phoenix metropolitan area. When?
until 8 p.m. Mountain Standard Time Thursday. Impacts: heat-related illnesses increase significantly during extreme heat events. Overexposure can cause heat cramps and heat exhaustion to develop and, without intervention, can lead to heat stroke. 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

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The current time is 5:35 p.m. Mountain Standard Time. Here is the 5 p.m. Mountain Standard Time observation for Phoenix, on Wednesday, September 9th. At Sky Harbor, it was mostly sunny. Visibility 10 miles. Temperature was 105 degrees, dew point 61, relative humidity 23%. Wind was northwest, at 13 miles an hour. And the pressure was 29.82 inches, and falling. Other observations for South Central Arizona including the Greater Phoenix area, it was sunny, with a temperature of 106 at Buckeye, 106 at Glendale, 104 at Scottsdale Airport, and 103 at Falcon Field. Under sunny skies, Mesa Gateway reported 102, Chandler reported 104, and Eagle Bend reported 107. At Luke Air Force Base, it was mostly sunny, with a temperature of 106. At Deer Valley, the weather conditions were not available. Observations for northern Arizona, it was sunny, with a temperature of 99 at Kingman, 85 at the Grand Canyon, 92 at Page, and 93 at Winslow. It was mostly sunny, with a temperature of 90 at Prescott, 93 at Payson, and 86 at Cholo. At Flagstaff, the weather conditions were not available. Observations for southern Arizona, at Tucson, it was sunny, with a temperature of 99. At Yuma, it was mostly sunny, with a temperature of 104. It was partly sunny, with a temperature of 77 at Nogales, and 89 at Sierra Vista. Observations for Southern California, at Blythe, it was sunny, with a temperature of 109. At Los Angeles Airport, it was mostly sunny, with a temperature of 87. At San Diego, it was partly sunny, with a temperature of 84. Regional observations, it was mostly sunny, with a temperature of 103 at Las Vegas, and 83 at Salt Lake City. At Albuquerque, it was partly sunny, with a temperature of 84. At El Paso, it was cloudy, with a temperature of 92. At Albuquerque, wind was south gusting to 36 miles an hour. Once again, at 5 p.m. in Phoenix, under mostly sunny skies, the Sky Harbor temperature was 105 degrees. Here is the latest forecast. For the following area, in Arizona, Central Phoenix, issued at 4 p.m. Mountain Standard Time. Extreme heat warning in effect until 8 p.m. Mountain Standard Time Thursday. Tonight, partly cloudy. Lows 80 to 88. Southwest wind 5 to 10 miles per hour in the evening becoming south 10 to 15 miles per hour after midnight. Thursday, sunny and hot. Highs 104 to 109. South wind 5 to 10 miles per hour in the morning becoming west in the afternoon. Thursday night, mostly clear. Lows 80 to 88. Southwest wind 10 to 15 miles per hour. Friday, sunny and hot. Highs 102 to 107. South wind 5 to 10 miles per hour in the morning becoming southwest 10 to 15 miles per hour in the afternoon. Friday night,
partly cloudy in the evening, then becoming mostly clear. A slight chance of showers and thunderstorms. Lows 78 to 86. Southwest wind 5 to 15 miles per hour. Chance of rain 20%. Saturday, sunny. Highs 99 to 105. Saturday night, partly cloudy in the evening, then becoming clear. A 20% chance of showers and thunderstorms. Lows 78 to 86. Sunday, sunny and hot. Highs 100 to 106. Sunday night, clear with a slight chance of showers and thunderstorms in the evening, then partly cloudy with a slight chance of showers after midnight. Lows 76 to 84. Chance of rain 10%. Monday, mostly sunny. A 10% chance of showers and thunderstorms in the morning. Highs 98 to 104. Monday night, considerable cloudiness. A slight chance of showers and thunderstorms in the evening, then a chance of showers and a slight chance of thunderstorms after midnight. Lows 74 to 82. Chance of rain 50%. Rainfall up to a half of an inch possible, except locally higher in thunderstorms. Tuesday, partly cloudy with a chance of showers and a slight chance of thunderstorms in the morning, then mostly sunny with a slight chance of afternoon showers and thunderstorms. Highs 94 to 102. Chance of rain 30%. Tuesday night, partly cloudy. A slight chance of showers and thunderstorms in the evening, then a chance of showers and a slight chance of thunderstorms after midnight. Lows 74 to 81. Chance of rain 30%. Wednesday, partly sunny. A slight chance of showers in the morning. Highs 95 to 101. Chance of rain 20%. The Phoenix, Arizona climate summary for this evening, as of 5 p.m., September 9, 2026. Today's high temperature was 107 degrees. The normal high is 103. The record high is 114 degrees, which was set in 2023. Today's low temperature was 92 degrees. The normal low is 81. The record low is 61 degrees, which was last set in 1920. No precipitation fell today, which leaves the monthly total at 0.00 inches. The total precipitation for the year still stands at 1.73 inches. The normal high temperature for tomorrow is 102 degrees, and the normal low is 80. Sunset tonight is at 6:42 p.m. Sunrise tomorrow is at 6:08 a.m. Here is the synopsis for Southeast California, Southwest, in South Central Arizona. Above normal temperatures will prevail through the rest of the week, resulting in widespread moderate heat risk and areas of major heat risk. Extreme heat warnings will remain in effect for portions of the lower deserts through the end of the week. Thunderstorms chances will continue to focus over southeastern Arizona and the eastern Arizona high terrain, with low chances for lower desert storms beginning Thursday and slightly better Friday. A pattern shift by the weekend will result in decreasing temperatures and eventually drying conditions from west to east across the forecast area. Extreme heat warning remains in effect until 8 p.m. Mountain Standard Time Thursday. What? Dangerously hot conditions. Afternoon temperatures 104 to 110 expected. Major heat risk. Where? Gila Bend, Sonoran Desert, Natal Monument, Tonopah Desert, Gila River Valley, Kofa, and southeast Yuma County. When? Until 8 p.m. Mountain Standard Time Thursday. Impacts. 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An extreme heat warning means that a period of very hot temperatures, even by local standards, will occur. Actions should be taken to lessen the impact of the extreme heat.
Take extra precautions if you work or spend time outside. 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Extreme heat warning remains in effect until 8 p.m. Mountain Standard Time Thursday. What? Dangerously hot conditions. Afternoon temperatures 105 to 109 expected. Major heat risk. Where? The Phoenix metropolitan area. When? Until 8 p.m. Mountain Standard Time Thursday. Impacts: heat-related illnesses increase significantly during extreme heat events. 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Actions should be taken to lessen the impact of the extreme heat. 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The current time is 5:47 p.m. Mountain Standard Time. Here is the 5 p.m. Mountain Standard Time observation for Phoenix on Wednesday, September 9th. At Sky Harbor, it was mostly sunny. Visibility 10 miles. Temperature was 105 degrees, dew point 61, relative humidity 23%. Wind was northwest, at 13 miles an hour. And the pressure was 29.82 inches, and falling. Other observations for South Central Arizona, including the greater Phoenix area, it was sunny, with a temperature of 106 at Buckeye, 106 at Glendale, 104 at Scottsdale Airport, and 103 at Falcon Field. Under sunny skies, Mesa Gateway reported 102, Chandler reported 104, and Eagle Bend reported 107. At Luke Air Force Base, it was mostly sunny, with a temperature of 106. At Deer Valley, the weather conditions were not available. Observations for northern Arizona, it was sunny, with a temperature of 99 at Kingman, 85 at the Grand Canyon, 92 at Page, and 93 at Winslow. It was mostly sunny, with a temperature of 90 at Prescott, 93 at Payson, and 86 at Cholo. At Flagstaff, the weather conditions were not available. Observations for southern Arizona, at Tucson, it was sunny, with a temperature of 99. At Yuma, it was mostly sunny, with a temperature of 104. It was partly sunny, with a temperature of 77 at Nogales, and 89 at Sierra Vista. Observations for Southern California, at Blythe, it was sunny, with a temperature of 109. At Los Angeles Airport, it was mostly sunny, with a temperature of 87. At San Diego, it was partly sunny, with a temperature of 84. Regional observations,
It was mostly sunny, with a temperature of 103 at Las Vegas, and 83 at Salt Lake City. At Albuquerque, it was partly sunny, with a temperature of 84. At El Paso, it was cloudy, with a temperature of 92. At Albuquerque, wind was south gusting to 36 miles an hour. Once again, at 5 p.m. in Phoenix, under mostly sunny skies. The Sky Harbor temperature was 105 degrees. Here is the latest forecast. For the following area, in Arizona, Central Phoenix, issued at 4 p.m. Mountain Standard Time. Extreme heat warning in effect until 8 p.m. Mountain Standard Time Thursday. Tonight, partly cloudy. Lows 80 to 88. Southwest wind 5 to 10 miles per hour in the evening, becoming south 10 to 15 miles per hour after midnight. Thursday, sunny and hot. Highs 104 to 109. South wind 5 to 10 miles per hour in the morning, becoming west in the afternoon. Thursday night, mostly clear. Lows 80 to 88. Southwest wind 10 to 15 miles per hour. Friday, sunny and hot. Highs 102 to 107. South wind 5 to 10 miles per hour in the morning, becoming southwest 10 to 15 miles per hour in the afternoon. Friday night, partly cloudy in the evening, then becoming mostly clear. A slight chance of showers and thunderstorms. Lows 78 to 86. Southwest wind 5 to 15 miles per hour. Chance of rain 20%. Saturday, sunny. Highs 99 to 105. Saturday night, partly cloudy in the evening, then becoming clear. A 20% chance of showers and thunderstorms. Lows 78 to 86. Sunday, sunny and hot. Highs 100 to 106. Sunday night, clear with a slight chance of showers and thunderstorms in the evening, then partly cloudy with a slight chance of showers after midnight. Lows 76 to 84. Chance of rain 10%. Monday, mostly sunny. A 10% chance of showers and thunderstorms in the morning. Highs 98 to 104. Monday night, considerable cloudiness. A slight chance of showers and thunderstorms in the evening, then a chance of showers and a slight chance of thunderstorms after midnight. Lows 74 to 82. Chance of rain 50%. Rainfall up to a half of an inch possible, except locally higher in thunderstorms. Tuesday, partly cloudy with a chance of showers and a slight chance of thunderstorms in the morning, then mostly sunny with a slight chance of afternoon showers and thunderstorms. Highs 94 to 102. Chance of rain 30%. Tuesday night, partly cloudy. A slight chance of showers and thunderstorms in the evening, then a chance of showers and a slight chance of thunderstorms after midnight. Lows 74 to 81. Chance of rain 30%. Wednesday, partly sunny. A slight chance of showers in the morning. Highs 95 to 101. Chance of rain 20%. The Phoenix, Arizona climate summary for this evening, as of 5 p.m., September 9, 2026. Today's high temperature was 107 degrees. The normal high is 103. The record high is 114 degrees, which was set in 2023. Today's low temperature was 92 degrees. The normal low is 81. The record low is 61 degrees, which was last set in 1920. No precipitation fell today, which leaves the monthly total at 0.00 inches. The total precipitation for the year still stands at 1.73 inches. The normal high temperature for tomorrow is 102 degrees, and the normal low is 80. Sunset tonight is at 6:42 p.m. Sunrise tomorrow is at 6:08 a.m. Here is the synopsis for Southeast California, Southwest, and South Central Arizona. Above normal temperatures will prevail through the rest of the week, resulting in widespread moderate heat risk and areas of major heat risk.
Extreme heat warnings will remain in effect for portions of the lower deserts through the end of the week. Thunderstorms chances will continue to focus over southeastern Arizona and the eastern Arizona high terrain, with low chances for lower desert storms beginning Thursday and slightly better Friday. A pattern shift by the weekend will result in decreasing temperatures and eventually drying conditions from west to east across the forecast area. Extreme heat warning remains in effect until 8 p.m. Mountain Standard Time Thursday. What? Dangerously hot conditions. Afternoon temperatures 104 to 110 expected. Major heat risk. Where? Gila Bend, Sonoran Desert, Natal Monument, Tonopah Desert, Gila River Valley, Kofa, and southeast Yuma County. When? Until 8 p.m. Mountain Standard Time Thursday. Impacts, heat-related illnesses increase significantly during extreme heat events. Overexposure can cause heat cramps and heat exhaustion to develop and, without intervention, can lead to heat stroke. 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An extreme heat warning means that a period of very hot temperatures, even by local standards, will occur. Actions should be taken to lessen the impact of the extreme heat. Take extra precautions if you work or spend time outside. 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Extreme heat warning remains in effect until 8 p.m. Mountain Standard Time Thursday. What? Dangerously hot conditions. Afternoon temperatures 105 to 109 expected. Major heat risk. Where? The Phoenix metropolitan area. When? Until 8 p.m. Mountain Standard Time Thursday. 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Actions should be taken to lessen the impact of the extreme heat. Take extra precautions if you work or spend time outside. 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Heat stroke is an emergency. 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The current time is 5:59 p.m. Mountain Standard Time. Here is the 5 p.m. Mountain Standard Time observation for Phoenix, on Wednesday, September 9th. At Sky Harbor, it was mostly sunny. Visibility 10 miles. Temperature was 105 degrees, dew point 61, relative humidity 23%. Wind was northwest, at 13 miles an hour. And the pressure was 29.82 inches, and falling.
Other observations for South Central Arizona, including the greater Phoenix area,

sunny, with a temperature of 90 at Prescott, 93 at Payson, and 86 at Cholo. At Flagstaff, the weather conditions were not available. Observations for southern Arizona. At Tucson, it was sunny, with a temperature of 99. At Yuma, it was mostly sunny, with a temperature of 104. It was partly sunny, with a temperature of 77 at Nogales, and 89 at Sierra Vista. Observations for Southern California, at Blythe, it was sunny, with a temperature of 109. At Los Angeles Airport, it was mostly sunny, with a temperature of 87. At San Diego, it was partly sunny, with a temperature of 84. Regional observations, it was mostly sunny, with a temperature of 103 at Las Vegas, and 83 at Salt Lake City. At Albuquerque, it was partly sunny, with a temperature of 84. At El Paso, it was cloudy, with a temperature of 92. At Albuquerque, wind was south gusting to 36 miles an hour. Once again, at 5 p.m. in Phoenix, under mostly sunny skies. The Sky Harbor temperature was 105 degrees. Here is the latest forecast. For the following area, in Arizona, Central Phoenix, issued at 4 p.m. Mountain Standard Time. Extreme heat warning in effect until 8 p.m. Mountain Standard Time Thursday. Tonight, partly cloudy. Lows 80 to 88. Southwest wind 5 to 10 miles per hour in the evening, becoming south 10 to 15 miles per hour after midnight. Thursday, sunny and hot. Highs 104 to 109. South wind 5 to 10 miles per hour in the morning, becoming west in the afternoon. Thursday night, mostly clear. Lows 80 to 88. Southwest wind 10 to 15 miles per hour. Friday, sunny and hot. Highs 102 to 107. South wind 5 to 10 miles per hour in the morning, becoming southwest 10 to 15 miles per hour in the afternoon. Friday night, partly cloudy in the evening, then becoming mostly clear. A slight chance of showers and thunderstorms. Lows 78 to 86. Southwest wind 5 to 15 miles per hour. Chance of rain 20%. Saturday, sunny. Highs 99 to 105. Saturday night, partly cloudy in the evening, then becoming clear. A 20% chance of showers and thunderstorms. Lows 78 to 86. Sunday, sunny and hot. Highs 100 to 106. Sunday night, clear with a slight chance of showers and thunderstorms in the evening, then partly cloudy with a slight chance of showers after midnight. Lows 76 to 84. Chance of rain 10%. Monday, mostly sunny. A 10% chance of showers and thunderstorms in the morning. Highs 98 to 104. Monday night, considerable cloudiness. A slight chance of showers and thunderstorms in the evening, then a chance of showers and a slight chance of thunderstorms after midnight. Lows 74 to 82. Chance of rain 50%. Rainfall up to a half of an inch possible, except locally higher in thunderstorms. Tuesday, partly cloudy with a chance of showers and a slight chance of thunderstorms in the morning, then mostly sunny with a slight chance of afternoon showers and thunderstorms. Highs 94 to 102. Chance of rain 30%. Tuesday night, partly cloudy. A slight chance of showers and thunderstorms in the evening, then a chance of showers and a slight chance of thunderstorms after midnight. Lows 74 to 81. Chance of rain 30%. Wednesday, partly sunny. A slight chance of showers in the morning. Highs 95 to 101. Chance of rain 20%. The Phoenix, Arizona climate summary for this evening, as of 5 p.m., September 9, 2026. Today's high temperature was 107 degrees. The normal high is 103. The record high is 114 degrees, which was set in 2023. Today's low temperature was 92 degrees. The normal

is 81. The record low is 61 degrees, which was last set in 1920. No precipitation fell today, which leaves the monthly total at 0.00 inches. The total precipitation for the year still stands at 1.73 inches. The normal high temperature for tomorrow is 102 degrees, and the normal low is 80. Sunset tonight is at 6:42 p.m. Sunrise tomorrow is at 6:08 a.m. A strong thunderstorm will impact Gila and Pinal counties through 6:30 p.m. Mountain Standard Time. At 6:02 p.m. Mountain Standard Time, Doppler radar was tracking a strong thunderstorm over Peridot, or 18 miles east of Globe, moving south at 15 miles per hour. Hazard, wind gusts up to 50 miles per hour and pea-size hail. Source, radar indicated. Impact, gusty winds could knock down tree limbs and blow around unsecured objects. Minor damage to outdoor objects is possible. Locations impacted include San Carlos. This includes Arizona Route 70 between mile markers 267 and 271. If outdoors, consider seeking shelter inside a building. Here is the synopsis for Southeast California, Southwest, and South Central Arizona. Above normal temperatures will prevail through the rest of the week, resulting in widespread moderate heat risk and areas of major heat risk. Extreme heat warnings will remain in effect for portions of the lower deserts through the end of the week. Thunderstorms chances will continue to focus over southeastern Arizona and the eastern Arizona high terrain, with low chances for lower desert storms beginning Thursday and slightly better Friday. A pattern shift by the weekend will result in decreasing temperatures and eventually drying conditions from west to east across the forecast area. Extreme heat warning remains in effect until 8 p.m. Mountain Standard Time Thursday. What? Dangerously hot conditions. Afternoon temperatures 104 to 110 expected. Major heat risk. Where? Gila Bend, Sonoran Desert Natal Monument, Tonopah Desert, Gila River Valley, Kofa, and southeast Yuma County. When? Until 8 p.m. Mountain Standard Time Thursday. Impacts, heat-related illnesses increase significantly during extreme heat events. Overexposure can cause heat cramps and heat exhaustion to develop and, without intervention, can lead to heat stroke. 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Actions should be taken to lessen the impact of the extreme heat. 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Extreme heat warning remains in effect until 8 p.m. Mountain Standard Time Thursday. What? Dangerously hot conditions. Afternoon temperatures 105 to 109 expected. Major heat risk. Where? The Phoenix metropolitan area. When? Until 8 p.m. Mountain Standard Time Thursday. Impacts, heat-related illnesses increase significantly during extreme heat events. Overexposure can cause heat cramps and heat exhaustion to develop and, without intervention, can lead to heat stroke. 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
even by local standards, will occur. 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The current time is 6:11 p.m. Mountain Standard Time. Here is the 6 p.m. Mountain Standard Time observation for Phoenix, on Wednesday, September 9th. At Sky Harbor, it was partly cloudy. Visibility 10 miles. Temperature was 105 degrees, dew point 61, relative humidity 23%. Wind was northwest, at 12 miles an hour. And the pressure was 29.82 inches, and steady. Other observations for South Central Arizona, including the greater Phoenix area, it was clear, with a temperature of 106 at Buckeye, 106 at Glendale, 104 at Scottsdale Airport, and 103 at Falcon Field. Under clear skies, Mesa Gateway reported 104, Chandler reported 104, and Gila Bend reported 107. At Luke Air Force Base, it was partly cloudy, with a temperature of 107. At Deer Valley, the weather conditions were not available. Observations for northern Arizona, it was clear, with a temperature of 98 at Kingman, 82 at the Grand Canyon, and 90 at Prescott. Under clear skies, Page reported 91, Winslow reported 92, and Shoal reported 84. At Payson, it was mostly cloudy, with a temperature of 90. At Flagstaff, the weather conditions were not available. At Kingman, wind was north gusting to 26 miles an hour. Observations for southern Arizona, at Sierra Vista, thunder was reported, with a temperature of 79. It was partly cloudy, with a temperature of 97 at Tucson, and 103 at Yuma. At Nogales, it was mostly cloudy, with a temperature of 78. At Safford, wind was northeast gusting to 47 miles an hour. Observations for Southern California, skies ranged from sunny to mostly sunny. It was 86 at Los Angeles Airport, 83 at San Diego, and 108 at Blythe. Regional observations, skies ranged from partly cloudy to mostly cloudy. It was 103 at Las Vegas, 82 at Salt Lake City, 81 at Albuquerque, and 90 at El Paso. Once again, at 6 p.m. in Phoenix, under partly cloudy skies. The Sky Harbor temperature was 105 degrees. Here is the latest forecast. For the following area, in Arizona, Central Phoenix, issued at 4 p.m. Mountain Standard Time. Extreme heat warning in effect until 8 p.m. Mountain Standard Time Thursday. Tonight, partly cloudy. Lows 80 to 88. Southwest wind 5 to 10 miles per hour in the evening, becoming south 10 to 15 miles per hour after midnight. Thursday, sunny and hot. Highs 104 to 109. South wind 5 to 10 miles per hour in the morning, becoming west in the afternoon. Thursday night, mostly clear. Lows 80 to 88. Southwest wind 10 to 15 miles per hour. Friday, sunny and hot. Highs 102 to 107. South wind 5 to 10 miles per hour in the morning, becoming southwest 10 to 15 miles per hour in the afternoon. Friday night, partly cloudy in the evening, then becoming mostly clear. A slight chance of showers and thunderstorms. Lows 78 to 86.
southwest wind 5 to 15 miles per hour. Chance of rain 20%. Saturday, sunny. Highs 99 to 105. Saturday night, partly cloudy in the evening then becoming clear. A 20% chance of showers and thunderstorms. Lows 78 to 86. Sunday, sunny and hot. Highs 100 to 106. Sunday night, clear with a slight chance of showers and thunderstorms in the evening, then partly cloudy with a slight chance of showers after midnight. Lows 76 to 84. Chance of rain 10%. Monday, mostly sunny. A 10% chance of showers and thunderstorms in the morning. Highs 98 to 104. Monday night, considerable cloudiness. A slight chance of showers and thunderstorms in the evening, then a chance of showers and a slight chance of thunderstorms after midnight. Lows 74 to 82. Chance of rain 50%. Rainfall up to a half of an inch possible, except locally higher in thunderstorms. Tuesday, partly cloudy with a chance of showers and a slight chance of thunderstorms in the morning, then mostly sunny with a slight chance of afternoon showers and thunderstorms. Highs 94 to 102. Chance of rain 30%. Tuesday night, partly cloudy. A slight chance of showers and thunderstorms in the evening, then a chance of showers and a slight chance of thunderstorms after midnight. Lows 74 to 81. Chance of rain 30%. Wednesday, partly sunny. A slight chance of showers in the morning. Highs 95 to 101. Chance of rain 20%. The Phoenix, Arizona climate summary for this evening, as of 5 p.m., September 9, 2026. Today's high temperature was 107 degrees. The normal high is 103. The record high is 114 degrees, which was set in 2023. Today's low temperature was 92 degrees. The normal low is 81. The record low is 61 degrees, which was last set in 1920. No precipitation fell today, which leaves the monthly total at 0.00 inches. The total precipitation for the year still stands at 1.73 inches. The normal high temperature for tomorrow is 102 degrees, and the normal low is 80. Sunset tonight is at 6:42 p.m. Sunrise tomorrow is at 6:08 a.m. A strong thunderstorm will impact Gila and Pinal counties through 6:30 p.m. Mountain Standard Time. At 6:02 p.m. Mountain Standard Time, Doppler radar was tracking a strong thunderstorm over Peridot, or 18 miles east of Globe, moving south at 15 miles per hour. Hazard, wind gusts up to 50 miles per hour and pea-size hail. Source, radar indicated. Impact, gusty winds could knock down tree limbs and blow around unsecured objects. Minor damage to outdoor objects is possible. Locations impacted include San Carlos. This includes Arizona Route 70 between mile markers 267 and 271. If outdoors, consider seeking shelter inside a building. Here is the synopsis for Southeast California, Southwest, and South Central Arizona. Above normal temperatures will prevail through the rest of the week, resulting in widespread moderate heat risk and areas of major heat risk. Extreme heat warnings will remain in effect for portions of the lower deserts through the end of the week. Thunderstorms chances will continue to focus over southeastern Arizona and the eastern Arizona high terrain, with low chances for lower desert storms beginning Thursday and slightly better Friday. A pattern shift by the weekend will result in decreasing temperatures and eventually drying conditions from west to east across the forecast area. Extreme heat warning remains in effect until 8 p.m. Mountain Standard Time Thursday. What? Dangerously hot conditions. Afternoon temperatures 104 to 110 expected. Major heat risk. Where? Gila Bend, Sonoran Desert Natal Monument, Tonopah Desert, Gila River Valley, Kofa, and southeast Yuma County. When?
until 8 p.m. Mountain Standard Time Thursday. 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Actions should be taken to lessen the impact of the extreme heat. Take extra precautions if you work or spend time outside. 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Extreme heat warning remains in effect until 8 p.m. Mountain Standard Time Thursday. What? Dangerously hot conditions. Afternoon temperatures 105 to 109 expected. Major heat risk. Where? The Phoenix metropolitan area. When? Until 8 p.m. Mountain Standard Time Thursday. Impacts: heat-related illnesses increase significantly during extreme heat events. 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Actions should be taken to lessen the impact of the extreme heat. 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The current time is 6:23 p.m. Mountain Standard Time. Here is the 6 p.m. Mountain Standard Time observation for Phoenix on Wednesday, September 9th. At Sky Harbor, it was partly cloudy. Visibility 10 miles. Temperature was 105 degrees, dew point 61, relative humidity 23%. Wind was northwest, at 12 miles an hour. And the pressure was 29.82 inches, and steady. Other observations for South Central Arizona, including the greater Phoenix area: it was clear, with a temperature of 106 at Buckeye, 106 at Glendale, 104 at Scottsdale Airport, and 103 at Falcon Field. Under clear skies, Mesa Gateway reported 104, Chandler reported 104, and Gila Bend reported 107. At Luke Air Force Base, it was partly cloudy, with a temperature of 107. At Deer Valley, the weather conditions were not available. Observations for Northern Arizona: it was clear, with a temperature of 98 at Kingman, 82 at the Grand Canyon, and 90 at Prescott. Under clear skies, Page reported 91, Winslow reported 92, and Shoal reported 84. At Payson, it was mostly cloudy, with a temperature of 90.
at Flagstaff, the weather conditions were not available. At Kingman, wind was north gusting to 26 miles an hour. Observations for southern Arizona, at Sierra Vista, thunder was reported, with a temperature of 79. It was partly cloudy, with a temperature of 97 at Tucson, and 103 at Yuma. At Nogales, it was mostly cloudy, with a temperature of 78. At Safford, wind was northeast gusting to 47 miles an hour. Observations for Southern California, skies ranged from sunny to mostly sunny. It was 86 at Los Angeles Airport, 83 at San Diego, and 108 at Blythe. Regional observations, skies ranged from partly cloudy to mostly cloudy. It was 103 at Las Vegas, 82 at Salt Lake City, 81 at Albuquerque, and 90 at El Paso. Once again, at 6 p.m. in Phoenix, under partly cloudy skies. The Sky Harbor temperature was 105 degrees. Here is the latest forecast. For the following area, in Arizona, Central Phoenix, issued at 4 p.m. Mountain Standard Time. Extreme heat warning in effect until 8 p.m. Mountain Standard Time Thursday. Tonight, partly cloudy. Lows 80 to 88. Southwest wind 5 to 10 miles per hour in the evening, becoming south 10 to 15 miles per hour after midnight. Thursday, sunny and hot. Highs 104 to 109. South wind 5 to 10 miles per hour in the morning, becoming west in the afternoon. Thursday night, mostly clear. Lows 80 to 88. Southwest wind 10 to 15 miles per hour. Friday, sunny and hot. Highs 102 to 107. South wind 5 to 10 miles per hour in the morning, becoming southwest 10 to 15 miles per hour in the afternoon. Friday night, partly cloudy in the evening, then becoming mostly clear. A slight chance of showers and thunderstorms. Lows 78 to 86. Southwest wind 5 to 15 miles per hour. Chance of rain 20%. Saturday, sunny. Highs 99 to 105. Saturday night, partly cloudy in the evening, then becoming clear. A 20% chance of showers and thunderstorms. Lows 78 to 86. Sunday, sunny and hot. Highs 100 to 106. Sunday night, clear with a slight chance of showers and thunderstorms in the evening, then partly cloudy with a slight chance of showers after midnight. Lows 76 to 84. Chance of rain 10%. Monday, mostly sunny. A 10% chance of showers and thunderstorms in the morning. Highs 98 to 104. Monday night, considerable cloudiness. A slight chance of showers and thunderstorms in the evening, then a chance of showers and a slight chance of thunderstorms after midnight. Lows 74 to 82. Chance of rain 50%. Rainfall up to a half of an inch possible, except locally higher in thunderstorms. Tuesday, partly cloudy with a chance of showers and a slight chance of thunderstorms in the morning, then mostly sunny with a slight chance of afternoon showers and thunderstorms. Highs 94 to 102. Chance of rain 30%. Tuesday night, partly cloudy. A slight chance of showers and thunderstorms in the evening, then a chance of showers and a slight chance of thunderstorms after midnight. Lows 74 to 81. Chance of rain 30%. Wednesday, partly sunny. A slight chance of showers in the morning. Highs 95 to 101. Chance of rain 20%. The Phoenix, Arizona climate summary for this evening, as of 5 p.m., September 9, 2026. Today's high temperature was 107 degrees. The normal high is 103. The record high is 114 degrees, which was set in 2023. Today's low temperature was 92 degrees. The normal low is 81. The record low is 61 degrees, which was last set in 1920. No precipitation fell today,
which leaves the monthly total at 0.00 inches. The total precipitation for the year still stands at 1.73 inches. The normal high temperature for tomorrow is 102 degrees, and the normal low is 80. Sunset tonight is at 6:42 p.m. Sunrise tomorrow is at 6:08 a.m. Here is the synopsis for Southeast California, Southwest, and South Central Arizona. Above normal temperatures will prevail through the rest of the week, resulting in widespread moderate heat risk and areas of major heat risk. Extreme heat warnings will remain in effect for portions of the lower deserts through the end of the week. Thunderstorms chances will continue to focus over southeastern Arizona and the eastern Arizona high terrain, with low chances for lower desert storms beginning Thursday and slightly better Friday. A pattern shift by the weekend will result in decreasing temperatures and eventually drying conditions from west to east across the forecast area. Extreme heat warning remains in effect until 8 p.m. Mountain Standard Time Thursday. What? Dangerously hot conditions. Afternoon temperatures 104 to 110 expected. Major heat risk. Where? Gila Bend, Sonoran Desert, Natal Monument, Tonopah Desert, Gila River Valley, Kofa, and southeast Yuma County. When? Until 8 p.m. Mountain Standard Time Thursday. Impacts. Heat-related illnesses increase significantly during extreme heat events. 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Actions should be taken to lessen the impact of the extreme heat. 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Extreme heat warning is in effect until 8 p.m. Mountain Standard Time Thursday. What? Dangerously hot conditions. Afternoon temperatures 105 to 109 expected. Major heat risk. Where? The Phoenix metropolitan area. When? Until 8 p.m. Mountain Standard Time Thursday. Impacts. 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Actions should be taken to lessen the impact of the extreme heat. 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Heat stroke is an emergency. 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
serving South Central Arizona. The current time is 6:35 p.m. Mountain Standard Time. Here is the 6 p.m. Mountain Standard Time observation for Phoenix on Wednesday, September 9th. At Sky Harbor, it was partly cloudy. Visibility 10 miles. Temperature was 105 degrees, dew point 61, relative humidity 23%. Wind was northwest, at 12 miles an hour. And the pressure was 29.82 inches, and steady. Other observations for South Central Arizona, including the greater Phoenix area, it was clear, with a temperature of 106 at Buckeye, 106 at Glendale, 104 at Scottsdale Airport, and 103 at Falcon Field. Under clear skies, Mesa Gateway reported 104, Chandler reported 104, and Gila Bend reported 107. At Luke Air Force Base, it was partly cloudy, with a temperature of 107. At Deer Valley, the weather conditions were not available. Observations for northern Arizona, it was clear, with a temperature of 98 at Kingman, 82 at the Grand Canyon, and 90 at Prescott. Under clear skies, Page reported 91, Winslow reported 92, and Scholl reported 84. At Payson, it was mostly cloudy, with a temperature of 90. At Flagstaff, the weather conditions were not available. At Kingman, wind was north gusting to 26 miles an hour. Observations for southern Arizona, at Sierra Vista, thunder was reported, with a temperature of 79. It was partly cloudy, with a temperature of 97 at Tucson, and 103 at Yuma. At Nogales, it was mostly cloudy, with a temperature of 78. At Safford, wind was northeast gusting to 47 miles an hour. Observations for Southern California, skies ranged from sunny to mostly sunny. It was 86 at Los Angeles Airport, 83 at San Diego, and 108 at Blythe. Regional observations, skies ranged from partly cloudy to mostly cloudy. It was 103 at Las Vegas, 82 at Salt Lake City, 81 at Albuquerque, and 90 at El Paso. Once again, at 6 p.m. in Phoenix, under partly cloudy skies. The Sky Harbor temperature was 105 degrees. Here is the latest forecast. For the following area, in Arizona, Central Phoenix, issued at 4 p.m. Mountain Standard Time. Extreme heat warning in effect until 8 p.m. Mountain Standard Time Thursday. Tonight, partly cloudy. Lows 80 to 88. Southwest wind 5 to 10 miles per hour in the evening, becoming south 10 to 15 miles per hour after midnight. Thursday, sunny and hot. Highs 104 to 109. South wind 5 to 10 miles per hour in the morning, becoming west in the afternoon. Thursday night, mostly clear. Lows 80 to 88. Southwest wind 10 to 15 miles per hour. Friday, sunny and hot. Highs 102 to 107. South wind 5 to 10 miles per hour in the morning, becoming southwest 10 to 15 miles per hour in the afternoon. Friday night, partly cloudy in the evening, then becoming mostly clear. A slight chance of showers and thunderstorms. Lows 78 to 86. Southwest wind 5 to 15 miles per hour. Chance of rain 20%. Saturday, sunny. Highs 99 to 105. Saturday night, partly cloudy in the evening, then becoming clear. A 20% chance of showers and thunderstorms. Lows 78 to 86. Sunday, sunny and hot. Highs 100 to 106. Sunday night, clear with a slight chance of showers and thunderstorms in the evening, then partly cloudy with a slight chance of showers after midnight. Lows 76 to 84. Chance of rain 10%. Monday, mostly sunny. A 10% chance of showers and thunderstorms in the morning. Highs 98 to 104. Monday night, considerable cloudiness.
A slight chance of showers and thunderstorms in the evening, then a chance of showers and a slight chance of thunderstorms after midnight. Lows 74 to 82. Chance of rain 50%. Rainfall up to a half of an inch possible, except locally higher in thunderstorms. Tuesday, partly cloudy with a chance of showers and a slight chance of thunderstorms in the morning, then mostly sunny with a slight chance of afternoon showers and thunderstorms. Highs 94 to 102. Chance of rain 30%. Tuesday night, partly cloudy. A slight chance of showers and thunderstorms in the evening, then a chance of showers and a slight chance of thunderstorms after midnight. Lows 74 to 81. Chance of rain 30%. Wednesday, partly sunny. A slight chance of showers in the morning. Highs 95 to 101. Chance of rain 20%. The Phoenix, Arizona climate summary for this evening, as of 5 p.m., September 9, 2026. Today's high temperature was 107 degrees. The normal high is 103. The record high is 114 degrees, which was set in 2023. Today's low temperature was 92 degrees. The normal low is 81. The record low is 61 degrees, which was last set in 1920. No precipitation fell today, which leaves the monthly total at 0.00 inches. The total precipitation for the year still stands at 1.73 inches. The normal high temperature for tomorrow is 102 degrees, and the normal low is 80. Sunset tonight is at 6:42 p.m. Sunrise tomorrow is at 6:08 a.m. Here is the synopsis for Southeast California, Southwest, and South Central Arizona. Above normal temperatures will prevail through the rest of the week, resulting in widespread moderate heat risk and areas of major heat risk. Extreme heat warnings will remain in effect for portions of the lower deserts through the end of the week. Thunderstorms chances will continue to focus over southeastern Arizona and the eastern Arizona high terrain, with low chances for lower desert storms beginning Thursday and slightly better Friday. A pattern shift by the weekend will result in decreasing temperatures and eventually drying conditions from west to east across the forecast area. Extreme heat warning remains in effect until 8 p.m. Mountain Standard Time Thursday. What? Dangerously hot conditions. Afternoon temperatures 104 to 110 expected. Major heat risk. Where? Gila Bend, Sonoran Desert National Monument, Tonopah Desert, Gila River Valley, Kofa, and southeast Yuma County. When? Until 8 p.m. Mountain Standard Time Thursday. Impacts, heat-related illnesses increase significantly during extreme heat events. Overexposure can cause heat cramps and heat exhaustion to develop and, without intervention, can lead to heat stroke. 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Actions should be taken to lessen the impact of the extreme heat. 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Extreme heat warning remains in effect until 8 p.m. Mountain Standard Time Thursday. What? Dangerously hot conditions. Afternoon temperatures 105 to 109 expected. Major heat risk. Where? The Phoenix metropolitan area. When?
until 8 p.m. Mountain Standard Time Thursday. 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Actions should be taken to lessen the impact of the extreme heat. 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Heat stroke is an emergency. 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The current time is 6:46 p.m. Mountain Standard Time. Here is the 6 p.m. Mountain Standard Time observation for Phoenix on Wednesday, September 9th. At Sky Harbor, it was partly cloudy. Visibility 10 miles. Temperature was 105 degrees, dew point 61, relative humidity 23%. Wind was northwest at 12 miles an hour. And the pressure was 29.82 inches off Sentai, 106 at Glendale, 104 at Scottsdale Airport, and 103 at Falcon Field. Under clear skies, Mesa Gateway reported 104, Chandler reported 104, and Ely Bend reported 107. At Luke Air Force Base, it was partly cloudy, with a temperature of 107. At Deer Valley, the weather conditions were not available. Observations for northern Arizona: it was clear, with a temperature of 98 at Kingman, 82 at the Grand Canyon, and 90 at Prescott. Under clear skies, Page reported 91, Winslow reported 92, and Sholo reported 84. At Payson, it was mostly cloudy, with a temperature of 90. At Flagstaff, the weather conditions were not available. At Kingman, wind was north gusting to 26 miles an hour. Observations for southern Arizona: at Sierra Vista, thunder was reported, with a temperature of 79. It was partly cloudy, with a temperature of 97 at Tucson, and 103 at Yuma. At Nogales, it was mostly cloudy, with a temperature of 78. At Safford, wind was northeast gusting to 47 miles an hour. Observations for Southern California: skies ranged from sunny to mostly sunny. It was 86 at Los Angeles Airport, 83 at San Diego, and 108 at Blythe. Regional observations: skies ranged from partly cloudy to mostly cloudy. It was 103 at Las Vegas, 82 at Salt Lake City, 81 at Albuquerque, and 90 at El Paso. Once again, at 6 p.m. in Phoenix, under partly cloudy skies. The Sky Harbor temperature was 105 degrees. Here is the latest forecast. For the following area, in Arizona, Central Phoenix, issued at 4 p.m. Mountain Standard Time. Extreme heat warning in effect until 8 p.m. Mountain Standard Time Thursday. Tonight, partly cloudy. Lows 80 to 88. Southwest wind 5 to 10 miles per hour in the evening, becoming south 10 to 15 miles per hour after midnight. Thursday, sunny and hot. Highs 104 to 109. South wind 5 to 10 miles per hour in the morning, becoming west in the afternoon. Thursday night, mostly clear. Lows 80 to 88.
southwest wind 10 to 15 miles per hour. Friday, sunny and hot. Highs 102 to 107. South wind 5 to 10 miles per hour in the morning, becoming southwest 10 to

15 miles per hour in the afternoon. Friday night, partly cloudy in the evening, then becoming mostly clear. A slight chance of showers and thunderstorms. Lows 78 to 86. Southwest wind 5 to 15 miles per hour. Chance of rain 20%. Saturday, sunny. Highs 99 to 105. Saturday night, partly cloudy in the evening, then becoming clear. A 20% chance of showers and thunderstorms. Lows 78 to 86. Sunday, sunny and hot. Highs 100 to 106. Sunday night, clear with a slight chance of showers and thunderstorms in the evening, then partly cloudy with a slight chance of showers after midnight. Lows 76 to 84. Chance of rain 10%. Monday, mostly sunny. A 10% chance of showers and thunderstorms in the morning. Highs 98 to 104. Monday night, considerable cloudiness. A slight chance of showers and thunderstorms in the evening, then a chance of showers and a slight chance of thunderstorms after midnight. Lows 74 to 82. Chance of rain 50%. Rainfall up to a half of an inch possible, except locally higher in thunderstorms. Tuesday, partly cloudy with a chance of showers and a slight chance of thunderstorms in the morning, then mostly sunny with a slight chance of afternoon showers and thunderstorms. Highs 94 to 102. Chance of rain 30%. Tuesday night, partly cloudy. A slight chance of showers and thunderstorms in the evening, then a chance of showers and a slight chance of thunderstorms after midnight. Lows 74 to 81. Chance of rain 30%. Wednesday, partly sunny. A slight chance of showers in the morning. Highs 95 to 101. Chance of rain 20%. The Phoenix, Arizona climate summary for this evening, as of 5 p.m., September 9, 2026. Today's high temperature was 107 degrees. The normal high is 103. The record high is 114 degrees, which was set in 2023. Today's low temperature was 92 degrees. The normal low is 81. The record low is 61 degrees, which was last set in 1920. No precipitation fell today, which leaves the monthly total at 0.00 inches. The total precipitation for the year still stands at 1.73 inches. The normal high temperature for tomorrow is 102 degrees, and the normal low is 80. Sunset tonight is at 6:42 p.m. Sunrise tomorrow is at 6:08 a.m. Here is the synopsis for Southeast California, Southwest, and South Central Arizona. Above normal temperatures will prevail through the rest of the week, resulting in widespread moderate heat risk and areas of major heat risk. Extreme heat warnings will remain in effect for portions of the lower deserts through the end of the week. Thunderstorms chances will continue to focus over southeastern Arizona and the eastern Arizona high terrain, with low chances for lower desert storms beginning Thursday and slightly better Friday. A pattern shift by the weekend will result in decreasing temperatures and eventually drying conditions from west to east across the forecast area. Extreme heat warning remains in effect until 8 p.m. Mountain Standard Time Thursday. What? Dangerously hot conditions. Afternoon temperatures 104 to 110 expected. Major heat risk. Where? Gila Bend, Sonoran Desert, Natal Monument, Tonopah Desert, Gila River Valley, Kofa, and southeast Yuma County. When? Until 8 p.m. Mountain Standard Time Thursday. Impacts. Heat-related illnesses increase significantly during extreme heat events. Overexposure can cause heat cramps and heat exhaustion to develop and, without intervention, can lead to heat stroke. 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An extreme heat warning means that a period of very hot temperatures, even by local standards, will occur.
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Extreme heat warning remains in effect until 8 p.m. Mountain Standard Time Thursday. What? Dangerously hot conditions. Afternoon temperatures 105 to 109 expected. Major heat risk. Where? The Phoenix metropolitan area. When? Until 8 p.m. Mountain Standard Time Thursday. Impacts, heat-related illnesses increase significantly during extreme heat events. Overexposure can cause heat cramps and heat exhaustion to develop and, without intervention, can lead to heat stroke. 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The current time is 6:58 p.m. Mountain Standard Time. Here is the 6 p.m. Mountain Standard Time observation for Phoenix on Wednesday, September 9th. At Sky Harbor, it was partly cloudy. Visibility 10 miles. Temperature was 105 degrees, dew point 61, relative humidity 23%. Wind was northwest, at 12 miles an hour. And the pressure was 29.82 inches, and steady. Other observations for South Central Arizona, including the greater Phoenix area, it was clear, with a temperature of 106 at Buckeye, 106 at Glendale, 104 at Scottsdale Airport, and 103 at Falcon Field. Under clear skies, Mesa Gateway reported 104, Chandler reported 104, and Ely Bend reported 107. At Luke Air Force Base, it was partly cloudy, with a temperature of 107. At Deer Valley, the weather conditions were not available. Observations for northern Arizona, it was clear, with a temperature of 98 at Kingman, 82 at the Grand Canyon, and 90 at Prescott. Under clear skies, Page reported 91, Winslow reported 92, and Sholo reported 84. At Payson, it was mostly cloudy, with a temperature of 90. At Flagstaff, the weather conditions were not available. At Kingman, wind was north gusting to 26 miles an hour. Observations for southern Arizona, at Sierra Vista, thunder was reported, with a temperature of 79. It was partly cloudy, with a temperature of 97 at Tucson, and 103 at Yuma. At Nogales, it was mostly cloudy, with a temperature of 78. At Safford, wind was northeast gusting to 47 miles an hour.

issued at 4 p.m. Mountain Standard Time. Extreme heat warning in effect until 8 p.m. Mountain Standard Time Thursday. Tonight, partly cloudy. Lows 80 to 88. Southwest wind 5 to 10 miles per hour in the evening, becoming south 10 to 15 miles per hour after midnight. Thursday, sunny and hot. Highs 104 to 109. South wind 5 to 10 miles per hour in the morning, becoming west in the afternoon. Thursday night, mostly clear. Lows 80 to 88. Southwest wind 10 to 15 miles per hour. Friday, sunny and hot. Highs 102 to 107. South wind 5 to 10 miles per hour in the morning, becoming southwest 10 to 15 miles per hour in the afternoon. Friday night, partly cloudy in the evening, then becoming mostly clear. A slight chance of showers and thunderstorms. Lows 78 to 86. Southwest wind 5 to 15 miles per hour. Chance of rain 20%. Saturday, sunny. Highs 99 to 105. Saturday night, partly cloudy in the evening, then becoming clear. A 20% chance of showers and thunderstorms. Lows 78 to 86. Sunday, sunny and hot. Highs 100 to 106. Sunday night, clear with a slight chance of showers and thunderstorms in the evening, then partly cloudy with a slight chance of showers after midnight. Lows 76 to 84. Chance of rain 10%. Monday, mostly sunny. A 10% chance of showers and thunderstorms in the morning. Highs 98 to 104. Monday night, considerable cloudiness. A slight chance of showers and thunderstorms in the evening, then a chance of showers and a slight chance of thunderstorms after midnight. Lows 74 to 82. Chance of rain 50%. Rainfall up to a half of an inch possible, except locally higher in thunderstorms. Tuesday, partly cloudy with a chance of showers and a slight chance of thunderstorms in the morning, then mostly sunny with a slight chance of afternoon showers and thunderstorms. Highs 94 to 102. Chance of rain 30%. Tuesday night, partly cloudy. A slight chance of showers and thunderstorms in the evening, then a chance of showers and a slight chance of thunderstorms after midnight. Lows 74 to 81. Chance of rain 30%. Wednesday, partly sunny. A slight chance of showers in the morning. Highs 95 to 101. Chance of rain 20%. The Phoenix, Arizona climate summary for this evening, as of 5 p.m., September 9, 2026. Today's high temperature was 107 degrees. The normal high is 103. The record high is 114 degrees, which was set in 2023. Today's low temperature was 92 degrees. The normal low is 81. The record low is 61 degrees, which was last set in 1920. No precipitation fell today, which leaves the monthly total at 0.00 inches. The total precipitation for the year still stands at 1.73 inches. The normal high temperature for tomorrow is 102 degrees, and the normal low is 80. Sunset tonight is at 6:42 p.m. Sunrise tomorrow is at 6:08 a.m. Here is the synopsis for Southeast California, Southwest, in South Central Arizona. Above normal temperatures will prevail through the rest of the week, resulting in widespread moderate heat risk and areas of major heat risk. Extreme heat warnings will remain in effect for portions of the lower deserts through the end of the week. Thunderstorms chances will continue to focus over southeastern Arizona and the eastern Arizona high terrain, with low chances for lower desert storms beginning Thursday and slightly better Friday. A pattern shift by the weekend will result in decreasing temperatures and eventually drying conditions from west to east across the forecast area. Extreme heat warning remains in effect until 8 p.m. Mountain Standard Time Thursday. What? Dangerously hot conditions. Afternoon temperatures 104 to 110.

expected. Major heat risk. Where? Gila Bend, Sonoran Desert Natal Monument, Tonopah Desert, Gila River Valley, Kofa, and southeast Yuma County. When? Until 8 p.m. Mountain Standard Time Thursday. Impacts. 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An extreme heat warning means that a period of very hot temperatures, even by local standards, will occur. Actions should be taken to lessen the impact of the extreme heat. Take extra precautions if you work or spend time outside. 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Extreme heat warning remains in effect until 8 p.m. Mountain Standard Time Thursday. What? Dangerously hot conditions. Afternoon temperatures 105 to 109 expected. Major heat risk. Where? The Phoenix metropolitan area. When? Until 8 p.m. Mountain Standard Time Thursday. Impacts. 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Actions should be taken to lessen the impact of the extreme heat. 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Heat stroke is an emergency. 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The current time is 7:09 p.m. Mountain Standard Time. Here is the latest forecast. For the following area, in Arizona, Central Phoenix, issued at 4 p.m. Mountain Standard Time. Extreme heat warning in effect until 8 p.m. Mountain Standard Time Thursday. Tonight, partly cloudy. Lows 80 to 88. Southwest wind 5 to 10 miles per hour in the evening, becoming south 10 to 15 miles per hour after midnight. Thursday, sunny and hot. Highs 104 to 109. South wind 5 to 10 miles per hour in the morning, becoming west in the afternoon. Thursday night, mostly clear. Lows 80 to 88. Southwest wind 10 to 15 miles per hour. Friday, sunny and hot. Highs 102 to 107. South wind 5 to 10 miles per hour in the morning, becoming southwest 10 to 15 miles per hour in the afternoon. Friday night, partly cloudy in the evening, then becoming mostly clear. A slight chance of showers and thunderstorms.
lows 78 to 86. Southwest wind 5 to 15 miles per hour. Chance of rain 20%. Saturday, sunny. Highs 99 to 105. Saturday night, partly cloudy in the evening then becoming clear. A 20% chance of showers and thunderstorms. Lows 78 to 86. Sunday, sunny and hot. Highs 100 to 106. Sunday night, clear with a slight chance of showers and thunderstorms in the evening, then partly cloudy with a slight chance of showers after midnight. Lows 76 to 84. Chance of rain 10%. Monday, mostly sunny. A 10% chance of showers and thunderstorms in the morning. Highs 98 to 104. Monday night, considerable cloudiness. A slight chance of showers and thunderstorms in the evening, then a chance of showers and a slight chance of thunderstorms after midnight. Lows 74 to 82. Chance of rain 50%. Rainfall up to a half of an inch possible, except locally higher in thunderstorms. Tuesday, partly cloudy with a chance of showers and a slight chance of thunderstorms in the morning, then mostly sunny with a slight chance of afternoon showers and thunderstorms. Highs 94 to 102. Chance of rain 30%. Tuesday night, partly cloudy. A slight chance of showers and thunderstorms in the evening, then a chance of showers and a slight chance of thunderstorms after midnight. Lows 74 to 81. Chance of rain 30%. Wednesday, partly sunny. A slight chance of showers in the morning. Highs 95 to 101. Chance of rain 20%. The Phoenix, Arizona climate summary for this evening, as of 5 p.m., September 9, 2026. Today's high temperature was 107 degrees. The normal high is 103. The record high is 114 degrees, which was set in 2023. Today's low temperature was 92 degrees. The normal low is 81. The record low is 61 degrees, which was last set in 1920. No precipitation fell today, which leaves the monthly total at 0.00 inches. The total precipitation for the year still stands at 1.73 inches. The normal high temperature for tomorrow is 102 degrees, and the normal low is 80. Sunset tonight is at 6:42 p.m. Sunrise tomorrow is at 6:08 a.m. Here is the synopsis for Southeast California, Southwest, in South Central Arizona. Above normal temperatures will prevail through the rest of the week, resulting in widespread moderate heat risk and areas of major heat risk. Extreme heat warnings will remain in effect for portions of the lower deserts through the end of the week. Thunderstorms chances will continue to focus over southeastern Arizona and the eastern Arizona high terrain, with low chances for lower desert storms beginning Thursday and slightly better Friday. A pattern shift by the weekend will result in decreasing temperatures and eventually drying conditions from west to east across the forecast area. Extreme heat warning remains in effect until 8 p.m. Mountain Standard Time Thursday. What? Dangerously hot conditions. Afternoon temperatures 104 to 110 expected. Major heat risk. Where? Gila Bend, Sonoran Desert, Natal Monument, Tonopah Desert, Gila River Valley, Kofa, and southeast Yuma County. When? Until 8 p.m. Mountain Standard Time Thursday. Impacts, heat-related illnesses increase significantly during extreme heat events. Overexposure can cause heat cramps and heat exhaustion to develop and, without intervention, can lead to heat stroke. 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An extreme heat warning means that a period of very hot temperatures, even by local standards, will occur. Actions should be taken to lessen the impact of the extreme heat. Take extra precautions if you work or spend time outside.
When possible, reschedule strenuous activities to early morning or evening. 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Anyone overcome by heat should be moved to a cool and shaded location. 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Extreme heat warning remains in effect until 8 p.m. Mountain Standard Time Thursday. What? Dangerously hot conditions. Afternoon temperatures 105 to 109 expected. Major heat risk. Where? The Phoenix metropolitan area. When? Until 8 p.m. Mountain Standard Time Thursday. Impacts. Heat-related illnesses increase significantly during extreme heat events. 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Actions should be taken to lessen the impact of the extreme heat. Take extra precautions if you work or spend time outside. 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Heat stroke is an emergency. 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The current time is 7:18 p.m. Mountain Standard Time. Here is the 7 p.m. Mountain Standard Time observation for Phoenix on Wednesday, September 9th. At Sky Harbor, it was partly cloudy. Visibility 10 miles. Temperature was 104 degrees, dew point 58, relative humidity 21%. Wind was west, at 8 miles an hour. And the pressure was 29.82 inches, and steady. Other observations for South Central Arizona, including the greater Phoenix area, it was clear, with a temperature of 102 at Buckeye, 106 at Glendale, 105 at Luke Air Force Base, and 102 at Scottsdale Airport. Under clear skies, Falcon Field reported 101, Chandler reported 102, and Gila Bend reported 105. At Mesa Gateway, it was partly cloudy, with a temperature of 100. At Deer Valley, the weather conditions were not available. Observations for northern Arizona, it was clear, with a temperature of 93 at Kingman, 70 at the Grand Canyon, 85 at Prescott, 88 at Page, and 88 at Winslow. At Sholo, it was partly cloudy, with a temperature of 81. At Payson, it was mostly cloudy, with a temperature of 86. At Flagstaff, the weather conditions were not available. Observations for southern Arizona, at Sierra Vista, a thunderstorm was reported, with a temperature of 66. It was partly cloudy, with a temperature of 95 at Tucson, and 102 at Yuma. At Nogales, it was mostly cloudy, with a temperature of 76. At Sierra Vista, wind was north gusting to 29 miles an hour. At Safford, wind was northeast gusting to 40 miles an hour. Observations for Southern California, at Blythe, it was clear, with a temperature of 106. At Los Angeles Airport, it was partly cloudy, with a temperature of 82. At San Diego,
it was mostly cloudy, with a temperature of 82. Regional observations, at El Paso, thunder was reported, with a temperature of 88. It was partly cloudy, with a temperature of 102 at Las Vegas, and 75 at Salt Lake City. At Albuquerque, it was mostly cloudy, with a temperature of 81. Once again, at 7 p.m. in Phoenix, under partly cloudy skies. The Sky Harbor temperature was 104 degrees. Here is the latest forecast. For the following area, in Arizona, Central Phoenix, issued at 4 p.m. Mountain Standard Time. Extreme heat warning in effect until 8 p.m. Mountain Standard Time Thursday. Tonight, partly cloudy. Lows 80 to 88. Southwest wind 5 to 10 miles per hour in the evening, becoming south 10 to 15 miles per hour after midnight. Thursday, sunny and hot. Highs 104 to 109. South wind 5 to 10 miles per hour in the morning, becoming west in the afternoon. Thursday night, mostly clear. Lows 80 to 88. Southwest wind 10 to 15 miles per hour. Friday, sunny and hot. Highs 102 to 107. South wind 5 to 10 miles per hour in the morning, becoming southwest 10 to 15 miles per hour in the afternoon. Friday night, partly cloudy in the evening, then becoming mostly clear. A slight chance of showers and thunderstorms. Lows 78 to 86. Southwest wind 5 to 15 miles per hour. Chance of rain 20%. Saturday, sunny. Highs 99 to 105. Saturday night, partly cloudy in the evening, then becoming clear. A 20% chance of showers and thunderstorms. Lows 78 to 86. Sunday, sunny and hot. Highs 100 to 106. Sunday night, clear with a slight chance of showers and thunderstorms in the evening, then partly cloudy with a slight chance of showers after midnight. Lows 76 to 84. Chance of rain 10%. Monday, mostly sunny. A 10% chance of showers and thunderstorms in the morning. Highs 98 to 104. Monday night, considerable cloudiness. A slight chance of showers and thunderstorms in the evening, then a chance of showers and a slight chance of thunderstorms after midnight. Lows 74 to 82. Chance of rain 50%. Rainfall up to a half of an inch possible, except locally higher in thunderstorms. Tuesday, partly cloudy with a chance of showers and a slight chance of thunderstorms in the morning, then mostly sunny with a slight chance of afternoon showers and thunderstorms. Highs 94 to 102. Chance of rain 30%. Tuesday night, partly cloudy. A slight chance of showers and thunderstorms in the evening, then a chance of showers and a slight chance of thunderstorms after midnight. Lows 74 to 81. Chance of rain 30%. Wednesday, partly sunny. A slight chance of showers in the morning. Highs 95 to 101. Chance of rain 20%. The Phoenix, Arizona climate summary for this evening, as of 5 p.m., September 9, 2026. Today's high temperature was 107 degrees. The normal high is 103. The record high is 114 degrees, which was set in 2023. Today's low temperature was 92 degrees. The normal low is 81. The record low is 61 degrees, which was last set in 1920. No precipitation fell today, which leaves the monthly total at 0.00 inches. The total precipitation for the year still stands at 1.73 inches. The normal high temperature for tomorrow is 102 degrees, and the normal low is 80. Sunset tonight is at 6:42 p.m. Sunrise tomorrow is at 6:08 a.m. Here is the synopsis for Southeast California, Southwest, and South Central Arizona. Above normal temperatures will prevail through the rest of the week, resulting in widespread moderate heat risk and areas of major heat risk.
Extreme heat warnings will remain in effect for portions of the lower deserts through the end of the week. Thunderstorms chances will continue to focus over southeastern Arizona and the eastern Arizona high terrain, with low chances for lower desert storms beginning Thursday and slightly better Friday. A pattern shift by the weekend will result in decreasing temperatures and eventually drying conditions from west to east across the forecast area. Extreme heat warning remains in effect until 8 p.m. Mountain Standard Time Thursday. What? Dangerously hot conditions. Afternoon temperatures 104 to 110 expected. Major heat risk. Where? Gila Bend, Sonoran Desert Natal Monument, Tonopah Desert, Gila River Valley, Kofa, and southeast Yuma County. When? Until 8 p.m. Mountain Standard Time Thursday. Impacts, heat-related illnesses increase significantly during extreme heat events. Overexposure can cause heat cramps and heat exhaustion to develop and, without intervention, can lead to heat stroke. 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Actions should be taken to lessen the impact of the extreme heat. 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Extreme heat warning remains in effect until 8 p.m. Mountain Standard Time Thursday. What? Dangerously hot conditions. Afternoon temperatures 105 to 109 expected. Major heat risk. Where? The Phoenix metropolitan area. When? Until 8 p.m. Mountain Standard Time Thursday. 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Actions should be taken to lessen the impact of the extreme heat. 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The current time is 7:30 p.m. Mountain Standard Time. Here is the 7 p.m. Mountain Standard Time observation for Phoenix, on Wednesday, September 9th. At Sky Harbor, it was partly cloudy. Visibility 10 miles. Temperature was 104 degrees, dew point 58, relative humidity 21%. Wind was west, at 8 miles an hour. And the pressure was 29.82 inches, and steady.
other observations for South Central Arizona, including the greater Phoenix area, it was clear, with a temperature of 102 at Buckeye, 106 at Glendale, 105 at Luke Air Force Base, and 102 at Scottsdale Airport. Under clear skies, Falcon Field reported 101, Chandler reported 102, and Gila Bend reported 105. At Mesa Gateway, it was partly cloudy, with a temperature of 100. At Deer Valley, the weather conditions were not available. Observations for northern Arizona, it was clear, with a temperature of 93 at Kingman, 70 at the Grand Canyon, 85 at Prescott, 88 at Page, and 88 at Winslow. At Cholo, it was partly cloudy, with a temperature of 81. At Payson, it was mostly cloudy, with a temperature of 86. At Flagstaff, the weather conditions were not available. Observations for southern Arizona. At Sierra Vista, a thunderstorm was reported, with a temperature of 66. It was partly cloudy, with a temperature of 95 at Tucson, and 102 at Yuma. At Nogales, it was mostly cloudy, with a temperature of 76. At Sierra Vista, wind was north gusting to 29 miles an hour. At Safford, wind was northeast gusting to 40 miles an hour. Observations for Southern California, at Blythe, it was clear, with a temperature of 106. At Los Angeles Airport, it was partly cloudy, with a temperature of 82. At San Diego, it was mostly cloudy, with a temperature of 82. Regional observations, at El Paso, thunder was reported, with a temperature of 88. It was partly cloudy, with a temperature of 102 at Las Vegas, and 75 at Salt Lake City. At Albuquerque, it was mostly cloudy, with a temperature of 81. Once again, at 7 p.m. in Phoenix, under partly cloudy skies. The Sky Harbor temperature was 104 degrees. Here is the latest forecast. For the following area, in Arizona, Central Phoenix, issued at 4 p.m. Mountain Standard Time. Extreme heat warning in effect until 8 p.m. Mountain Standard Time Thursday. Tonight, partly cloudy. Lows 80 to 88. Southwest wind 5 to 10 miles per hour in the evening, becoming south 10 to 15 miles per hour after midnight. Thursday, sunny and hot. Highs 104 to 109. South wind 5 to 10 miles per hour in the morning, becoming west in the afternoon. Thursday night, mostly clear. Lows 80 to 88. Southwest wind 10 to 15 miles per hour. Friday, sunny and hot. Highs 102 to 107. South wind 5 to 10 miles per hour in the morning, becoming southwest 10 to 15 miles per hour in the afternoon. Friday night, partly cloudy in the evening, then becoming mostly clear. A slight chance of showers and thunderstorms. Lows 78 to 86. Southwest wind 5 to 15 miles per hour. Chance of rain 20%. Saturday, sunny. Highs 99 to 105. Saturday night, partly cloudy in the evening, then becoming clear. A 20% chance of showers and thunderstorms. Lows 78 to 86. Sunday, sunny and hot. Highs 100 to 106. Sunday night, clear with a slight chance of showers and thunderstorms in the evening, then partly cloudy with a slight chance of showers after midnight. Lows 76 to 84. Chance of rain 10%. Monday, mostly sunny. A 10% chance of showers and thunderstorms in the morning. Highs 98 to 104. Monday night, considerable cloudiness. A slight chance of showers and thunderstorms in the evening, then a chance of showers and a slight chance of thunderstorms after midnight. Lows 74 to 82. Chance of rain 50%. Rainfall up to a half of an inch possible, except locally higher in thunderstorms. Tuesday, partly cloudy with a chance of showers and a slight chance of thunderstorms in the morning, then mostly sunny with a slight chance of afternoon showers and thunderstorms.
Highs 94 to 102. Chance of rain 30%. Tuesday night, partly cloudy. A slight chance of showers and thunderstorms in the evening, then a chance of showers and a slight chance of thunderstorms after midnight. Lows 74 to 81. Chance of rain 30%. Wednesday, partly sunny. A slight chance of showers in the morning. Highs 95 to 101. Chance of rain 20%. The Phoenix, Arizona climate summary for this evening, as of 5 p.m., September 9, 2026. Today's high temperature was 107 degrees. The normal high is 103. The record high is 114 degrees, which was set in 2023. Today's low temperature was 92 degrees. The normal low is 81. The record low is 61 degrees, which was last set in 1920. No precipitation fell today, which leaves the monthly total at 0.00 inches. The total precipitation for the year still stands at 1.73 inches. The normal high temperature for tomorrow is 102 degrees, and the normal low is 80. Sunset tonight is at 6:42 p.m. Sunrise tomorrow is at 6:08 a.m. Here is the synopsis for Southeast California, Southwest, and South Central Arizona. Above normal temperatures will prevail through the rest of the week, resulting in widespread moderate heat risk and areas of major heat risk. Extreme heat warnings will remain in effect for portions of the lower deserts through the end of the week. Thunderstorms chances will continue to focus over southeastern Arizona and the eastern Arizona high terrain, with low chances for lower desert storms beginning Thursday and slightly better Friday. A pattern shift by the weekend will result in decreasing temperatures and eventually drying conditions from west to east across the forecast area. Extreme heat warning remains in effect until 8 p.m. Mountain Standard Time Thursday. What? Dangerously hot conditions. Afternoon temperatures 104 to 110 expected. Major heat risk. Where? Gila Bend, Sonoran Desert, Natal Monument, Tonopah Desert, Gila River Valley, Kofa, and southeast Yuma County. When? Until 8 p.m. Mountain Standard Time Thursday. Impacts, heat-related illnesses increase significantly during extreme heat events. Overexposure can cause heat cramps and heat exhaustion to develop and, without intervention, can lead to heat stroke. 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Actions should be taken to lessen the impact of the extreme heat. 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Extreme heat warning remains in effect until 8 p.m. Mountain Standard Time Thursday. What? Dangerously hot conditions. Afternoon temperatures 105 to 109 expected. Major heat risk. Where? The Phoenix metropolitan area. When? Until 8 p.m. Mountain Standard Time Thursday. Impacts, heat-related illnesses increase significantly during extreme heat events. Overexposure can cause heat cramps and heat exhaustion to develop and, without intervention, can lead to heat stroke. 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
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The current time is 7:42 p.m. Mountain Standard Time. Here is the 7 p.m. Mountain Standard Time observation for Phoenix, on Wednesday, September 9th. At Sky Harbor, it was partly cloudy. Visibility 10 miles. Temperature was 104 degrees, dew point 58, relative humidity 21%. Wind was west, at 8 miles an hour. And the pressure was 29.82 inches, and steady. Other observations for South Central Arizona, including the Greater Phoenix area, it was clear, with a temperature of 102 at Buckeye, 106 at Glendale, 105 at Luke Air Force Base, and 102 at Scottsdale Airport. Under clear skies, Falcon Field reported 101, Chandler reported 102, and Gila Bend reported 105. At Mesa Gateway, it was partly cloudy, with a temperature of 100. At Deer Valley, the weather conditions were not available. Observations for northern Arizona, it was clear, with a temperature of 93 at Kingman, 70 at the Grand Canyon, 85 at Prescott, 88 at Page, and 88 at Winslow. At Sholo, it was partly cloudy, with a temperature of 81. At Payson, it was mostly cloudy, with a temperature of 86. At Flagstaff, the weather conditions were not available. Observations for southern Arizona. At Sierra Vista, a thunderstorm was reported, with a temperature of 66. It was partly cloudy, with a temperature of 95 at Tucson, and 102 at Yuma. At Nogales, it was mostly cloudy, with a temperature of 76. At Sierra Vista, wind was north gusting to 29 miles an hour. At Safford, wind was northeast gusting to 40 miles an hour. Observations for Southern California, at Blythe, it was clear, with a temperature of 106. At Los Angeles Airport, it was partly cloudy, with a temperature of 82. At San Diego, it was mostly cloudy, with a temperature of 82. Regional observations, at El Paso, thunder was reported, with a temperature of 88. It was partly cloudy, with a temperature of 102 at Las Vegas, and 75 at Salt Lake City. At Albuquerque, it was mostly cloudy, with a temperature of 81. Once again, at 7 p.m. in Phoenix, under partly cloudy skies. The Sky Harbor temperature was 104 degrees. Here is the latest forecast. For the following area, in Arizona, Central Phoenix, issued at 4 p.m. Mountain Standard Time. Extreme heat warning in effect until 8 p.m. Mountain Standard Time Thursday. Tonight, partly cloudy. Lows 80 to 88. Southwest wind 5 to 10 miles per hour in the evening, becoming south 10 to 15 miles per hour after midnight. Thursday, sunny and hot. Highs 104 to 109. South wind 5 to 10 miles per hour in the morning, becoming west in the afternoon. Thursday night, mostly clear. Lows 80 to 88. Southwest wind 10 to 15 miles per hour. Friday, sunny and hot. Highs 102 to 107.
south wind 5 to 10 miles per hour in the morning, becoming southwest 10 to 15 miles per hour in the afternoon. Friday night, partly cloudy in the evening, then becoming mostly clear. A slight chance of showers and thunderstorms. Lows 78 to 86. Southwest wind 5 to 15 miles per hour. Chance of rain 20%. Saturday, sunny. Highs 99 to 105. Saturday night, partly cloudy in the evening, then becoming clear. A 20% chance of showers and thunderstorms. Lows 78 to 86. Sunday, sunny and hot. Highs 100 to 106. Sunday night, clear with a slight chance of showers and thunderstorms in the evening, then partly cloudy with a slight chance of showers after midnight. Lows 76 to 84. Chance of rain 10%. Monday, mostly sunny. A 10% chance of showers and thunderstorms in the morning. Highs 98 to 104. Monday night, considerable cloudiness. A slight chance of showers and thunderstorms in the evening, then a chance of showers and a slight chance of thunderstorms after midnight. Lows 74 to 82. Chance of rain 50%. Rainfall up to a half of an inch possible, except locally higher in thunderstorms. Tuesday, partly cloudy with a chance of showers and a slight chance of thunderstorms in the morning, then mostly sunny with a slight chance of afternoon showers and thunderstorms. Highs 94 to 102. Chance of rain 30%. Tuesday night, partly cloudy. A slight chance of showers and thunderstorms in the evening, then a chance of showers and a slight chance of thunderstorms after midnight. Lows 74 to 81. Chance of rain 30%. Wednesday, partly sunny. A slight chance of showers in the morning. Highs 95 to 101. Chance of rain 20%. The Phoenix, Arizona climate summary for this evening, as of 5 p.m., September 9, 2026. Today's high temperature was 107 degrees. The normal high is 103. The record high is 114 degrees, which was set in 2023. Today's low temperature was 92 degrees. The normal low is 81. The record low is 61 degrees, which was last set in 1920. No precipitation fell today, which leaves the monthly total at 0.00 inches. The total precipitation for the year still stands at 1.73 inches. The normal high temperature for tomorrow is 102 degrees, and the normal low is 80. Sunset tonight is at 6:42 p.m. Sunrise tomorrow is at 6:08 a.m. Here is the synopsis for Southeast California, Southwest, and South Central Arizona. Above normal temperatures will prevail through the rest of the week, resulting in widespread moderate heat risk and areas of major heat risk. Extreme heat warnings will remain in effect for portions of the lower deserts through the end of the week. Thunderstorms chances will continue to focus over southeastern Arizona and the eastern Arizona high terrain, with low chances for lower desert storms beginning Thursday and slightly better Friday. A pattern shift by the weekend will result in decreasing temperatures and eventually drying conditions from west to east across the forecast area. Extreme heat warning remains in effect until 8 p.m. Mountain Standard Time Thursday. What? Dangerously hot conditions. Afternoon temperatures 104 to 110 expected. Major heat risk. Where? Gila Bend, Sonoran Desert, Natal Monument, Tonopah Desert, Gila River Valley, Kofa, and southeast Yuma County. When? Until 8 p.m. Mountain Standard Time Thursday. Impacts, heat-related illnesses increase significantly during extreme heat events. Overexposure can cause heat cramps and heat exhaustion to develop and, without intervention, can lead to heat stroke. 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
Heat an extreme heat warning means that a period of very hot temperatures, even by local standards, will occur. Actions should be taken to lessen the impact of the extreme heat. Take extra precautions if you work or spend time outside. 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Anyone overcome by heat should be moved to a cool and shaded location. 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Extreme heat warning remains in effect until 8 p.m. Mountain Standard Time Thursday. What? Dangerously hot conditions. Afternoon temperatures 105 to 109 expected. Major heat risk. Where? The Phoenix metropolitan area. When? Until 8 p.m. Mountain Standard Time Thursday. Impacts. Heat-related illnesses increase significantly during extreme heat events. 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Actions should be taken to lessen the impact of the extreme heat. 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The current time is 7:53 p.m. Mountain Standard Time. Here is a 7 p.m. Mountain Standard Time observation for Phoenix, on Wednesday, September 9th. At Sky Harbor, it was partly cloudy. Visibility 10 miles. Temperature was 104 degrees, dew point 58, relative humidity 21%. Wind was west, at 8 miles an hour. And the pressure was 29.82 inches, and steady. Other observations for South Central Arizona including the Greater Phoenix area, it was clear, with a temperature of 102 at Buckeye, 106 at Glendale, 105 at Luke Air Force Base, and 102 at Scottsdale Airport. Under clear skies, Falcon Field reported 101, Chandler reported 102, and Gila Bend reported 105. At Mesa Gateway, it was partly cloudy, with a temperature of 100. At Deer Valley, the weather conditions were not available. Observations for Northern Arizona, it was clear, with a temperature of 93 at Kingman, 70 at the Grand Canyon, 85 at Prescott, 88 at Page, and 88 at Winslow. At Sholo, it was partly cloudy, with a temperature of 81. At Payson, it was mostly cloudy, with a temperature of 86. At Flagstaff, the weather conditions were not available. Observations for Southern Arizona, at Sierra Vista, a thunderstorm was reported, with a temperature of 66. It was partly cloudy, with a temperature of 95 at Tucson, and 102 at Yuma. At Nogales, it was mostly cloudy, with a temperature of 76. At Sierra Vista, wind was north gusting to 29 miles an hour. At Safford,
Wind was northeast gusting to 40 miles an hour. Observations for Southern California, Ed Blythe. It was clear, with a temperature of 106. At Los Angeles Airport, it was partly cloudy, with a temperature of 82. At San Diego, it was mostly cloudy, with a temperature of 82. Regional observations, at El Paso, thunder was reported, with a temperature of 88. It was partly cloudy, with a temperature of 102 at Las Vegas, and 75 at Salt Lake City. At Albuquerque, it was mostly cloudy, with a temperature of 81. Once again, at 7 p.m. in Phoenix, under partly cloudy skies, the Sky Harbor temperature was 104 degrees. Here is the latest forecast. For the following area, in Arizona, Central Phoenix, issued at 4 p.m. Mountain Standard Time. Extreme heat warning in effect until 8 p.m. Mountain Standard Time Thursday. Tonight, partly cloudy. Lows 80 to 88. Southwest wind 5 to 10 miles per hour in the evening, becoming south 10 to 15 miles per hour after midnight. Thursday, sunny and hot. Highs 104 to 109. South wind 5 to 10 miles per hour in the morning, becoming west in the afternoon. Thursday night, mostly clear. Lows 80 to 88. Southwest wind 10 to 15 miles per hour. Friday, sunny and hot. Highs 102 to 107. South wind 5 to 10 miles per hour in the morning, becoming southwest 10 to 15 miles per hour in the afternoon. Friday night, partly cloudy in the evening, then becoming mostly clear. A slight chance of showers and thunderstorms. Lows 78 to 86. Southwest wind 5 to 15 miles per hour. Chance of rain 20%. Saturday, sunny. Highs 99 to 105. Saturday night, partly cloudy in the evening, then becoming clear. A 20% chance of showers and thunderstorms. Lows 78 to 86. Sunday, sunny and hot. Highs 100 to 106. Sunday night, clear with a slight chance of showers and thunderstorms in the evening, then partly cloudy with a slight chance of showers after midnight. Lows 76 to 84. Chance of rain 10%. Monday, mostly sunny. A 10% chance of showers and thunderstorms in the morning. Highs 98 to 104. Monday night, considerable cloudiness. A slight chance of showers and thunderstorms in the evening, then a chance of showers and a slight chance of thunderstorms after midnight. Lows 74 to 82. Chance of rain 50%. Rainfall up to a half of an inch possible, except locally higher in thunderstorms. Tuesday, partly cloudy with a chance of showers and a slight chance of thunderstorms in the morning, then mostly sunny with a slight chance of afternoon showers and thunderstorms. Highs 94 to 102. Chance of rain 30%. Tuesday night, partly cloudy. A slight chance of showers and thunderstorms in the evening, then a chance of showers and a slight chance of thunderstorms after midnight. Lows 74 to 81. Chance of rain 30%. Wednesday, partly sunny. A slight chance of showers in the morning. Highs 95 to 101. Chance of rain 20%. The Phoenix, Arizona climate summary for this evening, as of 5 p.m., September 9, 2026. Today's high temperature was 107 degrees. The normal high is 103. The record high is 114 degrees, which was set in 2023. Today's low temperature was 92 degrees. The normal low is 81. The record low is 61 degrees, which was last set in 1920. No precipitation fell today, which leaves the monthly total at 0.00 inches. The total precipitation for the year still stands at 1.73 inches. The normal high temperature for tomorrow is 102 degrees, and the normal low is 80. Sunset tonight is at 6:42 p.m.
Sunrise tomorrow is at 6:08 a.m. Here is the synopsis for Southeast California, Southwest, and South Central Arizona. Above normal temperatures will prevail through the rest of the week, resulting in widespread moderate heat.

Desert Natal Monument, Tonopah Desert, Gila River Valley, Kofa, in southeast Yuma County. When, until 8 p.m. Mountain Standard Time Thursday. Impacts, heat-related illnesses increase significantly during extreme heat events. Overexposure can cause heat cramps and heat exhaustion to develop and, without intervention, can lead to heat stroke. 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An extreme heat warning means that a period of very hot temperatures, even by local standards, will occur. Actions should be taken to lessen the impact of the extreme heat. Take extra precautions if you work or spend time outside. 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Wear lightweight and loose-fitting clothing when possible and drink plenty of water. To reduce risk during outdoor work, the Occupational Safety and Health Administration recommends scheduling frequent rest breaks in shaded or air-conditioned environments. Anyone overcome by heat should be moved to a cool and shaded location. 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Consult county officials for more details. Extreme heat warning remains in effect until 8 p.m. Mountain Standard Time Thursday. What? Dangerously hot conditions. Afternoon temperatures 105 to 109 expected. Major heat risk. Where? The Phoenix metropolitan area. When? Until 8 p.m. Mountain Standard Time Thursday. Impacts, heat-related illnesses increase significantly during extreme heat events. Overexposure can cause heat cramps and heat exhaustion to develop and, without intervention, can lead to heat stroke. 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An extreme heat warning means that a period of very hot temperatures, even by local standards, will occur. Actions should be taken to lessen the impact of the extreme heat. Take extra precautions if you work or spend time outside. 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Anyone overcome by heat should be moved to a cool and shaded location. Heat stroke is an emergency. Call 911. 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The current time is 8:05 p.m. Mountain Standard Time. Here is the latest forecast. For the following area, in Arizona, Central Phoenix, issued at 4 p.m. Mountain Standard Time. Extreme heat warning in effect until 8 p.m. Mountain Standard Time Thursday. Tonight, partly cloudy. Lows 80 to 88. Southwest wind 5 to 10 miles per hour in the evening, becoming south 10 to 15 miles per hour after midnight. Thursday, sunny and hot. Highs 104 to 109. South wind 5 to 10 miles per hour in the morning, becoming west in the afternoon. Thursday night, mostly clear. Lows 80 to 88. Southwest wind 10 to 15 miles per hour. Friday, sunny and hot. Highs 102 to 107. South wind 5 to 10 miles per hour in the morning, becoming southwest 10 to 15 miles per hour in the afternoon. Friday night, partly cloudy in the evening, then becoming mostly clear. A slight chance of showers and thunderstorms. Lows 78 to 86. Southwest wind 5 to 15.

miles per hour. Chance of rain 20%. Saturday, sunny. Highs 99 to 105. Saturday night, partly cloudy in the evening then becoming clear. A 20% chance of showers and thunderstorms. Lows 78 to 86. Sunday, sunny and hot. Highs 100 to 106. Sunday night, clear with a slight chance of showers and thunderstorms in the evening, then partly cloudy with a slight chance of showers after midnight. Lows 76 to 84. Chance of rain 10%. Monday, mostly sunny. A 10% chance of showers and thunderstorms in the morning. Highs 98 to 104. Monday night, considerable cloudiness. A slight chance of showers and thunderstorms in the evening, then a chance of showers and a slight chance of thunderstorms after midnight. Lows 74 to 82. Chance of rain 50%. Rainfall up to a half of an inch possible, except locally higher in thunderstorms. Tuesday, partly cloudy with a chance of showers and a slight chance of thunderstorms in the morning, then mostly sunny with a slight chance of afternoon showers and thunderstorms. Highs 94 to 102. Chance of rain 30%. Tuesday night, partly cloudy. A slight chance of showers and thunderstorms in the evening, then a chance of showers and a slight chance of thunderstorms after midnight. Lows 74 to 81. Chance of rain 30%. Wednesday, partly sunny. A slight chance of showers in the morning. Highs 95 to 101. Chance of rain 20%. The Phoenix, Arizona climate summary for this evening, as of 5 p.m., September 9, 2026. Today's high temperature was 107 degrees. The normal high is 103. The record high is 114 degrees, which was set in 2023. Today's low temperature was 92 degrees. The normal low is 81. The record low is 61 degrees, which was last set in 1920. No precipitation fell today, which leaves the monthly total at 0.00 inches. The total precipitation for the year still stands at 1.73 inches. The normal high temperature for tomorrow is 102 degrees, and the normal low is 80. Sunset tonight is at 6:42 p.m. Sunrise tomorrow is at 6:08 a.m. Here is the synopsis for Southeast California, Southwest, and South Central Arizona. Above normal temperatures will prevail through the rest of the week, resulting in widespread moderate heat risk and areas of major heat risk. Extreme heat warnings will remain in effect for portions of the lower deserts through the end of the week. Thunderstorms chances will continue to focus over southeastern Arizona and the eastern Arizona high terrain, with low chances for lower desert storms beginning Thursday and slightly better Friday. A pattern shift by the weekend will result in decreasing temperatures and eventually drying conditions from west to east across the forecast area. Extreme heat warning remains in effect until 8 p.m. Mountain Standard Time Thursday. What? Dangerously hot conditions. Afternoon temperatures 104 to 110 expected. Major heat risk. Where? Gila Bend, Sonoran Desert, Natal Monument, Tonopah Desert, Gila River Valley, Kofa, and southeast Yuma County. When? Until 8 p.m. Mountain Standard Time Thursday. Impacts, heat-related illnesses increase significantly during extreme heat events. Overexposure can cause heat cramps and heat exhaustion to develop and, without intervention, can lead to heat stroke. 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Actions should be taken to lessen the impact of the extreme heat. 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
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Extreme heat warning remains in effect until 8 p.m. Mountain Standard Time Thursday. What? Dangerously hot conditions. Afternoon temperatures 105 to 109 expected. Major heat risk. Where? The Phoenix metropolitan area. When? Until 8 p.m. Mountain Standard Time Thursday. Impacts. 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Heat stroke is an emergency. 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The current time is 8:14 p.m. Mountain Standard Time. Here is the 8 p.m. Mountain Standard Time observation for Phoenix on Wednesday, September 9th. At Sky Harbor, it was partly cloudy. Visibility 10 miles. Temperature was 102 degrees, dew point 58, relative humidity 23%. Wind was west, at 7 miles an hour. And the pressure was 29.83 inches, and rising. Other observations for South Central Arizona including the Greater Phoenix area, it was clear, with a temperature of 97 at Buckeye, 102 at Glendale, 103 at Luke Air Force Base, and 101 at Scottsdale Airport. Under clear skies, Falcon Field reported 100, Mesa Gateway reported 99, and Chandler reported 100. At Gila Bend, it was partly cloudy, with a temperature of 103. At Deer Valley, the weather conditions were not available. Observations for northern Arizona, it was clear, with a temperature of 89 at Kingman, 63 at the Grand Canyon, 79 at Prescott, and 85 at Page. At Winslow, it was partly cloudy, with a temperature of 82. It was mostly cloudy, with a temperature of 84 at Payson, and 75 at Shiloh. At Flagstaff, the weather conditions were not available. Observations for southern Arizona, at Sierra Vista, a thunderstorm was reported, with a temperature of 69. It was partly cloudy, with a temperature of 94 at Tucson, and 101 at Yuma. At Nogales, it was mostly cloudy, with a temperature of 78. At Douglas, heavy rain was falling, with a visibility of 1 1/4 miles. At Safford, wind was north gusting to 26 miles an hour. Observations for Southern California, skies ranged from clear to partly cloudy. It was 82 at Los Angeles Airport, 79 at San Diego, and 104 at Blythe. Regional observations, at El Paso, thunder was reported, with a temperature of 83.
It was partly cloudy, with a temperature of 100 at Las Vegas, and 74 at Salt Lake City. At Albuquerque, it was mostly cloudy, with a temperature of 80. Once again, at 8 p.m. in Phoenix, under partly cloudy skies. The Sky Harbor temperature was 102 degrees. Here is the latest forecast. For the following area, in Arizona, Central Phoenix, issued at 4 p.m. Mountain Standard Time. Extreme heat warning in effect until 8 p.m. Mountain Standard Time Thursday. Tonight, partly cloudy. Lows 80 to 88. Southwest wind 5 to 10 miles per hour in the evening, becoming south 10 to 15 miles per hour after midnight. Thursday, sunny and hot. Highs 104 to 109. South wind 5 to 10 miles per hour in the morning, becoming west in the afternoon. Thursday night, mostly clear. Lows 80 to 88. Southwest wind 10 to 15 miles per hour. Friday, sunny and hot. Highs 102 to 107. South wind 5 to 10 miles per hour in the morning, becoming southwest 10 to 15 miles per hour in the afternoon. Friday night, partly cloudy in the evening, then becoming mostly clear. A slight chance of showers and thunderstorms. Lows 78 to 86. Southwest wind 5 to 15 miles per hour. Chance of rain 20%. Saturday, sunny. Highs 99 to 105. Saturday night, partly cloudy in the evening, then becoming clear. A 20% chance of showers and thunderstorms. Lows 78 to 86. Sunday, sunny and hot. Highs 100 to 106. Sunday night, clear with a slight chance of showers and thunderstorms in the evening, then partly cloudy with a slight chance of showers after midnight. Lows 76 to 84. Chance of rain 10%. Monday, mostly sunny. A 10% chance of showers and thunderstorms in the morning. Highs 98 to 104. Monday night, considerable cloudiness. A slight chance of showers and thunderstorms in the evening, then a chance of showers and a slight chance of thunderstorms after midnight. Lows 74 to 82. Chance of rain 50%. Rainfall up to a half of an inch possible, except locally higher in thunderstorms. Tuesday, partly cloudy with a chance of showers and a slight chance of thunderstorms in the morning, then mostly sunny with a slight chance of afternoon showers and thunderstorms. Highs 94 to 102. Chance of rain 30%. Tuesday night, partly cloudy. A slight chance of showers and thunderstorms in the evening, then a chance of showers and a slight chance of thunderstorms after midnight. Lows 74 to 81. Chance of rain 30%. Wednesday, partly sunny. A slight chance of showers in the morning. Highs 95 to 101. Chance of rain 20%. The Phoenix, Arizona climate summary for this evening, as of 5 p.m., September 9, 2026. Today's high temperature was 107 degrees. The normal high is 103. The record high is 114 degrees, which was set in 2023. Today's low temperature was 92 degrees. The normal low is 81. The record low is 61 degrees, which was last set in 1920. No precipitation fell today, which leaves the monthly total at 0.00 inches. The total precipitation for the year still stands at 1.73 inches. The normal high temperature for tomorrow is 102 degrees, and the normal low is 80. Sunset tonight is at 6:42 p.m. Sunrise tomorrow is at 6:08 a.m. Here is the synopsis for Southeast California, Southwest, in South Central Arizona. Above normal temperatures will prevail through the rest of the week, resulting in widespread moderate heat risk and areas of major heat risk. Extreme heat warnings will remain in effect for portions of the lower deserts through the end of the week.
thunderstorms chances will continue to focus over southeastern Arizona and the eastern Arizona high terrain, with low chances for lower desert storms beginning Thursday and slightly better Friday. A pattern shift by the weekend will result in decreasing temperatures and eventually drying conditions from west to east across the forecast area. Extreme heat warning remains in effect until 8 p.m. Mountain Standard Time Thursday. What? Dangerously hot conditions. Afternoon temperatures 104 to 110 expected. Major heat risk. Where? Gila Bend, Sonoran Desert, Natal Monument, Tonopah Desert, Gila River Valley, Kofa, and southeast Yuma County. When? Until 8 p.m. Mountain Standard Time Thursday. Impacts. 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Overexposure can cause heat cramps and heat exhaustion to develop and, without intervention, can lead to heat stroke. 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Actions should be taken to lessen the impact of the extreme heat. 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Extreme heat warning remains in effect until 8 p.m. Mountain Standard Time Thursday. What? Dangerously hot conditions. Afternoon temperatures 105 to 109 expected. Major heat risk. Where? The Phoenix metropolitan area. When? Until 8 p.m. Mountain Standard Time Thursday. Impacts. 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Actions should be taken to lessen the impact of the extreme heat. 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The current time is 8:26 p.m. Mountain Standard Time. Here is the 8 p.m. Mountain Standard Time observation for Phoenix on Wednesday, September 9th. At Sky Harbor, it was partly cloudy. Visibility 10 miles. Temperature was 102 degrees, dew point 58, relative humidity 23%. Wind was west, at 7 miles an hour. And the pressure was 29.83 inches, and rising.
Other observations for South Central Arizona, including the greater Phoenix area, it was clear, with a temperature of 97 at Buckeye, 102 at Glendale, 103 at Luke Air Force Base, and 101 at Scottsdale Airport. Under clear skies, Falcon Field reported 100, Mesa Gateway reported 99, and Chandler reported 100. At Gila Bend, it was partly cloudy, with a temperature of 103. At Deer Valley, the weather conditions were not available. Observations for northern Arizona, it was clear, with a temperature of 89 at Kingman, 63 at the Grand Canyon, 79 at Prescott, and 85 at Page. At Winslow, it was partly cloudy, with a temperature of 82. It was mostly cloudy, with a temperature of 84 at Payson, and 75 at Shiloh. At Flagstaff, the weather conditions were not available. Observations for southern Arizona, at Sierra Vista, a thunderstorm was reported, with a temperature of 69. It was partly cloudy, with a temperature of 94 at Tucson, and 101 at Yuma. At Nogales, it was mostly cloudy, with a temperature of 78. At Douglas, heavy rain was falling, with a visibility of 1 1/4 miles. At Safford, wind was north gusting to 26 miles an hour. Observations for Southern California, skies ranged from clear to partly cloudy. It was 82 at Los Angeles Airport, 79 at San Diego, and 104 at Blythe. Regional observations, at El Paso, thunder was reported, with a temperature of 83. It was partly cloudy, with a temperature of 100 at Las Vegas, and 74 at Salt Lake City. At Albuquerque, it was mostly cloudy, with a temperature of 80. Once again, at 8 p.m. in Phoenix, under partly cloudy skies. The Sky Harbor temperature was 102 degrees. Here is the latest forecast. For the following area, in Arizona, Central Phoenix, issued at 4 p.m. Mountain Standard Time. Extreme heat warning in effect until 8 p.m. Mountain Standard Time Thursday. Tonight, partly cloudy. Lows 80 to 88. Southwest wind 5 to 10 miles per hour in the evening, becoming south 10 to 15 miles per hour after midnight. Thursday, sunny and hot. Highs 104 to 109. South wind 5 to 10 miles per hour in the morning, becoming west in the afternoon. Thursday night, mostly clear. Lows 80 to 88. Southwest wind 10 to 15 miles per hour. Friday, sunny and hot. Highs 102 to 107. South wind 5 to 10 miles per hour in the morning, becoming southwest 10 to 15 miles per hour in the afternoon. Friday night, partly cloudy in the evening, then becoming mostly clear. A slight chance of showers and thunderstorms. Lows 78 to 86. Southwest wind 5 to 15 miles per hour. Chance of rain 20%. Saturday, sunny. Highs 99 to 105. Saturday night, partly cloudy in the evening, then becoming clear. A 20% chance of showers and thunderstorms. Lows 78 to 86. Sunday, sunny and hot. Highs 100 to 106. Sunday night, clear with a slight chance of showers and thunderstorms in the evening, then partly cloudy with a slight chance of showers after midnight. Lows 76 to 84. Chance of rain 10%. Monday, mostly sunny. A 10% chance of showers and thunderstorms in the morning. Highs 98 to 104. Monday night, considerable cloudiness. A slight chance of showers and thunderstorms in the evening, then a chance of showers and a slight chance of thunderstorms after midnight. Lows 74 to 82. Chance of rain 50%. Rainfall up to a half of an inch possible, except locally higher in thunderstorms. Tuesday, partly cloudy with a chance of showers and a slight chance of thunderstorms in the morning, then mostly sunny with a slight chance of afternoon showers and thunderstorms. Highs 94 to 102. Chance of rain 30%.
Tuesday night, partly cloudy. A slight chance of showers and thunderstorms in the evening, then a chance of showers and a slight chance of thunderstorms after midnight. Lows 74 to 81. Chance of rain 30%. Wednesday, partly sunny. A slight chance of showers in the morning. Highs 95 to 101. Chance of rain 20%. The Phoenix, Arizona climate summary for this evening, as of 5 p.m., September 9, 2026. Today's high temperature was 107 degrees. The normal high is 103. The record high is 114 degrees, which was set in 2023. Today's low temperature was 92 degrees. The normal low is 81. The record low is 61 degrees, which was last set in 1920. No precipitation fell today, which leaves the monthly total at 0.00 inches. The total precipitation for the year still stands at 1.73 inches. The normal high temperature for tomorrow is 102 degrees, and the normal low is 80. Sunset tonight is at 6:42 p.m. Sunrise tomorrow is at 6:08 a.m. Here is the synopsis for Southeast California, Southwest, and South Central Arizona. Above normal temperatures will prevail through the rest of the week, resulting in widespread moderate heat risk and areas of heat risk. Extreme heat warnings will remain in effect for portions of the lower deserts through the end of the week. Thunderstorms chances will continue to focus over southeastern Arizona and the eastern Arizona high terrain, with low chances for lower desert storms beginning Thursday and slightly better Friday. A pattern shift by the weekend will result in decreasing temperatures and eventually drying conditions from west to east across the forecast area. Extreme heat warning remains in effect until 8 p.m. Mountain Standard Time Thursday. What? Dangerously hot conditions. Afternoon temperatures 104 to 110 expected. Major heat risk. Where? Gila Bend, Sonoran Desert, Natal Monument, Tonopah Desert, Gila River Valley, Kofa, and southeast Yuma County. When? Until 8 p.m. Mountain Standard Time Thursday. Impacts, heat-related illnesses increase significantly during extreme heat events. Overexposure can cause heat cramps and heat exhaustion to develop and, without intervention, can lead to heat stroke. 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Actions should be taken to lessen the impact of the extreme heat. 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Extreme heat warning remains in effect until 8 p.m. Mountain Standard Time Thursday. What? Dangerously hot conditions. Afternoon temperatures 105 to 109 expected. Major heat risk. Where? The Phoenix metropolitan area. When? Until 8 p.m. Mountain Standard Time Thursday. Impacts, heat-related illnesses increase significantly during extreme heat events. 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
even by local standards, will occur. Actions should be taken to lessen the impact of the extreme heat. 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The current time is 8:37 p.m. Mountain Standard Time. Here is the 8 p.m. Mountain Standard Time observation for Phoenix, on Wednesday, September 9th. At Sky Harbor, it was partly cloudy. Visibility 10 miles. Temperature was 102 degrees, dew point 58, relative humidity 23%. Wind was west, at 7 miles an hour. And the pressure was 29.83 inches, and rising. Other observations for South Central Arizona including the Greater Phoenix area, it was clear, with a temperature of 97 at Buckeye, 102 at Glendale, 103 at Luke Air Force Base, and 101 at Scottsdale Airport. Under clear skies, Falcon Field reported 100, Mesa Gateway reported 99, and Chandler reported 100. At Gila Bend, it was partly cloudy, with a temperature of 103. At Deer Valley, the weather conditions were not available. Observations for northern Arizona, it was clear, with a temperature of 89 at Kingman, 63 at the Grand Canyon, 79 at Prescott, and 85 at Page. At Winslow, it was partly cloudy, with a temperature of 82. It was mostly cloudy, with a temperature of 84 at Payson, and 75 at Cholo. At Flagstaff, the weather conditions were not available. Observations for southern Arizona, at Sierra Vista, a thunderstorm was reported, with a temperature of 69. It was partly cloudy, with a temperature of 94 at Tucson, and 101 at Yuma. At Nogales, it was mostly cloudy, with a temperature of 78. At Douglas, heavy rain was falling, with a visibility of 1 1/4 miles. At Safford, wind was north gusting to 26 miles an hour. Observations for Southern California, skies ranged from clear to partly cloudy. It was 82 at Los Angeles Airport, 79 at San Diego, and 104 at Blythe. Regional observations, at El Paso, thunder was reported, with a temperature of 83. It was partly cloudy, with a temperature of 100 at Las Vegas, and 74 at Salt Lake City. At Albuquerque, it was mostly cloudy, with a temperature of 80. Once again, at 8 p.m. in Phoenix, under partly cloudy skies. The Sky Harbor temperature was 102 degrees. Here is the latest forecast. For the following area, in Arizona, Central Phoenix, issued at 4 p.m. Mountain Standard Time. Extreme heat warning in effect until 8 p.m. Mountain Standard Time Thursday. Tonight, partly cloudy. Lows 80 to 88. Southwest wind 5 to 10 miles per hour in the evening becoming south 10 to 15 miles per hour after midnight. Thursday, sunny and hot. Highs 104 to 109. South wind 5 to 10 miles per hour in the morning becoming west in the afternoon. Thursday night, mostly clear. Lows 80 to 88. Southwest wind 10 to 15 miles per hour. Friday, sunny and hot. Highs 102 to 107. South wind 5 to 10 miles per hour in the morning becoming southwest 10 to 15 miles per hour in the afternoon. Friday night, partly cloudy in the evening then becoming mostly clear.
a slight chance of showers and thunderstorms. Lows 78 to 86. Southwest wind 5 to 15 miles per hour. Chance of rain 20%. Saturday, sunny. Highs 99 to 105. Saturday night, partly cloudy in the evening, then becoming clear. A 20% chance of showers and thunderstorms. Lows 78 to 86. Sunday, sunny and hot. Highs 100 to 106. Sunday night, clear with a slight chance of showers and thunderstorms in the evening, then partly cloudy with a slight chance of showers after midnight. Lows 76 to 84. Chance of rain 10%. Monday, mostly sunny. A 10% chance of showers and thunderstorms in the morning. Highs 98 to 104. Monday night, considerable cloudiness. A slight chance of showers and thunderstorms in the evening, then a chance of showers and a slight chance of thunderstorms after midnight. Lows 74 to 82. Chance of rain 50%. Rainfall up to a half of an inch possible, except locally higher in thunderstorms. Tuesday, partly cloudy with a chance of showers and a slight chance of thunderstorms in the morning, then mostly sunny with a slight chance of afternoon showers and thunderstorms. Highs 94 to 102. Chance of rain 30%. Tuesday night, partly cloudy. A slight chance of showers and thunderstorms in the evening, then a chance of showers and a slight chance of thunderstorms after midnight. Lows 74 to 81. Chance of rain 30%. Wednesday, partly sunny. A slight chance of showers in the morning. Highs 95 to 101. Chance of rain 20%. The Phoenix, Arizona climate summary for this evening, as of 5 p.m., September 9, 2026. Today's high temperature was 107 degrees. The normal high is 103. The record high is 114 degrees, which was set in 2023. Today's low temperature was 92 degrees. The normal low is 81. The record low is 61 degrees, which was last set in 1920. No precipitation fell today, which leaves the monthly total at 0.00 inches. The total precipitation for the year still stands at 1.73 inches. The normal high temperature for tomorrow is 102 degrees, and the normal low is 80. Sunset tonight is at 6:42 p.m. Sunrise tomorrow is at 6:08 a.m. Here is the synopsis for Southeast California, Southwest, and South Central Arizona. Above normal temperatures will prevail through the rest of the week, resulting in widespread moderate heat risk and areas of major heat risk. Extreme heat warnings will remain in effect for portions of the lower deserts through the end of the week. Thunderstorms chances will continue to focus over southeastern Arizona and the eastern Arizona high terrain, with low chances for lower desert storms beginning Thursday and slightly better Friday. A pattern shift by the weekend will result in decreasing temperatures and eventually drying conditions from west to east across the forecast area. Extreme heat warning remains in effect until 8 p.m. Mountain Standard Time Thursday. What? Dangerously hot conditions. Afternoon temperatures 104 to 110 expected. Major heat risk. Where? Gila Bend, Sonoran Desert, Natal Monument, Tonopah Desert, Gila River Valley, Kofa, and southeast Yuma County. When? Until 8 p.m. Mountain Standard Time Thursday. Impacts. 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Overexposure can cause heat cramps and heat exhaustion to develop and, without intervention, can lead to heat stroke. 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Actions should be taken to lessen the impact of the extreme heat. 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
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Extreme heat warning remains in effect until 8 p.m. Mountain Standard Time Thursday. What? Dangerously hot conditions. Afternoon temperatures 105 to 109 expected. Major heat risk. Where? The Phoenix metropolitan area. When? Until 8 p.m. Mountain Standard Time Thursday. Impacts. 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Actions should be taken to lessen the impact of the extreme heat. 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Heat stroke is an emergency. 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The current time is 8:49 p.m. Mountain Standard Time. Here is the 8 p.m. Mountain Standard Time observation for Phoenix on Wednesday, September 9th. At Sky Harbor, it was partly cloudy. Visibility 10 miles. Temperature was 102 degrees, dew point 58, relative humidity 23%. Wind was west, at 7 miles an hour. And the pressure was 29.83 inches, and rising. Other observations for South Central Arizona including the Greater Phoenix area, it was clear, with a temperature of 97 at Buckeye, 102 at Glendale, 103 at Luke Air Force Base, and 101 at Scottsdale Airport. Under clear skies, Falcon Field reported 100, Mesa Gateway reported 99, and Chandler reported 100. At Gila Bend, it was partly cloudy, with a temperature of 103. At Deer Valley, the weather conditions were not available. Observations for northern Arizona, it was clear, with a temperature of 89 at Kingman, 63 at the Grand Canyon, 79 at Prescott, and 85 at Page. At Winslow, it was partly cloudy, with a temperature of 82. It was mostly cloudy, with a temperature of 84 at Payson, and 75 at Shiloh. At Flagstaff, the weather conditions were not available. Observations for southern Arizona, at Sierra Vista, a thunderstorm was reported, with a temperature of 69. It was partly cloudy, with a temperature of 94 at Tucson, and 101 at Yuma. At Nogales, it was mostly cloudy, with a temperature of 78. At Douglas, heavy rain was falling, with a visibility of 1 1/4 miles. At Safford, wind was north gusting to 26 miles an hour. Observations for Southern California, skies ranged from clear to partly cloudy. It was 82 at Los Angeles Airport, 79 at San Diego, and 104 at Blythe.
Regional observations at El Paso, thunder was reported with a temperature of 83. It was partly cloudy, with a temperature of 100 at Las Vegas, and 74 at Salt Lake City. At Albuquerque, it was mostly cloudy, with a temperature of 80. Once again, at 8 p.m. in Phoenix, under partly cloudy skies. The Sky Harbor temperature was 102 degrees. Here is the latest forecast. For the following area, in Arizona, Central Phoenix, issued at 4 p.m. Mountain Standard Time. Extreme heat warning in effect until 8 p.m. Mountain Standard Time Thursday. Tonight, partly cloudy. Lows 80 to 88. Southwest wind 5 to 10 miles per hour in the evening, becoming south 10 to 15 miles per hour after midnight. Thursday, sunny and hot. Highs 104 to 109. South wind 5 to 10 miles per hour in the morning, becoming west in the afternoon. Thursday night, mostly clear. Lows 80 to 88. Southwest wind 10 to 15 miles per hour. Friday, sunny and hot. Highs 102 to 107. South wind 5 to 10 miles per hour in the morning, becoming southwest 10 to 15 miles per hour in the afternoon. Friday night, partly cloudy in the evening, then becoming mostly clear. A slight chance of showers and thunderstorms. Lows 78 to 86. Southwest wind 5 to 15 miles per hour. Chance of rain 20%. Saturday, sunny. Highs 99 to 105. Saturday night, partly cloudy in the evening, then becoming clear. A 20% chance of showers and thunderstorms. Lows 78 to 86. Sunday, sunny and hot. Highs 100 to 106. Sunday night, clear with a slight chance of showers and thunderstorms in the evening, then partly cloudy with a slight chance of showers after midnight. Lows 76 to 84. Chance of rain 10%. Monday, mostly sunny. A 10% chance of showers and thunderstorms in the morning. Highs 98 to 104. Monday night, considerable cloudiness. A slight chance of showers and thunderstorms in the evening, then a chance of showers and a slight chance of thunderstorms after midnight. Lows 74 to 82. Chance of rain 50%. Rainfall up to a half of an inch possible, except locally higher in thunderstorms. Tuesday, partly cloudy with a chance of showers and a slight chance of thunderstorms in the morning, then mostly sunny with a slight chance of afternoon showers and thunderstorms. Highs 94 to 102. Chance of rain 30%. Tuesday night, partly cloudy. A slight chance of showers and thunderstorms in the evening, then a chance of showers and a slight chance of thunderstorms after midnight. Lows 74 to 81. Chance of rain 30%. Wednesday, partly sunny. A slight chance of showers in the morning. Highs 95 to 101. Chance of rain 20%. The Phoenix, Arizona climate summary for this evening, as of 5 p.m., September 9, 2026. Today's high temperature was 107 degrees. The normal high is 103. The record high is 114 degrees, which was set in 2023. Today's low temperature was 92 degrees. The normal low is 81. The record low is 61 degrees, which was last set in 1920. No precipitation fell today, which leaves the monthly total at 0.00 inches. The total precipitation for the year still stands at 1.73 inches. The normal high temperature for tomorrow is 102 degrees, and the normal low is 80. Sunset tonight is at 6:42 p.m. Sunrise tomorrow is at 6:08 a.m. Here is the synopsis for Southeast California, Southwest, and South Central Arizona. Above normal temperatures will prevail through the rest of the week, resulting in widespread moderate heat risk and areas of major heat risk.
Extreme heat warnings will remain in effect for portions of the lower deserts through the end of the week. Thunderstorms chances will continue to focus over southeastern Arizona and the eastern Arizona high terrain, with low chances for lower desert storms beginning Thursday and slightly better Friday. A pattern shift by the weekend will result in decreasing temperatures and eventually drying conditions from west to east across the forecast area. Extreme heat warning remains in effect until 8 p.m. Mountain Standard Time Thursday. What? Dangerously hot conditions. Afternoon temperatures 104 to 110 expected. Major heat risk. Where? Gila Bend, Sonoran Desert, Natal Monument, Tonopah Desert, Gila River Valley, Kofa, and southeast Yuma County. When? Until 8 p.m. Mountain Standard Time Thursday. Impacts, heat-related illnesses increase significantly during extreme heat events. Overexposure can cause heat cramps and heat exhaustion to develop and, without intervention, can lead to heat stroke. 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Actions should be taken to lessen the impact of the extreme heat. 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Extreme heat warning remains in effect until 8 p.m. Mountain Standard Time Thursday. What? Dangerously hot conditions. Afternoon temperatures 105 to 109 expected. Major heat risk. Where? The Phoenix metropolitan area. When? Until 8 p.m. Mountain Standard Time Thursday. 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Actions should be taken to lessen the impact of the extreme heat. 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The current time is 9 p.m. Mountain Standard Time. Here is the latest forecast. For the following area, in Arizona, Central Phoenix, issued at 4 p.m. Mountain Standard Time. Extreme heat warning in effect until 8 p.m. Mountain Standard Time Thursday. Tonight, partly cloudy. Lows 80 to 88. Southwest wind 5 to 10 miles per hour in the evening, becoming south 10 to 15 miles per hour after midnight. Thursday, sunny and hot.
Highs 104 to 109. South wind 5 to 10 miles per hour in the morning, becoming west in the afternoon. Thursday night, mostly clear. Lows 80 to 88. Southwest wind 10 to 15 miles per hour. Friday, sunny and hot. Highs 102 to 107. South wind 5 to 10.

clear with a slight chance of showers and thunderstorms in the evening, then partly cloudy with a slight chance of showers after midnight. Lows 76 to 84. Chance of rain 10%. Monday, mostly sunny. A 10% chance of showers and thunderstorms in the morning. Highs 98 to 104. Monday night, considerable cloudiness. A slight chance of showers and thunderstorms in the evening, then a chance of showers and a slight chance of thunderstorms after midnight. Lows 74 to 82. Chance of rain 50%. Rainfall up to a half of an inch possible, except locally higher in thunderstorms. Tuesday, partly cloudy with a chance of showers and a slight chance of thunderstorms in the morning, then mostly sunny with a slight chance of afternoon showers and thunderstorms. Highs 94 to 102. Chance of rain 30%. Tuesday night, partly cloudy. A slight chance of showers and thunderstorms in the evening, then a chance of showers and a slight chance of thunderstorms after midnight. Lows 74 to 81. Chance of rain 30%. Wednesday, partly sunny. A slight chance of showers in the morning. Highs 95 to 101. Chance of rain 20%. The Phoenix, Arizona climate summary for this evening, as of 5 p.m., September 9, 2026. Today's high temperature was 107 degrees. The normal high is 103. The record high is 114 degrees, which was set in 2023. Today's low temperature was 92 degrees. The normal low is 81. The record low is 61 degrees, which was last set in 1920. No precipitation fell today, which leaves the monthly total at 0.00 inches. The total precipitation for the year still stands at 1.73 inches. The normal high temperature for tomorrow is 102 degrees, and the normal low is 80. Sunset tonight is at 6:42 p.m. Sunrise tomorrow is at 6:08 a.m. Here is the synopsis for Southeast California, Southwest, and South Central Arizona. Above normal temperatures will prevail through the rest of the week, resulting in widespread moderate heat risk and areas of major heat risk. Extreme heat warnings will remain in effect for portions of the lower deserts through the end of the week. Thunderstorms chances will continue to focus over southeastern Arizona and the eastern Arizona high terrain, with low chances for lower desert storms beginning Thursday and slightly better Friday. A pattern shift by the weekend will result in decreasing temperatures and eventually drying conditions from west to east across the forecast area. Extreme heat warning remains in effect until 8 p.m. Mountain Standard Time Thursday. What? Dangerously hot conditions. Afternoon temperatures 104 to 110 expected. Major heat risk. Where? Gila Bend, Sonoran Desert, Natal Monument, Tonopah Desert, Gila River Valley, Kofa, and southeast Yuma County. When? Until 8 p.m. Mountain Standard Time Thursday. Impacts: heat-related illnesses increase significantly during extreme heat events. 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

available in some areas. 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Extreme heat warning remains in effect until 8 p.m. Mountain Standard Time Thursday. What? Dangerously hot conditions. Afternoon temperatures 105 to 109 expected. Major heat risk. Where? The Phoenix metropolitan area. When? Until 8 p.m. Mountain Standard Time Thursday. Impacts. 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Overexposure can cause heat cramps and heat exhaustion to develop and, without intervention, can lead to heat stroke. 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The current time is 9:09 p.m. Mountain Standard Time. Here is the latest forecast. For the following area, in Arizona, Central Phoenix, issued at 4 p.m. Mountain Standard Time. Extreme heat warning in effect until 8 p.m. Mountain Standard Time Thursday. Tonight, partly cloudy. Lows 80 to 88. Southwest wind 5 to 10 miles per hour in the evening, becoming south 10 to 15 miles per hour after midnight. Thursday, sunny and hot. Highs 104 to 109. South wind 5 to 10 miles per hour in the morning, becoming west in the afternoon. Thursday night, mostly clear. Lows 80 to 88. Southwest wind 10 to 15 miles per hour. Friday, sunny and hot. Highs 102 to 107. South wind 5 to 10 miles per hour in the morning, becoming southwest 10 to 15 miles per hour in the afternoon. Friday night, partly cloudy in the evening, then becoming mostly clear. A slight chance of showers and thunderstorms. Lows 78 to 86. Southwest wind 5 to 15 miles per hour. Chance of rain 20%. Saturday, sunny. Highs 99 to 105. Saturday night, partly cloudy in the evening, then becoming clear. A 20% chance of showers and thunderstorms. Lows 78 to 86. Sunday, sunny and hot. Highs 100 to 106. Sunday night, clear with a slight chance of showers and thunderstorms in the evening, then partly cloudy with a slight chance of showers after midnight. Lows 76 to 84. Chance of rain 10%. Monday, mostly sunny. A 10% chance of showers and thunderstorms in the morning. Highs 98 to 104. Monday night, considerable cloudiness. A slight chance of showers and thunderstorms in the evening, then a chance of showers and a slight chance of thunderstorms after midnight. Lows 74 to 82. Chance of rain 50%. Rainfall up to a half of an inch possible, except locally higher in thunderstorms. Tuesday, partly cloudy with a chance of showers and a slight chance of thunderstorms in the morning, then mostly sunny with a slight chance of afternoon showers and thunderstorms. Highs 94 to 102. Chance of rain 30%.
Tuesday night, partly cloudy. A slight chance of showers and thunderstorms in the evening, then a chance of showers and a slight chance of thunderstorms after midnight. Lows 74 to 81. Chance of rain 30%. Wednesday, partly sunny. A slight chance of showers in the morning. Highs 95 to 101. Chance of rain 20%. The Phoenix, Arizona climate summary for this evening, as of 5 p.m., September 9, 2026. Today's high temperature was 107 degrees. The normal high is 103. The record high is 114 degrees, which was set in 2023. Today's low temperature was 92 degrees. The normal low is 81. The record low is 61 degrees, which was last set in 1920. No precipitation fell today, which leaves the monthly total at 0.00 inches. The total precipitation for the year still stands at 1.73 inches. The normal high temperature for tomorrow is 102 degrees, and the normal low is 80. Sunset tonight is at 6:42 p.m. Sunrise tomorrow is at 6:08 a.m. Here is the synopsis for Southeast California, Southwest, and South Central Arizona. Above normal temperatures will prevail through the rest of the week, resulting in widespread moderate heat risk and areas of major heat risk. Extreme heat warnings will remain in effect for portions of the lower deserts through the end of the week. Thunderstorms chances will continue to focus over southeastern Arizona and the eastern Arizona high terrain, with low chances for lower desert storms beginning Thursday and slightly better Friday. A pattern shift by the weekend will result in decreasing temperatures and eventually drying conditions from west to east across the forecast area. Extreme heat warning remains in effect until 8 p.m. Mountain Standard Time Thursday. What? Dangerously hot conditions. Afternoon temperatures 104 to 110 expected. Major heat risk. Where? Gila Bend, Sonoran Desert, Natal Monument, Tonopah Desert, Gila River Valley, Kofa, and southeast Yuma County. When? Until 8 p.m. Mountain Standard Time Thursday. Impacts, heat-related illnesses increase significantly during extreme heat events. Overexposure can cause heat cramps and heat exhaustion to develop and, without intervention, can lead to heat stroke. 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Actions should be taken to lessen the impact of the extreme heat. 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Extreme heat warning remains in effect until 8 p.m. Mountain Standard Time Thursday. What? Dangerously hot conditions. Afternoon temperatures 105 to 109 expected. Major heat risk. Where? The Phoenix metropolitan area. When? Until 8 p.m. Mountain Standard Time Thursday. 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
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Actions should be taken to lessen the impact of the extreme heat. 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Heat stroke is an emergency. 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The current time is 9:18 p.m. Mountain Standard Time. Here is the 9 p.m. Mountain Standard Time observation for Phoenix, on Wednesday, September 9th. At Sky Harbor, it was mostly cloudy. Visibility 10 miles. Temperature was 102 degrees, dew point 57, relative humidity 22%. Wind was southwest, at 5 miles an hour. And the pressure was 29.86 inches, and rising. Other observations for South Central Arizona including the Greater Phoenix area, it was clear, with a temperature of 95 at Buckeye, 98 at Scottsdale Airport, 99 at Falcon Field, 97 at Mesa Gateway, and 99 at Chandler. At Deer Valley, the weather conditions were not available. Observations for Northern Arizona, it was clear, with a temperature of 84 at Kingman, 57 at the Grand Canyon, and 84 at Page. It was partly cloudy, with a temperature of 78 at Prescott, 81 at Payson, 84 at Winslow, and 73 at Shiloh. At Flagstaff, the weather conditions were not available. Observations for Southern Arizona, rain was falling, with a temperature of 74 at Nogales, and 72 at Sierra Vista. At Yuma, it was partly cloudy, with a temperature of 99. At Tucson, it was mostly cloudy, with a temperature of 87. At Tucson, wind was southeast gusting to 25 miles an hour. Observations for Southern California, skies ranged from clear to partly cloudy. It was 84 at Los Angeles Airport, 78 at San Diego, and 102 at Blythe. Regional observations, at El Paso, thunder was reported, with a temperature of 79. At Salt Lake City, it was clear, with a temperature of 70. It was partly cloudy, with a temperature of 97 at Las Vegas, and 76 at Albuquerque. Once again, at 9 p.m. in Phoenix, under mostly cloudy skies. The Sky Harbor temperature was 102 degrees. Here is the latest forecast. For the following area, in Arizona, Central Phoenix, issued at 4 p.m. Mountain Standard Time. Extreme heat warning in effect until 8 p.m. Mountain Standard Time Thursday. Tonight, partly cloudy. Lows 80 to 88. Southwest wind 5 to 10 miles per hour in the evening becoming south 10 to 15 miles per hour after midnight. Thursday, sunny and hot. Highs 104 to 109. South wind 5 to 10 miles per hour in the morning becoming west in the afternoon. Thursday night, mostly clear. Lows 80 to 88. Southwest wind 10 to 15 miles per hour. Friday, sunny and hot. Highs 102 to 107. South wind 5 to 10 miles per hour in the morning becoming southwest 10 to 15 miles per hour in the afternoon. Friday night, partly cloudy in the evening then becoming mostly clear. A slight chance of showers and thunderstorms. Lows 78 to 86. Southwest wind 5 to 15 miles per hour. Chance of rain 20%. Saturday, sunny. Highs 99 to 105. Saturday night,
partly cloudy in the evening, then becoming clear. A 20% chance of showers and thunderstorms. Lows 78 to 86. Sunday, sunny and hot. Highs 100 to 106. Sunday night, clear with a slight chance of showers and thunderstorms in the evening, then partly cloudy with a slight chance of showers after midnight. Lows 76 to 84. Chance of rain 10%. Monday, mostly sunny. A 10% chance of showers and thunderstorms in the morning. Highs 98 to 104. Monday night, considerable cloudiness. A slight chance of showers and thunderstorms in the evening, then a chance of showers and a slight chance of thunderstorms after midnight. Lows 74 to 82. Chance of rain 50%. Rainfall up to a half of an inch possible, except locally higher in thunderstorms. Tuesday, partly cloudy with a chance of showers and a slight chance of thunderstorms in the morning, then mostly sunny with a slight chance of afternoon showers and thunderstorms. Highs 94 to 102. Chance of rain 30%. Tuesday night, partly cloudy. A slight chance of showers and thunderstorms in the evening, then a chance of showers and a slight chance of thunderstorms after midnight. Lows 74 to 81. Chance of rain 30%. Wednesday, partly sunny. A slight chance of showers in the morning. Highs 95 to 101. Chance of rain 20%. The Phoenix, Arizona climate summary for this evening, as of 5 p.m., September 9, 2026. Today's high temperature was 107 degrees. The normal high is 103. The record high is 114 degrees, which was set in 2023. Today's low temperature was 92 degrees. The normal low is 81. The record low is 61 degrees, which was last set in 1920. No precipitation fell today, which leaves the monthly total at 0.00 inches. The total precipitation for the year still stands at 1.73 inches. The normal high temperature for tomorrow is 102 degrees, and the normal low is 80. Sunset tonight is at 6:42 p.m. Sunrise tomorrow is at 6:08 a.m. Here is the synopsis for Southeast California, Southwest, and South Central Arizona. Above normal temperatures will prevail through the rest of the week, resulting in widespread moderate heat risk and areas of major heat risk. Extreme heat warnings will remain in effect for portions of the lower deserts through the end of the week. Thunderstorms chances will continue to focus over southeastern Arizona and the eastern Arizona high terrain, with low chances for lower desert storms beginning Thursday and slightly better Friday. A pattern shift by the weekend will result in decreasing temperatures and eventually drying conditions from west to east across the forecast area. Extreme heat warning remains in effect until 8 p.m. Mountain Standard Time Thursday. What? Dangerously hot conditions. Afternoon temperatures 104 to 110 expected. Major heat risk. Where? Gila Bend, Sonoran Desert, Natal Monument, Tonopah Desert, Gila River Valley, Kofa, and southeast Yuma County. When? Until 8 p.m. Mountain Standard Time Thursday. Impacts. Heat-related illnesses increase significantly during extreme heat events. Overexposure can cause heat cramps and heat exhaustion to develop and, without intervention, can lead to heat stroke. 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Actions should be taken to lessen the impact of the extreme heat. 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
The Occupational Safety and Health Administration recommends scheduling frequent rest breaks in shaded or air-conditioned environments. 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Extreme heat warning remains in effect until 8 p.m. Mountain Standard Time Thursday. What? Dangerously hot conditions. Afternoon temperatures 105 to 109 expected. Major heat risk. Where? The Phoenix metropolitan area. When? Until 8 p.m. Mountain Standard Time Thursday. Impacts. 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Actions should be taken to lessen the impact of the extreme heat. 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The current time is 9:30 p.m. Mountain Standard Time. Here is the 9 p.m. Mountain Standard Time observation for Phoenix on Wednesday, September 9th. At Sky Harbor, it was mostly cloudy. Visibility 10 miles. Temperature was 102 degrees, dew point 57, relative humidity 22%. Wind was southwest, at 5 miles an hour. And the pressure was 29.86 inches, and rising. Other observations for South Central Arizona including the Greater Phoenix area, it was clear, with a temperature of 95 at Buckeye, 98 at Scottsdale Airport, 99 at Falcon Field, 97 at Mesa Gateway, and 99 at Chandler. At Deer Valley, the weather conditions were not available. Observations for Northern Arizona, it was clear, with a temperature of 84 at Kingman, 57 at the Grand Canyon, and 84 at Page. It was partly cloudy, with a temperature of 78 at Prescott, 81 at Payson, 84 at Winslow, and 73 at Sholo. At Flagstaff, the weather conditions were not available. Observations for Southern Arizona, rain was falling, with a temperature of 74 at Nogales, and 72 at Sierra Vista. At Yuma, it was partly cloudy, with a temperature of 99. At Tucson, it was mostly cloudy, with a temperature of 87. At Tucson, wind was southeast gusting to 25 miles an hour. Observations for Southern California, skies ranged from clear to partly cloudy. It was 84 at Los Angeles Airport, 78 at San Diego, and 102 at Blythe. Regional observations, at El Paso, thunder was reported, with a temperature of 79. At Salt Lake City, it was clear, with a temperature of 70. It was partly cloudy, with a temperature of 97 at Las Vegas, and 76 at Albuquerque. Once again, at 9 p.m. in Phoenix, under mostly cloudy skies. The Sky Harbor temperature was 102 degrees. Here is the latest forecast. For the following area, in Arizona, Central Phoenix, issued at 4 p.m. Mountain Standard Time.
Extreme heat warning in effect until 8 p.m. Mountain Standard Time Thursday. Tonight, partly cloudy. Lows 80 to 88. Southwest wind 5 to 10 miles per hour in the evening, becoming south 10 to 15 miles per hour after midnight. Thursday, sunny and hot. Highs 104 to 109. South wind 5 to 10 miles per hour in the morning, becoming west in the afternoon. Thursday night, mostly clear. Lows 80 to 88. Southwest wind 10 to 15 miles per hour. Friday, sunny and hot. Highs 102 to 107. South wind 5 to 10 miles per hour in the morning, becoming southwest 10 to 15 miles per hour in the afternoon. Friday night, partly cloudy in the evening, then becoming mostly clear. A slight chance of showers and thunderstorms. Lows 78 to 86. Southwest wind 5 to 15 miles per hour. Chance of rain 20%. Saturday, sunny. Highs 99 to 105. Saturday night, partly cloudy in the evening, then becoming clear. A 20% chance of showers and thunderstorms. Lows 78 to 86. Sunday, sunny and hot. Highs 100 to 106. Sunday night, clear with a slight chance of showers and thunderstorms in the evening, then partly cloudy with a slight chance of showers after midnight. Lows 76 to 84. Chance of rain 10%. Monday, mostly sunny. A 10% chance of showers and thunderstorms in the morning. Highs 98 to 104. Monday night, considerable cloudiness. A slight chance of showers and thunderstorms in the evening, then a chance of showers and a slight chance of thunderstorms after midnight. Lows 74 to 82. Chance of rain 50%. Rainfall up to a half of an inch possible, except locally higher in thunderstorms. Tuesday, partly cloudy with a chance of showers and a slight chance of thunderstorms in the morning, then mostly sunny with a slight chance of afternoon showers and thunderstorms. Highs 94 to 102. Chance of rain 30%. Tuesday night, partly cloudy. A slight chance of showers and thunderstorms in the evening, then a chance of showers and a slight chance of thunderstorms after midnight. Lows 74 to 81. Chance of rain 30%. Wednesday, partly sunny. A slight chance of showers in the morning. Highs 95 to 101. Chance of rain 20%. The Phoenix, Arizona climate summary for this evening, as of 5 p.m., September 9, 2026. Today's high temperature was 107 degrees. The normal high is 103. The record high is 114 degrees, which was set in 2023. Today's low temperature was 92 degrees. The normal low is 81. The record low is 61 degrees, which was last set in 1920. No precipitation fell today, which leaves the monthly total at 0.00 inches. The total precipitation for the year still stands at 1.73 inches. The normal high temperature for tomorrow is 102 degrees, and the normal low is 80. Sunset tonight is at 6:42 p.m. Sunrise tomorrow is at 6:08 a.m. Here is the synopsis for Southeast California, Southwest, and South Central Arizona. Above normal temperatures will prevail through the rest of the week, resulting in widespread moderate heat risk and areas of major heat risk. Extreme heat warnings will remain in effect for portions of the lower deserts through the end of the week. Thunderstorms chances will continue to focus over southeastern Arizona and the eastern Arizona high terrain, with low chances for lower desert storms beginning Thursday and slightly better Friday. A pattern shift by the weekend will result in decreasing temperatures and eventually drying conditions from west to east across the forecast area. Extreme heat warning remains in effect until 8 p.m. Mountain Standard Time Thursday. What? Dangerously hot conditions. Afternoon temperatures 104 to 110 expected. Major heat risk.
Where, Gila Bend, Sonoran Desert Natal Monument, Tonopah Desert, Gila River Valley, Kofa, and Southeast Yuma County. When, until 8 p.m. Mountain Standard Time Thursday. Impacts, heat-related illnesses increase significantly during extreme heat events. Overexposure can cause heat cramps and heat exhaustion to develop and, without intervention, can lead to heat stroke. 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An extreme heat warning means that a period of very hot temperatures, even by local standards, will occur. Actions should be taken to lessen the impact of the extreme heat. Take extra precautions if you work or spend time outside. 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Extreme heat warning remains in effect until 8 p.m. Mountain Standard Time Thursday. What? Dangerously hot conditions. Afternoon temperatures 105 to 109 expected. Major heat risk. Where? The Phoenix metropolitan area. When? Until 8 p.m. Mountain Standard Time Thursday. 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Actions should be taken to lessen the impact of the extreme heat. Take extra precautions if you work or spend time outside. 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Anyone overcome by heat should be moved to a cool and shaded location. Heat stroke is an emergency. 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The current time is 9:41 p.m. Mountain Standard Time. Here is the 9 p.m. Mountain Standard Time observation for Phoenix on Wednesday, September 9th. At Sky Harbor, it was mostly cloudy. Visibility 10 miles. Temperature was 102 degrees, dew point 57, relative humidity 22%. Wind was southwest, at 5 miles an hour. And the pressure was 29.86 inches, and rising. Other observations for South Central Arizona, including the Greater Phoenix area, it was clear, with a temperature of 95 at Buckeye, 98 at Scottsdale Airport, 99 at Falcon Field, 97 at Mesa Gateway, and 99 at Chandler. At Deer Valley, the weather conditions were not available. Observations for Northern Arizona, it was clear, with a temperature of 84 at Kingman, 57 at the Grand Canyon, and 84 at Page. It was partly cloudy, with a temperature of 78 at Prescott, 81 at Payson, 84 at Winslow, and 73 at Shiloh. At Flagstaff, the weather conditions were not available.
observations for southern Arizona, rain was falling, with a temperature of 74 at Nogales, and 72 at Sierra Vista. At Yuma, it was partly cloudy, with a temperature of 99. At Tucson, it was mostly cloudy, with a temperature of 87. At Tucson, wind was southeast gusting to 25 miles an hour. Observations for Southern California, skies ranged from clear to partly cloudy. It was 84 at Los Angeles Airport, 78 at San Diego, and 102 at Blythe. Regional observations, at El Paso, thunder was reported, with a temperature of 79. At Salt Lake City, it was clear, with a temperature of 70. It was partly cloudy, with a temperature of 97 at Las Vegas, and 76 at Albuquerque. Once again, at 9 p.m. in Phoenix, under mostly cloudy skies. The Sky Harbor temperature was 102 degrees. Here is the latest forecast. For the following area, in Arizona, Central Phoenix, issued at 9:41 p.m. Mountain Standard Time. Extreme heat warning in effect until 8 p.m. Mountain Standard Time Thursday. Tonight, mostly clear. Lows 80 to 88. Southwest wind 5 to 10 miles per hour. Thursday, sunny and hot. Highs 104 to 109. South wind around 5 miles per hour in the morning, becoming west 5 to 10 miles per hour in the afternoon. Thursday night, mostly clear. Lows 80 to 88. Southwest wind 10 to 20 miles per hour. Friday, sunny and hot. Highs 102 to 107. South wind 5 to 10 miles per hour in the morning, becoming southwest 10 to 15 miles per hour in the afternoon. Friday night, partly cloudy in the evening, then becoming mostly clear. A slight chance of showers and thunderstorms. Lows 78 to 86. Southwest wind 5 to 15 miles per hour. Chance of rain 20%. Saturday, sunny. Highs 99 to 105. Saturday night, partly cloudy in the evening, then becoming clear. A 20% chance of showers and thunderstorms. Lows 78 to 86. Sunday, sunny and hot. Highs 100 to 106. Sunday night, clear with a slight chance of showers and thunderstorms in the evening, then partly cloudy with a slight chance of showers after midnight. Lows 76 to 84. Chance of rain 10%. Monday, mostly sunny. A 10% chance of showers and thunderstorms in the morning. Highs 98 to 104. Monday night, considerable cloudiness. A slight chance of showers and thunderstorms in the evening, then a chance of showers and a slight chance of thunderstorms after midnight. Lows 74 to 82. Chance of rain 50%. Rainfall up to a half of an inch possible, except locally higher in thunderstorms. Tuesday, partly cloudy with a chance of showers and a slight chance of thunderstorms in the morning, then mostly sunny with a slight chance of afternoon showers and thunderstorms. Highs 94 to 102. Chance of rain 30%. Tuesday night, partly cloudy. A slight chance of showers and thunderstorms in the evening, then a chance of showers and a slight chance of thunderstorms after midnight. Lows 74 to 81. Chance of rain 30%. Wednesday, partly sunny. A slight chance of showers in the morning. Highs 95 to 101. Chance of rain 20%. The Phoenix, Arizona climate summary for this evening, as of 5 p.m., September 9, 2026. Today's high temperature was 107 degrees. The normal high is 103. The record high is 114 degrees, which was set in 2023. Today's low temperature was 92 degrees. The normal low is 81. The record low is 61 degrees, which was last set in 1920. No precipitation fell today, which leaves the monthly total at 0.00 inches.
The total precipitation for the year still stands at 1.73 inches. The normal high temperature for tomorrow is 102 degrees, and the normal low is 80. Sunset tonight is at 6:42 p.m. Sunrise tomorrow is at 6:08 a.m. Here is the synopsis for Southeast California, Southwest, and South Central Arizona. Above normal temperatures will prevail through the rest of the week, resulting in widespread moderate heat risk and areas of major heat risk. Extreme heat warnings will remain in effect for portions of the lower deserts through the end of the week. Thunderstorms chances will continue to focus over southeastern Arizona and the eastern Arizona high terrain, with low chances for lower desert storms beginning Thursday and slightly better Friday. A pattern shift by the weekend will result in decreasing temperatures and eventually drying conditions from west to east across the forecast area. Extreme heat warning remains in effect until 8 p.m. Mountain Standard Time Thursday. What? Dangerously hot conditions. Afternoon temperatures 104 to 110 expected. Major heat risk. Where? Gila Bend, Sonoran Desert Natal Monument, Tonopah Desert, Gila River Valley, Kofa, and southeast Yuma County. When? Until 8 p.m. Mountain Standard Time Thursday. Impacts, heat-related illnesses increase significantly during extreme heat events. Overexposure can cause heat cramps and heat exhaustion to develop and, without intervention, can lead to heat stroke. 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Actions should be taken to lessen the impact of the extreme heat. 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Extreme heat warning remains in effect until 8 p.m. Mountain Standard Time Thursday. What? Dangerously hot conditions. Afternoon temperatures 105 to 109 expected. Major heat risk. Where? The Phoenix metropolitan area. When? Until 8 p.m. Mountain Standard Time Thursday. Impacts, heat-related illnesses increase significantly during extreme heat events. 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
The current time is 9:52 p.m. Mountain Standard Time. Here is the 9 p.m. Mountain Standard Time observation for Phoenix, on Wednesday, September 9th. At Sky Harbor, it was mostly cloudy. Visibility 10 miles. Temperature was 102 degrees, dew point 57, relative humidity 22%. Wind was southwest, at 5 miles an hour. And the pressure was 29.86 inches, and rising. Other observations for South Central Arizona including the Greater Phoenix area, it was clear, with a temperature of 95 at Buckeye, 98 at Scottsdale Airport, 99 at Falcon Field, 97 at Mesa Gateway, and 99 at Chandler. At Deer Valley, the weather conditions were not available. Observations for Northern Arizona, it was clear, with a temperature of 84 at Kingman, 57 at the Grand Canyon, and 84 at Page. It was partly cloudy, with a temperature of 78 at Prescott, 81 at Payson, 84 at Winslow, and 73 at Shiloh. At Flagstaff, the weather conditions were not available. Observations for Southern Arizona, rain was falling, with a temperature of 74 at Nogales, and 72 at Sierra Vista. At Yuma, it was partly cloudy, with a temperature of 99. At Tucson, it was mostly cloudy, with a temperature of 87. At Tucson, wind was southeast gusting to 25 miles an hour. Observation

for the following aired at 9:41 p.m. Mountain Standard Time. Extreme heat warning in effect until 8 p.m. Mountain Standard Time Thursday. Tonight, mostly clear. Lows 80 to 88. Southwest wind 5 to 10 miles per hour. Thursday, sunny and hot. Highs 104 to 109. South wind around 5 miles per hour in the morning, becoming west 5 to 10 miles per hour in the afternoon. Thursday night, mostly clear. Lows 80 to 88. Southwest wind 10 to 20 miles per hour. Friday, sunny and hot. Highs 102 to 107. South wind 5 to 10 miles per hour in the morning, becoming southwest 10 to 15 miles per hour in the afternoon. Friday night, partly cloudy in the evening, then becoming mostly clear. A slight chance of showers and thunderstorms. Lows 78 to 86. Southwest wind 5 to 15 miles per hour. Chance of rain 20%. Saturday, sunny. Highs 99 to 105. Saturday night, partly cloudy in the evening, then becoming clear. A 20% chance of showers and thunderstorms. Lows 78 to 86. Sunday, sunny and hot. Highs 100 to 106. Sunday night, clear with a slight chance of showers and thunderstorms in the evening, then partly cloudy with a slight chance of showers after midnight. Lows 76 to 84. Chance of rain 10%. Monday, mostly sunny. A 10% chance of showers and thunderstorms in the morning. Highs 98 to 104. Monday night, considerable cloudiness. A slight chance of showers and thunderstorms in the evening, then a chance of showers and a slight chance of thunderstorms after midnight. Lows 74 to 82. Chance of rain 50%. Rainfall up to a half of an inch possible, except locally higher in thunderstorms. Tuesday, partly cloudy with a chance of showers and a slight chance of thunderstorms in the morning, then mostly sunny with a slight chance of afternoon showers and thunderstorms. Highs 94 to 102. Chance of rain 30%. Tuesday night, partly cloudy. A slight chance of showers and thunderstorms in the evening, then a chance of showers and a slight chance of thunderstorms after midnight. Lows 74 to 81. Chance of rain 30%. Wednesday, partly sunny. A slight chance of showers in the morning. Highs 95 to 101. Chance of rain 20%. The Phoenix, Arizona climate summary for this evening, as of 5 p.m., September 9, 2026. Today's high temperature was 107 degrees. The normal high is 103. The record high is 114 degrees, which was set in 2023. Today's low temperature was 92 degrees. The normal low is 81. The record low is 61 degrees, which was last set in 1920. No precipitation fell today, which leaves the monthly total at 0.00 inches. The total precipitation for the year still stands at 1.73 inches. The normal high temperature for tomorrow is 102 degrees, and the normal low is 80. Sunset tonight is at 6:42 p.m. Sunrise tomorrow is at 6:08 a.m. Here is the synopsis for Southeast California, Southwest, and South Central Arizona. Above normal temperatures will prevail through the rest of the week, resulting in widespread moderate heat risk and areas of major heat risk. Extreme heat warnings will remain in effect for portions of the lower deserts through the end of the week. Thunderstorms chances will continue to focus over southeastern Arizona and the eastern Arizona high terrain, with low chances for lower desert storms beginning Thursday and slightly better Friday. A pattern shift by the weekend will result in decreasing temperatures and eventually drying conditions from west to east across the forecast area. Extreme heat warning remains in effect until 8 p.m. Mountain Standard Time Thursday. What? Dangerously hot conditions. Afternoon temperatures 104 to 100.

major heat risk. Where? Gila Bend, Sonoran Desert Natal Monument, Tonopah Desert, Gila River Valley, Kofa, and southeast Yuma County. When? Until 8 p.m. Mountain Standard Time Thursday. Impacts. 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Actions should be taken to lessen the impact of the extreme heat. Take extra precautions if you work or spend time outside. 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Know the signs and symptoms of heat exhaustion and heat stroke. Wear lightweight and loose-fitting clothing when possible and drink plenty of water. To reduce risk during outdoor work, be occupying frequent rest breaks in shaded or air-conditioned environments. Anyone overcome by heat should be moved to a cool emergency. Coolers are available in some areas. Consult county officials for more details. Extreme heat warning remains in effect until 8 p.m. Mountain. Dangerously hot conditions. Afternoon temperatures 105 to 109 expected. Major heat risk. Where? The Phoenix metropolitan area. When? Until 8 p.m. Mountain Standard Time Thursday. Impacts. Heat-related illnesses increase significantly during extreme heat events. Overexposure can cause heat cramps and heat exhaustion to develop and, without intervention, can lead to heat stroke. 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An extreme heat warning means that a period of very hot temperatures, even by local standards, will occur. Actions should be taken to lessen the impact of the extreme heat. Take extra precautions if you work or spend time outside.

serving South Central Arizona. The current time is 10:03 p.m. Mountain Standard Time. Here is the latest forecast for the following area in Arizona, Central Phoenix, issued at 9:41 p.m. Mountain Standard Time. Extreme heat warning in effect until 8 p.m. Mountain Standard Time Thursday. Tonight, mostly clear. Lows 80 to 88. Southwest wind 5 to 10 miles per hour. Thursday, sunny and hot. Highs 104 to 109. South wind around 5 miles per hour in the morning, becoming west 5 to 10 miles per hour in the afternoon. Thursday night, mostly clear. Lows 80 to 88. Southwest wind 10 to 20 miles per hour. Friday, sunny and hot. Highs 102 to 107. South wind 5 to 10 miles per hour in the morning, becoming southwest 10 to 15 miles per hour in the afternoon. Friday night, partly cloudy in the evening, then becoming mostly clear. A slight chance of showers and thunderstorms. Lows 78 to 86. Southwest wind 5 to 15 miles per hour. Chance of rain 20%. Saturday, sunny. Highs 99 to 105. Saturday night, partly cloudy in the evening, then becoming clear. A 20% chance of showers and thunderstorms. Lows 78 to 86. Sunday, sunny and hot. Highs 100 to 106. Sunday night, clear with a slight chance of showers and thunderstorms in the evening, then partly cloudy with a slight chance of showers after midnight. Lows 76 to 84. Chance of rain 10%. Monday, mostly sunny. Monday night, considerable cloudiness. A slight chance of showers and thunderstorms in the evening, then a chance of showers and a slight chance of thunderstorms after midnight. Lows 74 to 82. Chance of rain 50%. Rainfall up to a half of an inch possible, except locally higher in thunderstorms. Tuesday, partly cloudy with a chance of showers and a slight chance of thunderstorms in the morning, then mostly sunny with a slight chance of afternoon showers and thunderstorms. Highs 94 to 102. Chance of rain 30%. Tuesday night, partly cloudy. A slight chance of showers and thunderstorms in the evening, then a chance of showers and a slight chance of thunderstorms after midnight. Lows 74 to 81. Chance of rain 30%. Wednesday, partly sunny. A slight chance of showers in the morning. Highs 95 to 101. Chance of rain 20%. Here is the synopsis for Southeast California, Southwest, and South Central Arizona. Above normal temperatures will prevail through the rest of the week, resulting in widespread moderate heat risk and areas of major heat risk. Extreme heat warnings will remain in effect for portions of the lower deserts through the end of the week. Thunderstorms chances will continue to focus over southeastern Arizona and the eastern Arizona high terrain, with low chances for lower desert storms beginning Thursday and slightly better Friday. A pattern shift by the weekend will result in decreasing temperatures and eventually drying conditions from west to east across the forecast area. Extreme heat warning remains in effect until 8 p.m. Mountain Standard Time Thursday. What? Dangerously hot conditions. Afternoon temperatures 104 to 110 expected. Major heat risk. Where? Gila Bend, Sonoran Desert, Natal Monument, Tonopah Desert, Gila River Valley, Kofa, and southeast Yuma County. When? Until 8 p.m. Mountain Standard Time Thursday. Impacts. Heat-related illnesses increase significantly during extreme heat events. Overexposure can cause heat cramps and heat exhaustion to develop and, without intervention, can lead to heat stroke. 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
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Actions should be taken to lessen the impact of the extreme heat. 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Extreme heat warning remains in effect until 8 p.m. Mountain Standard Time Thursday. What? Dangerously hot conditions. Afternoon temperatures 105 to 109 expected. Major heat risk. Where? The Phoenix metropolitan area. When? Until 8 p.m. Mountain Standard Time Thursday. Impacts. Heat-related illnesses increase significantly during extreme heat events. Overexposure can cause heat cramps and heat exhaustion to develop and, without intervention, can lead to heat stroke. 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Actions should be taken to lessen the impact of the extreme heat. 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The current time is 10:11 p.m. Mountain Standard Time. Here is the 10 p.m. Mountain Standard Time observation for Phoenix, on Wednesday, September 9th. At Sky Harbor, it was partly cloudy. Visibility 10 miles. Temperature was 101 degrees, dew point 58, relative humidity 24%. Wind was southwest, at 5 miles an hour. And the pressure was 29.86 inches, and steady. Other observations for South Central Arizona including the Greater Phoenix area, it was clear, with a temperature of 91 at Buckeye, 100 at Luke Air Force Base, and 95 at Mesa Gateway. It was partly cloudy, with a temperature of 97 at Scottsdale Airport, 96 at Falcon Field, 97 at Chandler, and 99 at Gila Bend. At Deer Valley, the weather conditions were not available. Observations for Northern Arizona, it was clear, with a temperature of 81 at Kingman, 58 at the Grand Canyon, and 79 at Page. It was partly cloudy, with a temperature of 78 at Prescott, and 81 at Payson. It was mostly cloudy, with a temperature of 80 at Winslow, and 72 at Cholo. At Flagstaff, the weather conditions were not available. Observations for Southern Arizona, at Nogales, rain was falling, with a temperature of 75. At Yuma, it was partly cloudy, with a temperature of 93. At Tucson, it was mostly cloudy, with a temperature of 85. At Sierra Vista, it was cloudy, with a temperature of 68. At Tucson, wind was east gusting to 33 miles an hour. Observations for Southern California, skies ranged from clear to partly cloudy.
It was 84 at Los Angeles Airport, 78 at San Diego, and 101 at Blythe. Regional observations, at El Paso, thunder was reported, with a temperature of 77. At Salt Lake City, it was clear, with a temperature of 68. It was partly cloudy, with a temperature of 94 at Las Vegas, and 75 at Albuquerque. Once again, at 10 p.m. in Phoenix, under partly cloudy skies. The Sky Harbor temperature was 101 degrees. Here is the latest forecast. For the following area, in Arizona, Central Phoenix, issued at 9:41 p.m. Mountain Standard Time. Extreme heat warning in effect until 8 p.m. Mountain Standard Time Thursday. Tonight, mostly clear. Lows 80 to 88. Southwest wind 5 to 10 miles per hour. Thursday, sunny and hot. Highs 104 to 109. South wind around 5 miles per hour in the morning, becoming west 5 to 10 miles per hour in the afternoon. Thursday night, mostly clear. Lows 80 to 88. Southwest wind 10 to 20 miles per hour. Friday, sunny and hot. Highs 102 to 107. South wind 5 to 10 miles per hour in the morning, becoming southwest 10 to 15 miles per hour in the afternoon. Friday night, partly cloudy in the evening, then becoming mostly clear. A slight chance of showers and thunderstorms. Lows 78 to 86. Southwest wind 5 to 15 miles per hour. Chance of rain 20%. Saturday, sunny. Highs 99 to 105. Saturday night, partly cloudy in the evening, then becoming clear. A 20% chance of showers and thunderstorms. Lows 78 to 86. Sunday, sunny and hot. Highs 100 to 106. Sunday night, clear with a slight chance of showers and thunderstorms in the evening, then partly cloudy with a slight chance of showers after midnight. Lows 76 to 84. Chance of rain 10%. Monday, mostly sunny. A 10% chance of showers and thunderstorms in the morning. Highs 98 to 104. Monday night, considerable cloudiness. A slight chance of showers and thunderstorms in the evening, then a chance of showers and a slight chance of thunderstorms after midnight. Lows 74 to 82. Chance of rain 50%. Rainfall up to a half of an inch possible, except locally higher in thunderstorms. Tuesday, partly cloudy with a chance of showers and a slight chance of thunderstorms in the morning, then mostly sunny with a slight chance of afternoon showers and thunderstorms. Highs 94 to 102. Chance of rain 30%. Tuesday night, partly cloudy. A slight chance of showers and thunderstorms in the evening, then a chance of showers and a slight chance of thunderstorms after midnight. Lows 74 to 81. Chance of rain 30%. Wednesday, partly sunny. A slight chance of showers in the morning. Highs 95 to 101. Chance of rain 20%. Here is the synopsis for Southeast California, Southwest, and South Central Arizona. Above normal temperatures will prevail through the rest of the week, resulting in widespread moderate heat risk and areas of major heat risk. Extreme heat warnings will remain in effect for portions of the lower deserts through the end of the week. Thunderstorms chances will continue to focus over southeastern Arizona and the eastern Arizona high terrain, with low chances for lower desert storms beginning Thursday and slightly better Friday. A pattern shift by the weekend will result in decreasing temperatures and eventually drying conditions from west to east across the forecast area. Extreme heat warning remains in effect until 8 p.m. Mountain Standard Time Thursday. What? Dangerously hot conditions. Afternoon temperatures 104 to 110 expected. Major heat risk. Where? Gila Bend, Sonoran Desert, Natal Monument, Tonopah Desert, Gila River Valley, Kofa, and southeast Yuma County. When? Until 8 p.m. Mountain Standard Time Thursday.
impacts, heat-related illnesses increase significantly during extreme heat events. 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An extreme heat warning means that a period of very hot temperatures, even by local standards, will occur. Actions should be taken to lessen the impact of the extreme heat. Take extra precautions if you work or spend time outside. 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To reduce risk during outdoor work, the Occupational Safety and Health Administration recommends scheduling frequent rest breaks in shaded or air-conditioned environments. Anyone overcome by heat should be moved to a cool and shaded location. 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Extreme heat warning remains in effect until 8 p.m. Mountain Standard Time Thursday. What? Dangerously hot conditions. Afternoon temperatures 105 to 109 expected. Major heat risk. Where? The Phoenix metropolitan area. When? Until 8 p.m. Mountain Standard Time Thursday. Impacts. Heat-related illnesses increase significantly during extreme heat events. 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Actions should be taken to lessen the impact of the extreme heat. Take extra precautions if you work or spend time outside. 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Anyone overcome by heat should be moved to a cool and shaded location. Heat stroke is an emergency. Call 911. 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The current time is 10:22 p.m. Mountain Standard Time. Here is the 10 p.m. Mountain Standard Time observation for Phoenix on Wednesday, September 9th. At Sky Harbor, it was partly cloudy. Visibility 10 miles. Temperature was 101 degrees, dew point 58, relative humidity 24%. Wind was southwest, at 5 miles an hour. And the pressure was 29.86 inches, and steady. Other observations for South Central Arizona, including the greater Phoenix area, it was clear, with a temperature of 91 at Buckeye, 100 at Luke Air Force Base, and 95 at Mesa Gateway. It was partly cloudy, with a temperature of 97 at Scottsdale Airport, 96 at Falcon Field, 97 at Chandler, and 99 at Gila Bend. At Deer Valley, the weather conditions were not available. Observations for Northern Arizona, it was clear, with a temperature of 81 at Kingman, 58 at the Grand Canyon, and 79 at Page. It was partly cloudy, with a temperature of 78 at Prescott, and 81 at Payson. It was mostly cloudy, with a temperature of 80 at Winslow, and 72 at Cholo. At Flagstaff, the weather conditions were not available. Observations for Southern Arizona, at Nogales, rain was falling,
with a temperature of 75. At Yuma, it was partly cloudy, with a temperature of 93. At Tucson, it was mostly cloudy, with a temperature of 85. At Sierra Vista, it was cloudy, with a temperature of 68. At Tucson, wind was east gusting to 33 miles an hour. Observations for Southern California, skies ranged from clear to partly cloudy. It was 84 at Los Angeles Airport, 78 at San Diego, and 101 at Blythe. Regional observations, at El Paso, thunder was reported, with a temperature of 77. At Salt Lake City, it was clear, with a temperature of 68. It was partly cloudy, with a temperature of 94 at Las Vegas, and 75 at Albuquerque. Once again, at 10 p.m. in Phoenix, under partly cloudy skies. The Sky Harbor temperature was 101 degrees. Here is the latest forecast. For the following area, in Arizona, Central Phoenix, issued at 9:41 p.m. Mountain Standard Time. Extreme heat warning in effect until 8 p.m. Mountain Standard Time Thursday. Tonight, mostly clear. Lows 80 to 88. Southwest wind 5 to 10 miles per hour. Thursday, sunny and hot. Highs 104 to 109. South wind around 5 miles per hour in the morning, becoming west 5 to 10 miles per hour in the afternoon. Thursday night, mostly clear. Lows 80 to 88. Southwest wind 10 to 20 miles per hour. Friday, sunny and hot. Highs 102 to 107. South wind 5 to 10 miles per hour in the morning, becoming southwest 10 to 15 miles per hour in the afternoon. Friday night, partly cloudy in the evening, then becoming mostly clear. A slight chance of showers and thunderstorms. Lows 78 to 86. Southwest wind 5 to 15 miles per hour. Chance of rain 20%. Saturday, sunny. Highs 99 to 105. Saturday night, partly cloudy in the evening, then becoming clear. A 20% chance of showers and thunderstorms. Lows 78 to 86. Sunday, sunny and hot. Highs 100 to 106. Sunday night, clear with a slight chance of showers and thunderstorms in the evening, then partly cloudy with a slight chance of showers after midnight. Lows 76 to 84. Chance of rain 10%. Monday, mostly sunny. A 10% chance of showers and thunderstorms in the morning. Highs 98 to 104. Monday night, considerable cloudiness. A slight chance of showers and thunderstorms in the evening, then a chance of showers and a slight chance of thunderstorms after midnight. Lows 74 to 82. Chance of rain 50%. Rainfall up to a half of an inch possible, except locally higher in thunderstorms. Tuesday, partly cloudy with a chance of showers and a slight chance of thunderstorms in the morning, then mostly sunny with a slight chance of afternoon showers and thunderstorms. Highs 94 to 102. Chance of rain 30%. Tuesday night, partly cloudy. A slight chance of showers and thunderstorms in the evening, then a chance of showers and a slight chance of thunderstorms after midnight. Lows 74 to 81. Chance of rain 30%. Wednesday, partly sunny. A slight chance of showers in the morning. Highs 95 to 101. Chance of rain 20%. Here is the synopsis for Southeast California, Southwest, and South Central Arizona. Above normal temperatures will prevail through the rest of the week, resulting in widespread moderate heat risk and areas of major heat risk. Extreme heat warnings will remain in effect for portions of the lower deserts through the end of the week. Thunderstorms chances will continue to focus over southeastern Arizona and the eastern Arizona high terrain, with low chances for lower desert storms beginning Thursday and slightly better Friday. A pattern shift by the weekend will result in decreasing temperatures and eventually drying conditions from west to east across the forecast area.
Extreme heat warning remains in effect until 8 p.m. Mountain Standard Time Thursday. What? Dangerously hot conditions. Afternoon temperatures 104 to 110 expected. Major heat risk. Where? Gila Bend, Sonoran Desert Natal Monument, Tonopah Desert, Gila River Valley, Kofa, and Southeast Yuma County. When? Until 8 p.m. Mountain Standard Time Thursday. Impacts. Heat-related illnesses increase significantly during extreme heat events. Overexposure can cause heat cramps and heat exhaustion to develop and, without intervention, can lead to heat stroke. 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An extreme heat warning means that a period of very hot temperatures, even by local standards, will occur. Actions should be taken to lessen the impact of the extreme heat. Take extra precautions if you work or spend time outside. 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Anyone overcome by heat should be moved to a cool and shaded location. 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Consult county officials for more details. Extreme heat warning remains in effect until 8 p.m. Mountain Standard Time Thursday. What? Dangerously hot conditions. Afternoon temperatures 105 to 109 expected. Major heat risk. Where? The Phoenix metropolitan area. When? Until 8 p.m. Mountain Standard Time Thursday. Impacts. Heat-related illnesses increase significantly during extreme heat events. Overexposure can cause heat cramps and heat exhaustion to develop and, without intervention, can lead to heat stroke. 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Actions should be taken to lessen the impact of the extreme heat. Take extra precautions if you work or spend time outside. 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The current time is 10:32 p.m. Mountain Standard Time. Here is the 10 p.m. Mountain Standard Time observation for Phoenix on Wednesday, September 9th. At Sky Harbor, it was partly cloudy. Visibility 10 miles. Temperature was 101 degrees, dew point 58, relative humidity 24%. Wind was southwest, at 5 miles an hour. And the pressure was 29.86 inches, and steady. Other observations for South Central Arizona, including the greater Phoenix area, it was clear, with a temperature of 91 at Buckeye, 100 at Luke Air Force Base, and 95 at Mesa Gateway. It was partly cloudy, with a temperature of 97 at Scottsdale Airport, 96 at Falcon Field, 97 at Chandler, and 99 at Gila Bend. At Deer Valley, the weather conditions were not available. Observations for Northern Arizona,
It was clear, with a temperature of 81 at Kingman, 58 at the Grand Canyon, and 79 at Page. It was partly cloudy, with a temperature of 78 at Prescott, and 81 at Payson. It was mostly cloudy, with a temperature of 80 at Winslow, and 72 at Cholo. At Flagstaff, the weather conditions were not available. Observations for southern Arizona, at Nogales, rain was falling, with a temperature of 75. At Yuma, it was partly cloudy, with a temperature of 93. At Tucson, it was mostly cloudy, with a temperature of 85. At Sierra Vista, it was cloudy, with a temperature of 68. At Tucson, wind was east gusting to 33 miles an hour. Observations for Southern California, skies ranged from clear to partly cloudy. It was 84 at Los Angeles Airport, 78 at San Diego, and 101 at Blythe. Regional observations, at El Paso, thunder was reported, with a temperature of 77. At Salt Lake City, it was clear, with a temperature of 68. It was partly cloudy, with a temperature of 94 at Las Vegas, and 75 at Albuquerque. Once again, at 10 p.m. in Phoenix, under partly cloudy skies. The Sky Harbor temperature was 101 degrees. Here is the latest forecast. For the following area, in Arizona, Central Phoenix, issued at 9:41 p.m. Mountain Standard Time. Extreme heat warning in effect until 8 p.m. Mountain Standard Time Thursday. Tonight, mostly clear. Lows 80 to 88. Southwest wind 5 to 10 miles per hour. Thursday, sunny and hot. Highs 104 to 109. South wind around 5 miles per hour in the morning, becoming west 5 to 10 miles per hour in the afternoon. Thursday night, mostly clear. Lows 80 to 88. Southwest wind 10 to 20 miles per hour. Friday, sunny and hot. Highs 102 to 107. South wind 5 to 10 miles per hour in the morning, becoming southwest 10 to 15 miles per hour in the afternoon. Friday night, partly cloudy in the evening, then becoming mostly clear. A slight chance of showers and thunderstorms. Lows 78 to 86. Southwest wind 5 to 15 miles per hour. Chance of rain 20%. Saturday, sunny. Highs 99 to 105. Saturday night, partly cloudy in the evening, then becoming clear. A 20% chance of showers and thunderstorms. Lows 78 to 86. Sunday, sunny and hot. Highs 100 to 106. Sunday night, clear with a slight chance of showers and thunderstorms in the evening, then partly cloudy with a slight chance of showers after midnight. Lows 76 to 84. Chance of rain 10%. Monday, mostly sunny. A 10% chance of showers and thunderstorms in the morning. Highs 98 to 104. Monday night, considerable cloudiness. A slight chance of showers and thunderstorms in the evening, then a chance of showers and a slight chance of thunderstorms after midnight. Lows 74 to 82. Chance of rain 50%. Rainfall up to a half of an inch possible, except locally higher in thunderstorms. Tuesday, partly cloudy with a chance of showers and a slight chance of thunderstorms in the morning, then mostly sunny with a slight chance of afternoon showers and thunderstorms. Highs 94 to 102. Chance of rain 30%. Tuesday night, partly cloudy. A slight chance of showers and thunderstorms in the evening, then a chance of showers and a slight chance of thunderstorms after midnight. Lows 74 to 81. Chance of rain 30%. Wednesday, partly sunny. A slight chance of showers in the morning. Highs 95 to 101. Chance of rain 20%. Here is the synopsis for Southeast California, Southwest, and South Central Arizona.
above normal temperatures will prevail through the rest of the week, resulting in widespread moderate heat risk and areas of major heat risk. Extreme heat warnings will remain in effect for portions of the lower deserts through the end of the week. Thunderstorms chances will continue to focus over southeastern Arizona and the eastern Arizona high terrain, with low chances for lower desert storms beginning Thursday and slightly better Friday. A pattern shift by the weekend will result in decreasing temperatures and eventually drying conditions from west to east across the forecast area. Extreme heat warning remains in effect until 8 p.m. Mountain Standard Time Thursday. What? Dangerously hot conditions. Afternoon temperatures 104 to 110 expected. Major heat risk. Where? Gila Bend, Sonoran Desert Natal Monument, Tonopah Desert, Gila River Valley, Kofa, and southeast Yuma County. When? Until 8 p.m. Mountain Standard Time Thursday. Impacts, heat-related illnesses increase significantly during extreme heat events. Overexposure can cause heat cramps and heat exhaustion to develop and, without intervention, can lead to heat stroke. 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Actions should be taken to lessen the impact of the extreme heat. 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Extreme heat warning remains in effect until 8 p.m. Mountain Standard Time Thursday. What? Dangerously hot conditions. Afternoon temperatures 105 to 109 expected. Major heat risk. Where? The Phoenix metropolitan area. When? Until 8 p.m. Mountain Standard Time Thursday. Impacts, heat-related illnesses increase significantly during extreme heat events. Overexposure can cause heat cramps and heat exhaustion to develop and, without intervention, can lead to heat stroke. 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Actions should be taken to lessen the impact of the extreme heat. 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Heat stroke is an emergency. 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The current time is 10:43 p.m. Mountain Standard Time. Here is the 10 p.m. Mountain Standard Time observation for Phoenix, on Wednesday, September 9th. At Sky Harbor, it was partly cloudy. Visibility 10 miles. Temperature was 101 degrees, dew point 58, relative humidity 24%. Wind was southwest,
at 5 miles an hour. And the pressure was 29.86 inches and steady. Other observations for South Central Arizona, including the greater Phoenix area, it was clear, with a temperature of 91 at Buckeye, 100 at Luke Air Force Base, and 95 at Mesa Gateway. It was partly cloudy, with a temperature of 97 at Scottsdale Airport, 96 at Falcon Field, 97 at Chandler, and 99 at Gila Bend. At Deer Valley, the weather conditions were not available. Observations for northern Arizona, it was clear, with a temperature of 81 at Kingman, 58 at the Grand Canyon, and 79 at Page. It was partly cloudy, with a temperature of 78 at Prescott, and 81 at Payson. It was mostly cloudy, with a temperature of 80 at Winslow, and 72 at Shiloh. At Flagstaff, the weather conditions were not available. Observations for southern Arizona, at Nogales, rain was falling, with a temperature of 75. At Yuma, it was partly cloudy, with a temperature of 93. At Tucson, it was mostly cloudy, with a temperature of 85. At Sierra Vista, it was cloudy, with a temperature of 68. At Tucson, wind was east gusting to 33 miles an hour. Observations for Southern California, skies ranged from clear to partly cloudy. It was 84 at Los Angeles Airport, 78 at San Diego, and 101 at Blythe. Regional observations, at El Paso, thunder was reported, with a temperature of 77. At Salt Lake City, it was clear, with a temperature of 68. It was partly cloudy, with a temperature of 94 at Las Vegas, and 75 at Albuquerque. Once again, at 10 p.m. in Phoenix, under partly cloudy skies. The Sky Harbor temperature was 101 degrees. Here is the latest forecast. For the following area, in Arizona, Central Phoenix, issued at 9:41 p.m. Mountain Standard Time. Extreme heat warning in effect until 8 p.m. Mountain Standard Time Thursday. Tonight, mostly clear. Lows 80 to 88. Southwest wind 5 to 10 miles per hour. Thursday, sunny and hot. Highs 104 to 109. South wind around 5 miles per hour in the morning, becoming west 5 to 10 miles per hour in the afternoon. Thursday night, mostly clear. Lows 80 to 88. Southwest wind 10 to 20 miles per hour. Friday, sunny and hot. Highs 102 to 107. South wind 5 to 10 miles per hour in the morning, becoming southwest 10 to 15 miles per hour in the afternoon. Friday night, partly cloudy in the evening, then becoming mostly clear. A slight chance of showers and thunderstorms. Lows 78 to 86. Southwest wind 5 to 15 miles per hour. Chance of rain 20%. Saturday, sunny. Highs 99 to 105. Saturday night, partly cloudy in the evening, then becoming clear. A 20% chance of showers and thunderstorms. Lows 78 to 86. Sunday, sunny and hot. Highs 100 to 106. Sunday night, clear with a slight chance of showers and thunderstorms in the evening, then partly cloudy with a slight chance of showers after midnight. Lows 76 to 84. Chance of rain 10%. Monday, mostly sunny. A 10% chance of showers and thunderstorms in the morning. Highs 98 to 104. Monday night, considerable cloudiness. A slight chance of showers and thunderstorms in the evening, then a chance of showers and a slight chance of thunderstorms after midnight. Lows 74 to 82. Chance of rain 50%. Rainfall up to a half of an inch possible, except locally higher in thunderstorms. Tuesday, partly cloudy with a chance of showers and a slight chance of thunderstorms in the morning, then mostly sunny with a slight chance of afternoon showers and thunderstorms. Highs 94 to 102. Chance of rain 30%. Tuesday night, partly cloudy.
a slight chance of showers and thunderstorms in the evening, then a chance of showers and a slight chance of thunderstorms after midnight. Lows 74 to 81. Chance of rain 30%. Wednesday, partly sunny. A slight chance of showers in the morning. Highs 95 to 101. Chance of rain 20%. Here is the synopsis for Southeast California, Southwest, and South Central Arizona. Above normal temperatures will prevail through the rest of the week, resulting in widespread moderate heat risk and areas of major heat risk. Extreme heat warnings will remain in effect for portions of the lower deserts through the end of the week. Thunderstorms chances will continue to focus over southeastern Arizona and the eastern Arizona high terrain, with low chances for lower desert storms beginning Thursday and slightly better Friday. A pattern shift by the weekend will result in decreasing temperatures and eventually drying conditions from west to east across the forecast area. Extreme heat warning remains in effect until 8 p.m. Mountain Standard Time Thursday. What? Dangerously hot conditions. Afternoon temperatures 104 to 110 expected. Major heat risk. Where? Gila Bend, Sonoran Desert, Natal Monument, Tonopah Desert, Gila River Valley, Kofa, and southeast Yuma County. When? Until 8 p.m. Mountain Standard Time Thursday. Impacts, heat-related illnesses increase significantly during extreme heat events. Overexposure can cause heat cramps and heat exhaustion to develop and, without intervention, can lead to heat stroke. 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Actions should be taken to lessen the impact of the extreme heat. 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Extreme heat warning remains in effect until 8 p.m. Mountain Standard Time Thursday. What? Dangerously hot conditions. Afternoon temperatures 105 to 109 expected. Major heat risk. Where? The Phoenix metropolitan area. When? Until 8 p.m. Mountain Standard Time Thursday. 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Actions should be taken to lessen the impact of the extreme heat. 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
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The current time is 10:53 p.m. Mountain Standard Time. Here is the 10 p.m. Mountain Standard Time observation for Phoenix on Wednesday, September 9th. At Sky Harbor, it was partly cloudy. Visibility 10 miles. Temperature was 101 degrees, dew point 58, relative humidity 24%. Wind was southwest, at 5 miles an hour. And the pressure was 29.86 inches, and steady. Other observations for South Central Arizona, including the greater Phoenix area, it was clear, with a temperature of 91 at Buckeye, 100 at Luke Air Force Base, and 95 at Mesa Gateway. It was partly cloudy, with a temperature of 97 at Scottsdale Airport, 96 at Falcon Field, 97 at Chandler, and 99 at Gila Bend. At Deer Valley, the weather conditions were not available. Observations for Northern Arizona, it was clear, with a temperature of 81 at Kingman, 58 at the Grand Canyon, and 79 at Page. It was partly cloudy, with a temperature of 78 at Prescott, and 81 at Payson. It was mostly cloudy, with a temperature of 80 at Winslow, and 72 at Cholo. At Flagstaff, the weather conditions were not available. Observations for Southern Arizona, at Nogales, rain was falling, with a temperature of 75. At Yuma, it was partly cloudy, with a temperature of 93. At Tucson, it was mostly cloudy, with a temperature of 85. At Sierra Vista, it was cloudy, with a temperature of 68. At Tucson, wind was east gusting to 33 miles an hour. Observations for Southern California, skies ranged from clear to partly cloudy. It was 84 at Los Angeles Airport, 78 at San Diego, and 101 at Blythe. Regional observations, at El Paso, thunder was reported, with a temperature of 77. At Salt Lake City, it was clear, with a temperature of 68. It was partly cloudy, with a temperature of 94 at Las Vegas, and 75 at Albuquerque. Once again, at 10 p.m. in Phoenix, under partly cloudy skies. The Sky Harbor temperature was 101 degrees. Here is the latest forecast. For the following area, in Arizona, Central Phoenix, issued at 9:41 p.m. Mountain Standard Time. Extreme heat warning in effect until 8 p.m. Mountain Standard Time Thursday. Tonight, mostly clear. Lows 80 to 88. Southwest wind 5 to 10 miles per hour. Thursday, sunny and hot. Highs 104 to 109. South wind around 5 miles per hour in the morning, becoming west 5 to 10 miles per hour in the afternoon. Thursday night, mostly clear. Lows 80 to 88. Southwest wind 10 to 20 miles per hour. Friday, sunny and hot. Highs 102 to 107. South wind 5 to 10 miles per hour in the morning, becoming southwest 10 to 15 miles per hour in the afternoon. Friday night, partly cloudy in the evening, then becoming mostly clear. A slight chance of showers and thunderstorms. Lows 78 to 86. Southwest wind 5 to 15 miles per hour. Chance of rain 20%. Saturday, sunny. Highs 99 to 105. Saturday night, partly cloudy in the evening, then becoming clear. A 20% chance of showers and thunderstorms. Lows 78 to 86. Sunday, sunny and hot. Highs 100 to 106. Sunday night, clear with a slight chance of showers and thunderstorms in the evening, then partly cloudy with a slight chance of showers after midnight. Lows 76 to 84. Chance of rain 10%. Monday, mostly sunny. A 10% chance of showers and thunderstorms in the morning. Highs 98 to 104. Monday night, considerable cloudiness. A slight chance of showers and thunderstorms in the evening,
then a chance of showers and a slight chance of thunderstorms after midnight. Lows 74 to 82. Chance of rain 50%. Rainfall up to a half of an inch possible, except locally higher in thunderstorms. Tuesday, partly cloudy with a chance of showers and a slight chance of thunderstorms in the morning, then mostly sunny with a slight chance of afternoon showers and thunderstorms. Highs 94 to 102. Chance of rain 30%. Tuesday night, partly cloudy. A slight chance of showers and thunderstorms in the evening, then a chance of showers and a slight chance of thunderstorms after midnight. Lows 74 to 81. Chance of rain 30%. Wednesday, partly sunny. A slight chance of showers in the morning. Highs 95 to 101. Chance of rain 20%. Here is the synopsis for Southeast California, Southwest, and South Central Arizona. Above normal temperatures will prevail through the rest of the week, resulting in widespread moderate heat risk and areas of major heat risk. Extreme heat warnings will remain in effect for portions of the lower deserts through the end of the week. Thunderstorms chances will continue to focus over southeastern Arizona and the eastern Arizona high terrain, with low chances for lower desert storms beginning Thursday and slightly better Friday. A pattern shift by the weekend will result in decreasing temperatures and eventually drying conditions from west to east across the forecast area. Extreme heat warning remains in effect until 8 p.m. Mountain Standard Time Thursday. What? Dangerously hot conditions. Afternoon temperatures 104 to 110 expected. Major heat risk. Where? Gila Bend, Sonoran Desert, Natal Monument, Tonopah Desert, Gila River Valley, Kofa, and southeast Yuma County. When? Until 8 p.m. Mountain Standard Time Thursday. Impacts, heat-related illnesses increase significantly during extreme heat events. Overexposure can cause heat cramps and heat exhaustion to stroke. 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An extreme heat warning means that a period of very hot temperatures, even by local standards, will occur. Actions should be taken to lessen the impact of the extreme heat. Take extra precautions if you work or spend time outside. 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Anyone overcome by heat should be moved to a cool and shaded location. 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Extreme heat warning remains in effect until 8 p.m. Mountain Standard Time Thursday. What? Dangerously hot conditions. Afternoon temperatures 105 to 109 expected. Major heat risk. Where? The Phoenix metropolitan area. When? Until 8 p.m. Mountain Standard Time Thursday. Impacts, heat-related illnesses increase significantly during extreme heat events. 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An extreme heat warning means that a period of very hot temperatures, even by local standards, will occur. Actions should be taken to lessen the impact of the extreme heat. Take extra precautions if you work or spend time outside. 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

southwest wind 5 to 10 miles per hour. Thursday, sunny and hot. Highs 104 to 109. South wind around 5 miles per hour in the morning, becoming west 5 to 10 miles per hour in the afternoon. Thursday night, mostly clear. Lows 80 to 88. Southwest wind 10 to 20 miles per hour. Friday, sunny and hot. Highs 102 to 107. South wind 5 to 10 miles per hour in the morning, becoming southwest 10 to 15 miles per hour in the afternoon. Friday night, partly cloudy in the evening, then becoming mostly clear. A slight chance of showers and thunderstorms. Lows 78 to 86. Southwest wind 5 to 15 miles per hour. Chance of rain 20%. Saturday, sunny. Highs 99 to 105. Saturday night, partly cloudy in the evening, then becoming clear. A 20% chance of showers and thunderstorms. Lows 78 to 86. Sunday, sunny and hot. Highs 100 to 106. Sunday night, clear with a slight chance of showers and thunderstorms in the evening.

Monday night, considerable cloudiness. A slight chance of showers and thunderstorms in the evening, then a chance of showers and a slight chance of thunderstorms after midnight. Lows 74 to 82. Chance of rain 50%. Rainfall up to a half of an inch possible, except locally higher in thunderstorms. Tuesday, partly cloudy with a chance of showers and a slight chance of thunderstorms in the morning, then mostly sunny with a slight chance of afternoon showers and thunderstorms. Highs 94 to 102. Chance of rain 30%. Tuesday night, partly cloudy. A slight chance of showers and thunderstorms in the evening, then a chance of showers and a slight chance of thunderstorms after midnight. Lows 74 to 81. Chance of rain 30%. Wednesday, partly sunny. A slight chance of showers in the morning. Highs 95 to 101. Chance of rain 20%. Here is the synopsis for Southeast California, Southwest, and South Central Arizona. Above normal temperatures will prevail through the rest of the week, resulting in widespread moderate heat risk and areas of major heat risk. Extreme heat warnings will remain in effect for portions of the lower deserts through the end of the week. Thunderstorms chances will continue to focus over southeastern Arizona and the eastern Arizona high terrain, with low chances for lower desert storms beginning Thursday and slightly better Friday. A pattern shift by the weekend will result in decreasing temperatures and eventually drying conditions from west to east across the forecast area. Extreme heat warning remains in effect until 8 p.m. Mountain Standard Time Thursday. What? Dangerously hot conditions. Afternoon temperatures 104 to 110 expected. Major heat risk. Where? Gila Bend, Sonoran Desert, Natal Monument, Tonopah Desert, Gila River Valley, Kofa, and southeast Yuma County. When? Until 8 p.m. Mountain Standard Time Thursday. Impacts, heat-related illnesses increase significantly during extreme heat events. Overexposure can cause heat cramps and heat exhaustion to develop and, without intervention, can lead to heat stroke. 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Actions should be taken to lessen the impact of the extreme heat. 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Extreme heat warning remains in effect until 8 p.m. Mountain Standard Time Thursday. What? Dangerously hot conditions. Afternoon temperatures 105 to 109 expected. Major heat risk. Where? The Phoenix metropolitan area. When? Until 8 p.m. Mountain Standard Time Thursday. 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Overexposure can cause heat cramps and heat exhaustion to develop and, without intervention, can lead to heat stroke. 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Actions should be taken to lessen the impact of the extreme heat. 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

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The current time is 11:11 p.m. Mountain Standard Time. Here is the 11 p.m. Mountain Standard Time observation for Phoenix on Wednesday, September 9th. At Sky Harbor, it was partly cloudy. Visibility 10 miles. Temperature was 100 degrees, dew point 58, relative humidity 24%. Wind was west, at 6 miles an hour. And the pressure was 29.86 inches, and steady. Other observations for South Central Arizona, including the greater Phoenix area, it was clear, with a temperature of 91 at Buckeye, 99 at Luke Air Force Base, and 93 at Mesa Gateway. It was partly cloudy, with a temperature of 98 at Scottsdale Airport, 95 at Falcon Field, 95 at Chandler, and 98 at Gila Bend. At Deer Valley, the weather conditions were not available. Observations for Northern Arizona, it was clear, with a temperature of 53 at the Grand Canyon, and 78 at Page. It was partly cloudy, with a temperature of 79 at Kingman, 76 at Prescott, 79 at Payson, 71 at Winslow, and 70 at Chillo. At Flagstaff, the weather conditions were not available. Observations for Southern Arizona, rain was falling, with a temperature of 73 at Nogales, and 68 at Sierra Vista. At Yuma, it was partly cloudy, with a temperature of 93. At Tucson, it was mostly cloudy, with a temperature of 84. At Tucson, wind was southeast gusting to 32 miles an hour. At Nogales, wind was northeast gusting to 38 miles an hour. Observations for Southern California, skies ranged from clear to partly cloudy. It was 83 at Los Angeles Airport, 77 at San Diego, and 99 at Blythe. Regional observations, at El Paso, a thunderstorm was reported, with a temperature of 70. It was clear, with a temperature of 66 at Salt Lake City, and 74 at Albuquerque. At Las Vegas, it was partly cloudy, with a temperature of 93. Once again, at 11 p.m. in Phoenix, under partly cloudy skies. The Sky Harbor temperature was 100 degrees. Here is the latest forecast. For the following area, in Arizona, Central Phoenix, issued at 9:41 p.m. Mountain Standard Time. Extreme heat warning in effect until 8 p.m. Mountain Standard Time Thursday. Tonight, mostly clear. Lows 80 to 88. Southwest wind 5 to 10 miles per hour. Thursday, sunny and hot. Highs 104 to 109. South wind around 5 miles per hour in the morning, becoming west 5 to 10 miles per hour in the afternoon. Thursday night, mostly clear. Lows 80 to 88. Southwest wind 10 to 20 miles per hour. Friday, sunny and hot. Highs 102 to 107. South wind 5 to 10 miles per hour in the morning, becoming southwest 10 to 15 miles per hour in the afternoon. Friday night, partly cloudy in the evening, then becoming mostly clear. A slight chance of showers and thunderstorms. Lows 78 to 86. Southwest wind 5 to 15 miles per hour. Chance of rain 20%. Saturday, sunny. Highs 99 to 105. Saturday night, partly cloudy in the evening, then becoming clear. A 20% chance of showers and thunderstorms. Lows 78 to 86. Sunday, sunny and hot.
highs 100 to 106. Sunday night, clear with a slight chance of showers and thunderstorms in the evening, then partly cloudy with a slight chance of showers after midnight. Lows 76 to 84. Chance of rain 10%. Monday, mostly sunny. A 10% chance of showers and thunderstorms in the morning. Highs 98 to 104. Monday night, considerable cloudiness. A slight chance of showers and thunderstorms in the evening, then a chance of showers and a slight chance of thunderstorms after midnight. Lows 74 to 82. Chance of rain 50%. Rainfall up to a half of an inch possible, except locally higher in thunderstorms. Tuesday, partly cloudy with a chance of showers and a slight chance of thunderstorms in the morning, then mostly sunny with a slight chance of afternoon showers and thunderstorms. Highs 94 to 102. Chance of rain 30%. Tuesday night, partly cloudy. A slight chance of showers and thunderstorms in the evening, then a chance of showers and a slight chance of thunderstorms after midnight. Lows 74 to 81. Chance of rain 30%. Wednesday, partly sunny. A slight chance of showers in the morning. Highs 95 to 101. Chance of rain 20%. Here is the synopsis for Southeast California, Southwest, and South Central Arizona. Above normal temperatures will prevail through the rest of the week, resulting in widespread moderate heat risk and areas of major heat risk. Extreme heat warnings will remain in effect for portions of the lower deserts through the end of the week. Thunderstorms chances will continue to focus over southeastern Arizona and the eastern Arizona high terrain, with low chances for lower desert storms beginning Thursday and slightly better Friday. A pattern shift by the weekend will result in decreasing temperatures and eventually drying conditions from west to east across the forecast area. Extreme heat warning remains in effect until 8 p.m. Mountain Standard Time Thursday. What? Dangerously hot conditions. Afternoon temperatures 104 to 110 expected. Major heat risk. Where? Gila Bend, Sonoran Desert Natal Monument, Tonopah Desert, Gila River Valley, Kofa, and southeast Yuma County. When? Until 8 p.m. Mountain Standard Time Thursday. Impacts, heat-related illnesses increase significantly during extreme heat events. Overexposure can cause heat cramps and heat exhaustion to develop and, without intervention, can lead to heat stroke. 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An extreme heat warning means that a period of very hot temperatures, even by local standards, will occur. Actions should be taken to lessen the impact of the extreme heat. 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Anyone overcome by heat should be moved to a cool and shaded location. 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Extreme heat warning remains in effect until 8 p.m. Mountain Standard Time Thursday. What? Dangerously hot conditions. Afternoon temperatures 105 to 109 expected. Major heat risk. Where? The Phoenix metropolitan area. When? Until 8 p.m. Mountain Standard Time Thursday. Impacts, heat-related illnesses increase significantly during extreme heat events. Overexposure can cause heat cramps and heat exhaustion to develop and, without intervention, can lead to heat stroke. 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
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Actions should be taken to lessen the impact of the extreme heat. Take extra precautions if you work or spend time outside. 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Anyone overcome by heat should be moved to a cool and shaded location. Heat stroke is an emergency. 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The current time is 11:22 p.m. Mountain Standard Time. Here is the 11 p.m. Mountain Standard Time observation for Phoenix on Wednesday, September 9th. At Sky Harbor, it was partly cloudy. Visibility 10 miles. Temperature was 100 degrees, dew point 58, relative humidity 24%. Wind was west, at 6 miles an hour. And the pressure was 29.86 inches, and steady. Other observations for South Central Arizona, including the greater Phoenix area, it was clear, with a temperature of 91 at Buckeye, 99 at Luke Air Force Base, and 93 at Mesa Gateway. It was partly cloudy, with a temperature of 98 at Scottsdale Airport, 95 at Falcon Field, 95 at Chandler, and 98 at Gila Bend. At Deer Valley, the weather conditions were not available. Observations for Northern Arizona, it was clear, with a temperature of 53 at the Grand Canyon, and 78 at Page. It was partly cloudy, with a temperature of 79 at Kingman, 76 at Prescott, 79 at Payson, 71 at Winslow, and 70 at Chillo. At Flagstaff, the weather conditions were not available. Observations for Southern Arizona, rain was falling, with a temperature of 73 at Nogales, and 68 at Sierra Vista. At Yuma, it was partly cloudy, with a temperature of 93. At Tucson, it was mostly cloudy, with a temperature of 84. At Tucson, wind was southeast gusting to 32 miles an hour. At Nogales, wind was northeast gusting to 38 miles an hour. Observations for Southern California, skies ranged from clear to partly cloudy. It was 83 at Los Angeles Airport, 77 at San Diego, and 99 at Blythe. Regional observations, at El Paso, a thunderstorm was reported, with a temperature of 70. It was clear, with a temperature of 66 at Salt Lake City, and 74 at Albuquerque. At Las Vegas, it was partly cloudy, with a temperature of 93. Once again, at 11 p.m. in Phoenix, under partly cloudy skies. The Sky Harbor temperature was 100 degrees. Here is the latest forecast. For the following area, in Arizona, Central Phoenix, issued at 9:41 p.m. Mountain Standard Time. Extreme heat warning in effect until 8 p.m. Mountain Standard Time Thursday. Tonight, mostly clear. Lows 80 to 88. Southwest wind 5 to 10 miles per hour. Thursday, sunny and hot. Highs 104 to 109. South wind around 5 miles per hour in the morning, becoming west 5 to 10 miles per hour in the afternoon. Thursday night, mostly clear. Lows 80 to 88. Southwest wind 10 to 20 miles per hour. Friday, sunny and hot. Highs 102 to 107. South wind 5 to 10 miles per hour in the morning, becoming southwest 10 to 15 miles per hour in the afternoon. Friday night, partly cloudy in the evening, then becoming mostly clear. A slight chance of showers and thunderstorms.
Lows 78 to 86. Southwest wind 5 to 15 miles per hour. Chance of rain 20%. Saturday, sunny. Highs 99 to 105. Saturday night, partly cloudy in the evening then becoming clear. A 20% chance of showers and thunderstorms. Lows 78 to 86. Sunday, sunny and hot. Highs 100 to 106. Sunday night, clear with a slight chance of showers and thunderstorms in the evening, then partly cloudy with a slight chance of showers after midnight. Lows 76 to 84. Chance of rain 10%. Monday, mostly sunny. A 10% chance of showers and thunderstorms in the morning. Highs 98 to 104. Monday night, considerable cloudiness. A slight chance of showers and thunderstorms in the evening, then a chance of showers and a slight chance of thunderstorms after midnight. Lows 74 to 82. Chance of rain 50%. Rainfall up to a half of an inch possible, except locally higher in thunderstorms. Tuesday, partly cloudy with a chance of showers and a slight chance of thunderstorms in the morning, then mostly sunny with a slight chance of afternoon showers and thunderstorms. Highs 94 to 102. Chance of rain 30%. Tuesday night, partly cloudy. A slight chance of showers and thunderstorms in the evening, then a chance of showers and a slight chance of thunderstorms after midnight. Lows 74 to 81. Chance of rain 30%. Wednesday, partly sunny. A slight chance of showers in the morning. Highs 95 to 101. Chance of rain 20%. Here is the synopsis for Southeast California, Southwest, and South Central Arizona. Above normal temperatures will prevail through the rest of the week, resulting in widespread moderate heat risk and areas of major heat risk. Extreme heat warnings will remain in effect for portions of the lower deserts through the end of the week. Thunderstorms chances will continue to focus over southeastern Arizona and the eastern Arizona high terrain, with low chances for lower desert storms beginning Thursday and slightly better Friday. A pattern shift by the weekend will result in decreasing temperatures and eventually drying conditions from west to east across the forecast area. Extreme heat warning remains in effect until 8 p.m. Mountain Standard Time Thursday. What? Dangerously hot conditions. Afternoon temperatures 104 to 110 expected. Major heat risk. Where? Gila Bend, Sonoran Desert, Natal Monument, Tonopah Desert, Gila River Valley, Kofa, and southeast Yuma County. When? Until 8 p.m. Mountain Standard Time Thursday. Impacts, heat-related illnesses increase significantly during extreme heat events. Overexposure can cause heat cramps and heat exhaustion to develop and, without intervention, can lead to heat stroke. 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Actions should be taken to lessen the impact of the extreme heat. 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Extreme heat warning remains in effect until 8 p.m. Mountain Standard Time Thursday. What? Dangerously hot conditions. Afternoon temperatures 105 to 109 expected. Major heat risk. Where?
the Phoenix metropolitan area. When, until 8 p.m. Mountain Standard Time Thursday. 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Actions should be taken to lessen the impact of the extreme heat. 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Heat stroke is an emergency. 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The current time is 11:32 p.m. Mountain Standard Time. Here is the 11 p.m. Mountain Standard Time observation for Phoenix, on Wednesday, September 9th. At Sky Harbor, it was partly cloudy. Visibility 10 miles. Temperature was 100 degrees, dew point 58, relative humidity 24%. Wind was west, at 6 miles an hour. And the pressure was 29.86 inches, and steady. Other observations for South Central Arizona, including the Greater Phoenix area, it was clear, with a temperature of 91 at Buckeye, 99 at Luke Air Force Base, and 93 at Mesa Gateway. It was partly cloudy, with a temperature of 98 at Scottsdale Airport, 95 at Falcon Field, 95 at Chandler, and 98 at Gila Bend. At Deer Valley, the weather conditions were not available. Observations for Northern Arizona, it was clear, with a temperature of 53 at the Grand Canyon, and 78 at Page. It was partly cloudy, with a temperature of 79 at Kingman, 76 at Prescott, 79 at Payson, 71 at Winslow, and 70 at Chulo. At Flagstaff, the weather conditions were not available. Observations for Southern Arizona, rain was falling, with a temperature of 73 at Nogales, and 68 at Sierra Vista. At Yuma, it was partly cloudy, with a temperature of 93. At Tucson, it was mostly cloudy, with a temperature of 84. At Tucson, wind was southeast gusting to 32 miles an hour. At Nogales, wind was northeast gusting to 38 miles an hour. Observations for Southern California, skies ranged from clear to partly cloudy. It was 83 at Los Angeles Airport, 77 at San Diego, and 99 at Blythe. Regional observations, at El Paso, a thunderstorm was reported, with a temperature of 70. It was clear, with a temperature of 66 at Salt Lake City, and 74 at Albuquerque. At Las Vegas, it was partly cloudy, with a temperature of 93. Once again, at 11 p.m. in Phoenix, under partly cloudy skies. The Sky Harbor temperature was 100 degrees. Here is the latest forecast. For the following area, in Arizona, Central Phoenix, issued at 11:31 p.m. Mountain Standard Time. Extreme heat warning in effect until 8 p.m. Mountain Standard Time Thursday. Tonight, mostly clear. Lows 80 to 88. Southwest wind 5 to 10 miles per hour. Thursday, sunny and hot. Highs 104 to 109. South wind around 5 miles per hour in the morning, becoming west 5 to 10 miles per hour in the afternoon. Thursday night,
mostly clear. Lows 80 to 88. Southwest wind 10 to 20 miles per hour. Friday, sunny and hot. Highs 101 to 106. South wind 5 to 10 miles per hour in the morning, becoming southwest 10 to 15 miles per hour in the afternoon. Friday night, partly cloudy with a slight chance of showers and thunderstorms. Lows 78 to 87. Southwest wind 5 to 15 miles per hour. Chance of rain 20%. Saturday, sunny and hot. Highs 100 to 105. Saturday night, mostly clear. Lows 79 to 86. Sunday, sunny and hot. Highs 100 to 106. Sunday night, clear in the evening, then becoming partly cloudy. A 20% chance of showers and thunderstorms. Lows 77 to 85. Monday, mostly sunny. A 10% chance of showers in the morning. Hot. Highs 99 to 106. Monday night, partly cloudy. A slight chance of showers and thunderstorms in the evening, then a chance of showers and a slight chance of thunderstorms after midnight. Lows 75 to 83. Chance of rain 40%. Tuesday, partly sunny with a 20% chance of showers and thunderstorms in the morning, then sunny in the afternoon. Not as warm. Highs 96 to 103. Tuesday night, partly cloudy. A slight chance of showers and thunderstorms in the evening, then a chance of showers and a slight chance of thunderstorms after midnight. Lows 76 to 82. Chance of rain 30%. Wednesday, partly sunny with a 20% chance of showers and thunderstorms in the morning, then sunny in the afternoon. Highs 97 to 103. Here is the synopsis for Southeast California, Southwest, and South Central Arizona. Above normal temperatures will prevail through the rest of the week, resulting in widespread moderate heat risk and areas of major heat risk. Extreme heat warnings will remain in effect for portions of the lower deserts through the end of the week. Thunderstorms chances will continue to focus over southeastern Arizona and the eastern Arizona high terrain, with low chances for lower desert storms beginning Thursday and slightly better Friday. A pattern shift by the weekend will result in decreasing temperatures and eventually drying conditions from west to east across the forecast area. Extreme heat warning remains in effect until 8 p.m. Mountain Standard Time Thursday. What? Dangerously hot conditions. Afternoon temperatures 104 to 110 expected. Major heat risk. Where? Gila Bend, Sonoran Desert Natal Monument, Tonopah Desert, Gila River Valley, Kofa, and southeast Yuma County. When? Until 8 p.m. Mountain Standard Time Thursday. Impacts, heat-related illnesses increase significantly during extreme heat events. Overexposure can cause heat cramps and heat exhaustion to develop and, without intervention, can lead to heat stroke. 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Actions should be taken to lessen the impact of the extreme heat. 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Anyone overcome by heat should be moved to a cool and shaded location. 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Extreme heat warning remains in effect until 8 p.m. Mountain Standard Time Thursday. What? Dangerously hot conditions.
Afternoon temperatures 105 to 109 expected. Major heat risk. Where? The Phoenix metropolitan area. When? Until 8 p.m. Mountain Standard Time Thursday. Impacts. 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Actions should be taken to lessen the impact of the extreme heat. Take extra precautions if you work or spend time outside. 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Anyone overcome by heat should be moved to a cool and shaded location. Heat stroke is an emergency. 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The current time is 11:42 p.m. Mountain Standard Time. Here is the 11 p.m. Mountain Standard Time observation for Phoenix on Wednesday, September 9th. At Sky Harbor, it was partly cloudy. Visibility 10 miles. Temperature was 100 degrees, dew point 58, relative humidity 24%. Wind was west, at 6 miles an hour. And the pressure was 29.86 inches, and steady. Other observations for South Central Arizona, including the greater Phoenix area, it was clear, with a temperature of 91 at Buckeye, 99 at Luke Air Force Base, and 93 at Mesa Gateway. It was partly cloudy, with a temperature of 98 at Scottsdale Airport, 95 at Falcon Field, 95 at Chandler, and 98 at Gila Bend. At Deer Valley, the weather conditions were not available. Observations for northern Arizona, it was clear, with a temperature of 53 at the Grand Canyon, and 78 at Page. It was partly cloudy, with a temperature of 79 at Kingman, 76 at Prescott, 79 at Payson, 71 at Winslow, and 70 at Chillow. At Flagstaff, the weather conditions were not available. Observations for southern Arizona, rain was falling, with a temperature of 73 at Nogales, and 68 at Sierra Vista. At Yuma, it was partly cloudy, with a temperature of 93. At Tucson, it was mostly cloudy, with a temperature of 84. At Tucson, wind was southeast gusting to 32 miles an hour. At Nogales, wind was northeast gusting to 38 miles an hour. Observations for Southern California, skies ranged from clear to partly cloudy. It was 83 at Los Angeles Airport, 77 at San Diego, and 99 at Blythe. Regional observations, at El Paso, a thunderstorm was reported, with a temperature of 70. It was clear, with a temperature of 66 at Salt Lake City, and 74 at Albuquerque. At Las Vegas, it was partly cloudy, with a temperature of 93. Once again, at 11 p.m. in Phoenix, under partly cloudy skies. The Sky Harbor temperature was 100 degrees. Here is the latest forecast. For the following area, in Arizona, Central Phoenix, issued at 11:31 p.m. Mountain Standard Time. Extreme heat warning in effect until 8 p.m. Mountain Standard Time Thursday. Tonight, mostly clear. Lows 80 to 88. Southwest wind 5 to 10 miles per hour. Thursday, sunny and hot. Highs 104 to 109.
south wind around 5 miles per hour in the morning, becoming west 5 to 10 miles per hour in the afternoon. Thursday night, mostly clear. Lows 80 to 88. Southwest wind 10 to 20 miles per hour. Friday, sunny and hot. Highs 101 to 106. South wind 5 to 10 miles per hour in the morning, becoming southwest 10 to 15 miles per hour in the afternoon. Friday night, partly cloudy with a slight chance of showers and thunderstorms. Lows 78 to 87. Southwest wind 5 to 15 miles per hour. Chance of rain 20%. Saturday, sunny and hot. Highs 100 to 105. Saturday night, mostly clear. Lows 79 to 86. Sunday, sunny and hot. Highs 100 to 106. Sunday night, clear in the evening, then becoming partly cloudy. A 20% chance of showers and thunderstorms. Lows 77 to 85. Monday, mostly sunny. A 10% chance of showers in the morning. Hot. Highs 99 to 106. Monday night, partly cloudy. A slight chance of showers and thunderstorms in the evening, then a chance of showers and a slight chance of thunderstorms after midnight. Lows 75 to 83. Chance of rain 40%. Tuesday, partly sunny with a 20% chance of showers and thunderstorms in the morning, then sunny in the afternoon. Not as warm. Highs 96 to 103. Tuesday night, partly cloudy. A slight chance of showers and thunderstorms in the evening, then a chance of showers and a slight chance of thunderstorms after midnight. Lows 76 to 82. Chance of rain 30%. Wednesday, partly sunny with a 20% chance of showers and thunderstorms in the morning, then sunny in the afternoon. Highs 97 to 103. Here is the synopsis for Southeast California, Southwest, and South Central Arizona. Above normal temperatures will prevail through the rest of the week, resulting in widespread moderate heat risk and areas of major heat risk. Extreme heat warnings will remain in effect for portions of the lower deserts through the end of the week. Thunderstorms chances will continue to focus over southeastern Arizona and the eastern Arizona high terrain, with low chances for lower desert storms beginning Thursday and slightly better Friday. A pattern shift by the weekend will result in decreasing temperatures and eventually drying conditions from west to east across the forecast area. Extreme heat warning remains in effect until 8 p.m. Mountain Standard Time Thursday. What? Dangerously hot conditions. Afternoon temperatures 104 to 110 expected. Major heat risk. Where? Gila Bend, Sonoran Desert, Natal Monument, Tonopah Desert, Gila River Valley, Kofa, and southeast Yuma County. When? Until 8 p.m. Mountain Standard Time Thursday. Impacts, heat-related illnesses increase significantly during extreme heat events. Overexposure can cause heat cramps and heat exhaustion to develop and, without intervention, can lead to heat stroke. 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Actions should be taken to lessen the impact of the extreme heat. 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
Extreme heat warning remains in effect until 8 p.m. Mountain Standard Time Thursday. What? Dangerously hot conditions. Afternoon temperatures 105 to 109 expected. Major heat risk. Where? The Phoenix metropolitan area. When? Until 8 p.m. Mountain Standard Time Thursday. Impacts. 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Actions should be taken to lessen the impact of the extreme heat. Take extra precautions if you work or spend time outside. 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Heat stroke is an emergency. 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The current time is 11:53 p.m. Mountain Standard Time. Here is the 11 p.m. Mountain Standard Time observation for Phoenix on Wednesday, September 9th. At Sky Harbor, it was partly cloudy. Visibility 10 miles. Temperature was 100 degrees, dew point 58, relative humidity 24%. Wind was west, at 6 miles an hour. And the pressure was 29.86 inches, and steady. Other observations for South Central Arizona, including the greater Phoenix area, it was clear, with a temperature of 91 at Buckeye, 99 at Luke Air Force Base, and 93 at Mesa Gateway. It was partly cloudy, with a temperature of 98 at Scottsdale Airport, 95 at Falcon Field, 95 at Chandler, and 98 at Gila Bend. At Deer Valley, the weather conditions were not available. Observations for Northern Arizona, it was clear, with a temperature of 53 at the Grand Canyon, and 78 at Page. It was partly cloudy, with a temperature of 79 at Kingman, 76 at Prescott, 79 at Payson, 71 at Winslow, and 70 at Chulo. At Flagstaff, the weather conditions were not available. Observations for Southern Arizona, rain was falling, with a temperature of 73 at Nogales, and 68 at Sierra Vista. At Yuma, it was partly cloudy, with a temperature of 93. At Tucson, it was mostly cloudy, with a temperature of 84. At Tucson, wind was southeast gusting to 32 miles an hour. At Nogales, wind was northeast gusting to 38 miles an hour. Observations for Southern California, skies ranged from clear to partly cloudy. It was 83 at Los Angeles Airport, 77 at San Diego, and 99 at Blythe. Regional observations, at El Paso, a thunderstorm was reported, with a temperature of 70. It was clear, with a temperature of 66 at Salt Lake City, and 74 at Albuquerque. At Las Vegas, it was partly cloudy, with a temperature of 93. Once again, at 11 p.m. in Phoenix, under partly cloudy skies. The Sky Harbor temperature was 100 degrees. Here is the latest forecast. For the following area, in Arizona, Central Phoenix, issued at 11:31 p.m. Mountain Standard Time. Extreme heat warning in effect until 8 p.m. Mountain Standard Time Thursday. Tonight, mostly clear. Lows 80 to 88.
southwest wind 5 to 10 miles per hour. Thursday, sunny and hot. Highs 104 to 109. South wind around 5 miles per hour in the morning, becoming west 5 to 10 miles per hour in the afternoon. Thursday night, mostly clear. Lows 80 to 88. Southwest wind 10 to 20 miles per hour. Friday, sunny and hot. Highs 101 to 106. South wind 5 to 10 miles per hour in the morning, becoming southwest 10 to 15 miles per hour in the afternoon. Friday night, partly cloudy with a slight chance of showers and thunderstorms. Lows 78 to 87. Southwest wind 5 to 15 miles per hour. Chance of rain 20%. Saturday, sunny and hot. Highs 100 to 105. Saturday night, mostly clear. Lows 79 to 86. Sunday, sunny and hot. Highs 100 to 106. Sunday night, clear in the evening, then becoming partly cloudy. A 20% chance of showers and thunderstorms. Lows 77 to 85. Monday, mostly sunny. A 10% chance of showers in the morning. Hot. Highs 99 to 106. Monday night, partly cloudy. A slight chance of showers and thunderstorms in the evening, then a chance of showers and a slight chance of thunderstorms after midnight. Lows 75 to 83. Chance of rain 40%. Tuesday, partly sunny with a 20% chance of showers and thunderstorms in the morning, then sunny in the afternoon. Not as warm. Highs 96 to 103. Tuesday night, partly cloudy. A slight chance of showers and thunderstorms in the evening, then a chance of showers and a slight chance of thunderstorms after midnight. Lows 76 to 82. Chance of rain 30%. Wednesday, partly sunny with a 20% chance of showers and thunderstorms in the morning, then sunny in the afternoon. Highs 97 to 103. Here is the synopsis for Southeast California, Southwest, and South Central Arizona. Above normal temperatures will prevail through the rest of the week, resulting in widespread moderate heat risk and areas of major heat risk. Extreme heat warnings will remain in effect for portions of the lower deserts through the end of the week. Thunderstorms chances will continue to focus over southeastern Arizona and the eastern Arizona high terrain, with low chances for lower desert storms beginning Thursday and slightly better Friday. A pattern shift by the weekend will result in decreasing temperatures and eventually drying conditions from west to east across the forecast area. Extreme heat warning remains in effect until 8 p.m. Mountain Standard Time Thursday. What? Dangerously hot conditions. Afternoon temperatures 104 to 110 expected. Major heat risk. Where? Gila Bend, Sonoran Desert Natal Monument, Tonopah Desert, Gila River Valley, Kofa, and southeast Yuma County. When? Until 8 p.m. Mountain Standard Time Thursday. Impacts, heat-related illnesses increase significantly during extreme heat events. Overexposure can cause heat cramps and heat exhaustion to develop and, without intervention, can lead to heat stroke. 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Actions should be taken to lessen the impact of the extreme heat. 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Anyone overcome by heat should be moved to a cool and shaded location. 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
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Extreme heat warning remains in effect until 8 p.m. Mountain Standard Time Thursday. What? Dangerously hot conditions. Afternoon temperatures 105 to 109 expected. Major heat risk. Where? The Phoenix metropolitan area. When? Until 8 p.m. Mountain Standard Time Thursday. Impacts. Heat-related illnesses increase significantly during extreme heat events. Overexposure can cause heat cramps and heat exhaustion to develop and, without intervention, can lead to heat stroke. 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Actions should be taken to lessen the impact of the extreme heat. Take extra precautions if you work or spend time outside. 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Anyone overcome by heat should be moved to a cool and shaded location. Heat stroke is an emergency. 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The current time is 12:03 a.m. Mountain Standard Time. Here is the latest forecast. For the following area, in Arizona, Central Phoenix, issued at 11:31 p.m. Mountain Standard Time. Extreme heat warning in effect until 8 p.m. Mountain Standard Time Thursday. Tonight, mostly clear. Lows 80 to 88. Southwest wind 5 to 10 miles per hour. Thursday, sunny and hot. Highs 104 to 109. South wind around 5 miles per hour in the morning, becoming west 5 to 10 miles per hour in the afternoon. Thursday night, mostly clear. Lows 80 to 88. Southwest wind 10 to 20 miles per hour. Friday, sunny and hot. Highs 101 to 106. South wind 5 to 10 miles per hour in the morning, becoming southwest 10 to 15 miles per hour in the afternoon. Friday night, partly cloudy with a slight chance of showers and thunderstorms. Lows 78 to 87. Southwest wind 5 to 15 miles per hour.

slight chance of thunderstorms after midnight. Lows 75 to 83. Chance of rain 40%. Tuesday, partly sunny with a 20% chance of showers and thunderstorms in the morning, then sunny in the afternoon. Not as warm. Highs 96 to 103. Tuesday night, partly cloudy. A slight chance of showers and thunderstorms in the evening, then a chance of showers and a slight chance of thunderstorms after midnight. Lows 76 to 82. Chance of rain 30%. Wednesday, partly sunny with a 20% chance of showers and thunderstorms in the morning, then sunny in the afternoon. Highs 97 to 103. Here is the synopsis for Southeast California, Southwest, and South Central Arizona. Above normal temperatures will prevail through the rest of the week, resulting in widespread moderate heat risk and areas of major heat risk. Extreme heat warnings will remain in effect for portions of the lower deserts through the end of the week. Thunderstorms chances will continue to focus over southeastern Arizona and the eastern Arizona high terrain, with low chances for lower desert storms beginning Thursday and slightly better Friday. A pattern shift by the weekend will result in decreasing temperatures and eventually drying conditions from west to east across the forecast area. Extreme heat warning remains in effect until 8 p.m. Mountain Standard Time Thursday. What? Dangerously hot conditions. Afternoon temperatures 104 to 110 expected. Major heat risk. Where? Gila Bend, Sonoran Desert Natal Monument, Tonopah Desert, Gila River Valley, Kofa, and southeast Yuma County. When? Until 8 p.m. Mountain Standard Time Thursday. Impacts, heat-related illnesses increase significantly during extreme heat events. Overexposure can cause heat cramps and heat exhaustion to develop and, without intervention, can lead to heat stroke. 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Actions should be taken to lessen the impact of the extreme heat. 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Extreme heat warning remains in effect until 8 p.m. Mountain Standard Time Thursday. What? Dangerously hot conditions. Afternoon temperatures 105 to 109 expected. Major heat risk. Where? The Phoenix metropolitan area. When? Until 8 p.m. Mountain Standard Time Thursday. Impacts, heat-related illnesses increase significantly during extreme heat events. Overexposure can cause heat cramps and heat exhaustion to develop and, without intervention, can lead to heat stroke. 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Actions should be taken to lessen the impact of the extreme heat. 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

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The current time is 12:10 a.m. Mountain Standard Time. Here is the Midnight Mountain Standard Time observation for Phoenix, on Thursday, September 10th. At Sky Harbor, it was partly cloudy. Visibility 10 miles. Temperature was 97 degrees, dew point 61, relative humidity 30%. Wind was south, at 3 miles an hour. And the pressure was 29.87 inches, and rising. Other observations for South Central Arizona including the Greater Phoenix area, it was clear, with a temperature of 91 at Mesa Gateway, and 96 at Gila Bend. It was partly cloudy, with a temperature of 91 at Buckeye, 96 at Luke Air Force Base, 95 at Scottsdale Airport, 95 at Falcon Field, and 94 at Chandler. At Deer Valley, the weather conditions were not available. Observations for Northern Arizona, it was clear, with a temperature of 80 at Kingman, 52 at the Grand Canyon, 75 at Page, and 68 at Winslow. At Prescott, it was partly cloudy, with a temperature of 73. At Payson, it was mostly cloudy, with a temperature of 79. At Sholo, it was cloudy, with a temperature of 68. At Flagstaff, the weather conditions were not available. Observations for Southern Arizona, rain was falling, with a temperature of 74 at Nogales, and 68 at Sierra Vista. It was partly cloudy, with a temperature of 80 at Tucson, and 92 at Yuma. At Tucson, wind was southeast gusting to 25 miles an hour. At Nogales, wind was northeast gusting to 44 miles an hour. Observations for Southern California, skies ranged from partly cloudy to mostly cloudy. It was 82 at Los Angeles Airport, 77 at San Diego, and 98 at Blythe. Regional observations, at El Paso, a thunderstorm was reported, with a temperature of 69. It was clear, with a temperature of 66 at Salt Lake City, and 73 at Albuquerque. At Las Vegas, it was partly cloudy, with a temperature of 92. Once again, at midnight in Phoenix, under partly cloudy skies. The Sky Harbor temperature was 97 degrees. Here is the latest forecast. For the following area, in Arizona, Central Phoenix, issued at 11:31 p.m. Mountain Standard Time. Extreme heat warning in effect until 8 p.m. Mountain Standard Time Thursday. Tonight, mostly clear. Lows 80 to 88. Southwest wind 5 to 10 miles per hour. Thursday, sunny and hot. Highs 104 to 109. South wind around 5 miles per hour in the morning, becoming west 5 to 10 miles per hour in the afternoon. Thursday night, mostly clear. Lows 80 to 88. Southwest wind 10 to 20 miles per hour. Friday, sunny and hot. Highs 101 to 106. South wind 5 to 10 miles per hour in the morning, becoming southwest 10 to 15 miles per hour in the afternoon. Friday night, partly cloudy with a slight chance of showers and thunderstorms. Lows 78 to 87. Southwest wind 5 to 15 miles per hour. Chance of rain 20%. Saturday, sunny and hot. Highs 100 to 105. Saturday night, mostly clear. Lows 79 to 86. Sunday, sunny and hot. Highs 100 to 106. Sunday night, clear in the evening, then becoming partly cloudy. A 20% chance of showers and thunderstorms. Lows 77 to 85. Monday, mostly sunny. A 10% chance of showers in the morning. Hot. Highs 99 to 106.
Monday night, partly cloudy. A slight chance of showers and thunderstorms in the evening, then a chance of showers and a slight chance of thunderstorms after midnight. Lows 75 to 83. Chance of rain 40%. Tuesday, partly sunny with a 20% chance of showers and thunderstorms in the morning, then sunny in the afternoon. Not as warm. Highs 96 to 103. Tuesday night, partly cloudy. A slight chance of showers and thunderstorms in the evening, then a chance of showers and a slight chance of thunderstorms after midnight. Lows 76 to 82. Chance of rain 30%. Wednesday, partly sunny with a 20% chance of showers and thunderstorms in the morning, then sunny in the afternoon. Highs 97 to 103. Here is the synopsis for Southeast California, Southwest, and South Central Arizona. Above normal temperatures will prevail through the rest of the week, resulting in widespread moderate heat risk and areas of major heat risk. Extreme heat warnings will remain in effect for portions of the lower deserts through the end of the week. Thunderstorms chances will continue to focus over southeastern Arizona and the eastern Arizona high terrain, with low chances for lower desert storms beginning Thursday and slightly better Friday. A pattern shift by the weekend will result in decreasing temperatures and eventually drying conditions from west to east across the forecast area. Extreme heat warning remains in effect until 8 p.m. Mountain Standard Time Thursday. What? Dangerously hot conditions. Afternoon temperatures 104 to 110 expected. Major heat risk. Where? Gila Bend, Sonoran Desert Natal Monument, Tonopah Desert, Gila River Valley, Kofa, and southeast Yuma County. When? Until 8 p.m. Mountain Standard Time Thursday. Impacts, heat-related illnesses increase significantly during extreme heat events. Overexposure can cause heat cramps and heat exhaustion to develop and, without intervention, can lead to heat stroke. 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Actions should be taken to lessen the impact of the extreme heat. 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Extreme heat warning remains in effect until 8 p.m. Mountain Standard Time Thursday. What? Dangerously hot conditions. Afternoon temperatures 105 to 109 expected. Major heat risk. Where? The Phoenix metropolitan area. When? Until 8 p.m. Mountain Standard Time Thursday. Impacts, heat-related illnesses increase significantly during extreme heat events. Overexposure can cause heat cramps and heat exhaustion to develop and, without intervention, can lead to heat stroke. 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Actions should be taken to lessen the impact of the extreme heat. 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
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The current time is 12:20 a.m. Mountain Standard Time. Here is the Midnight Mountain Standard Time observation for Phoenix on Thursday, September 10th. At Sky Harbor, it was partly cloudy. Visibility 10 miles. Temperature was 97 degrees, dew point 61, relative humidity 30%. Wind was south, at 3 miles an hour. And the pressure was 29.87 inches, and rising. Other observations for South Central Arizona, including the greater Phoenix area, it was clear, with a temperature of 91 at Mesa Gateway, and 96 at Gila Bend. It was partly cloudy, with a temperature of 91 at Buckeye, 96 at Luke Air Force Base, 95 at Scottsdale Airport, 95 at Falcon Field, and 94 at Chandler. At Deer Valley, the weather conditions were not available. Observations for Northern Arizona, it was clear, with a temperature of 80 at Kingman, 52 at the Grand Canyon, 75 at Page, and 68 at Winslow. At Prescott, it was partly cloudy, with a temperature of 73. At Payson, it was mostly cloudy, with a temperature of 79. At Sholo, it was cloudy, with a temperature of 68. At Flagstaff, the weather conditions were not available. Observations for Southern Arizona, rain was falling, with a temperature of 74 at Nogales, and 68 at Sierra Vista. It was partly cloudy, with a temperature of 80 at Tucson, and 92 at Yuma. At Tucson, wind was southeast gusting to 25 miles an hour. At Nogales, wind was northeast gusting to 44 miles an hour. Observations for Southern California, skies ranged from partly cloudy to mostly cloudy. It was 82 at Los Angeles Airport, 77 at San Diego, and 98 at Blythe. Regional observations, at El Paso, a thunderstorm was reported, with a temperature of 69. It was clear, with a temperature of 66 at Salt Lake City, and 73 at Albuquerque. At Las Vegas, it was partly cloudy, with a temperature of 92. Once again, at midnight in Phoenix, under partly cloudy skies. The Sky Harbor temperature was 97 degrees. Here is the latest forecast. For the following area, in Arizona, Central Phoenix, issued at 11:31 p.m. Mountain Standard Time. Extreme heat warning in effect until 8 p.m. Mountain Standard Time Thursday. Tonight, mostly clear. Lows 80 to 88. Southwest wind 5 to 10 miles per hour. Thursday, sunny and hot. Highs 104 to 109. South wind around 5 miles per hour in the morning, becoming west 5 to 10 miles per hour in the afternoon. Thursday night, mostly clear. Lows 80 to 88. Southwest wind 10 to 20 miles per hour. Friday, sunny and hot. Highs 101 to 106. South wind 5 to 10 miles per hour in the morning, becoming southwest 10 to 15 miles per hour in the afternoon. Friday night, partly cloudy with a slight chance of showers and thunderstorms. Lows 78 to 87. Southwest wind 5 to 15 miles per hour. Chance of rain 20%. Saturday, sunny and hot. Highs 100 to 105. Saturday night, mostly clear. Lows 79 to 86. Sunday, sunny and hot. Highs 100 to 106. Sunday night, clear in the evening, then becoming partly cloudy. A 20% chance of showers and thunderstorms. Lows 77 to 85. Monday,
mostly sunny. A 10% chance of showers in the morning. Hot. Highs 99 to 106. Monday night, partly cloudy. A slight chance of showers and thunderstorms in the evening, then a chance of showers and a slight chance of thunderstorms after midnight. Lows 75 to 83. Chance of rain 40%. Tuesday, partly sunny with a 20% chance of showers and thunderstorms in the morning, then sunny in the afternoon. Not as warm. Highs 96 to 103. Tuesday night, partly cloudy. A slight chance of showers and thunderstorms in the evening, then a chance of showers and a slight chance of thunderstorms after midnight. Lows 76 to 82. Chance of rain 30%. Wednesday, partly sunny with a 20% chance of showers and thunderstorms in the morning, then sunny in the afternoon. Highs 97 to 103. Here is the synopsis for Southeast California, Southwest, and South Central Arizona. Above normal temperatures will prevail through the rest of the week, resulting in widespread moderate heat risk and areas of major heat risk. Extreme heat warnings will remain in effect for portions of the lower deserts through the end of the week. Thunderstorms chances will continue to focus over southeastern Arizona and the eastern Arizona high terrain, with low chances for lower desert storms beginning Thursday and slightly better Friday. A pattern shift by the weekend will result in decreasing temperatures and eventually drying conditions from west to east across the forecast area. Extreme heat warning remains in effect until 8 p.m. Mountain Standard Time Thursday. What? Dangerously hot conditions. Afternoon temperatures 104 to 110 expected. Major heat risk. Where? Gila Bend, Sonoran Desert Natal Monument, Tonopah Desert, Gila River Valley, Kofa, and southeast Yuma County. When? Until 8 p.m. Mountain Standard Time Thursday. Impacts, heat-related illnesses increase significantly during extreme heat events. Overexposure can cause heat cramps and heat exhaustion to develop and, without intervention, can lead to heat stroke. 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Actions should be taken to lessen the impact of the extreme heat. 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Extreme heat warning remains in effect until 8 p.m. Mountain Standard Time Thursday. What? Dangerously hot conditions. Afternoon temperatures 105 to 109 expected. Major heat risk. Where? The Phoenix metropolitan area. When? Until 8 p.m. Mountain Standard Time Thursday. Impacts, heat-related illnesses increase significantly during extreme heat events. Overexposure can cause heat cramps and heat exhaustion to develop and, without intervention, can lead to heat stroke. 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Actions should be taken to lessen the impact of the extreme heat. 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
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Heat stroke is an emergency. 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The current time is 12:31 a.m. Mountain Standard Time. Here is the Midnight Mountain Standard Time observation for Phoenix on Thursday, September 10th. At Sky Harbor, it was partly cloudy. Visibility 10 miles. Temperature was 97 degrees, dew point 61, relative humidity 30%. Wind was south, at 3 miles an hour. And the pressure was 29.87 inches, and rising. Other observations for South Central Arizona, including the greater Phoenix area, it was clear, with a temperature of 91 at Mesa Gateway, and 96 at Gila Bend. It was partly cloudy, with a temperature of 91 at Buckeye, 96 at Luke Air Force Base, 95 at Scottsdale Airport, 95 at Falcon Field, and 94 at Chandler. At Deer Valley, the weather conditions were not available. Observations for northern Arizona, it was clear, with a temperature of 80 at Kingman, 52 at the Grand Canyon, 75 at Page, and 68 at Winslow. At Prescott, it was partly cloudy, with a temperature of 73. At Payson, it was mostly cloudy, with a temperature of 79. At Sholo, it was cloudy, with a temperature of 68. At Flagstaff, the weather conditions were not available. Observations for southern Arizona, rain was falling, with a temperature of 74 at Nogales, and 68 at Sierra Vista. It was partly cloudy, with a temperature of 80 at Tucson, and 92 at Yuma. At Tucson, wind was southeast gusting to 25 miles an hour. At Nogales, wind was northeast gusting to 44 miles an hour. Observations for Southern California, skies ranged from partly cloudy to mostly cloudy. It was 82 at Los Angeles Airport, 77 at San Diego, and 98 at Blythe. Regional observations, at El Paso, a thunderstorm was reported, with a temperature of 69. It was clear, with a temperature of 66 at Salt Lake City, and 73 at Albuquerque. At Las Vegas, it was partly cloudy, with a temperature of 92. Once again, at midnight in Phoenix, under partly cloudy skies, the Sky Harbor temperature was 97 degrees. Here is the latest forecast. For the following area, in Arizona, Central Phoenix, issued at 11:31 p.m. Mountain Standard Time. Extreme heat warning in effect until 8 p.m. Mountain Standard Time Thursday. Tonight, mostly clear. Lows 80 to 88. Southwest wind 5 to 10 miles per hour. Thursday, sunny and hot. Highs 104 to 109. South wind around 5 miles per hour in the morning, becoming west 5 to 10 miles per hour in the afternoon. Thursday night, mostly clear. Lows 80 to 88. Southwest wind 10 to 20 miles per hour. Friday, sunny and hot. Highs 101 to 106. South wind 5 to 10 miles per hour in the morning, becoming southwest 10 to 15 miles per hour in the afternoon. Friday night, partly cloudy with a slight chance of showers and thunderstorms. Lows 78 to 87. Southwest wind 5 to 15 miles per hour. Chance of rain 20%. Saturday, sunny and hot. Highs 100 to 105. Saturday night, mostly clear. Lows 79 to 86. Sunday, sunny and hot. Highs 100 to 106. Sunday night,
clear in the evening, then becoming partly cloudy. A 20% chance of showers and thunderstorms. Lows 77 to 85. Monday, mostly sunny. A 10% chance of showers in the morning. Hot. Highs 99 to 106. Monday night, partly cloudy. A slight chance of showers and thunderstorms in the evening, then a chance of showers and a slight chance of thunderstorms after midnight. Lows 75 to 83. Chance of rain 40%. Tuesday, partly sunny with a 20% chance of showers and thunderstorms in the morning, then sunny in the afternoon. Not as warm. Highs 96 to 103. Tuesday night, partly cloudy. A slight chance of showers and thunderstorms in the evening, then a chance of showers and a slight chance of thunderstorms after midnight. Lows 76 to 82. Chance of rain 30%. Wednesday, partly sunny with a 20% chance of showers and thunderstorms in the morning, then sunny in the afternoon. Highs 97 to 103. Here is the synopsis for Southeast California, Southwest, and South Central Arizona. Above normal temperatures will prevail through the rest of the week, resulting in widespread moderate heat risk and areas of major heat risk. Extreme heat warnings will remain in effect for portions of the lower deserts through the end of the week. Thunderstorms chances will continue to focus over southeastern Arizona and the eastern Arizona high terrain, with low chances for lower desert storms beginning Thursday and slightly better Friday. A pattern shift by the weekend will result in decreasing temperatures and eventually drying conditions from west to east across the forecast area. Extreme heat warning remains in effect until 8 p.m. Mountain Standard Time Thursday. What? Dangerously hot conditions. Afternoon temperatures 104 to 110 expected. Major heat risk. Where? Gila Bend, Sonoran Desert Natal Monument, Tonopah Desert, Gila River Valley, Kofa, and southeast Yuma County. When? Until 8 p.m. Mountain Standard Time Thursday. Impacts, heat-related illnesses increase significantly during extreme heat events. Overexposure can cause heat cramps and heat exhaustion to develop and, without intervention, can lead to heat stroke. 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An extreme heat warning means that a period of very hot temperatures, even by local standards, will occur. Actions should be taken to lessen the impact of the extreme heat. Take extra precautions if you work or spend time outside. 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Extreme heat warning remains in effect until 8 p.m. Mountain Standard Time Thursday. What? Dangerously hot conditions. Afternoon temperatures 105 to 109 expected. Major heat risk. Where? The Phoenix metropolitan area. When? Until 8 p.m. Mountain Standard Time Thursday. Impacts, heat-related illnesses increase significantly during extreme heat events. 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An extreme heat warning means that a period of very hot temperatures, even by local standards, will occur. Actions should be taken to lessen the impact of the extreme heat.
Take extra precautions if you work or spend time outside. 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Anyone overcome by heat should be moved to a cool and shaded location. Heat stroke is an emergency. 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The current time is 12:41 a.m. Mountain Standard Time. Here is the Midnight Mountain Standard Time observation for Phoenix, on Thursday, September 10th. At Sky Harbor, it was partly cloudy. Visibility 10 miles. Temperature was 97 degrees, dew point 61, relative humidity 30%. Wind was south, at 3 miles an hour. And the pressure was 29.87 inches, and rising. Other observations for South Central Arizona, including the Greater Phoenix area, it was clear, with a temperature of 91 at Mesa Gateway, and 96 at Gila Bend. It was partly cloudy, with a temperature of 91 at Buckeye, 96 at Luke Air Force Base, 95 at Scottsdale Airport, 95 at Falcon Field, and 94 at Chandler. At Deer Valley, the weather conditions were not available. Observations for Northern Arizona, it was clear, with a temperature of 80 at Kingman, 52 at the Grand Canyon, 75 at Page, and 68 at Winslow. At Prescott, it was partly cloudy, with a temperature of 73. At Payson, it was mostly cloudy, with a temperature of 79. At Sholo, it was cloudy, with a temperature of 68. At Flagstaff, the weather conditions were not available. Observations for Southern Arizona, rain was falling, with a temperature of 74 at Nogales, and 68 at Sierra Vista. It was partly cloudy, with a temperature of 80 at Tucson, and 92 at Yuma. At Tucson, wind was southeast gusting to 25 miles an hour. At Nogales, wind was northeast gusting to 44 miles an hour. Observations for Southern California, skies ranged from partly cloudy to mostly cloudy. It was 82 at Los Angeles Airport, 77 at San Diego, and 98 at Blythe. Regional observations, at El Paso, a thunderstorm was reported, with a temperature of 69. It was clear, with a temperature of 66 at Salt Lake City, and 73 at Albuquerque. At Las Vegas, it was partly cloudy, with a temperature of 92. Once again, at midnight in Phoenix, under partly cloudy skies. The Sky Harbor temperature was 97 degrees. Here is the latest forecast. For the following area, in Arizona, Central Phoenix, issued at 11:31 p.m. Mountain Standard Time. Extreme heat warning in effect until 8 p.m. Mountain Standard Time Thursday. Tonight, mostly clear. Lows 80 to 88. Southwest wind 5 to 10 miles per hour. Thursday, sunny and hot. Highs 104 to 109. South wind around 5 miles per hour in the morning, becoming west 5 to 10 miles per hour in the afternoon. Thursday night, mostly clear. Lows 80 to 88. Southwest wind 10 to 20 miles per hour. Friday, sunny and hot. Highs 101 to 106. South wind 5 to 10 miles per hour in the morning, becoming southwest 10 to 15 miles per hour in the afternoon. Friday night, partly cloudy with a slight chance of showers and thunderstorms. Lows 78 to 87. Southwest wind 5 to 15 miles per hour. Chance of rain 20%. Saturday, sunny and hot. Highs 100 to 105. Saturday night, mostly clear.
Lows 79 to 86. Sunday, sunny and hot. Highs 100 to 106. Sunday night, clear in the evening then becoming partly cloudy. A 20% chance of showers and thunderstorms. Lows 77 to 85. Monday, mostly sunny. A 10% chance of showers in the morning. Hot. Highs 99 to 106. Monday night, partly cloudy. A slight chance of showers and thunderstorms in the evening, then a chance of showers and a slight chance of thunderstorms after midnight. Lows 75 to 83. Chance of rain 40%. Tuesday, partly sunny with a 20% chance of showers and thunderstorms in the morning, then sunny in the afternoon. Not as warm. Highs 96 to 103. Tuesday night, partly cloudy. A slight chance of showers and thunderstorms in the evening, then a chance of showers and a slight chance of thunderstorms after midnight. Lows 76 to 82. Chance of rain 30%. Wednesday, partly sunny with a 20% chance of showers and thunderstorms in the morning, then sunny in the afternoon. Highs 97 to 103. Here is the synopsis for Southeast California, Southwest, and South Central Arizona. Above normal temperatures will prevail through the rest of the week, resulting in widespread moderate heat risk and areas of major heat risk. Extreme heat warnings will remain in effect for portions of the lower deserts through the end of the week. Thunderstorms chances will continue to focus over southeastern Arizona and the eastern Arizona high terrain, with low chances for lower desert storms beginning Thursday and slightly better Friday. A pattern shift by the weekend will result in decreasing temperatures and eventually drying conditions from west to east across the forecast area. Extreme heat warning remains in effect until 8 p.m. Mountain Standard Time Thursday. What? Dangerously hot conditions. Afternoon temperatures 104 to 110 expected. Major heat risk. Where? Gila Bend, Sonoran Desert Natal Monument, Tonopah Desert, Gila River Valley, Kofa, and southeast Yuma County. When? Until 8 p.m. Mountain Standard Time Thursday. Impacts, heat-related illnesses increase significantly during extreme heat events. Overexposure can cause heat cramps and heat exhaustion to develop and, without intervention, can lead to heat stroke. 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Actions should be taken to lessen the impact of the extreme heat. 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Extreme heat warning remains in effect until 8 p.m. Mountain Standard Time Thursday. What? Dangerously hot conditions. Afternoon temperatures 105 to 109 expected. Major heat risk. Where? The Phoenix metropolitan area. When? Until 8 p.m. Mountain Standard Time Thursday. Impacts, heat-related illnesses increase significantly during extreme heat events. Overexposure can cause heat cramps and heat exhaustion to develop and, without intervention, can lead to heat stroke. 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
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Actions should be taken to lessen the impact of the extreme heat. 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The current time is 12:51 a.m. Mountain Standard Time. Here is the Midnight Mountain Standard Time observation for Phoenix, on Thursday, September 10th. At Sky Harbor, it was partly cloudy. Visibility 10 miles. Temperature was 97 degrees, dew point 61, relative humidity 30%. Wind was south, at 3 miles an hour. And the pressure was 29.87 inches, and rising. Other observations for South Central Arizona including the Greater Phoenix area, it was clear, with a temperature of 91 at Mesa Gateway, and 96 at Gila Bend. It was partly cloudy, with a temperature of 91 at Buckeye, 96 at Luke Air Force Base, 95 at Scottsdale Airport, 95 at Falcon Field, and 94 at Chandler. At Deer Valley, the weather conditions were not available. Observations for Northern Arizona, it was clear, with a temperature of 80 at Kingman, 52 at the Grand Canyon, 75 at Page, and 68 at Winslow. At Prescott, it was partly cloudy, with a temperature of 73. At Payson, it was mostly cloudy, with a temperature of 79. At Sholo, it was cloudy, with a temperature of 68. At Flagstaff, the weather conditions were not available. Observations for Southern Arizona, rain was falling, with a temperature of 74 at Nogales, and 68 at Sierra Vista. It was partly cloudy, with a temperature of 80 at Tucson, and 92 at Yuma. At Tucson, wind was southeast gusting to 25 miles an hour. At Nogales, wind was northeast gusting to 44 miles an hour. Observations for Southern California, skies ranged from partly cloudy to mostly cloudy. It was 82 at Los Angeles Airport, 77 at San Diego, and 98 at Blythe. Regional observations, at El Paso, a thunderstorm was reported, with a temperature of 69. It was clear, with a temperature of 66 at Salt Lake City, and 73 at Albuquerque. At Las Vegas, it was partly cloudy, with a temperature of 92. Once again, at midnight in Phoenix, under partly cloudy skies. The Sky Harbor temperature was 97 degrees. Here is the latest forecast. For the following area, in Arizona, Central Phoenix, issued at 11:31 p.m. Mountain Standard Time. Extreme heat warning in effect until 8 p.m. Mountain Standard Time Thursday. Tonight, mostly clear. Lows 80 to 88. Southwest wind 5 to 10 miles per hour. Thursday, sunny and hot. Highs 104 to 109. South wind around 5 miles per hour in the morning, becoming west 5 to 10 miles per hour in the afternoon. Thursday night, mostly clear. Lows 80 to 88. Southwest wind 10 to 20 miles per hour. Friday, sunny and hot. Highs 101 to 106. South wind 5 to 10 miles per hour in the morning, becoming southwest 10 to 15 miles per hour in the afternoon. Friday night, partly cloudy with a slight chance of showers and thunderstorms. Lows 78 to 87. Southwest wind 5 to 15 miles per hour.
chance of rain 20%. Saturday, sunny and hot. Highs 100 to 105. Saturday night, mostly clear. Lows 79 to 86. Sunday, sunny and hot. Highs 100 to 106. Sunday night, clear in the evening then becoming partly cloudy. A 20% chance of showers and thunderstorms. Lows 77 to 85. Monday, mostly sunny. A 10% chance of showers in the morning. Hot. Highs 99 to 106. Monday night, partly cloudy. A slight chance of showers and thunderstorms in the evening, then a chance of showers and a slight chance of thunderstorms after midnight. Lows 75 to 83. Chance of rain 40%. Tuesday, partly sunny with a 20% chance of showers and thunderstorms in the morning, then sunny in the afternoon. Not as warm. Highs 96 to 103. Tuesday night, partly cloudy. A slight chance of showers and thunderstorms in the evening, then a chance of showers and a slight chance of thunderstorms after midnight. Lows 76 to 82. Chance of rain 30%. Wednesday, partly sunny with a 20% chance of showers and thunderstorms in the morning, then sunny in the afternoon. Highs 97 to 103. Here is the synopsis for Southeast California, Southwest, and South Central Arizona. Above normal temperatures will prevail through the rest of the week, resulting in widespread moderate heat risk and areas of major heat risk. Extreme heat warnings will remain in effect for portions of the lower deserts through the end of the week. Thunderstorms chances will continue to focus over southeastern Arizona and the eastern Arizona high terrain, with low chances for lower desert storms beginning Thursday and slightly better Friday. A pattern shift by the weekend will result in decreasing temperatures and eventually drying conditions from west to east across the forecast area. Extreme heat warning remains in effect until 8 p.m. Mountain Standard Time Thursday. What? Dangerously hot conditions. Afternoon temperatures 104 to 110 expected. Major heat risk. Where? Gila Bend, Sonoran Desert Natal Monument, Tonopah Desert, Gila River Valley, Kofa, and southeast Yuma County. When? Until 8 p.m. Mountain Standard Time Thursday. Impacts, heat-related illnesses increase significantly during extreme heat events. Overexposure can cause heat cramps and heat exhaustion to develop and, without intervention, can lead to heat stroke. 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Actions should be taken to lessen the impact of the extreme heat. 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Extreme heat warning remains in effect until 8 p.m. Mountain Standard Time Thursday. What? Dangerously hot conditions. Afternoon temperatures 105 to 109 expected. Major heat risk. Where? The Phoenix metropolitan area. When? Until 8 p.m. Mountain Standard Time Thursday. Impacts, heat-related illnesses increase significantly during extreme heat events. 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
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Actions should be taken to lessen the impact of the extreme heat. Take extra precautions if you work or spend time outside. 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Heat stroke is an emergency. 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The current time is 1:01 a.m. Mountain Standard Time. Here is the latest forecast. For the following area, in Arizona, Central Phoenix, issued at 11:31 p.m. Mountain Standard Time. Extreme heat warning in effect until 8 p.m. Mountain Standard Time Thursday. Tonight, mostly clear. Lows 80 to 88. Southwest wind 5 to 10 miles per hour. Thursday, sunny and hot. Highs 104 to 109. South wind around 5 miles per hour in the morning, becoming west 5 to 10 miles per hour in the afternoon. Thursday night, mostly clear. Lows 80 to 88. Southwest wind 10 to 20 miles per hour. Friday, sunny and hot. Highs 101 to 106. South wind 5 to 10 miles per hour in the morning, becoming southwest 10 to 15 miles per hour in the afternoon. Friday night, partly cloudy with a slight chance of showers and thunderstorms. Lows 78 to 87. Southwest wind 5 to 15 miles per hour. Chance of rain 20%. Saturday, sunny and hot. Highs 100 to 105. Saturday night, mostly clear. Lows 79 to 86. Sunday, sunny and hot. Highs 100 to 106. Sunday night, clear in the evening, then becoming partly cloudy. A 20% chance of showers and thunderstorms. Lows 77 to 85. Monday, mostly sunny. A 10% chance of showers in the morning. Hot. Highs 99 to 106. Monday night, partly cloudy. A slight chance of showers and thunderstorms in the evening, then a chance of showers and a slight chance of thunderstorms after midnight. Lows 75 to 83. Chance of rain 40%. Tuesday, partly sunny with a 20% chance of showers and thunderstorms in the morning, then sunny in the afternoon. Not as warm. Highs 96 to 103. Tuesday night, partly cloudy. A slight chance of showers and thunderstorms in the evening, then a chance of showers and a slight chance of thunderstorms after midnight. Lows 76 to 82. Chance of rain 30%. Wednesday, partly sunny with a 20% chance of showers and thunderstorms in the morning, then sunny in the afternoon. Highs 97 to 103. Here is the synopsis for Southeast California, Southwest, in South Central Arizona. Above normal temperatures will prevail through the rest of the week, resulting in widespread moderate heat risk and areas of major heat risk. Extreme heat warnings will remain in effect for portions of the lower deserts through the end of the week. Thunderstorms chances will continue to focus over southeastern Arizona and the eastern Arizona high terrain, with low chances for lower desert storms beginning Thursday and slightly better Friday. A pattern shift by the weekend will result in decreasing temperatures and eventually drying conditions from west to east across the forecast area.
Extreme heat warning remains in effect until 8 p.m. Mountain Standard Time Thursday. What? Dangerously hot conditions.

temperatures, even by local standards, will occur. Actions should be taken to lessen the impact of the extreme heat. Take extra precautions if you work or spend time outside. 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Know the signs and symptoms of heat exhaustion and heat stroke. Wear lightweight and loose-fitting clothing when possible and drink plenty of water. To reduce risk during outdoor work, the Occupational Safety and Health Administration recommends scheduling frequent rest breaks in shaded or air-conditioned environments. Anyone overcome by heat should be moved to a cool and shaded location. 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Extreme heat warning remains in effect until 8 p.m. Mountain Standard Time Thursday. What? Dangerously hot conditions. Afternoon temperatures 105 to 109 expected. Major heat risk. Where? The Phoenix metropolitan area. When? Until 8 p.m. Mountain Standard Time Thursday. Impacts. Heat-related illnesses increase significantly during extreme heat events. 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Actions should be taken to lessen the impact of the extreme heat. 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Heat stroke is an emergency. 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The current time is 1:09 a.m. Mountain Standard Time. Here is the latest forecast. For the following area, in Arizona, Central Phoenix, issued at 11:31 p.m. Mountain Standard Time. Extreme heat warning in effect until 8 p.m. Mountain Standard Time Thursday. Tonight, mostly clear. Lows 80 to 88. Southwest wind 5 to 10 miles per hour. Thursday, sunny and hot. Highs 104 to 109. South wind around 5 miles per hour in the morning, becoming west 5 to 10 miles per hour in the afternoon. Thursday night, mostly clear. Lows 80 to 88. Southwest wind 10 to 20 miles per hour. Friday, sunny and hot. Highs 101 to 106. South wind 5 to 10 miles per hour in the morning, becoming southwest 10 to 15 miles per hour in the afternoon. Friday night, partly cloudy with a slight chance of showers and thunderstorms. Lows 78 to 87. Southwest wind 5 to 15 miles per hour. Chance of rain 20%. Saturday, sunny and hot. Highs 100 to 105. Saturday night, mostly clear. Lows 79 to 86. Sunday, sunny and hot. Highs 100 to 106. Sunday night, clear in the evening, then becoming partly cloudy. A 20% chance of showers and thunderstorms. Lows 77 to 85. Monday, mostly sunny. A 10% chance of showers in the morning. Hot. Highs 99 to 106. Monday night, partly cloudy.
a slight chance of showers and thunderstorms

in the evening, then a chance of showers and a slight chance of thunderstorms after midnight. Lows 75 to 83. Chance of rain 40%. Tuesday, partly sunny with a 20% chance of showers and thunderstorms in the morning, then sunny in the afternoon. Not as warm. Highs 96 to 103. Tuesday night, partly cloudy. A slight chance of showers and thunderstorms in the evening, then a chance of showers and a slight chance of thunderstorms after midnight. Lows 76 to 82. Chance of rain 30%. Wednesday, partly sunny with a 20% chance of showers and thunderstorms in the morning, then sunny in the afternoon. Highs 97 to 103. Here is the synopsis for Southeast California, Southwest, and South Central Arizona. Above normal temperatures will prevail through the rest of the week, resulting in widespread moderate heat risk and areas of major heat risk. Extreme heat warnings will remain in effect for portions of the lower deserts through the end of the week. Thunderstorms chances will continue to focus over southeastern Arizona and the eastern Arizona high terrain, with low chances for lower desert storms beginning Thursday and slightly better Friday. A pattern shift by the weekend will result in decreasing temperatures and eventually drying conditions from west to east across the forecast area. Extreme heat warning remains in effect until 8 p.m. Mountain Standard Time Thursday. What? Dangerously hot conditions. Afternoon temperatures 104 to 110 expected. Major heat risk. Where? Gila Bend, Sonoran Desert Natal Monument, Tonopah Desert, Gila River Valley, Kofa, and southeast Yuma County. When? Until 8 p.m. Mountain Standard Time Thursday. Impacts, heat-related illnesses increase significantly during extreme heat events. Overexposure can cause heat cramps and heat exhaustion to develop and, without intervention, can lead to heat stroke. 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Actions should be taken to lessen the impact of the extreme heat. 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Anyone overcome by heat should be moved to a cool and shaded location. 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Consult county officials for more details. Extreme heat warning remains in effect until 8 p.m. Mountain Standard Time this evening. What? Dangerously hot conditions. Afternoon temperatures 105 to 110 expected. Major heat risk. Where? Gila Bend, Sonoran Desert Natal Monument, Tonopah Desert, Gila River Valley, Kofa, and southeast Yuma County. When? Until 8 p.m. Mountain Standard Time this evening. Impacts, heat-related illnesses increase significantly during extreme heat events. Overexposure can cause heat cramps and heat exhaustion to develop and, without intervention, can lead to heat stroke. 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Actions should be taken to lessen the impact of the extreme heat. 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
to reduce risk during outdoor work. 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Extreme heat warning remains in effect until 8 p.m. Mountain Standard Time this evening. What? Dangerously hot conditions. Afternoon temperatures 105 to 109 expected. Major heat risk. Where? The Phoenix metropolitan area. When? Until 8 p.m. Mountain Standard Time this evening. Impacts. 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Actions should be taken to lessen the impact of the extreme heat. 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Heat stroke is an emergency. 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The current time is 1:18 a.m. Mountain Standard Time. Here is the 1 a.m. Mountain Standard Time observation for Phoenix on Thursday, September 10th. At Sky Harbor, it was partly cloudy. Visibility 10 miles. Temperature was 95 degrees, dew point 60, relative humidity 31%. Wind was east, at 6 miles an hour. And the pressure was 29.89 inches, and rising. Other observations for South Central Arizona including the Greater Phoenix area, it was partly cloudy, with a temperature of 90 at Buckeye, 95 at Luke Air Force Base, and 94 at Scottsdale Airport. Under partly cloudy skies, Falcon Field reported 94, Mesa Gateway reported 91, and Chandler reported 94. At Gila Bend, it was mostly cloudy, with a temperature of 95. At Deer Valley, the weather conditions were not available. Observations for northern Arizona, it was clear, with a temperature of 77 at Kingman, 50 at the Grand Canyon, 71 at Prescott, and 74 at Page. It was partly cloudy, with a temperature of 77 at Payson, and 69 at Winslow. At Sholo, it was cloudy, with a temperature of 70. At Flagstaff, the weather conditions were not available. Observations for southern Arizona, rain was falling, with a temperature of 76 at Nogales, and 69 at Sierra Vista. At Yuma, it was partly cloudy, with a temperature of 92. At Tucson, it was cloudy, with a temperature of 80. Observations for Southern California, skies ranged from partly cloudy to mostly cloudy. It was 80 at Los Angeles Airport, 78 at San Diego, and 98 at Blythe. Regional observations, at El Paso, rain was falling, with a temperature of 72. It was clear, with a temperature of 65 at Salt Lake City, and 71 at Albuquerque. At Las Vegas, it was partly cloudy, with a temperature of 89. Once again, at 1 a.m. in Phoenix, under partly cloudy skies. The Sky Harbor temperature was 95 degrees.
Here is the latest forecast. For the following area, in Arizona, Central Phoenix, issued at 1:16 a.m. Mountain Standard Time. Extreme heat warning in effect until 8 p.m. Mountain Standard Time this evening. Tonight, mostly clear. Lows 80 to 88. South wind 5 to 10 miles per hour. Thursday, sunny and hot. Highs 104 to 109. South wind around 5 miles per hour in the morning, becoming west 5 to 10 miles per hour in the afternoon. Thursday night, mostly clear. Lows 80 to 88. Southwest wind 10 to 20 miles per hour. Friday, sunny and hot. Highs 101 to 106. South wind 5 to 10 miles per hour in the morning, becoming southwest 10 to 15 miles per hour in the afternoon. Friday night, partly cloudy with a slight chance of showers and thunderstorms. Lows 78 to 87. Southwest wind 5 to 15 miles per hour. Chance of rain 20%. Saturday, sunny and hot. Highs 100 to 105. Saturday night, mostly clear. Lows 79 to 86. Sunday, sunny and hot. Highs 100 to 106. Sunday night, clear in the evening, then becoming partly cloudy. A 20% chance of showers and thunderstorms. Lows 77 to 85. Monday, mostly sunny. A 10% chance of showers in the morning. Hot. Highs 99 to 106. Monday night, partly cloudy. A slight chance of showers and thunderstorms in the evening, then a chance of showers and a slight chance of thunderstorms after midnight. Lows 75 to 83. Chance of rain 40%. Tuesday, partly sunny with a 20% chance of showers and thunderstorms in the morning, then sunny in the afternoon. Not as warm. Highs 96 to 103. Tuesday night, partly cloudy. A slight chance of showers and thunderstorms in the evening, then a chance of showers and a slight chance of thunderstorms after midnight. Lows 76 to 82. Chance of rain 30%. Wednesday, partly sunny with a 20% chance of showers and thunderstorms in the morning, then sunny in the afternoon. Highs 97 to 103. Here is the synopsis for Southeast California, Southwest, and South Central Arizona. Above normal temperatures will prevail through the rest of the week, resulting in widespread moderate heat risk and areas of major heat risk. Extreme heat warnings will remain in effect for portions of the lower deserts through the end of the week. Thunderstorms chances will continue to focus over southeastern Arizona and the eastern Arizona high terrain, with low chances for lower desert storms beginning Thursday and slightly better Friday. A pattern shift by the weekend will result in decreasing temperatures and eventually drying conditions from west to east across the forecast area. Extreme heat warning remains in effect until 8 p.m. Mountain Standard Time this evening. What? Dangerously hot conditions. Afternoon temperatures 105 to 110 expected. Major heat risk. Where? Gila Bend, Sonoran Desert, Natal Monument, Tonopah Desert, Gila River Valley, Kofa, and southeast Yuma County. When? Until 8 p.m. Mountain Standard Time this evening. Impacts. Heat-related illnesses increase significantly during extreme heat events. Overexposure can cause heat cramps and heat exhaustion to develop and, without intervention, can lead to heat stroke. 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Actions should be taken to lessen the impact of the extreme heat. Take extra precautions if you work or spend time outside. 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
Wear lightweight and loose-fitting clothing when possible and drink plenty of water. 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Extreme heat warning remains in effect until 8 p.m. Mountain Standard Time this evening. What? Dangerously hot conditions. Afternoon temperatures 105 to 109 expected. Major heat risk. Where? The Phoenix metropolitan area. When? Until 8 p.m. Mountain Standard Time this evening. Impacts. Heat-related illnesses increase significantly during extreme heat events. Overexposure can cause heat cramps and heat exhaustion to develop and, without intervention, can lead to heat stroke. 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The current time is 1:28 a.m. Mountain Standard Time. Here is the 1 a.m. Mountain Standard Time observation for Phoenix on Thursday, September 10th. At Sky Harbor, it was partly cloudy. Visibility 10 miles. Temperature was 95 degrees, dew point 60, relative humidity 31%. Wind was east, at 6 miles an hour. And the pressure was 29.89 inches, and rising. Other observations for South Central Arizona including the Greater Phoenix area, it was partly cloudy, with a temperature of 90 at Buckeye, 95 at Luke Air Force Base, and 94 at Scottsdale Airport. Under partly cloudy skies, Falcon Field reported 94, Mesa Gateway reported 91, and Chandler reported 94. At Gila Bend, it was mostly cloudy, with a temperature of 95. At Deer Valley, the weather conditions were not available. Observations for northern Arizona, it was clear, with a temperature of 77 at Kingman, 50 at the Grand Canyon, 71 at Prescott, and 74 at Page. It was partly cloudy, with a temperature of 77 at Payson, and 69 at Winslow. At Sholo, it was cloudy, with a temperature of 70. At Flagstaff, the weather conditions were not available. Observations for southern Arizona, rain was falling, with a temperature of 76 at Nogales, and 69 at Sierra Vista. At Yuma, it was partly cloudy, with a temperature of 92. At Tucson, it was cloudy, with a temperature of 80. Observations for Southern California, skies ranged from partly cloudy to mostly cloudy. It was 80 at Los Angeles Airport, 78 at San Diego, and 98 at Blythe. Regional observations, at El Paso, rain was falling, with a temperature of 72. It was clear, with a temperature of 65 at Salt Lake City, and 71 at Albuquerque. At Las Vegas, it was partly cloudy, with a temperature of 89. Once again, at 1 a.m. in Phoenix, under partly cloudy skies.
The Sky Harbor temperature was 95 degrees. Here is the latest forecast. For the following area, in Arizona, Central Phoenix, issued at 1:16 a.m. Mountain Standard Time. Extreme heat warning in effect until 8 p.m. Mountain Standard Time this evening. Tonight, mostly clear. Lows 80 to 88. South wind 5 to 10 miles per hour. Thursday, sunny and hot. Highs 104 to 109. South wind around 5 miles per hour in the morning, becoming west 5 to 10 miles per hour in the afternoon. Thursday night, mostly clear. Lows 80 to 88. Southwest wind 10 to 20 miles per hour. Friday, sunny and hot. Highs 101 to 106. South wind 5 to 10 miles per hour in the morning, becoming southwest 10 to 15 miles per hour in the afternoon. Friday night, partly cloudy with a slight chance of showers and thunderstorms. Lows 78 to 87. Southwest wind 5 to 15 miles per hour. Chance of rain 20%. Saturday, sunny and hot. Highs 100 to 105. Saturday night, mostly clear. Lows 79 to 86. Sunday, sunny and hot. Highs 100 to 106. Sunday night, clear in the evening, then becoming partly cloudy. A 20% chance of showers and thunderstorms. Lows 77 to 85. Monday, mostly sunny. A 10% chance of showers in the morning. Hot. Highs 99 to 106. Monday night, partly cloudy. A slight chance of showers and thunderstorms in the evening, then a chance of showers and a slight chance of thunderstorms after midnight. Lows 75 to 83, chance of rain 40%. Tuesday, partly sunny with a 20% chance of showers and thunderstorms in the morning, then sunny in the afternoon. Not as warm. Highs 96 to 103. Tuesday night, partly cloudy. A slight chance of showers and thunderstorms in the evening, then a chance of showers and a slight chance of thunderstorms after midnight. Lows 76 to 82. Chance of rain 30%. Wednesday, partly sunny with a 20% chance of showers and thunderstorms in the morning, then sunny in the afternoon. Highs 97 to 103. Here is the synopsis for Southeast California, Southwest, and South Central Arizona. Above normal temperatures will prevail through the rest of the week, resulting in widespread moderate heat risk and areas of major heat risk. Extreme heat warnings will remain in effect for portions of the lower deserts through the end of the week. Thunderstorms chances will continue to focus over southeastern Arizona and the eastern Arizona high terrain, with low chances for lower desert storms beginning Thursday and slightly better Friday. A pattern shift by the weekend will result in decreasing temperatures and eventually drying conditions from west to east across the forecast area. Extreme heat warning remains in effect until 8 p.m. Mountain Standard Time this evening. What? Dangerously hot conditions. Afternoon temperatures 105 to 110 expected. Major heat risk. Where? Gila Bend, Sonoran Desert, Natal Monument, Tonopah Desert, Gila River Valley, Kofa, and southeast Yuma County. When? Until 8 p.m. Mountain Standard Time this evening. Impacts: heat-related illnesses increase significantly during extreme heat events. Overexposure can cause heat cramps and heat exhaustion to develop and, without intervention, can lead to heat stroke. 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Actions should be taken to lessen the impact of the extreme heat. Take extra precautions if you work or spend time outside. 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
Wear lightweight and loose-fitting clothing when possible and drink plenty of water. 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Anyone overcome by heat should be moved to a cool and shaded location. 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Extreme heat warning remains in effect until 8 p.m. Mountain Standard Time this evening. What? Dangerously hot conditions. Afternoon temperatures 105 to 109 expected. Major heat risk. Where? The Phoenix metropolitan area. When? Until 8 p.m. Mountain Standard Time this evening. Impacts. 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The current time is 1:38 a.m. Mountain Standard Time. Here is the 1 a.m. Mountain Standard Time observation for Phoenix on Thursday, September 10th. At Sky Harbor, it was partly cloudy. Visibility 10 miles. Temperature was 95 degrees, dew point 60, relative humidity 31%. Wind was east, at 6 miles an hour. And the pressure was 29.89 inches, and rising. Other observations for South Central Arizona, including the Greater Phoenix area, it was partly cloudy, with a temperature of 90 at Buckeye, 95 at Luke Air Force Base, and 94 at Scottsdale Airport. Under partly cloudy skies, Falcon Field reported 94, Mesa Gateway reported 91, and Chandler reported 94. At Gila Bend, it was mostly cloudy, with a temperature of 95. At Deer Valley, the weather conditions were not available. Observations for northern Arizona, it was clear, with a temperature of 77 at Kingman, 50 at the Grand Canyon, 71 at Prescott, and 74 at Page. It was partly cloudy, with a temperature of 77 at Payson, and 69 at Winslow. At Sholo, it was cloudy, with a temperature of 70. At Flagstaff, the weather conditions were not available. Observations for southern Arizona, rain was falling, with a temperature of 76 at Nogales, and 69 at Sierra Vista. At Yuma, it was partly cloudy, with a temperature of 92. At Tucson, it was cloudy, with a temperature of 80. Observations for Southern California, skies ranged from partly cloudy to mostly cloudy. It was 80 at Los Angeles Airport, 78 at San Diego, and 98 at Blythe. Regional observations, at El Paso, rain was falling, with a temperature of 72. It was clear, with a temperature of 65 at Salt Lake City, and 71 at Albuquerque. At Las Vegas, it was partly cloudy, with a temperature of 89. Once again, at 1 a.m. in Phoenix, under partly cloudy skies.
The Sky Harbor temperature was 95 degrees. Here is the latest forecast. For the following area, in Arizona, Central Phoenix, issued at 1:16 a.m. Mountain Standard Time. Extreme heat warning in effect until 8 p.m. Mountain Standard Time this evening. Tonight, mostly clear. Lows 80 to 88. South wind 5 to 10 miles per hour. Thursday, sunny and hot. Highs 104 to 109. South wind around 5 miles per hour in the morning, becoming west 5 to 10 miles per hour in the afternoon. Thursday night, mostly clear. Lows 80 to 88. Southwest wind 10 to 20 miles per hour. Friday, sunny and hot. Highs 101 to 106. South wind 5 to 10 miles per hour in the morning, becoming southwest 10 to 15 miles per hour in the afternoon. Friday night, partly cloudy with a slight chance of showers and thunderstorms. Lows 78 to 87. Southwest wind 5 to 15 miles per hour. Chance of rain 20%. Saturday, sunny and hot. Highs 100 to 105. Saturday night, mostly clear. Lows 79 to 86. Sunday, sunny and hot. Highs 100 to 106. Sunday night, clear in the evening, then becoming partly cloudy. A 20% chance of showers and thunderstorms. Lows 77 to 85. Monday, mostly sunny. A 10% chance of showers in the morning. Hot. Highs 99 to 106. Monday night, partly cloudy. A slight chance of showers and thunderstorms in the evening, then a chance of showers and a slight chance of thunderstorms after midnight. Lows 75 to 83. Chance of rain 40%. Tuesday, partly sunny with a 20% chance of showers and thunderstorms in the morning, then sunny in the afternoon. Not as warm. Highs 96 to 103. Tuesday night, partly cloudy. A slight chance of showers and thunderstorms in the evening, then a chance of showers and a slight chance of thunderstorms after midnight. Lows 76 to 82. Chance of rain 30%. Wednesday, partly sunny with a 20% chance of showers and thunderstorms in the morning, then sunny in the afternoon. Highs 97 to 103. Here is the synopsis for Southeast California, Southwest, and South Central Arizona. Above normal temperatures will prevail through the rest of the week, resulting in widespread moderate heat risk and areas of major heat risk. Extreme heat warnings will remain in effect for portions of the lower deserts through the end of the week. Thunderstorms chances will continue to focus over southeastern Arizona and the eastern Arizona high terrain, with low chances for lower desert storms beginning Thursday and slightly better Friday. A pattern shift by the weekend will result in decreasing temperatures and eventually drying conditions from west to east across the forecast area. Extreme heat warning remains in effect until 8 p.m. Mountain Standard Time this evening. What? Dangerously hot conditions. Afternoon temperatures 105 to 110 expected. Major heat risk. Where? Gila Bend, Sonoran Desert Natal Monument, Tonopah Desert, Gila River Valley, Kofa, and southeast Yuma County. When? Until 8 p.m. Mountain Standard Time this evening. Impacts. 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Overexposure can cause heat cramps and heat exhaustion to develop and, without intervention, can lead to heat stroke. 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Actions should be taken to lessen the impact of the extreme heat. 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
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Extreme heat warning remains in effect until 8 p.m. Mountain Standard Time this evening. What? Dangerously hot conditions. Afternoon temperatures 105 to 109 expected. Major heat risk. Where? The Phoenix metropolitan area. When? Until 8 p.m. Mountain Standard Time this evening. Impacts. 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Actions should be taken to lessen the impact of the extreme heat. 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The current time is 1:48 a.m. Mountain Standard Time. Here is the 1 a.m. Mountain Standard Time observation for Phoenix on Thursday, September 10th. At Sky Harbor, it was partly cloudy. Visibility 10 miles. Temperature was 95 degrees, dew point 60, relative humidity 31%. Wind was east, at 6 miles an hour. And the pressure was 29.89 inches, and rising. Other observations for South Central Arizona including the Greater Phoenix area, it was partly cloudy, with a temperature of 90 at Buckeye, 95 at Luke Air Force Base, and 94 at Scottsdale Airport. Under partly cloudy skies, Falcon Field reported 94, Mesa Gateway reported 91, and Chandler reported 94. At Gila Bend, it was mostly cloudy, with a temperature of 95. At Deer Valley, the weather conditions were not available. Observations for northern Arizona, it was clear, with a temperature of 77 at Kingman, 50 at the Grand Canyon, 71 at Prescott, and 74 at Page. It was partly cloudy, with a temperature of 77 at Payson, and 69 at Winslow. At Sholo, it was cloudy, with a temperature of 70. At Flagstaff, the weather conditions were not available. Observations for southern Arizona, rain was falling, with a temperature of 76 at Nogales, and 69 at Sierra Vista. At Yuma, it was partly cloudy, with a temperature of 92. At Tucson, it was cloudy, with a temperature of 80. Observations for Southern California, skies ranged from partly cloudy to mostly cloudy. It was 80 at Los Angeles Airport, 78 at San Diego, and 98 at Blythe. Regional observations, at El Paso, rain was falling, with a temperature of 72. It was clear, with a temperature of 65 at Salt Lake City, and 71 at Albuquerque. At Las Vegas, it was partly cloudy, with a temperature of 89. Once again,
at 1 a.m. in Phoenix, under partly cloudy skies. The Sky Harbor temperature was 95 degrees. Here is the latest forecast. For the following area, in Arizona, central Phoenix, issued at 1:16 a.m. Mountain Standard Time. Extreme heat warning in effect until 8 p.m. Mountain Standard Time this evening. Tonight, mostly clear. Lows 80 to 88. South wind 5 to 10 miles per hour. Thursday, sunny and hot. Highs 104 to 109. South wind around 5 miles per hour in the morning, becoming west 5 to 10 miles per hour in the afternoon. Thursday night, mostly clear. Lows 80 to 88. Southwest wind 10 to 20 miles per hour. Friday, sunny and hot. Highs 101 to 106. South wind 5 to 10 miles per hour in the morning, becoming southwest 10 to 15 miles per hour in the afternoon. Friday night, partly cloudy with a slight chance of showers and thunderstorms. Lows 78 to 87. Southwest wind 5 to 15 miles per hour. Chance of rain 20%. Saturday, sunny and hot. Highs 100 to 105. Saturday night, mostly clear. Lows 79 to 86. Sunday, sunny and hot. Highs 100 to 106. Sunday night, clear in the evening, then becoming partly cloudy. A 20% chance of showers and thunderstorms. Lows 77 to 85. Monday, mostly sunny. A 10% chance of showers in the morning. Hot. Highs 99 to 106. Monday night, partly cloudy. A slight chance of showers and thunderstorms in the evening, then a chance of showers and a slight chance of thunderstorms after midnight. Lows 75 to 83. Chance of rain 40%. Tuesday, partly sunny with a 20% chance of showers and thunderstorms in the morning, then sunny in the afternoon. Not as warm. Highs 96 to 103. Tuesday night, partly cloudy. A slight chance of showers and thunderstorms in the evening, then a chance of showers and a slight chance of thunderstorms after midnight. Lows 76 to 82. Chance of rain 30%. Wednesday, partly sunny with a 20% chance of showers and thunderstorms in the morning, then sunny in the afternoon. Highs 97 to 103. Here is the synopsis for Southeast California, Southwest, and South Central Arizona. Above normal temperatures will prevail through the rest of the week, resulting in widespread moderate heat risk and areas of major heat risk. Extreme heat warnings will remain in effect for portions of the lower deserts through the end of the week. Thunderstorms chances will continue to focus over southeastern Arizona and the eastern Arizona high terrain, with low chances for lower desert storms beginning Thursday and slightly better Friday. A pattern shift by the weekend will result in decreasing temperatures and eventually drying conditions from west to east across the forecast area. Extreme heat warning remains in effect until 8 p.m. Mountain Standard Time this evening. What? Dangerously hot conditions. Afternoon temperatures 105 to 110 expected. Major heat risk. Where? Gila Bend, Sonoran Desert, Natal Monument, Tonopah Desert, Gila River Valley, Kofa, and Southeast Yuma County. When? Until 8 p.m. Mountain Standard Time this evening. Impacts, heat-related illnesses increase significantly during extreme heat events. Overexposure can cause heat cramps and heat exhaustion to develop and, without intervention, can lead to heat stroke. 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Actions should be taken to lessen the impact of the extreme heat. Take extra precautions if you work or spend time outside. 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
reschedule strenuous activities to early morning or evening. 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Anyone overcome by heat should be moved to a cool and shaded location. 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Extreme heat warning remains in effect until 8 p.m. Mountain Standard Time this evening. What? Dangerously hot conditions. Afternoon temperatures 105 to 109 expected. Major heat risk. Where? The Phoenix metropolitan area. When? Until 8 p.m. Mountain Standard Time this evening. Impacts. 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Actions should be taken to lessen the impact of the extreme heat. Take extra precautions if you work or spend time outside. 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Heat stroke is an emergency. 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The current time is 1:58 a.m. Mountain Standard Time. Here is the 1 a.m. Mountain Standard Time observation for Phoenix on Thursday, September 10th. At Sky Harbor, it was partly cloudy. Visibility 10 miles. Temperature was 95 degrees, dew point 60, relative humidity 31%. Wind was east, at 6 miles an hour. And the pressure was 29.89 inches, and rising. Other observations for South Central Arizona including the Greater Phoenix area, it was partly cloudy, with a temperature of 90 at Buckeye, 95 at Luke Air Force Base, and 94 at Scottsdale Airport. Under partly cloudy skies, Falcon Field reported 94, Mesa Gateway reported 91, and Chandler reported 94. At Gila Bend, it was mostly cloudy, with a temperature of 95. At Deer Valley, the weather conditions were not available. Observations for northern Arizona, it was clear, with a temperature of 77 at Kingman, 50 at the Grand Canyon, 71 at Prescott, and 74 at Page. It was partly cloudy, with a temperature of 77 at Payson, and 69 at Winslow. At Sholo, it was cloudy, with a temperature of 70. At Flagstaff, the weather conditions were not available. Observations for southern Arizona, rain was falling, with a temperature of 76 at Nogales, and 69 at Sierra Vista. At Yuma, it was partly cloudy, with a temperature of 92. At Tucson, it was cloudy, with a temperature of 80. Observations for Southern California, skies ranged from partly cloudy to mostly cloudy. It was 80 at Los Angeles Airport, 78 at San Diego, and 98 at Blythe. Regional observations, at El Paso, rain was falling, with a temperature of 72. It was clear, with a temperature of 65 at Salt Lake City, and 71 at Albuquerque. At Las Vegas,
it was partly cloudy, with a temperature of 89. Once again, at 1 a.m. in Phoenix, under partly cloudy skies, the Sky Harbor temperature was 95 degrees. Here is the latest forecast. For the following area, in Arizona, Central Phoenix, issued at 1:16 a.m. Mountain Standard Time. Extreme heat warning in effect until 8 p.m. Mountain Standard Time this evening. Tonight, mostly clear. Lows 80 to 88. South wind 5 to 10 miles per hour. Thursday, sunny and hot. Highs 104 to 109. South wind around 5 miles per hour in the morning, becoming west 5 to 10 miles per hour in the afternoon. Thursday night, mostly clear. Lows 80 to 88. Southwest wind 10 to 20 miles per hour. Friday, sunny and hot. Highs 101 to 106. South wind 5 to 10 miles per hour in the morning, becoming southwest 10 to 15 miles per hour in the afternoon. Friday night, partly cloudy with a slight chance of showers and thunderstorms. Lows 78 to 87. Southwest wind 5 to 15 miles per hour. Chance of rain 20%. Saturday, sunny and hot. Highs 100 to 105. Saturday night, mostly clear. Lows 79 to 86. Sunday, sunny and hot. Highs 100 to 106. Sunday night, clear in the evening, then becoming partly cloudy. A 20% chance of showers and thunderstorms. Lows 77 to 85. Monday, mostly sunny. A 10% chance of showers in the morning. Hot. Highs 99 to 106. Monday night, partly cloudy. A slight chance of showers and thunderstorms in the evening, then a chance of showers and a slight chance of thunderstorms after midnight. Lows 75 to 83. Chance of rain 40%. Tuesday, partly sunny with a 20% chance of showers and thunderstorms in the morning, then sunny in the afternoon. Not as warm. Highs 96 to 103. Tuesday night, partly cloudy. A slight chance of showers and thunderstorms in the evening, then a chance of showers and a slight chance of thunderstorms after midnight. Lows 76 to 82. Chance of rain 30%. Wednesday, partly sunny with a 20% chance of showers and thunderstorms in the morning, then sunny in the afternoon. Highs 97 to 103. Here is the synopsis for Southeast California, Southwest, and South Central Arizona. Above normal temperatures will prevail through the rest of the week, resulting in widespread moderate heat risk and areas of major heat risk. Extreme heat warnings will remain in effect for portions of the lower deserts through the end of the week. Thunderstorms chances will continue to focus over southeastern Arizona and the eastern Arizona high terrain, with low chances for lower desert storms beginning Thursday and slightly better Friday. A pattern shift by the weekend will result in decreasing temperatures and eventually drying conditions from west to east across the forecast area. Extreme heat warning remains in effect until 8 p.m. Mountain Standard Time this evening. What? Dangerously hot conditions. Afternoon temperatures 105 to 110 expected. Major heat risk. Where? Gila Bend, Sonoran Desert, Natal Monument, Tonopah Desert, Gila River Valley, Kofa, and southeast Yuma County. When? Until 8 p.m. Mountain Standard Time this evening. Impacts. 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Overexposure can cause heat cramps and heat exhaustion to develop and, without intervention, can lead to heat stroke. 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Actions should be taken to lessen the impact of the extreme heat.
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An extreme heat warning means that a period of very hot temperatures, even by local standards, will occur. Actions should be taken to lessen the impact of the extreme heat. Take extra precautions if you work or spend time outside. 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The current time is 2:08 a.m. Mountain Standard Time. Here is the latest forecast. For the following area, in Arizona, Central Phoenix, issued at 1:16 a.m. Mountain Standard Time. Extreme heat warning in effect until 8 p.m. Mountain Standard Time this evening. Tonight, mostly clear. Lows 80 to 88. South wind 5 to 10 miles per hour. Thursday, sunny and hot. Highs 104 to 109. South wind around 5 miles per hour in the morning, becoming west 5 to 10 miles per hour in the afternoon. Thursday night, mostly clear. Lows 80 to 88. Southwest wind 10 to 20 miles per hour. Friday, sunny and hot. Highs 101 to 106. South wind 5 to 10 miles per hour in the morning, becoming southwest 10 to 15 miles per hour in the afternoon. Friday night, partly cloudy with a slight chance of showers and thunderstorms. Lows 78 to 87. Southwest wind 5 to 15 miles per hour. Chance of rain 20%. Saturday, sunny and hot. Highs 100 to 105. Saturday night, mostly clear. Lows 79 to 86. Sunday, sunny and hot. Highs 100 to 106. Sunday night, clear in the evening, then becoming partly cloudy. A 20% chance of showers and thunderstorms. Lows 77 to 85. Monday, mostly sunny. A 10% chance of showers in the morning. Hot. Highs 99 to 106. Monday night, partly cloudy. A slight chance of showers and thunderstorms in the evening, then a chance of showers and a slight chance of thunderstorms after midnight. Lows 75 to 83. Chance of rain 40%. Tuesday, partly sunny with a 20% chance of showers and thunderstorms in the morning, then sunny in the afternoon. Not as warm. Highs 96 to 103. Tuesday night, partly cloudy. A slight chance of showers and thunderstorms in the evening, then a chance of showers and a slight chance of thunderstorms after midnight. Lows 76 to 82. Chance of rain 30%. Wednesday, partly sunny with a 20% chance of showers and thunderstorms in the morning, then sunny in the afternoon. Highs 97 to 103. Here is the latest forecast. For the following area, in Arizona, Central Phoenix, issued at 2:11 a.m. Mountain Standard Time. Extreme heat warning in effect until 8 p.m. Mountain Standard Time this evening. Tonight, mostly clear. Lows 80 to 88.

south wind 5 to 10 miles per hour. Thursday, sunny and hot. Highs 104 to 109. South wind around 5 miles per hour in the morning, becoming west 5 to 10 miles per hour in the afternoon. Thursday night, mostly clear. Lows 80 to 88. Southwest wind 10 to 20 miles per hour. Friday, sunny and hot. Highs 101 to 106. South wind 5 to 10 miles per hour in the morning, becoming southwest 10 to 15 miles per hour in the afternoon. Friday night, partly cloudy with a slight chance of showers and thunderstorms. Lows 78 to 87. Southwest wind 5 to 15 miles per hour. Chance of rain 20%. Saturday, sunny and hot. Highs 100 to 105. Saturday night, mostly clear. Lows 79 to 86. Sunday, sunny and hot. Highs 100 to 106. Sunday night, clear in the evening, then becoming partly cloudy. A 20% chance of showers and thunderstorms. Lows 77 to 85. Monday, mostly sunny. A 10% chance of showers in the morning. Hot. Highs 99 to 106. Monday night, partly cloudy. A slight chance of showers and thunderstorms in the evening, then a chance of showers and a slight chance of thunderstorms after midnight. Lows 75 to 83. Chance of rain 40%. Tuesday, partly sunny with a 20% chance of showers and thunderstorms in the morning, then sunny in the afternoon. Not as warm. Highs 96 to 103. Tuesday night, partly cloudy. A slight chance of showers and thunderstorms in the evening, then a chance of showers and a slight chance of thunderstorms after midnight. Lows 76 to 82. Chance of rain 30%. Wednesday, partly sunny with a 20% chance of showers and thunderstorms in the morning, then sunny in the afternoon. Highs 97 to 103. Here is the synopsis for Southeast California, Southwest, and South Central Arizona. Above normal temperatures will prevail through the rest of the week, resulting in widespread moderate heat risk and areas of major heat risk. Extreme heat warnings will remain in effect for portions of the lower deserts through the end of the week. Thunderstorms chances will continue to focus over southeastern Arizona and the eastern Arizona high terrain, with low chances for lower desert storms beginning Thursday and slightly better Friday. A pattern shift by the weekend will result in decreasing temperatures and eventually drying conditions from west to east across the forecast area. Extreme heat warning remains in effect until 8 p.m. Mountain Standard Time this evening. What? Dangerously hot conditions. Afternoon temperatures 105 to 110 expected. Major heat risk. Where? Gila Bend, Sonoran Desert, Natal Monument, Tonopah Desert, Gila River Valley, Kofa, and southeast Yuma County. When? Until 8 p.m. Mountain Standard Time this evening. Impacts, heat-related illnesses increase significantly during extreme heat events. Overexposure can cause heat cramps and heat exhaustion to develop and, without intervention, can lead to heat stroke. 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Actions should be taken to lessen the impact of the extreme heat. 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
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Extreme heat warning remains in effect until 8 p.m. Mountain Standard Time this evening. What? Dangerously hot conditions. Afternoon temperatures 105 to 109 expected. Major heat risk. Where? The Phoenix metropolitan area. When? Until 8 p.m. Mountain Standard Time this evening. Impacts. Heat-related illnesses increase significantly during extreme heat events. Overexposure can cause heat cramps and heat exhaustion to develop and, without intervention, can lead to heat stroke. 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The current time is 2:19 a.m. Mountain Standard Time. Here is the 2 a.m. Mountain Standard Time observation for Phoenix on Thursday, September 10th. At Sky Harbor, blowing dust was reported. Visibility 6 miles. Temperature was 94 degrees, dew point 64, relative humidity 37%. Wind was south, at 16 miles an hour, gusting to 25 miles an hour. And the pressure was 29.88 inches, and falling. Other observations for South Central Arizona, including the Greater Phoenix area, it was partly cloudy, with a temperature of 88 at Buckeye, 92 at Scottsdale Airport, and 91 at Falcon Field. Under partly cloudy skies, Mesa Gateway reported 89, Chandler reported 90, and Ila Bend reported 94. At Luke Air Force Base, it was mostly cloudy, with a temperature of 94. At Deer Valley, the weather conditions were not available. Observations for northern Arizona, it was clear, with a temperature of 51 at the Grand Canyon, 72 at Page, and 67 at Winslow. It was partly cloudy, with a temperature of 79 at Kingman, 72 at Payson, and 66 at Cholo. At Prescott, it was mostly cloudy, with a temperature of 73. At Flagstaff, the weather conditions were not available. Observations for southern Arizona, it was cloudy, with a temperature of 80 at Tucson, 71 at Nogales, and 67 at Sierra Vista. Observations for Southern California, skies ranged from partly cloudy to mostly cloudy. It was 78 at Los Angeles Airport, 78 at San Diego, and 95 at Blythe. Regional observations, it was clear, with a temperature of 60 at Salt Lake City, and 70 at Albuquerque. At Las Vegas, it was partly cloudy, with a temperature of 88. At El Paso, it was cloudy, with a temperature of 72. Once again, at 2 a.m. in Phoenix, blowing dust was reported. The Sky Harbor temperature was 94 degrees. Wind was south gusting to 25 miles an hour. Here is the latest forecast. For the following area, in Arizona, Central Phoenix, issued at 2:11 a.m. Mountain Standard Time. Extreme heat warning in effect until 8 p.m. Mountain Standard Time this evening. Tonight, mostly clear. Lows 80 to 88.
south wind 5 to 10 miles per hour. Thursday, sunny and hot. Highs 104 to 109. South wind around 5 miles per hour in the morning, becoming west 5 to 10 miles per hour in the afternoon. Thursday night, mostly clear. Lows 80 to 88. Southwest wind 10 to 20 miles per hour. Friday, sunny and hot. Highs 101 to 106. South wind 5 to 10 miles per hour in the morning, becoming southwest 10 to 15 miles per hour in the afternoon. Friday night, partly cloudy with a slight chance of showers and thunderstorms. Lows 78 to 87. Southwest wind 5 to 15 miles per hour. Chance of rain 20%. Saturday, sunny and hot. Highs 100 to 105. Saturday night, mostly clear. Lows 79 to 86. Sunday, sunny and hot. Highs 100 to 106. Sunday night, clear in the evening, then becoming partly cloudy. A 20% chance of showers and thunderstorms. Lows 77 to 85. Monday, mostly sunny. A 10% chance of showers in the morning. Hot. Highs 99 to 106. Monday night, partly cloudy. A slight chance of showers and thunderstorms in the evening, then a chance of showers and a slight chance of thunderstorms after midnight. Lows 75 to 83. Chance of rain 40%. Tuesday, partly sunny with a 20% chance of showers and thunderstorms in the morning, then sunny in the afternoon. Not as warm. Highs 96 to 103. Tuesday night, partly cloudy. A slight chance of showers and thunderstorms in the evening, then a chance of showers and a slight chance of thunderstorms after midnight. Lows 76 to 82. Chance of rain 30%. Wednesday, partly sunny with a 20% chance of showers and thunderstorms in the morning, then sunny in the afternoon. Highs 97 to 103. Here is the synopsis for Southeast California, Southwest, and South Central Arizona. Above normal temperatures will prevail through the rest of the week, resulting in widespread moderate heat risk and areas of major heat risk. Extreme heat warnings will remain in effect for portions of the lower deserts through the end of the week. Thunderstorms chances will continue to focus over southeastern Arizona and the eastern Arizona high terrain, with low chances for lower desert storms beginning Thursday and slightly better Friday. A pattern shift by the weekend will result in decreasing temperatures and eventually drying conditions from west to east across the forecast area. Extreme heat warning remains in effect until 8 p.m. Mountain Standard Time this evening. What? Dangerously hot conditions. Afternoon temperatures 105 to 110 expected. Major heat risk. Where? Gila Bend, Sonoran Desert Natal Monument, Tonopah Desert, Gila River Valley, Kofa, and southeast Yuma County. When? Until 8 p.m. Mountain Standard Time this evening. 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Actions should be taken to lessen the impact of the extreme heat. 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
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Extreme heat warning remains in effect until 8 p.m. Mountain Standard Time this evening. What? Dangerously hot conditions. Afternoon temperatures 105 to 109 expected. Major heat risk. Where? The Phoenix metropolitan area. When? Until 8 p.m. Mountain Standard Time this evening. Impacts. 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The current time is 2:29 a.m. Mountain Standard Time. Here is the 2 a.m. Mountain Standard Time observation for Phoenix on Thursday, September 10th. At Sky Harbor, blowing dust was reported. Visibility 6 miles. Temperature was 94 degrees, dew point 64, relative humidity 37%. Wind was south, at 16 miles an hour, gusting to 25 miles an hour. And the pressure was 29.88 inches, and falling. Other observations for South Central Arizona, including the Greater Phoenix area, it was partly cloudy, with a temperature of 88 at Buckeye, 92 at Scottsdale Airport, and 91 at Falcon Field. Under partly cloudy skies, Mesa Gateway reported 89, Chandler reported 90, and Gila Bend reported 94. At Luke Air Force Base, it was mostly cloudy, with a temperature of 94. At Deer Valley, the weather conditions were not available. Observations for northern Arizona, it was clear, with a temperature of 51 at the Grand Canyon, 72 at Page, and 67 at Winslow. It was partly cloudy, with a temperature of 79 at Kingman, 72 at Payson, and 66 at Cholo. At Prescott, it was mostly cloudy, with a temperature of 73. At Flagstaff, the weather conditions were not available. Observations for southern Arizona, it was cloudy, with a temperature of 80 at Tucson, 71 at Nogales, and 67 at Sierra Vista. Observations for Southern California, skies ranged from partly cloudy to mostly cloudy. It was 78 at Los Angeles Airport, 78 at San Diego, and 95 at Blythe. Regional observations, it was clear, with a temperature of 60 at Salt Lake City, and 70 at Albuquerque. At Las Vegas, it was partly cloudy, with a temperature of 88. At El Paso, it was cloudy, with a temperature of 72. Once again, at 2 a.m. in Phoenix, blowing dust was reported. The Sky Harbor temperature was 94 degrees. Wind was south gusting to 25 miles an hour. Here is the latest forecast. For the following area, in Arizona, Central Phoenix, issued at 2:11 a.m. Mountain Standard Time. Extreme heat warning in effect until 8 p.m. Mountain Standard Time this evening. Tonight, mostly clear. Lows 80 to 88.
south wind 5 to 10 miles per hour. Thursday, sunny and hot. Highs 104 to 109. South wind around 5 miles per hour in the morning, becoming west 5 to 10 miles per hour in the afternoon. Thursday night, mostly clear. Lows 80 to 88. Southwest wind 10 to 20 miles per hour. Friday, sunny and hot. Highs 101 to 106. South wind 5 to 10 miles per hour in the morning, becoming southwest 10 to 15 miles per hour in the afternoon. Friday night, partly cloudy with a slight chance of showers and thunderstorms. Lows 78 to 87. Southwest wind 5 to 15 miles per hour. Chance of rain 20%. Saturday, sunny and hot. Highs 100 to 105. Saturday night, mostly clear. Lows 79 to 86. Sunday, sunny and hot. Highs 100 to 106. Sunday night, clear in the evening, then becoming partly cloudy. A 20% chance of showers and thunderstorms. Lows 77 to 85. Mostly sunny. A 10% chance of showers in the morning. Hot. Highs 99 to 106. Monday night, partly cloudy. A slight chance of showers and thunderstorms in the evening, then a chance of showers and a slight chance of thunderstorms after midnight. Lows 75 to 83. Chance of rain 40%. Tuesday, partly sunny with a 20% chance of showers and thunderstorms in the morning, then sunny in the afternoon. Not as warm. Highs 96 to 103. Tuesday night, partly cloudy. A slight chance of showers and thunderstorms in the evening, then a chance of showers and a slight chance of thunderstorms after midnight. Lows 76 to 82. Chance of rain 30%. Wednesday, partly sunny with a 20% chance of showers and thunderstorms in the morning, then sunny in the afternoon. Highs 97 to 103. Here is the synopsis for Southeast California, Southwest, and South Central Arizona. Above normal temperatures will prevail through the rest of the week, resulting in widespread moderate heat risk and areas of major heat risk. Extreme heat warnings will remain in effect for portions of the lower deserts through the end of the week. Thunderstorms chances will continue to focus over southeastern Arizona and the eastern Arizona high terrain, with low chances for lower desert storms beginning Thursday and slightly better Friday. A pattern shift by the weekend will result in decreasing temperatures and eventually drying conditions from west to east across the forecast area. Extreme heat warning remains in effect until 8 p.m. Mountain Standard Time this evening. What? Dangerously hot conditions. Afternoon temperatures 105 to 110 expected. Major heat risk. Where? Gila Bend, Sonoran Desert Natal Monument, Tonopah Desert, Gila River Valley, Kofa, and southeast Yuma County. When? Until 8 p.m. Mountain Standard Time this evening. Impacts. 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
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Extreme heat warning remains in effect until 8 p.m. Mountain Standard Time this evening. What? Dangerously hot conditions. Afternoon temperatures 105 to 109 expected. Major heat risk. Where? The Phoenix metropolitan area. When? Until 8 p.m. Mountain Standard Time this evening. Impacts. 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Actions should be taken to lessen the impact of the extreme heat. Take extra precautions if you work or spend time outside. 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Heat stroke is an emergency. 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The current time is 2:39 a.m. Mountain Standard Time. Here is the 2 a.m. Mountain Standard Time observation for Phoenix on Thursday, September 10th. At Sky Harbor, blowing dust was reported. Visibility 6 miles. Temperature was 94 degrees, dew point 64, relative humidity 37%. Wind was south, at 16 miles an hour, gusting to 25 miles an hour. And the pressure was 29.88 inches, and falling. Other observations for South Central Arizona, including the greater Phoenix area, it was partly cloudy, with a temperature of 88 at Buckeye, 92 at Scottsdale Airport, and 91 at Falcon Field. Under partly cloudy skies, Mesa Gateway reported 89, Chandler reported 90, and Eagle Bend reported 94. At Luke Air Force Base, it was mostly cloudy, with a temperature of 94. At Deer Valley, the weather conditions were not available. Observations for northern Arizona, it was clear, with a temperature of 51 at the Grand Canyon, 72 at Page, and 67 at Winslow. It was partly cloudy, with a temperature of 79 at Kingman, 72 at Payson, and 66 at Cholo. At Prescott, it was mostly cloudy, with a temperature of 73. At Flagstaff, the weather conditions were not available. Observations for southern Arizona, it was cloudy, with a temperature of 80 at Tucson, 71 at Nogales, and 67 at Sierra Vista. Observations for Southern California, skies ranged from partly cloudy to mostly cloudy. It was 78 at Los Angeles Airport, 78 at San Diego, and 95 at Blythe. Regional observations, it was clear, with a temperature of 60 at Salt Lake City, and 70 at Albuquerque. At Las Vegas, it was partly cloudy, with a temperature of 88. At El Paso, it was cloudy, with a temperature of 72. Once again, at 2 a.m. in Phoenix, blowing dust was reported. The Sky Harbor temperature was 94 degrees. Wind was south gusting to 25 miles an hour. Here is the latest forecast. For the following area, in Arizona, Central Phoenix, issued at 2:11 a.m. Mountain Standard Time. Extreme heat warning in effect until 8 p.m. Mountain Standard Time this evening. Tonight, mostly clear. Lows 80 to 88.
south wind 5 to 10 miles per hour. Thursday, sunny and hot. Highs 104 to 109. South wind around 5 miles per hour in the morning, becoming west 5 to 10 miles per hour in the afternoon. Thursday night, mostly clear. Lows 80 to 88. Southwest wind 10 to 20 miles per hour. Friday, sunny and hot. Highs 101 to 106. South wind 5 to 10 miles per hour in the morning, becoming southwest 10 to 15 miles per hour in the afternoon. Friday night, partly cloudy with a slight chance of showers and thunderstorms. Lows 78 to 87. Southwest wind 5 to 15 miles per hour. Chance of rain 20%. Saturday, sunny and hot. Highs 100 to 105. Saturday night, mostly clear. Lows 79 to 86. Sunday, sunny and hot. Highs 100 to 106. Sunday night, clear in the evening, then becoming partly cloudy. A 20% chance of showers and thunderstorms. Lows 77 to 85. Monday, mostly sunny. A 10% chance of showers in the morning. Hot. Highs 99 to 106. Monday night, partly cloudy. A slight chance of showers and thunderstorms in the evening, then a chance of showers and a slight chance of thunderstorms after midnight. Lows 75 to 83. Chance of rain 40%. Tuesday, partly sunny with a 20% chance of showers and thunderstorms in the morning, then sunny in the afternoon. Not as warm. Highs 96 to 103. Tuesday night, partly cloudy. A slight chance of showers and thunderstorms in the evening, then a chance of showers and a slight chance of thunderstorms after midnight. Lows 76 to 82. Chance of rain 30%. Wednesday, partly sunny with a 20% chance of showers and thunderstorms in the morning, then sunny in the afternoon. Highs 97 to 103. Here is the synopsis for Southeast California, Southwest, and South Central Arizona. Above normal temperatures will prevail through the rest of the week, resulting in widespread moderate heat risk and areas of major heat risk. Extreme heat warnings will remain in effect for portions of the lower deserts through the end of the week. Thunderstorms chances will continue to focus over southeastern Arizona and the eastern Arizona high terrain, with low chances for lower desert storms beginning Thursday and slightly better Friday. A pattern shift by the weekend will result in decreasing temperatures and eventually drying conditions from west to east across the forecast area. Extreme heat warning remains in effect until 8 p.m. Mountain Standard Time this evening. What? Dangerously hot conditions. Afternoon temperatures 105 to 110 expected. Major heat risk. Where? Gila Bend, Sonoran Desert Natal Monument, Tonopah Desert, Gila River Valley, Kofa, and southeast Yuma County. When? Until 8 p.m. Mountain Standard Time this evening. Impacts. 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Overexposure can cause heat cramps and heat exhaustion to develop and, without intervention, can lead to heat stroke. 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Actions should be taken to lessen the impact of the extreme heat. 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
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Extreme heat warning remains in effect until 8 p.m. Mountain Standard Time this evening. What? Dangerously hot conditions. Afternoon temperatures 105 to 109 expected. Major heat risk. Where? The Phoenix metropolitan area. When? Until 8 p.m. Mountain Standard Time this evening. Impacts. 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The current time is 2:49 a.m. Mountain Standard Time. Here is the 2 a.m. Mountain Standard Time observation for Phoenix on Thursday, September 10th. At Sky Harbor, blowing gust was reported. Visibility 6 miles. Temperature was 94 degrees, dew point 64, relative humidity 37%. Wind was south, at 16 miles an hour, gusting to 25 miles an hour. And the pressure was 29.88 inches, and falling. Other observations for South Central Arizona, including the Greater Phoenix area, it was partly cloudy, with a temperature of 88 at Buckeye, 92 at Scottsdale Airport, and 91 at Falcon Field. Under partly cloudy skies, Mesa Gateway reported 89, Chandler reported 90, and Ila Bend reported 94. At Luke Air Force Base, it was mostly cloudy, with a temperature of 94. At Deer Valley, the weather conditions were not available. Observations for northern Arizona, it was clear, with a temperature of 51 at the Grand Canyon, 72 at Page, and 67 at Winslow. It was partly cloudy, with a temperature of 79 at Kingman, 72 at Payson, and 66 at Cholo. At Prescott, it was mostly cloudy, with a temperature of 73. At Flagstaff, the weather conditions were not available. Observations for southern Arizona, it was cloudy, with a temperature of 80 at Tucson, 71 at Nogales, and 67 at Sierra Vista. Observations for southern California, skies ranged from partly cloudy to mostly cloudy. It was 78 at Los Angeles Airport, 78 at San Diego, and 95 at Blythe. Regional observations, it was clear, with a temperature of 60 at Salt Lake City, and 70 at Albuquerque. At Las Vegas, it was partly cloudy, with a temperature of 88. At El Paso, it was cloudy, with a temperature of 72. Once again, at 2 a.m. in Phoenix, blowing gust was reported. The Sky Harbor temperature was 94 degrees. Wind was south gusting to 25 miles an hour. Here is the latest forecast. For the following area, in Arizona, Central Phoenix, issued at 2:11 a.m. Mountain Standard Time. Extreme heat warning in effect until 8 p.m. Mountain Standard Time this evening. Tonight, mostly clear. Lows 80 to 88.
south wind 5 to 10 miles per hour. Thursday, sunny and hot. Highs 104 to 109. South wind around 5 miles per hour in the morning, becoming west 5 to 10 miles per hour in the afternoon. Thursday night, mostly clear. Lows 80 to 88. Southwest wind 10 to 20 miles per hour. Friday, sunny and hot. Highs 101 to 106. South wind 5 to 10 miles per hour in the morning, becoming southwest 10 to 15 miles per hour in the afternoon. Friday night, partly cloudy with a slight chance of showers and thunderstorms. Lows 78 to 87. Southwest wind 5 to 15 miles per hour. Chance of rain 20%. Saturday, sunny and hot. Highs 100 to 105. Saturday night, mostly clear. Lows 79 to 86. Sunday, sunny and hot. Highs 100 to 106. Sunday night, clear in the evening, then becoming partly cloudy. A 20% chance of showers and thunderstorms. Lows 77 to 85. Monday, mostly sunny. A 10% chance of showers in the morning. Hot. Highs 99 to 106. Monday night, partly cloudy. A slight chance of showers and thunderstorms in the evening, then a chance of showers and a slight chance of thunderstorms after midnight. Lows 75 to 83. Chance of rain 40%. Tuesday, partly sunny with a 20% chance of showers and thunderstorms in the morning, then sunny in the afternoon. Not as warm. Highs 96 to 103. Tuesday night, partly cloudy. A slight chance of showers and thunderstorms in the evening, then a chance of showers and a slight chance of thunderstorms after midnight. Lows 76 to 82. Chance of rain 30%. Wednesday, partly sunny with a 20% chance of showers and thunderstorms in the morning, then sunny in the afternoon. Highs 97 to 103. Here is the synopsis for Southeast California, Southwest, and South Central Arizona. Above normal temperatures will prevail through the rest of the week, resulting in widespread moderate heat risk and areas of major heat risk. Extreme heat warnings will remain in effect for portions of the lower deserts through the end of the week. Thunderstorms chances will continue to focus over southeastern Arizona and the eastern Arizona high terrain, with low chances for lower desert storms beginning Thursday and slightly better Friday. A pattern shift by the weekend will result in decreasing temperatures and eventually drying conditions from west to east across the forecast area. Extreme heat warning remains in effect until 8 p.m. Mountain Standard Time this evening. What? Dangerously hot conditions. Afternoon temperatures 105 to 110 expected. Major heat risk. Where? Gila Bend, Sonoran Desert Natal Monument, Tonopah Desert, Gila River Valley, Kofa, and southeast Yuma County. When? Until 8 p.m. Mountain Standard Time this evening. Impacts. 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Overexposure can cause heat cramps and heat exhaustion to develop and, without intervention, can lead to heat stroke. 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Actions should be taken to lessen the impact of the extreme heat. 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
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Extreme heat warning remains in effect until 8 p.m. Mountain Standard Time this evening. What? Dangerously hot conditions. Afternoon temperatures 105 to 109 expected. Major heat risk. Where? The Phoenix metropolitan area. When? Until 8 p.m. Mountain Standard Time this evening. Impacts. Heat-related illnesses increase significantly during extreme heat events. Overexposure can cause heat cramps and heat exhaustion to develop and, without intervention, can lead to heat stroke. 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The current time is 2:59 a.m. Mountain Standard Time. Here is the 2 a.m. Mountain Standard Time observation for Phoenix on Thursday, September 10th. At Sky Harbor, blowing dust was reported. Visibility 6 miles. Temperature was 94 degrees, dew point 64, relative humidity 37%. Wind was south, at 16 miles an hour, gusting to 25 miles an hour. And the pressure was 29.88 inches, and falling. Other observations for South Central Arizona, including the Greater Phoenix area, it was partly cloudy, with a temperature of 88 at Buckeye, 92 at Scottsdale Airport, and 91 at Falcon Field. Under partly cloudy skies, Mesa Gateway reported 89, Chandler reported 90, and Eagle Bend reported 94. At Luke Air Force Base, it was mostly cloudy, with a temperature of 94. At Deer Valley, the weather conditions were not available. Observations for northern Arizona, it was clear, with a temperature of 51 at the Grand Canyon, 72 at Page, and 67 at Winslow. It was partly cloudy, with a temperature of 79 at Kingman, 72 at Payson, and 66 at Chulo. At Prescott, it was mostly cloudy, with a temperature of 73. At Flagstaff, the weather conditions were not available. Observations for southern Arizona, it was cloudy, with a temperature of 80 at Tucson, 71 at Nogales, and 67 at Sierra Vista. Observations for Southern California, skies ranged from partly cloudy to mostly cloudy. It was 78 at Los Angeles Airport, 78 at San Diego, and 95 at Blythe. Regional observations, it was clear, with a temperature of 60 at Salt Lake City, and 70 at Albuquerque. At Las Vegas, it was partly cloudy, with a temperature of 88. At El Paso, it was cloudy, with a temperature of 72. Once again, at 2 a.m. in Phoenix, blowing dust was reported. The Sky Harbor temperature was 94 degrees. Wind was south gusting to 25 miles an hour. Here is the latest forecast. For the following area, in Arizona, Central Phoenix, issued at 2:11 a.m. Mountain Standard Time. Extreme heat warning in effect until 8 p.m. Mountain Standard Time this evening. Tonight, mostly clear. Lows 80 to 88.
South wind 5 to 10 miles per hour. Thursday, sunny and hot. Highs 104 to 109. South wind around 5 miles per hour in the morning, becoming west 5 to 10 miles per hour in the afternoon. Thursday night, mostly clear. Lows 80 to 88. Southwest wind 10 to 20 miles per hour. Friday, sunny and hot. Highs 101 to 106. South wind 5 to 10 miles per hour in the morning, becoming southwest 10 to 15 miles per hour in the afternoon. Friday night, partly cloudy with a slight chance of showers and thunderstorms. Lows 78 to 87. Southwest wind 5 to 15 miles per hour. Chance of rain 20%. Saturday, sunny and hot. Highs 100 to 105. Saturday night, mostly clear. Lows 79 to 86. Sunday, sunny and hot. Highs 100 to 106. Sunday night, clear in the evening, then becoming partly cloudy. A 20% chance of showers and thunderstorms. Lows 77 to 85. Monday, mostly sunny. A 10% chance of showers in the morning. Hot. Highs 99 to 106. Monday night, partly cloudy. A slight chance of showers and thunderstorms in the evening, then a chance of showers and a slight chance of thunderstorms after midnight. Lows 75 to 83. Chance of rain 40%. Tuesday, partly sunny with a 20% chance of showers and thunderstorms in the morning, then sunny in the afternoon. Not as warm. Highs 96 to 103. Tuesday night, partly cloudy. A slight chance of showers and thunderstorms in the evening, then a chance of showers and a slight chance of thunderstorms after midnight. Lows 76 to 82. Chance of rain 30%. Wednesday, partly sunny with a 20% chance of showers and thunderstorms in the morning, then sunny in the afternoon. Highs 97 to 103. Here is the synopsis for Southeast California, Southwest, and South Central Arizona. Above normal temperatures will prevail through the rest of the week, resulting in widespread moderate heat risk and areas of major heat risk. Extreme heat warnings will remain in effect for portions of the lower deserts through the end of the week. Thunderstorms chances will continue to focus over southeastern Arizona and the eastern Arizona high terrain, with low chances for lower desert storms beginning Thursday and slightly better Friday. A pattern shift by the weekend will result in decreasing temperatures and eventually drying conditions from west to east across the forecast area. Extreme heat warning remains in effect until 8 p.m. Mountain Standard Time this evening. What? Dangerously hot conditions. Afternoon temperatures 105 to 110 expected. Major heat risk. Where? Gila Bend, Sonoran Desert, Natal Monument, Tonopah Desert, Gila River Valley, Kofa, and southeast Yuma County. When? Until 8 p.m. Mountain Standard Time this evening. 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

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The current time is 3:09 a.m. Mountain Standard Time. Here is the latest forecast. For the following area, in Arizona, Central Phoenix, issued at 2:11 a.m. Mountain Standard Time. Extreme heat warning in effect until 8 p.m. Mountain Standard Time this evening. Tonight, mostly clear. Lows 80 to 88. South wind 5 to 10 miles per hour. Thursday, sunny and hot. Highs 104 to 109. South wind around 5 miles per hour in the morning, becoming west 5 to 10 miles per hour in the afternoon. Thursday night, mostly clear. Lows 80 to 88. Southwest wind 10 to 20 miles per hour. Friday, sunny and hot. Highs 101 to 106. South wind 5 to 10 miles per hour in the morning, becoming southwest 10 to 15 miles per hour in the afternoon. Friday night, partly cloudy with a slight chance of showers and thunderstorms. Lows 78 to 87. Southwest wind 5 to 15 miles per hour. Chance of rain 20%. Saturday, sunny and hot. Highs 100 to 105. Saturday night, mostly clear. Lows 79 to 86. Sunday, sunny and hot. Highs 100 to 106. Sunday night, clear in the evening, then becoming partly cloudy. A 20% chance of showers and thunderstorms. Lows 77 to 85. Monday, mostly sunny. A 10% chance of showers in the morning. Hot. Highs 99 to 106. Monday night, partly cloudy. A slight chance of showers and thunderstorms in the evening, then a chance of showers and a slight chance of thunderstorms after midnight. Lows 75 to 83. Chance of rain 40%. Tuesday, partly sunny with a 20% chance of showers and thunderstorms in the morning, then sunny in the afternoon. Not as warm. Highs 96 to 103. Tuesday night, partly cloudy. A slight chance of showers and thunderstorms in the evening, then a chance of showers and a slight chance of thunderstorms after midnight. Lows 76 to 82. Chance of rain 30%. Wednesday, partly sunny with a 20% chance of showers and thunderstorms in the morning, then sunny in the afternoon. Highs 97 to 103. Here is the synopsis for Southeast California, Southwest, and South Central Arizona. Above normal temperatures will prevail through the rest of the week, resulting in widespread moderate heat risk and areas of major heat risk. Extreme heat warnings will remain in effect for portions of the lower deserts through the end of the week. Thunderstorms chances will continue to focus over southeastern Arizona and the eastern Arizona high terrain, with low chances for lower desert storms beginning Thursday and slightly better Friday. A pattern shift by the weekend will result in decreasing temperatures and eventually drying conditions from west to east across the forecast area. Extreme heat warning remains in effect until 8 p.m. Mountain Standard Time this evening.

sweats, dangerously hot conditions. Afternoon temperatures 105 to 110 expected. Major heat risk. Where? Gila Bend, Sonoran Desert Natal Monument, Tonopah Desert, Gila River Valley, Kofa, and Southeast Yuma County. When? Until 8 p.m. Mountain Standard Time this evening. Impacts, heat-related illnesses increase significantly during extreme heat events. Overexposure can cause heat cramps and heat exhaustion to develop and, without intervention, can lead to heat stroke. 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An extreme heat warning means that a period of very hot temperatures, even by local standards, will occur. Actions should be taken to lessen the impact of the extreme heat. Take extra precautions if you work or spend time outside. 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Extreme heat warning remains in effect until 8 p.m. Mountain Standard Time this evening. What? Dangerously hot conditions. Major heat risk. Where? The Phoenix metropolitan area. When? Until 8 p.m. Mountain Standard Time this evening. Impacts, heat-related illnesses increase significantly during extreme heat events. Overexposure can cause heat cramps and heat exhaustion to develop and, without intervention, can lead to heat stroke. 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An extreme heat warning means that a period of very hot temperatures, even by local standards, will occur. Actions should be taken to lessen the impact of the extreme heat. Take extra precautions if you work or spend time outside. 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Wear lightweight and loose-fitting clothing when possible and drink plenty of water. To reduce risk during outdoor work, the Occupational Safety and Health Administration recommends scheduling frequent rest breaks in shaded or air-conditioned environments. Anyone overcome by heat should be moved to a cool and shaded location. 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Consult county officials for more details. 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The current time is 3:16 a.m. Mountain Standard Time. Here is a 3 a.m. Mountain Standard Time observation for Phoenix on Thursday, September 10th. At Sky Harbor, it was partly cloudy. Visibility 10 miles. Temperature was 92 degrees, dew point 61, relative humidity 35%. Wind was southeast, at 12 miles an hour. And the pressure was 29.89 inches, and rising. Other observations for South Central Arizona, including the Greater Phoenix area, it was clear, with a temperature of 90 at Scottsdale Airport, 89 at Falcon Field, 87 at Mesa Gateway, and 89 at Chandler. At Buckeye, it was partly cloudy, with a temperature of 90. At Deer Valley, the weather conditions were not available. Observations for Northern Arizona, it was clear, with a temperature of 73 at Payson, 71 at Page, 64 at Winslow,
N66 at Chulo. At the Grand Canyon, it was partly cloudy, with a temperature of 50. At Kingman, it was mostly cloudy, with a temperature of 78. At Prescott, it was cloudy, with a temperature of 73. At Flagstaff, the weather conditions were not available. Observations for southern Arizona, it was cloudy, with a temperature of 80 at Tucson, and 70 at Nogales. Observations for southern California, skies ranged from partly cloudy to mostly cloudy. It was 79 at Los Angeles Airport, 77 at San Diego, and 92 at Blythe. Regional observations, it was clear, with a temperature of 60 at Salt Lake City, and 70 at Albuquerque. It was cloudy, with a temperature of 87 at Las Vegas, and 71 at El Paso. Once again, at 3 a.m. in Phoenix, under partly cloudy skies. The Sky Harbor temperature was 92 degrees. Here is the latest forecast. For the following area, in Arizona, Central Phoenix, issued at 2:11 a.m. Mountain Standard Time. Extreme heat warning in effect until 8 p.m. Mountain Standard Time this evening. Tonight, mostly clear. Lows 80 to 88. South wind 5 to 10 miles per hour. Thursday, sunny and hot. Highs 104 to 109. South wind around 5 miles per hour in the morning, becoming west 5 to 10 miles per hour in the afternoon. Thursday night, mostly clear. Lows 80 to 88. Southwest wind 10 to 20 miles per hour. Friday, sunny and hot. Highs 101 to 106. South wind 5 to 10 miles per hour in the morning, becoming southwest 10 to 15 miles per hour in the afternoon. Friday night, partly cloudy with a slight chance of showers and thunderstorms. Lows 78 to 87. Southwest wind 5 to 15 miles per hour. Chance of rain 20%. Saturday, sunny and hot. Highs 100 to 105. Saturday night, mostly clear. Lows 79 to 86. Sunday, sunny and hot. Highs 100 to 106. Sunday night, clear in the evening, then becoming partly cloudy. A 20% chance of showers and thunderstorms. Lows 77 to 85. Monday, mostly sunny. A 10% chance of showers in the morning. Hot. Highs 99 to 106. Monday night, partly cloudy. A slight chance of showers and thunderstorms in the evening, then a chance of showers and a slight chance of thunderstorms after midnight. Lows 75 to 83. Chance of rain 40%. Tuesday, partly sunny with a 20% chance of showers and thunderstorms in the morning, then sunny in the afternoon. Not as warm. Highs 96 to 103. Tuesday night, partly cloudy. A slight chance of showers and thunderstorms in the evening, then a chance of showers and a slight chance of thunderstorms after midnight. Lows 76 to 82. Chance of rain 30%. Wednesday, partly sunny with a 20% chance of showers and thunderstorms in the morning, then sunny in the afternoon. Highs 97 to 103. Here is the synopsis for Southeast California, Southwest, and South Central Arizona. Above normal temperatures will prevail through the rest of the week, with extreme heat warnings in effect for portions of the lower deserts. Daily chances for scattered showers and isolated thunderstorms will continue to be focused over the eastern Arizona high terrain. Any chances for lower deserts should be confined to late Friday and again Sunday into Monday. Cooling temperatures over the weekend into early next week should eventually push readings back into the normal range by around next Tuesday. Extreme heat warning remains in effect until 8 p.m. Mountain Standard Time this evening. What? Dangerously hot conditions. Afternoon temperatures 105 to 110 expected. Major heat risk. Where? Gila Bend, Sonoran Desert Natal Monument, Tonopah Desert, Gila River Valley, Kofa, and Southeast Yuma County.
until 8 p.m. Mountain Standard Time this evening. 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An extreme heat warning means that a period of very hot temperatures, even by local standards, will occur. Actions should be taken to lessen the impact of the extreme heat. Take extra precautions if you work or spend time outside. 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Extreme heat warning remains in effect until 8 p.m. Mountain Standard Time this evening. What? Dangerously hot conditions. Afternoon temperatures 105 to 109 expected. Major heat risk. Where? The Phoenix metropolitan area. When? Until 8 p.m. Mountain Standard Time this evening. Impacts: heat-related illnesses increase significantly during extreme heat events. 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Actions should be taken to lessen the impact of the extreme heat. Take extra precautions if you work or spend time outside. 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Heat stroke is an emergency. 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The current time is 3:26 a.m. Mountain Standard Time. Here is the 3 a.m. Mountain Standard Time observation for Phoenix on Thursday, September 10th. At Sky Harbor, it was partly cloudy. Visibility 10 miles. Temperature was 92 degrees, dew point 61, relative humidity 35%. Wind was southeast, at 12 miles an hour. And the pressure was 29.89 inches, and rising. Other observations for South Central Arizona, including the greater Phoenix area: it was clear, with a temperature of 90 at Scottsdale Airport, 89 at Falcon Field, 87 at Mesa Gateway, and 89 at Chandler. At Buckeye, it was partly cloudy, with a temperature of 90. At Deer Valley, the weather conditions were not available. Observations for Northern Arizona: it was clear, with a temperature of 73 at Payson, 71 at Page, 64 at Winslow, and 66 at Cholo. At the Grand Canyon, it was partly cloudy, with a temperature of 50. At Kingman, it was mostly cloudy, with a temperature of 78. At Prescott, it was cloudy, with a temperature of 73. At Flagstaff, the weather conditions were not available. Observations for Southern Arizona:
It was cloudy, with a temperature of 80 at Tucson and 70 at Nogales. Observations for Southern California, skies ranged from partly cloudy to mostly cloudy. It was 79 at Los Angeles Airport, 77 at San Diego, and 92 at Blythe. Regional observations, it was clear, with a temperature of 60 at Salt Lake City, and 70 at Albuquerque. It was cloudy, with a temperature of 87 at Las Vegas, and 71 at El Paso. Once again, at 3 a.m. in Phoenix, under partly cloudy skies. The Sky Harbor temperature was 92 degrees. Here is the latest forecast. For the following area, in Arizona, Central Phoenix, issued at 2:11 a.m. Mountain Standard Time. Extreme heat warning in effect until 8 p.m. Mountain Standard Time this evening. Tonight, mostly clear. Lows 80 to 88. South wind 5 to 10 miles per hour. Thursday, sunny and hot. Highs 104 to 109. South wind around 5 miles per hour in the morning, becoming west 5 to 10 miles per hour in the afternoon. Thursday night, mostly clear. Lows 80 to 88. Southwest wind 10 to 20 miles per hour. Friday, sunny and hot. Highs 101 to 106. South wind 5 to 10 miles per hour in the morning, becoming southwest 10 to 15 miles per hour in the afternoon. Friday night, partly cloudy with a slight chance of showers and thunderstorms. Lows 78 to 87. Southwest wind 5 to 15 miles per hour. Chance of rain 20%. Saturday, sunny and hot. Highs 100 to 105. Saturday night, mostly clear. Lows 79 to 86. Sunday, sunny and hot. Highs 100 to 106. Sunday night, clear in the evening, then becoming partly cloudy. A 20% chance of showers and thunderstorms. Lows 77 to 85. Monday, mostly sunny. A 10% chance of showers in the morning. Hot. Highs 99 to 106. Monday night, partly cloudy. A slight chance of showers and thunderstorms in the evening, then a chance of showers and a slight chance of thunderstorms after midnight. Lows 75 to 83. Chance of rain 40%. Tuesday, partly sunny with a 20% chance of showers and thunderstorms in the morning, then sunny in the afternoon. Not as warm. Highs 96 to 103. Tuesday night, partly cloudy. A slight chance of showers and thunderstorms in the evening, then a chance of showers and a slight chance of thunderstorms after midnight. Lows 76 to 82. Chance of rain 30%. Wednesday, partly sunny with a 20% chance of showers and thunderstorms in the morning, then sunny in the afternoon. Highs 97 to 103. Here is the synopsis for Southeast California, Southwest, and South Central Arizona. Above normal temperatures will prevail through the rest of the week, with extreme heat warnings in effect for portions of the lower deserts. Daily chances for scattered showers and isolated thunderstorms will continue to be focused over the eastern Arizona high terrain. Any chances for lower deserts should be confined to late Friday and again Sunday into Monday. Cooling temperatures over the weekend into early next week should eventually push readings back into the normal range by around next Tuesday. Extreme heat warning remains in effect until 8 p.m. Mountain Standard Time this evening. What? Dangerously hot conditions. Afternoon temperatures 105 to 110 expected. Major heat risk. Where? Gila Bend, Sonoran Desert Natal Monument, Tonopah Desert, Gila River Valley, Kofa, and southeast Yuma County. When? Until 8 p.m. Mountain Standard Time this evening. Impacts. Heat-related illnesses increase significantly during extreme heat events. Overexposure can cause heat cramps and heat exhaustion to develop and, without intervention, can lead to heat stroke. 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
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An extreme heat warning means that a period of very hot temperatures, even by local standards, will occur. Actions should be taken to lessen the impact of the extreme heat. Take extra precautions if you work or spend time outside. 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And symptoms of heat exhaustion and heat stroke. Wear lightweight and loose-fitting clothing when possible and drink plenty of water. To reduce risk during outdoor work, the Occupational Safety and Health Administration recommends scheduling frequent rest breaks in shaded or air-conditioned environments. Anyone overcome by heat should be moved to a cool and shaded location. 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Extreme heat warning remains in effect until 8 p.m. Mountain Standard Time this evening. What? Dangerously hot conditions. Afternoon temperatures 105 to 109 expected. Major heat risk. Where? The Phoenix metropolitan area. When? Until 8 p.m. Mountain Standard Time this evening. Impacts. 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Actions should be taken to lessen the impact of the extreme heat. Take extra precautions if you work or spend time outside. 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Heat stroke is an emergency. 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The current time is 3:35 a.m. Mountain Standard Time. Here is the 3 a.m. Mountain Standard Time observation for Phoenix on Thursday, September 10th. At Sky Harbor, it was partly cloudy. Visibility 10 miles. Temperature was 92 degrees, dew point 61, relative humidity 35%. Wind was southeast, at 12 miles an hour. And the pressure was 29.89 inches, and rising. Other observations for South Central Arizona, including the greater Phoenix area, it was clear, with a temperature of 90 at Scottsdale Airport, 89 at Falcon Field, 87 at Mesa Gateway, and 89 at Chandler. At Buckeye, it was partly cloudy, with a temperature of 90. At Deer Valley, the weather conditions were not available. Observations for Northern Arizona, it was clear, with a temperature of 73 at Payson, 71 at Page, 64 at Winslow, and 66 at Cholo. At the Grand Canyon, it was partly cloudy, with a temperature of 50. At Kingman, it was mostly cloudy, with a temperature of 78. At Prescott, it was cloudy, with a temperature of 73. At Flagstaff, the weather conditions were not available. Observations for Southern Arizona, it was cloudy, with a temperature of 80 at Tucson, and 70 at Nogales. Observations for Southern California, skies ranged from partly cloudy to mostly cloudy. It was 79 at Los Angeles Airport, 77 at San Diego, and 92 at Blythe.
regional observations, it was clear, with a temperature of 60 at Salt Lake City and 70 at Albuquerque. It was cloudy, with a temperature of 87 at Las Vegas and 71 at El Paso. Once again, at 3 a.m. in Phoenix, under partly cloudy skies. The Sky Harbor temperature was 92 degrees. Here is the latest forecast. For the following area, in Arizona, central Phoenix, issued at 2:11 a.m. Mountain Standard Time. Extreme heat warning in effect until 8 p.m. Mountain Standard Time this evening. Tonight, mostly clear. Lows 80 to 88. South wind 5 to 10 miles per hour. Thursday, sunny and hot. Highs 104 to 109. South wind around 5 miles per hour in the morning, becoming west 5 to 10 miles per hour in the afternoon. Thursday night, mostly clear. Lows 80 to 88. Southwest wind 10 to 20 miles per hour. Friday, sunny and hot. Highs 101 to 106. South wind 5 to 10 miles per hour in the morning, becoming southwest 10 to 15 miles per hour in the afternoon. Friday night, partly cloudy with a slight chance of showers and thunderstorms. Lows 78 to 87. Southwest wind 5 to 15 miles per hour. Chance of rain 20%. Saturday, sunny and hot. Highs 100 to 105. Saturday night, mostly clear. Lows 79 to 86. Sunday, sunny and hot. Highs 100 to 106. Sunday night, clear in the evening, then becoming partly cloudy. A 20% chance of showers and thunderstorms. Lows 77 to 85. Monday, mostly sunny. A 10% chance of showers in the morning. Hot. Highs 99 to 106. Monday night, partly cloudy. A slight chance of showers and thunderstorms in the evening, then a chance of showers and a slight chance of thunderstorms after midnight. Lows 75 to 83. Chance of rain 40%. Tuesday, partly sunny with a 20% chance of showers and thunderstorms in the morning, then sunny in the afternoon. Not as warm. Highs 96 to 103. Tuesday night, partly cloudy. A slight chance of showers and thunderstorms in the evening, then a chance of showers and a slight chance of thunderstorms after midnight. Lows 76 to 82. Chance of rain 30%. Wednesday, partly sunny with a 20% chance of showers and thunderstorms in the morning, then sunny in the afternoon. Highs 97 to 103. Here is the synopsis for Southeast California, Southwest, and South Central Arizona. Above normal temperatures will prevail through the rest of the week, with extreme heat warnings in effect for portions of the lower deserts. Daily chances for scattered showers and isolated thunderstorms will continue to be focused over the eastern Arizona high terrain. Any chances for lower deserts should be confined to late Friday and again Sunday into Monday. Cooling temperatures over the weekend into early next week should eventually push readings back into the normal range by around next Tuesday. Extreme heat warning remains in effect until 8 p.m. Mountain Standard Time this evening. What? Dangerously hot conditions. Afternoon temperatures 105 to 110 expected. Major heat risk. Where? Gila Bend, Sonoran Desert, Natal Monument, Tonopah Desert, Gila River Valley, Kofa, and Southeast Yuma County. When? Until 8 p.m. Mountain Standard Time this evening. Impacts, heat-related illnesses increase significantly during extreme heat events. Overexposure can cause heat cramps and heat exhaustion to develop and, without intervention, can lead to heat stroke. 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An extreme heat warning means that a period of very hot temperatures, even by local standards, will occur.
actions should be taken to lessen the impact of the extreme heat. Take extra precautions if you work or spend time outside. 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Know the signs and symptoms of heat exhaustion and heat stroke. Wear lightweight and loose-fitting clothing when possible and drink plenty of water. To reduce risk during outdoor work, the Occupational Safety and Health Administration recommends scheduling frequent rest breaks in shaded or air-conditioned environments. Anyone overcome by heat should be moved to a cool and shaded location. 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Extreme heat warning remains in effect until 8 p.m. Mountain Standard Time this evening. What? Dangerously hot conditions. Afternoon temperatures 105 to 109 expected. Major heat risk. Where? The Phoenix metropolitan area. When? Until 8 p.m. Mountain Standard Time this evening. Impacts. Heat-related illnesses increase significantly during extreme heat events. Overexposure can cause heat cramps and heat exhaustion to develop and, without intervention, can lead to heat stroke. Additional details, in Maricopa County, call 2-1-1 to find a free cooling center, transportation, water, and more. https://www.maricopa.gov/heat An extreme heat warning means that a period of very hot temperatures, even by local standards, will occur. Actions should be taken to lessen the impact of the extreme heat. 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The current time is 3:45 a.m. Mountain Standard Time. Here is the 3 a.m. Mountain Standard Time observation for Phoenix on Thursday, September 10th. At Sky Harbor, it was partly cloudy. Visibility 10 miles. Temperature was 92 degrees, dew point 61, relative humidity 35%. Wind was southeast, at 12 miles an hour. And the pressure was 29.89 inches, and rising. Other observations for South Central Arizona, including the Greater Phoenix area, it was clear, with a temperature of 90 at Scottsdale Airport, 89 at Falcon Field, 87 at Mesa Gateway, and 89 at Chandler. At Buckeye, it was partly cloudy, with a temperature of 90. At Deer Valley, the weather conditions were not available. Observations for Northern Arizona, it was clear, with a temperature of 73 at Payson, 71 at Page, 64 at Winslow, and 66 at Cholo. At the Grand Canyon, it was partly cloudy, with a temperature of 50. At Kingman, it was mostly cloudy, with a temperature of 78. At Prescott, it was cloudy, with a temperature of 73. At Flagstaff, the weather conditions were not available. Observations for Southern Arizona, it was cloudy, with a temperature of 80 at Tucson, and 70 at Nogales. Observations for Southern California, skies ranged from partly cloudy to mostly cloudy. It was 79 at Los Angeles Airport, 77 at San Diego, and 92 at Blythe. Regional observations, it was clear, with a temperature of 60 at Salt Lake City, and 70 at Albuquerque. It was cloudy, with a temperature of 87 at Las Vegas, and 71 at El Paso. Once again, at 3 a.m. in Phoenix, under partly cloudy skies.
the Sky Harbor temperature was 92 degrees. Here is the latest forecast. For the following area, in Arizona, Central Phoenix, issued at 2:11 a.m. Mountain Standard Time. Extreme heat warning in effect until 8 p.m. Mountain Standard Time this evening. Tonight, mostly clear. Lows 80 to 88. South wind 5 to 10 miles per hour. Thursday, sunny and hot. Highs 104 to 109. South wind around 5 miles per hour in the morning, becoming west 5 to 10 miles per hour in the afternoon. Thursday night, mostly clear. Lows 80 to 88. Southwest wind 10 to 20 miles per hour. Friday, sunny and hot. Highs 101 to 106. South wind 5 to 10 miles per hour in the morning, becoming southwest 10 to 15 miles per hour in the afternoon. Friday night, partly cloudy with a slight chance of showers and thunderstorms. Lows 78 to 87. Southwest wind 5 to 15 miles per hour. Chance of rain 20%. Saturday, sunny and hot. Highs 100 to 105. Saturday night, mostly clear. Lows 79 to 86. Sunday, sunny and hot. Highs 100 to 106. Sunday night, clear in the evening, then becoming partly cloudy. A 20% chance of showers and thunderstorms. Lows 77 to 85. Monday, mostly sunny. A 10% chance of showers in the morning. Hot. Highs 99 to 106. Monday night, partly cloudy. A slight chance of showers and thunderstorms in the evening, then a chance of showers and a slight chance of thunderstorms after midnight. Lows 75 to 83. Chance of rain 40%. Tuesday, partly sunny with a 20% chance of showers and thunderstorms in the morning, then sunny in the afternoon. Not as warm. Highs 96 to 103. Tuesday night, partly cloudy. A slight chance of showers and thunderstorms in the evening, then a chance of showers and a slight chance of thunderstorms after midnight. Lows 76 to 82. Chance of rain 30%. Wednesday, partly sunny with a 20% chance of showers and thunderstorms in the morning, then sunny in the afternoon. Highs 97 to 103. Here is the synopsis for Southeast California, Southwest, and South Central Arizona. Above normal temperatures will prevail through the rest of the week, with extreme heat warnings in effect for portions of the lower deserts. Daily chances for scattered showers and isolated thunderstorms will continue to be focused over the eastern Arizona high terrain. Any chances for lower deserts should be confined to late Friday and again Sunday into Monday. Cooling temperatures over the weekend into early next week should eventually push readings back into the normal range by around next Tuesday. Extreme heat warning remains in effect until 8 p.m. Mountain Standard Time this evening. What? Dangerously hot conditions. Afternoon temperatures 105 to 110 expected. Major heat risk. Where? Gila Bend, Sonoran Desert Natal Monument, Tonopah Desert, Gila River Valley, Kofa, and Southeast Yuma County. When? Until 8 p.m. Mountain Standard Time this evening. Impacts, heat-related illnesses increase significantly during extreme heat events. Overexposure can cause heat cramps and heat exhaustion to develop and, without intervention, can lead to heat stroke. 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Actions should be taken to lessen the impact of the extreme heat. 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
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Extreme heat warning remains in effect until 8 p.m. Mountain Standard Time this evening. What? Dangerously hot conditions. Afternoon temperatures 105 to 109 expected. Major heat risk. Where? The Phoenix metropolitan area. When? Until 8 p.m. Mountain Standard Time this evening. Impacts. 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Actions should be taken to lessen the impact of the extreme heat. 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Heat stroke is an emergency. 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The current time is 3:55 a.m. Mountain Standard Time. Here is the 3 a.m. Mountain Standard Time observation for Phoenix on Thursday, September 10th. At Sky Harbor, it was partly cloudy. Visibility 10 miles. Temperature was 92 degrees, dew point 61, relative humidity 35%. Wind was southeast, at 12 miles an hour. And the pressure was 29.89 inches, and rising. Other observations for South Central Arizona including the Greater Phoenix area, it was clear, with a temperature of 90 at Scottsdale Airport, 89 at Falcon Field, 87 at Mesa Gateway, and 89 at Chandler. At Buckeye, it was partly cloudy, with a temperature of 90. At Deer Valley, the weather conditions were not available. Observations for Northern Arizona, it was clear, with a temperature of 73 at Payson, 71 at Page, 64 at Winslow, and 66 at Cholo. At the Grand Canyon, it was partly cloudy, with a temperature of 50. At Kingman, it was mostly cloudy, with a temperature of 78. At Prescott, it was cloudy, with a temperature of 73. At Flagstaff, the weather conditions were not available. Observations for Southern Arizona, it was cloudy, with a temperature of 80 at Tucson, and 70 at Nogales. Observations for Southern California, skies ranged from partly cloudy to mostly cloudy. It was 79 at Los Angeles Airport, 77 at San Diego, and 92 at Blythe. Regional observations, it was clear, with a temperature of 60 at Salt Lake City, and 70 at Albuquerque. It was cloudy, with a temperature of 87 at Las Vegas, and 71 at El Paso. Once again, at 3 a.m. in Phoenix, under partly cloudy skies. The Sky Harbor temperature was 92 degrees. Here is the latest forecast. For the following area, in Arizona, Central Phoenix, issued at 2:11 a.m. Mountain Standard Time. Extreme heat warning in effect until 8 p.m. Mountain Standard Time this evening. To
tonight, mostly clear. Lows 80 to 88. South wind 5 to 10 miles per hour. Thursday, sunny and hot. Highs 104 to 109. South wind around 5 miles per hour in the morning, becoming west 5 to 10 miles per hour in the afternoon. Thursday night, mostly clear. Lows 80 to 88. Southwest wind 10 to 20 miles per hour. Friday, sunny and hot. Highs 101 to 106. South wind 5 to 10 miles per hour in the morning, becoming southwest 10 to 15 miles per hour in the afternoon. Friday night, partly cloudy with a slight chance of showers and thunderstorms. Lows 78 to 87. Southwest wind 5 to 15 miles per hour. Chance of rain 20%. Saturday, sunny and hot. Highs 100 to 105. Saturday night, mostly clear. Lows 79 to 86. Sunday, sunny and hot. Highs 100 to 106. Sunday night, clear in the evening, then becoming partly cloudy. A 20% chance of showers and thunderstorms. Lows 77 to 85. Monday, mostly sunny. A 10% chance of showers in the morning. Hot. Highs 99 to 106. Monday night, partly cloudy. A slight chance of showers and thunderstorms in the evening, then a chance of showers and a slight chance of thunderstorms after midnight. Lows 75 to 83. Chance of rain 40%. Tuesday, partly sunny with a 20% chance of showers and thunderstorms in the morning, then sunny in the afternoon. Not as warm. Highs 96 to 103. Tuesday night, partly cloudy. A slight chance of showers and thunderstorms in the evening, then a chance of showers and a slight chance of thunderstorms after midnight. Lows 76 to 82. Chance of rain 30%. Wednesday, partly sunny with a 20% chance of showers and thunderstorms in the morning, then sunny in the afternoon. Highs 97 to 103. Here is the synopsis for Southeast California, Southwest, and South Central Arizona. Above normal temperatures will prevail through the rest of the week, with extreme heat warnings in effect for portions of the lower deserts. Daily chances for scattered showers and isolated thunderstorms will continue to be focused over the eastern Arizona high terrain. Any chances for lower deserts should be confined to late Friday and again Sunday into Monday. Cooling temperatures over the weekend into early next week should eventually push readings back into the normal range by around next Tuesday. Extreme heat warning remains in effect until 8 p.m. Mountain Standard Time this evening. What? Dangerously hot conditions. Afternoon temperatures 105 to 110 expected. Major heat risk. Where? Gila Bend, Sonoran Desert, Natal Monument, Tonopah Desert, Gila River Valley, Kofa, and southeast Yuma County. When? Until 8 p.m. Mountain Standard Time this evening. Impacts, heat-related illnesses increase significantly during extreme heat events. Overexposure can cause heat cramps and heat exhaustion to develop and, without intervention, can lead to heat stroke. 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Actions should be taken to lessen the impact of the extreme heat. Take extra precautions if you work or spend time outside. 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Anyone overcome by heat should be moved to a cool and shaded location. 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
call 911. 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Extreme heat warning remains in effect until 8 p.m. Mountain Standard Time this evening. What? Dangerously hot conditions. Afternoon temperatures 105 to 109 expected. Major heat risk. Where? The Phoenix metropolitan area. When? Until 8 p.m. Mountain Standard Time this evening. Impacts. 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Actions should be taken to lessen the impact of the extreme heat. Take extra precautions if you work or spend time outside. 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Anyone overcome by heat should be moved to a cool and shaded location. Heat stroke is an emergency. 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The current time is 4:04 a.m. Mountain Standard Time. Here is the latest forecast. For the following area, in Arizona, Central Phoenix, issued at 4 a.m. Mountain Standard Time. Extreme heat warning in effect until 8 p.m. Mountain Standard Time this evening. Today, sunny and hot. Highs 104 to 109. South wind around 5 miles per hour in the morning, becoming west 5 to 10 miles per hour in the afternoon. Tonight, mostly clear. Lows 80 to 88. Southwest wind 10 to 20 miles per hour. Friday, sunny and hot. Highs 101 to 106. South wind 5 to 10 miles per hour in the morning, becoming southwest 10 to 15 miles per hour in the afternoon. Friday night, partly cloudy with a slight chance of showers and thunderstorms. Lows 78 to 87. Southwest wind 5 to 15 miles per hour. Chance of rain 20%. Saturday, sunny and hot. Highs 100 to 105. South wind around 5 miles per hour in the morning, becoming southwest 5 to 10 miles per hour in the afternoon. Saturday night, mostly clear. Lows 79 to 86. Sunday, sunny and hot. Highs 100 to 106. Sunday night, clear in the evening, then becoming partly cloudy. A 20% chance of showers and thunderstorms. Lows 77 to 85. Monday, mostly sunny. A 10% chance of showers in the morning. Hot. Highs 99 to 106. Monday night, partly cloudy. A slight chance of showers and thunderstorms in the evening, then a chance of showers and a slight chance of thunderstorms after midnight. Lows 75 to 83. Chance of rain 40%. Tuesday, partly sunny with a 20% chance of showers and thunderstorms in the morning, then sunny in the afternoon. Not as warm. Highs 96 to 103. Tuesday night, partly cloudy. A slight chance of showers and thunderstorms in the evening, then a chance of showers and a slight chance of thunderstorms after midnight. Lows 76 to 82. Chance of rain 30%. Wednesday,
partly sunny with a 20% chance of showers and thunderstorms in the morning, then sunny in the afternoon. Highs 97 to 103. Here is the synopsis for Southeast California, Southwest, and South Central Arizona. Above normal

Sonoran Desert, Natal Monument, Tonopah Desert, Gila River Valley, Kofa, in southeast Yuma County. When, until 8 p.m. Mountain Standard Time this evening. Impacts, heat-related illnesses increase significantly during extreme heat events. Overexposure can cause heat cramps and heat exhaustion to develop and, without intervention, can lead to heat stroke. 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An extreme heat warning means that a period of very hot temperatures, even by local standards, will occur. Actions should be taken to lessen the impact of the extreme heat. Take extra precautions if you work or spend time outside. 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Extreme heat warning remains in effect until 8 p.m. Mountain Standard Time this evening. What? Dangerously hot conditions. Afternoon temperatures 105 to 109 expected. Major heat risk. Where? The Phoenix metropolitan area. When? Until 8 p.m. Mountain Standard Time this evening. 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Actions should be taken to lessen the impact of the extreme heat. Take extra precautions if you work or spend time outside. 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Heat stroke is an emergency. 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The current time is 4:12 a.m. Mountain Standard Time. Here is the 4 a.m. Mountain Standard Time observation for Phoenix on Thursday, September 10th. At Sky Harbor, it was partly cloudy. Visibility 10 miles. Temperature was 90 degrees, dew point 61, relative humidity 37%. Wind was southeast, at 10 miles an hour. And the pressure was 29.89 inches, and steady. Other observations for South Central Arizona, including the Greater Phoenix area, it was clear, with a temperature of 88 at Scottsdale Airport, 87 at Falcon Field, 85 at Mesa Gateway, 86 at Chandler, and 91 at Gila Bend. At Buckeye, it was partly cloudy, with a temperature of 88. At Deer Valley, the weather conditions were not available. Observations for Northern Arizona, it was clear, with a temperature of 71 at Page, 64 at Winslow, and 64 at Shiloh. It was partly cloudy, with a temperature of 48 at the Grand Canyon, and 72 at Payson. It was mostly cloudy, with a temperature of 78 at Kingman, and 77 at Prescott.

Flying staff, the weather conditions were not available. Observations for southern Arizona, it was mostly cloudy, with a temperature of 78 at Tucson, and 71 at Nogales. Observations for southern California, at Blythe, it was clear, with a temperature of 90. At Los Angeles Airport, it was partly cloudy, with a temperature of 77. At San Diego, it was mostly cloudy, with a temperature of 77. Regional observations, it was clear,

a.m. in Phoenix, under partly cloudy skies. The Sky Harbor temperature was 19 degrees. Here is the latest forecast. For the following area, in Arizona, central Phoenix, issued at 4 a.m. Mountain Standard Time. Extreme heat warning in effect until 8 p.m. Mountain Standard Time this evening. Today, sunny and hot. Highs 104 to 109. South wind around 5 miles per hour in the morning, becoming west 5 to 10 miles per hour in the afternoon. Tonight, mostly clear. Lows 80 to 88. Southwest wind 10 to 20 miles per hour. Friday, sunny and hot. Highs 101 to 106. South wind 5 to 10 miles per hour in the morning, becoming southwest 10 to 15 miles per hour in the afternoon. Friday night, partly cloudy with a slight chance of showers and thunderstorms. Lows 78 to 87. Southwest wind 5 to 15 miles per hour. Chance of rain 20%. Saturday, sunny and hot. Highs 100 to 105. South wind around 5 miles per hour in the morning, becoming southwest 5 to 10 miles per hour in the afternoon. Saturday night, mostly clear. Lows 79 to 86. Sunday, sunny and hot. Highs 100 to 106. Sunday night, clear in the evening, then becoming partly cloudy. A 20% chance of showers and thunderstorms. Lows 77 to 85. Monday, mostly sunny. A 10% chance of showers in the morning. Hot. Highs 99 to 106. Monday night, partly cloudy. A slight chance of showers and thunderstorms in the evening, then a chance of showers and a slight chance of thunderstorms after midnight. Lows 75 to 83. Chance of rain 40%. Tuesday, partly sunny with a 20% chance of showers and thunderstorms in the morning, then sunny in the afternoon. Not as warm. Highs 96 to 103. Tuesday night, partly cloudy. A slight chance of showers and thunderstorms in the evening, then a chance of showers and a slight chance of thunderstorms after midnight. Lows 76 to 82. Chance of rain 30%. Wednesday, partly sunny with a 20% chance of showers and thunderstorms in the morning, then sunny in the afternoon. Highs 97 to 103. Here is the synopsis for Southeast California, Southwest, and South Central Arizona. Above normal temperatures will prevail through the rest of the week, with extreme heat warnings in effect for portions of the lower deserts. Daily chances for scattered showers and isolated thunderstorms will continue to be focused over the eastern Arizona high terrain. Any chances for lower deserts should be confined to late Friday and again Sunday into Monday. Cooling temperatures over the weekend into early next week should eventually push readings back into the normal range by around next Tuesday. Extreme heat warning remains in effect until 8 p.m. Mountain Standard Time this evening. What? Dangerously hot conditions. Afternoon temperatures 105 to 110 expected. Major heat risk. Where? Gila Bend, Sonoran Desert, Natal Monument, Tonopah Desert, Gila River Valley, Kofa, and Southeast Yuma County. When? Until 8 p.m. Mountain Standard Time this evening. 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Actions should be taken to lessen the impact of the extreme heat. 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

and loose-fitting clothing when possible and drink plenty of water. 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Extreme heat warning remains in effect until 8 p.m. Mountain Standard Time this evening. What? Dangerously hot conditions. Afternoon temperatures 105 to 109 expected. Major heat risk. Where? The Phoenix metropolitan area. When? Until 8 p.m. Mountain Standard Time this evening. Impacts. Heat-related illnesses increase significantly during extreme heat events. Overexposure can cause heat cramps and heat exhaustion to develop and, without intervention, can lead to heat stroke. 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Actions should be taken to lessen the impact of the extreme heat. 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The current time is 4:21 a.m. Mountain Standard Time. Here is the 4 a.m. Mountain Standard Time observation for Phoenix on Thursday, September 10th. At Sky Harbor, it was partly cloudy. Visibility 10 miles. Temperature was 90 degrees, dew point 61, relative humidity 37%. Wind was southeast, at 10 miles an hour. And the pressure was 29.89 inches, and steady. Other observations for South Central Arizona, including the greater Phoenix area, it was clear, with a temperature of 88 at Scottsdale Airport, 87 at Falcon Field, 85 at Mesa Gateway, 86 at Chandler, and 91 at Gila Bend. At Buckeye, it was partly cloudy, with a temperature of 88. At Deer Valley, the weather conditions were not available. Observations for Northern Arizona, it was clear, with a temperature of 71 at Page, 64 at Winslow, and 64 at Shiloh. It was partly cloudy, with a temperature of 48 at the Grand Canyon, and 72 at Payson. It was mostly cloudy, with a temperature of 78 at Kingman, and 77 at Prescott. At Flagstaff, the weather conditions were not available. Observations for Southern Arizona, it was mostly cloudy, with a temperature of 78 at Tucson, and 71 at Nogales. Observations for Southern California, at Blythe, it was clear, with a temperature of 90. At Los Angeles Airport, it was partly cloudy, with a temperature of 77. At San Diego, it was mostly cloudy, with a temperature of 77. Regional observations, it was clear, with a temperature of 61 at Salt Lake City, and 66 at Albuquerque. At El Paso, it was mostly cloudy, with a temperature of 71. At Las Vegas, it was cloudy, with a temperature of 86. Once again, at 4 a.m. in Phoenix, under partly cloudy skies. The Sky Harbor temperature was 90 degrees. Here is the latest forecast. For the following area, in Arizona, central Phoenix,
issued at 4 a.m. Mountain Standard Time. Extreme heat warning in effect until 8 p.m. Mountain Standard Time this evening. Today, sunny and hot. Highs 104 to 109. South wind around 5 miles per hour in the morning, becoming west 5 to 10 miles per hour in the afternoon. Tonight, mostly clear. Lows 80 to 88. Southwest wind 10 to 20 miles per hour. Friday, sunny and hot. Highs 101 to 106. South wind 5 to 10 miles per hour in the morning, becoming southwest 10 to 15 miles per hour in the afternoon. Friday night, partly cloudy with a slight chance of showers and thunderstorms. Lows 78 to 87. Southwest wind 5 to 15 miles per hour. Chance of rain 20%. Saturday, sunny and hot. Highs 100 to 105. South wind around 5 miles per hour in the morning, becoming southwest 5 to 10 miles per hour in the afternoon. Saturday night, mostly clear. Lows 79 to 86. Sunday, sunny and hot. Highs 100 to 106. Sunday night, clear in the evening, then becoming partly cloudy. A 20% chance of showers and thunderstorms. Lows 77 to 85. Monday, mostly sunny. A 10% chance of showers in the morning. Hot. Highs 99 to 106. Monday night, partly cloudy. A slight chance of showers and thunderstorms in the evening, then a chance of showers and a slight chance of thunderstorms after midnight. Lows 75 to 83. Chance of rain 40%. Tuesday, partly sunny with a 20% chance of showers and thunderstorms in the morning, then sunny in the afternoon. Not as warm. Highs 96 to 103. Tuesday night, partly cloudy. A slight chance of showers and thunderstorms in the evening, then a chance of showers and a slight chance of thunderstorms after midnight. Lows 76 to 82. Chance of rain 30%. Wednesday, partly sunny with a 20% chance of showers and thunderstorms in the morning, then sunny in the afternoon. Highs 97 to 103. Here is the synopsis for Southeast California, Southwest, and South Central Arizona. Above normal temperatures will prevail through the rest of the week, with extreme heat warnings in effect for portions of the lower deserts. Daily chances for scattered showers and isolated thunderstorms will continue to be focused over the eastern Arizona high terrain. Any chances for lower deserts should be confined to late Friday and again Sunday into Monday. Cooling temperatures over the weekend into early next week should eventually push readings back into the normal range by around next Tuesday. Extreme heat warning remains in effect until 8 p.m. Mountain Standard Time this evening. What? Dangerously hot conditions. Afternoon temperatures 105 to 110 expected. Major heat risk. Where? Gila Bend, Sonoran Desert Natal Monument, Tonopah Desert, Gila River Valley, Kofa, and Southeast Yuma County. When? Until 8 p.m. Mountain Standard Time this evening. Impacts: heat-related illnesses increase significantly during extreme heat events. Overexposure can cause heat cramps and heat exhaustion to develop and, without intervention, can lead to heat stroke. 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Actions should be taken to lessen the impact of the extreme heat. 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To reduce risk during outdoor work, the Occupational Safety and Health Administration recommends scheduling frequent rest breaks in shaded or air-conditioned environments.
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Extreme heat warning remains in effect until 8 p.m. Mountain Standard Time this evening. What? Dangerously hot conditions. Afternoon temperatures 105 to 109 expected. Major heat risk. Where? The Phoenix metropolitan area. When? Until 8 p.m. Mountain Standard Time this evening. Impacts. Heat-related illnesses increase significantly during extreme heat events. Overexposure can cause heat cramps and heat exhaustion to develop and, without intervention, can lead to heat stroke. 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The current time is 4:31 a.m. Mountain Standard Time. Here is the 4 a.m. Mountain Standard Time observation for Phoenix on Thursday, September 10th. At Sky Harbor, it was partly cloudy. Visibility 10 miles. Temperature was 90 degrees, dew point 61, relative humidity 37%. Wind was southeast, at 10 miles an hour. And the pressure was 29.89 inches, and steady. Other observations for South Central Arizona, including the Greater Phoenix area, it was clear, with a temperature of 88 at Scottsdale Airport, 87 at Falcon Field, 85 at Mesa Gateway, 86 at Chandler, and 91 at Gila Bend. At Buckeye, it was partly cloudy, with a temperature of 88. At Deer Valley, the weather conditions were not available. Observations for Northern Arizona, it was clear, with a temperature of 71 at Page, 64 at Winslow, and 64 at Shiloh. It was partly cloudy, with a temperature of 48 at the Grand Canyon, and 72 at Payson. It was mostly cloudy, with a temperature of 78 at Kingman, and 77 at Prescott. At Flagstaff, the weather conditions were not available. Observations for Southern Arizona, it was mostly cloudy, with a temperature of 78 at Tucson, and 71 at Nogales. Observations for Southern California, at Blythe, a temperature of 90. At Los Angeles Airport, it was partly cloudy, with a temperature of 77. At San Diego, it was mostly cloudy, with a temperature of 77. Regional observations, it was clear, with a temperature of 61 at Salt Lake City, and 66 at Albuquerque. At El Paso, it was mostly cloudy, with a temperature of 71. At Las Vegas, it was cloudy, with a temperature of 86. Once again, at 4 a.m. in Phoenix, under partly cloudy skies. The Sky Harbor temperature was 90 degrees. Here is the latest forecast. For the following area, in Arizona, Central Phoenix, issued at 4 a.m. Mountain Standard Time. Extreme heat warning in effect until 8 p.m. Mountain Standard Time this evening. Today, sunny and hot. Highs 104 to 109.
south wind around 5 miles per hour in the morning, becoming west 5 to 10.

miles per hour in the afternoon. Tonight, mostly clear. Lows 80 to 88. Southwest wind 10 to 20 miles per hour. Friday, sunny and hot. Highs 101 to 106. South wind 5 to 10 miles per hour in the morning, becoming southwest 10 to 15 miles per hour in the afternoon. Friday night, partly cloudy with a slight chance of showers and thunderstorms. Lows 78 to 87. Southwest wind 5 to 15 miles per hour. Chance of rain 20%. Saturday, sunny and hot. Highs 100 to 105. South wind around 5 miles per hour in the morning, becoming southwest 5 to 10 miles per hour in the afternoon. Saturday night, mostly clear. Lows 79 to 86. Sunday, sunny and hot. Highs 100 to 106. Sunday night, clear in the evening, then becoming partly cloudy. A 20% chance of showers and thunderstorms. Lows 77 to 85. Monday, mostly sunny. A 10% chance of showers in the morning. Hot. Highs 99 to 106. Monday night, partly cloudy. A slight chance of showers and thunderstorms in the evening, then a chance of showers and a slight chance of thunderstorms after midnight. Lows 75 to 83. Chance of rain 40%. Tuesday, partly sunny with a 20% chance of showers and thunderstorms in the morning, then sunny in the afternoon. Not as warm. Highs 96 to 103. Tuesday night, partly cloudy. A slight chance of showers and thunderstorms in the evening, then a chance of showers and a slight chance of thunderstorms after midnight. Lows 76 to 82. Chance of rain 30%. Wednesday, partly sunny with a 20% chance of showers and thunderstorms in the morning, then sunny in the afternoon. Highs 97 to 103. Here is the synopsis for Southeast California, Southwest, and South Central Arizona. Above normal temperatures will prevail through the rest of the week, with extreme heat warnings in effect for portions of the lower deserts. Daily chances for scattered showers and isolated thunderstorms will continue to be focused over the eastern Arizona high terrain. Any chances for lower deserts should be confined to late Friday and again Sunday into Monday. Cooling temperatures over the weekend into early next week should eventually push readings back into the normal range by around next Tuesday. Extreme heat warning remains in effect until 8 p.m. Mountain Standard Time this evening. What? Dangerously hot conditions. Afternoon temperatures 105 to 110 expected. Major heat risk. Where? Gila Bend, Sonoran Desert, Natal Monument, Tonopah Desert, Gila River Valley, Kofa, and Southeast Yuma County. When? Until 8 p.m. Mountain Standard Time this evening. Impacts: heat-related illnesses increase significantly during extreme heat events. 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Actions should be taken to lessen the impact of the extreme heat. 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
Extreme heat warning remains in effect until 8 p.m. Mountain Standard Time this evening. What? Dangerously hot conditions. Afternoon temperatures 105 to 109 expected. Major heat risk. Where? The Phoenix metropolitan area. When? Until 8 p.m. Mountain Standard Time this evening. Impacts. Heat-related illnesses increase significantly during extreme heat events. Overexposure can cause heat cramps and heat exhaustion to develop and, without intervention, can lead to heat stroke. 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Actions should be taken to lessen the impact of the extreme heat. Take extra precautions if you work or spend time outside. 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The current time is 4:41 a.m. Mountain Standard Time. Here is the 4 a.m. Mountain Standard Time observation for Phoenix on Thursday, September 10th. At Sky Harbor, it was partly cloudy. Visibility 10 miles. Temperature was 90 degrees, dew point 61, relative humidity 37%. Wind was southeast, at 10 miles an hour. And the pressure was 29.89 inches, and steady. Other observations for South Central Arizona, including the greater Phoenix area, it was clear, with a temperature of 88 at Scottsdale Airport, 87 at Falcon Field, 85 at Mesa Gateway, 86 at Chandler, and 91 at Gila Bend. At Buckeye, it was partly cloudy, with a temperature of 88. At Deer Valley, the weather conditions were not available. Observations for Northern Arizona, it was clear, with a temperature of 71 at Page, 64 at Winslow, and 64 at Shiloh. It was partly cloudy, with a temperature of 48 at the Grand Canyon, and 72 at Payson. It was mostly cloudy, with a temperature of 78 at Kingman, and 77 at Prescott. At Flagstaff, the weather conditions were not available. Observations for Southern Arizona, it was mostly cloudy, with a temperature of 78 at Tucson, and 71 at Nogales. Observations for Southern California, at Blythe, it was clear, with a temperature of 90. At Los Angeles Airport, it was partly cloudy, with a temperature of 77. At San Diego, it was mostly cloudy, with a temperature of 77. Regional observations, it was clear, with a temperature of 61 at Salt Lake City, and 66 at Albuquerque. At El Paso, it was mostly cloudy, with a temperature of 71. At Las Vegas, it was cloudy, with a temperature of 86. Once again, at 4 a.m. in Phoenix, under partly cloudy skies. The Sky Harbor temperature was 90 degrees. Here is the latest forecast. For the following area, in Arizona, Central Phoenix, issued at 4 a.m. Mountain Standard Time. Extreme heat warning in effect until 8 p.m. Mountain Standard Time this evening. Today, sunny and hot. Highs 104 to 109. South wind around 5 miles per hour in the morning, becoming west 5 to 10 miles per hour in the afternoon. Tonight, mostly clear. Lows 80 to 88. Southwest wind 10 to 20 miles per hour. Friday, sunny and hot.
Highs 101 to 106. South wind 5 to 10 miles per hour in the morning, becoming southwest 10 to 15 miles per hour in the afternoon. Friday night, partly cloudy with a slight chance of showers and thunderstorms. Lows 78 to 87. Southwest wind 5 to 15 miles per hour. Chance of rain 20%. Saturday, sunny and hot. Highs 100 to 105. South wind around 5 miles per hour in the morning, becoming southwest 5 to 10 miles per hour in the afternoon. Saturday night, mostly clear. Lows 79 to 86. Sunday, sunny and hot. Highs 100 to 106. Sunday night, clear in the evening, then becoming partly cloudy. A 20% chance of showers and thunderstorms. Lows 77 to 85. Monday, mostly sunny. A 10% chance of showers in the morning. Hot. Highs 99 to 106. Monday night, partly cloudy. A slight chance of showers and thunderstorms in the evening, then a chance of showers and a slight chance of thunderstorms after midnight. Lows 75 to 83. Chance of rain 40%. Tuesday, partly sunny with a 20% chance of showers and thunderstorms in the morning, then sunny in the afternoon. Not as warm. Highs 96 to 103. Tuesday night, partly cloudy. A slight chance of showers and thunderstorms in the evening, then a chance of showers and a slight chance of thunderstorms after midnight. Lows 76 to 82. Chance of rain 30%. Wednesday, partly sunny with a 20% chance of showers and thunderstorms in the morning, then sunny in the afternoon. Highs 97 to 103. Here is the synopsis for Southeast California, Southwest, and South Central Arizona. Above normal temperatures will prevail through the rest of the week, with extreme heat warnings in effect for portions of the lower deserts. Daily chances for scattered showers and isolated thunderstorms will continue to be focused over the eastern Arizona high terrain. Any chances for lower deserts should be confined to late Friday and again Sunday into Monday. Cooling temperatures over the weekend into early next week should eventually push readings back into the normal range by around next Tuesday. Extreme heat warning remains in effect until 8 p.m. Mountain Standard Time this evening. What? Dangerously hot conditions. Afternoon temperatures 105 to 110 expected. Major heat risk. Where? Gila Bend, Sonoran Desert Natal Monument, Tonopah Desert, Gila River Valley, Kofa, and Southeast Yuma County. When? Until 8 p.m. Mountain Standard Time this evening. Impacts: heat-related illnesses increase significantly during extreme heat events. 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An extreme heat warning means that a period of very hot temperatures, even by local standards, will occur. Actions should be taken to lessen the impact of the extreme heat. Take extra precautions if you work or spend time outside. 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Extreme heat warning remains in effect until 8 p.m. Mountain Standard Time this evening. What? Dangerously hot conditions. Afternoon temperatures 105 to 109 expected. Major heat risk. Where?
the Phoenix metropolitan area. When, until 8 p.m. Mountain Standard Time this evening. 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An extreme heat warning means that a period of very hot temperatures, even by local standards, will occur. Actions should be taken to lessen the impact of the extreme heat. Take extra precautions if you work or spend time outside. 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Anyone overcome by heat should be moved to a cool and shaded location. Heat stroke is an emergency. 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The current time is 4:51 a.m. Mountain Standard Time. Here is the 4 a.m. Mountain Standard Time observation for Phoenix on Thursday, September 10th. At Sky Harbor, it was partly cloudy. Visibility 10 miles. Temperature was 90 degrees, dew point 61, relative humidity 37%. Wind was southeast, at 10 miles an hour. And the pressure was 29.89 inches, and steady. Other observations for South Central Arizona, including the greater Phoenix area, it was clear, with a temperature of 88 at Scottsdale Airport, 87 at Falcon Field, 85 at Mesa Gateway, 86 at Chandler, and 91 at Gila Bend. At Buckeye, it was partly cloudy, with a temperature of 88. At Deer Valley, the weather conditions were not available. Observations for Northern Arizona, it was clear, with a temperature of 71 at Page, 64 at Winslow, and 64 at Chillow. It was partly cloudy, with a temperature of 48 at the Grand Canyon, and 72 at Payson. It was mostly cloudy, with a temperature of 78 at Kingman, and 77 at Prescott. At Flagstaff, the weather conditions were not available. Observations for Southern Arizona, it was mostly cloudy, with a temperature of 78 at Tucson, and 71 at Nogales. Observations for Southern California, at Blythe, it was clear, with a temperature of 90. At Los Angeles Airport, it was partly cloudy, with a temperature of 77. At San Diego, it was mostly cloudy, with a temperature of 77. Regional observations, it was clear, with a temperature of 61 at Salt Lake City, and 66 at Albuquerque. At El Paso, it was mostly cloudy, with a temperature of 71. At Las Vegas, it was cloudy, with a temperature of 86. Once again, at 4 a.m. in Phoenix, under partly cloudy skies. The Sky Harbor temperature was 90 degrees. Here is the latest forecast. For the following area, in Arizona, Central Phoenix, issued at 4 a.m. Mountain Standard Time. Extreme heat warning in effect until 8 p.m. Mountain Standard Time this evening. Today, sunny and hot. Highs 104 to 109. South wind around 5 miles per hour in the morning, becoming west 5 to 10 miles per hour in the afternoon. Tonight, mostly clear. Lows 80 to 88. Southwest wind 10 to 20 miles per hour. Friday, sunny and hot. Highs 101 to 106. South wind 5 to 10 miles per hour in the morning, becoming southwest 10 to 15 miles per hour in the afternoon. Friday night, partly cloudy with a slight chance of showers and thunderstorms.
lows 78 to 87. Southwest wind 5 to 15 miles per hour. Chance of rain 20%. Saturday, sunny and hot. Highs 100 to 105. South wind around 5 miles per hour in the morning, becoming southwest 5 to 10 miles per hour in the afternoon. Saturday night, mostly clear. Lows 79 to 86. Sunday, sunny and hot. Highs 100 to 106. Sunday night, clear in the evening, then becoming partly cloudy. A 20% chance of showers and thunderstorms. Lows 77 to 85. Monday, mostly sunny. A 10% chance of showers in the morning. Hot. Highs 99 to 106. Monday night, partly cloudy. A slight chance of showers and thunderstorms in the evening, then a chance of showers and a slight chance of thunderstorms after midnight. Lows 75 to 83. Chance of rain 40%. Tuesday, partly sunny with a 20% chance of showers and thunderstorms in the morning, then sunny in the afternoon. Not as warm. Highs 96 to 103. Tuesday night, partly cloudy. A slight chance of showers and thunderstorms in the evening, then a chance of showers and a slight chance of thunderstorms after midnight. Lows 76 to 82. Chance of rain 30%. Wednesday, partly sunny with a 20% chance of showers and thunderstorms in the morning, then sunny in the afternoon. Highs 97 to 103. Here is the synopsis for Southeast California, Southwest, and South Central Arizona. Above normal temperatures will prevail through the rest of the week, with extreme heat warnings in effect for portions of the lower deserts. Daily chances for scattered showers and isolated thunderstorms will continue to be focused over the eastern Arizona high terrain. Any chances for lower deserts should be confined to late Friday and again Sunday into Monday. Cooling temperatures over the weekend into early next week should eventually push readings back into the normal range by around next Tuesday. Extreme heat warning remains in effect until 8 p.m. Mountain Standard Time this evening. What? Dangerously hot conditions. Afternoon temperatures 105 to 110 expected. Major heat risk. Where? Gila Bend, Sonoran Desert, Natal Monument, Tonopah Desert, Gila River Valley, Kofa, and southeast Yuma County. When? Until 8 p.m. Mountain Standard Time this evening. Impacts. 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An extreme heat warning means that a period of very hot temperatures, even by local standards, will occur. Actions should be taken to lessen the impact of the extreme heat. Take extra precautions if you work or spend time outside. 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To reduce risk during outdoor work, the Occupational Safety and Health Administration recommends scheduling frequent rest breaks in shaded or air-conditioned environments. Anyone overcome by heat should be moved to a cool and shaded location. 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Extreme heat warning remains in effect until 8 p.m. Mountain Standard Time this evening. What? Dangerously hot conditions. Afternoon temperatures 105 to 109 expected. Major heat risk. Where? The Phoenix metropolitan area. When? Until 8 p.m. Mountain Standard Time this evening. Impacts. Heat-related illnesses increase significantly during extreme heat events.
Overexposure can cause heat cramps and heat exhaustion to develop and, without intervention, can lead to heat stroke. 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The current time is 5 a.m. Mountain Standard Time. Here is the latest forecast. For the following area, in Arizona, Central Phoenix, issued at 4 a.m. Mountain Standard Time. Extreme heat warning in effect until 8 p.m. Mountain Standard Time this evening. Today, sunny and hot. Highs 104 to 109. South wind around 5 miles per hour in the morning, becoming west 5 to 10 miles per hour in the afternoon. Tonight, mostly clear. Lows 80 to 88. Southwest wind 10 to 20 miles per hour. Friday, sunny and hot. Highs 101 to 106. South wind 5 to 10 miles per hour in the morning, becoming southwest 10 to 15 miles per hour in the afternoon. Friday night, partly cloudy with a slight chance of showers and thunderstorms. Lows 78 to 87. Southwest wind 5 to 15 miles per hour. Chance of rain 20%. Saturday, sunny and hot. Highs 100 to 105. South wind around 5 miles per hour in the morning, becoming southwest 5 to 10 miles per hour in the afternoon. Saturday night, mostly clear. Lows 79 to 86. Sunday, sunny and hot. Highs 100 to 106. Sunday night, clear in the evening, then becoming partly cloudy. A 20% chance of showers and thunderstorms. Lows 77 to 85. Monday, mostly sunny. A 10% chance of showers in the morning. Hot. Highs 99 to 106. Monday night, partly cloudy. A slight chance of showers and thunderstorms in the evening, then a chance of showers and a slight chance of thunderstorms after midnight. Lows 75 to 83. Chance of rain 40%. Tuesday, partly sunny with a 20% chance of showers and thunderstorms in the morning, then sunny in the afternoon. Not as warm. Highs 96 to 103. Tuesday night, partly cloudy. A slight chance of showers and thunderstorms in the evening, then a chance of showers and a slight chance of thunderstorms after midnight. Lows 76 to 82. Chance of rain 30%. Wednesday, partly sunny with a 20% chance of showers and thunderstorms in the morning, then sunny in the afternoon. Highs 97 to 103. Here is the synopsis for Southeast California, Southwest, and South Central Arizona. Above normal temperatures will prevail through the rest of the week, with extreme heat warnings in effect for portions of the lower deserts. Daily chances for scattered showers and isolated thunderstorms will continue to be focused over the eastern Arizona high terrain. Any chances for lower deserts should be confined to late Friday and again Sunday into Monday.
cooling temperatures over the weekend into early next week should eventually push readings back into the normal range by around next Tuesday. Extreme heat warning remains in effect until 8 p.m. Mountain Standard Time this evening. What? Dangerously hot conditions. Afternoon temperatures 105 to 110 expected. Major heat risk. Where? Gila Bend, Sonoran Desert National Monument, Tonopah Desert, Gila River Valley, Kofa, and Southeast Yuma County. When? Until 8 p.m. Mountain Standard Time this evening. Impacts. 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Overexposure can cause heat cramps and heat exhaustion to develop and, without intervention, can lead to heat stroke. 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Actions should be taken to lessen the impact of the extreme heat. 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Anyone overcome by heat should be moved to a cool and shaded location. 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Extreme heat warning remains in effect until 8 p.m. Mountain Standard Time this evening. What? Dangerously hot conditions. Afternoon temperatures 105 to 109 expected. Major heat risk. Where? The Phoenix metropolitan area. When? Until 8 p.m. Mountain Standard Time this evening. Impacts. Heat-related illnesses increase significantly during extreme heat events. Overexposure can cause heat cramps and heat exhaustion to develop and, without intervention, can lead to heat stroke. 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Actions should be taken to lessen the impact of the extreme heat. 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The current time is 5:08 a.m. Mountain Standard Time. Here is the latest forecast. For the following area, in Arizona, Central Phoenix,

slight chance of showers and thunderstorms. Lows 78 to 87. Southwest wind 5 to 15 miles per hour. Chance of rain 20%. Saturday, sunny and hot. Highs 100 to 105. South wind around 5 miles per hour in the morning, becoming southwest 5 to 10 miles per hour in the afternoon. Saturday night, mostly clear. Lows 79 to 86. Sunday, sunny and hot. Highs 100 to 106. Sunday night, clear in the evening, then becoming partly cloudy. A 20% chance of showers and thunderstorms. Lows 77 to 85. Monday, mostly sunny. A 10% chance of showers in the morning. Hot. Highs 99 to 106. Monday night, partly cloudy. A slight chance of showers and thunderstorms in the evening, then a chance of showers and a slight chance of thunderstorms after midnight. Lows 75 to 83. Chance of rain 40%. Tuesday, partly sunny with a 20% chance of showers and thunderstorms in the morning, then sunny in the afternoon. Not as warm. Highs 96 to 103. Tuesday night, partly cloudy. A slight chance of showers and thunderstorms in the evening, then a chance of showers and a slight chance of thunderstorms after midnight. Lows 76 to 82. Chance of rain 30%. Wednesday, partly sunny with a 20% chance of showers and thunderstorms in the morning, then sunny in the afternoon. Highs 97 to 103. Here is the synopsis for Southeast California, Southwest, and South Central Arizona. Above normal temperatures will prevail through the rest of the week, with extreme heat warnings in effect for portions of the lower deserts. Daily chances for scattered showers and isolated thunderstorms will continue to be focused over the eastern Arizona high terrain. Any chances for lower deserts should be confined to late Friday and again Sunday into Monday. Cooling temperatures over the weekend into early next week should eventually push readings back into the normal range by around next Tuesday. Extreme heat warning remains in effect until 8 p.m. Mountain Standard Time this evening. What? Dangerously hot conditions. Afternoon temperatures 105 to 110 expected. Major heat risk. Where? Gila Bend, Sonoran Desert National Monument, Tonopah Desert, Gila River Valley, Kofa, and Southeast Yuma County. When? Until 8 p.m. Mountain Standard Time this evening. Impacts: heat-related illnesses increase significantly during extreme heat events. Overexposure can cause heat cramps and heat exhaustion to develop and, without intervention, can lead to heat stroke. 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An extreme heat warning means that a period of very hot temperatures, even by local standards, will occur. Actions should be taken to lessen the impact of the extreme heat. Take extra precautions if you work or spend time outside. 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Anyone overcome by heat should be moved to a cool and shaded location. 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Extreme heat warning remains in effect until 8 p.m. Mountain Standard Time this evening. What? Dangerously hot conditions. Afternoon temperatures 105 to 109 expected. Major heat risk. Where? The Phoenix metropolitan area. When? Until 8 p.m. Mountain Standard Time this evening. Impacts: heat-related illnesses increase significantly during extreme heat events. Overexposure.

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Actions should be taken to lessen the impact of the extreme heat. 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The current time is 5:15 a.m. Mountain Standard Time. Here is the 5 a.m. Mountain Standard Time observation for Phoenix on Thursday, September 10th. At Sky Harbor, it was partly cloudy. Visibility 10 miles. Temperature was 89 degrees, dew point 60, relative humidity 37%. Wind was east, at 9 miles an hour. And the pressure was 29.90 inches, and rising. Other observations for South Central Arizona, including the Greater Phoenix area, it was clear, with a temperature of 86 at Buckeye, 91 at Luke Air Force Base, 86 at Scottsdale Airport, and 86 at Falcon Field. Under clear skies, Mesa Gateway reported 84, Chandler reported 85, and Gila Bend reported 89. At Deer Valley, the weather conditions were not available. At Luke Air Force Base, the visibility was 2.75 miles. Observations for northern Arizona, it was clear, with a temperature of 70 at Payson, 70 at Page, 59 at Winslow, and 63 at Shiloh. At the Grand Canyon, it was partly cloudy, with a temperature of 48. It was mostly cloudy, with a temperature of 79 at Kingman, and 74 at Prescott. At Flagstaff, the weather conditions were not available. Observations for southern Arizona, at Tucson, it was partly cloudy, with a temperature of 77. At Nogales, it was mostly cloudy, with a temperature of 67. At Sierra Vista, it was cloudy, with a temperature of 66. Observations for Southern California, skies ranged from clear to partly cloudy. It was 77 at Los Angeles Airport, 76 at San Diego, and 89 at Blythe. Regional observations, it was clear, with a temperature of 60 at Salt Lake City, and 66 at Albuquerque. It was mostly cloudy, with a temperature of 88 at Las Vegas, and 71 at El Paso. Once again, at 5 a.m. in Phoenix, under partly cloudy skies. The Sky Harbor temperature was 89 degrees. Here is the latest forecast. For the following area, in Arizona, Central Phoenix, issued at 4 a.m. Mountain Standard Time. Extreme heat warning in effect until 8 p.m. Mountain Standard Time this evening. Today, sunny and hot. Highs 104 to 109. South wind around 5 miles per hour in the morning, becoming west 5 to 10 miles per hour in the afternoon. Tonight, mostly clear. Lows 80 to 88. Southwest wind 10 to 20 miles per hour. Friday, sunny and hot. Highs 101 to 106. South wind 5 to 10 miles per hour in the morning, becoming southwest 10 to 15 miles per hour in the afternoon. Friday night, partly cloudy with a slight chance of showers and thunderstorms. Lows 78 to 87.
southwest wind 5 to 15 miles per hour. Chance of rain 20%. Saturday, sunny and hot. Highs 100 to 105. South wind around 5 miles per hour in the morning, becoming southwest 5 to 10 miles per hour in the afternoon. Saturday night, mostly clear. Lows 79 to 86. Sunday, sunny and hot. Highs 100 to 106. Sunday night, clear in the evening, then becoming partly cloudy. A 20% chance of showers and thunderstorms. Lows 77 to 85. Monday, mostly sunny. A 10% chance of showers in the morning. Hot. Highs 99 to 106. Monday night, partly cloudy. A slight chance of showers and thunderstorms in the evening, then a chance of showers and a slight chance of thunderstorms after midnight. Lows 75 to 83. Chance of rain 40%. Tuesday, partly sunny with a 20% chance of showers and thunderstorms in the morning, then sunny in the afternoon. Not as warm. Highs 96 to 103. Tuesday night, partly cloudy. A slight chance of showers and thunderstorms in the evening, then a chance of showers and a slight chance of thunderstorms after midnight. Lows 76 to 82. Chance of rain 30%. Wednesday, partly sunny with a 20% chance of showers and thunderstorms in the morning, then sunny in the afternoon. Highs 97 to 103. Here is the synopsis for Southeast California, Southwest, and South Central Arizona. Above normal temperatures will prevail through the rest of the week, with extreme heat warnings in effect for portions of the lower deserts. Daily chances for scattered showers and isolated thunderstorms will continue to be focused over the eastern Arizona high terrain. Any chances for lower deserts should be confined to late Friday and again Sunday into Monday. Cooling temperatures over the weekend into early next week should eventually push readings back into the normal range by around next Tuesday. Extreme heat warning remains in effect until 8 p.m. Mountain Standard Time this evening. What? Dangerously hot conditions. Afternoon temperatures 105 to 110 expected. Major heat risk. Where? Gila Bend, Sonoran Desert Natal Monument, Tonopah Desert, Gila River Valley, Kofa, and Southeast Yuma County. When? Until 8 p.m. Mountain Standard Time this evening. Impacts. 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An extreme heat warning means that a period of very hot temperatures, even by local standards, will occur. Actions should be taken to lessen the impact of the extreme heat. Take extra precautions if you work or spend time outside. 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To reduce risk during outdoor work, the Occupational Safety and Health Administration recommends scheduling frequent rest breaks in shaded or air-conditioned environments. Anyone overcome by heat should be moved to a cool and shaded location. 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Extreme heat warning remains in effect until 8 p.m. Mountain Standard Time this evening. What? Dangerously hot conditions. Afternoon temperatures 105 to 109 expected. Major heat risk. Where? The Phoenix metropolitan area. When? Until 8 p.m. Mountain Standard Time this evening. Impacts. Heat-related illnesses increase significantly during extreme heat events. Overexposure can cause heat cramps and heat exhaustion to develop and, without intervention, can lead to heat stroke.
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Actions should be taken to lessen the impact of the extreme heat. 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The current time is 5:25 a.m. Mountain Standard Time. Here is the 5 a.m. Mountain Standard Time observation for Phoenix, on Thursday, September 10th. At Sky Harbor, it was partly cloudy. Visibility 10 miles. Temperature was 89 degrees, dew point 60, relative humidity 37%. Wind was east, at 9 miles an hour. And the pressure was 29.90 inches, and rising. Other observations for South Central Arizona, including the greater Phoenix area, it was clear, with a temperature of 86 at Buckeye, 91 at Luke Air Force Base, 86 at Scottsdale Airport, and 86 at Falcon Field. Under clear skies, Mesa Gateway reported 84, Chandler reported 85, and Ila Bend reported 89. At Deer Valley, the weather conditions were not available. At Luke Air Force Base, the visibility was 2.75 miles. Observations for northern Arizona, it was clear, with a temperature of 70 at Payson, 70 at Page, 59 at Winslow, and 63 at Sholo. At the Grand Canyon, it was partly cloudy, with a temperature of 48. It was mostly cloudy, with a temperature of 79 at Kingman, and 74 at Prescott. At Flagstaff, the weather conditions were not available. Observations for southern Arizona, at Tucson, it was partly cloudy, with a temperature of 77. At Nogales, it was mostly cloudy, with a temperature of 67. At Sierra Vista, it was cloudy, with a temperature of 66. Observations for Southern California, skies ranged from clear to partly cloudy. It was 77 at Los Angeles Airport, 76 at San Diego, and 89 at Blythe. Regional observations, it was clear, with a temperature of 60 at Salt Lake City, and 66 at Albuquerque. It was mostly cloudy, with a temperature of 88 at Las Vegas, and 71 at El Paso. Once again, at 5 a.m. in Phoenix, under partly cloudy skies. The Sky Harbor temperature was 89 degrees. Here is the latest forecast. For the following area, in Arizona, Central Phoenix, issued at 4 a.m. Mountain Standard Time. Extreme heat warning in effect until 8 p.m. Mountain Standard Time this evening. Today, sunny and hot. Highs 104 to 109. South wind around 5 miles per hour in the morning, becoming west 5 to 10 miles per hour in the afternoon. Tonight, mostly clear. Lows 80 to 88. Southwest wind 10 to 20 miles per hour. Friday, sunny and hot. Highs 101 to 106. South wind 5 to 10 miles per hour in the morning, becoming southwest 10 to 15 miles per hour in the afternoon. Friday night, partly cloudy with a slight chance of showers and thunderstorms. Lows 78 to 87. Southwest wind 5 to 15 miles per hour. Chance of rain 20%. Saturday, sunny and hot.
Highs 100 to 105. South wind around 5 miles per hour in the morning, becoming southwest 5 to 10 miles per hour in the afternoon. Saturday night, mostly clear. Lows 79 to 86. Sunday, sunny and hot. Highs 100 to 106. Sunday night, clear in the evening, then becoming partly cloudy. A 20% chance of showers and thunderstorms. Lows 77 to 85. Monday, mostly sunny. A 10% chance of showers in the morning. Hot. Highs 99 to 106. Monday night, partly cloudy. A slight chance of showers and thunderstorms in the evening, then a chance of showers and a slight chance of thunderstorms after midnight. Lows 75 to 83. Chance of rain 40%. Tuesday, partly sunny with a 20% chance of showers and thunderstorms in the morning, then sunny in the afternoon. Not as warm. Highs 96 to 103. Tuesday night, partly cloudy. A slight chance of showers and thunderstorms in the evening, then a chance of showers and a slight chance of thunderstorms after midnight. Lows 76 to 82. Chance of rain 30%. Wednesday, partly sunny with a 20% chance of showers and thunderstorms in the morning, then sunny in the afternoon. Highs 97 to 103. Here is the synopsis for Southeast California, Southwest, and South Central Arizona. Above normal temperatures will prevail through the rest of the week, with extreme heat warnings in effect for portions of the lower deserts. Daily chances for scattered showers and isolated thunderstorms will continue to be focused over the eastern Arizona high terrain. Any chances for lower deserts should be confined to late Friday and again Sunday into Monday. Cooling temperatures over the weekend into early next week should eventually push readings back into the normal range by around next Tuesday. Extreme heat warning remains in effect until 8 p.m. Mountain Standard Time this evening. What? Dangerously hot conditions. Afternoon temperatures 105 to 110 expected. Major heat risk. Where? Gila Bend, Sonoran Desert, Natal Monument, Tonopah Desert, Gila River Valley, Kofa, and southeast Yuma County. When? Until 8 p.m. Mountain Standard Time this evening. Impacts. 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Overexposure can cause heat cramps and heat exhaustion to develop and, without intervention, can lead to heat stroke. 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An extreme heat warning means that a period of very hot temperatures, even by local standards, will occur. Actions should be taken to lessen the impact of the extreme heat. 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Extreme heat warning remains in effect until 8 p.m. Mountain Standard Time this evening. What? Dangerously hot conditions. Afternoon temperatures 105 to 109 expected. Major heat risk. Where? The Phoenix metropolitan area. When? Until 8 p.m. Mountain Standard Time this evening. Impacts. 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
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Actions should be taken to lessen the impact of the extreme heat. Take extra precautions if you work or spend time outside. 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The current time is 5:35 a.m. Mountain Standard Time. Here is the 5 a.m. Mountain Standard Time observation for Phoenix, on Thursday, September 10th. At Sky Harbor, it was partly cloudy. Visibility 10 miles. Temperature was 89 degrees, dew point 60, relative humidity 37%. Wind was east, at 9 miles an hour. And the pressure was 29.90 inches, and rising. Other observations for South Central Arizona including the Greater Phoenix area, it was clear, with a temperature of 86 at Buckeye, 91 at Luke Air Force Base, 86 at Scottsdale Airport, and 86 at Falcon Field. Under clear skies, Mesa Gateway reported 84, Chandler reported 85, and Gila Bend reported 89. At Deer Valley, the weather conditions were not available. At Luke Air Force Base, the visibility was 2.75 miles. Observations for northern Arizona, it was clear, with a temperature of 70 at Payson, 70 at Page, 59 at Winslow, and 63 at Shiloh. At the Grand Canyon, it was partly cloudy, with a temperature of 48. It was mostly cloudy, with a temperature of 79 at Kingman, and 74 at Prescott. At Flagstaff, the weather conditions were not available. Observations for southern Arizona, at Tucson, it was partly cloudy, with a temperature of 77. At Nogales, it was mostly cloudy, with a temperature of 67. At Sierra Vista, it was cloudy, with a temperature of 66. Observations for Southern California, skies ranged from clear to partly cloudy. It was 77 at Los Angeles Airport, 76 at San Diego, and 89 at Blythe. Regional observations, it was clear, with a temperature of 60 at Salt Lake City, and 66 at Albuquerque. It was mostly cloudy, with a temperature of 88 at Las Vegas, and 71 at El Paso. Once again, at 5 a.m. in Phoenix, under partly cloudy skies. The Sky Harbor temperature was 89 degrees. Here is the latest forecast. For the following area, in Arizona, Central Phoenix, issued at 4 a.m. Mountain Standard Time. Extreme heat warning in effect until 8 p.m. Mountain Standard Time this evening. Today, sunny and hot. Highs 104 to 109. South wind around 5 miles per hour in the morning, becoming west 5 to 10 miles per hour in the afternoon. Tonight, mostly clear. Lows 80 to 88. Southwest wind 10 to 20 miles per hour. Friday, sunny and hot. Highs 101 to 106. South wind 5 to 10 miles per hour in the morning, becoming southwest 10 to 15 miles per hour in the afternoon. Friday night, partly cloudy with a slight chance of showers and thunderstorms. Lows 78 to 87. Southwest wind 5 to 15 miles per hour. Chance of rain 20%. Saturday, sunny and hot. Highs 100 to 105.
south wind around 5 miles per hour in the morning, becoming southwest 5 to 10 miles per hour in the afternoon. Saturday night, mostly clear. Lows 79 to 86. Sunday, sunny and hot. Highs 100 to 106. Sunday night, clear in the evening, then becoming partly cloudy. A 20% chance of showers and thunderstorms. Lows 77 to 85. Monday, mostly sunny. A 10% chance of showers in the morning. Hot. Highs 99 to 106. Monday night, partly cloudy. A slight chance of showers and thunderstorms in the evening, then a chance of showers and a slight chance of thunderstorms after midnight. Lows 75 to 83. Chance of rain 40%. Tuesday, partly sunny with a 20% chance of showers and thunderstorms in the morning, then sunny in the afternoon. Not as warm. Highs 96 to 103. Tuesday night, partly cloudy. A slight chance of showers and thunderstorms in the evening, then a chance of showers and a slight chance of thunderstorms after midnight. Lows 76 to 82. Chance of rain 30%. Wednesday, partly sunny with a 20% chance of showers and thunderstorms in the morning, then sunny in the afternoon. Highs 97 to 103. Here is the synopsis for Southeast California, Southwest, and South Central Arizona. Above normal temperatures will prevail through the rest of the week, with extreme heat warnings in effect for portions of the lower deserts. Daily chances for scattered showers and isolated thunderstorms will continue to be focused over the eastern Arizona high terrain. Any chances for lower deserts should be confined to late Friday and again Sunday into Monday. Cooling temperatures over the weekend into early next week should eventually push readings back into the normal range by around next Tuesday. Extreme heat warning remains in effect until 8 p.m. Mountain Standard Time this evening. What? Dangerously hot conditions. Afternoon temperatures 105 to 110 expected. Major heat risk. Where? Gila Bend, Sonoran Desert Natal Monument, Tonopah Desert, Gila River Valley, Kofa, and Southeast Yuma County. When? Until 8 p.m. Mountain Standard Time this evening. Impacts, heat-related illnesses increase significantly during extreme heat events. Overexposure can cause heat cramps and heat exhaustion to develop and, without intervention, can lead to heat stroke. 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An extreme heat warning means that a period of very hot temperatures, even by local standards, will occur. Actions should be taken to lessen the impact of the extreme heat. Take extra precautions if you work or spend time outside. 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Extreme heat warning remains in effect until 8 p.m. Mountain Standard Time this evening. What? Dangerously hot conditions. Afternoon temperatures 105 to 109 expected. Major heat risk. Where? The Phoenix metropolitan area. When? Until 8 p.m. Mountain Standard Time this evening. 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Overexposure can cause heat cramps and heat exhaustion to develop and, without intervention, can lead to heat stroke. 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
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Actions should be taken to lessen the impact of the extreme heat. Take extra precautions if you work or spend time outside. 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The current time is 5:45 a.m. Mountain Standard Time. Here is the 5 a.m. Mountain Standard Time observation for Phoenix, on Thursday, September 10th. At Sky Harbor, it was partly cloudy. Visibility 10 miles. Temperature was 89 degrees, dew point 60, relative humidity 37%. Wind was east, at 9 miles an hour. And the pressure was 29.90 inches, and rising. Other observations for South Central Arizona including the Greater Phoenix area, it was clear, with a temperature of 86 at Buckeye, 91 at Luke Air Force Base, 86 at Scottsdale Airport, and 86 at Falcon Field. Under clear skies, Mesa Gateway reported 84, Chandler reported 85, and Gila Bend reported 89. At Deer Valley, the weather conditions were not available. At Luke Air Force Base, the visibility was 2.75 miles. Observations for northern Arizona, it was clear, with a temperature of 70 at Basin, 70 at Page, 59 at Winslow, and 63 at Shiloh. At the Grand Canyon, it was partly cloudy, with a temperature of 48. It was mostly cloudy, with a temperature of 79 at Kingman, and 74 at Prescott. At Flagstaff, the weather conditions were not available. Observations for southern Arizona, at Tucson, it was partly cloudy, with a temperature of 77. At Nogales, it was mostly cloudy, with a temperature of 67. At Sierra Vista, it was cloudy, with a temperature of 66. Observations for Southern California, skies ranged from clear to partly cloudy. It was 77 at Los Angeles Airport, 76 at San Diego, and 89 at Blythe. Regional observations, it was clear, with a temperature of 60 at Salt Lake City, and 66 at Albuquerque. It was mostly cloudy, with a temperature of 88 at Las Vegas, and 71 at El Paso. Once again, at 5 a.m. in Phoenix, under partly cloudy skies. The Sky Harbor temperature was 89 degrees. Here is the latest forecast. For the following area, in Arizona, Central Phoenix, issued at 4 a.m. Mountain Standard Time. Extreme heat warning in effect until 8 p.m. Mountain Standard Time this evening. Today, sunny and hot. Highs 104 to 109. South wind around 5 miles per hour in the morning, becoming west 5 to 10 miles per hour in the afternoon. Tonight, mostly clear. Lows 80 to 88. Southwest wind 10 to 20 miles per hour. Friday, sunny and hot. Highs 101 to 106. South wind 5 to 10 miles per hour in the morning, becoming southwest 10 to 15 miles per hour in the afternoon. Friday night, partly cloudy with a slight chance of showers and thunderstorms. Lows 78 to 87. Southwest wind 5 to 15 miles per hour. Chance of rain 20%. Saturday, sunny and hot. Highs 100 to 105.
south wind around 5 miles per hour in the morning, becoming southwest 5 to 10 miles per hour in the afternoon. Saturday night, mostly clear. Lows 79 to 86. Sunday, sunny and hot. Highs 100 to 106. Sunday night, clear in the evening, then becoming partly cloudy. A 20% chance of showers and thunderstorms. Lows 77 to 85. Monday, mostly sunny. A 10% chance of showers in the morning. Hot. Highs 99 to 106. Monday night, partly cloudy. A slight chance of showers and thunderstorms in the evening, then a chance of showers and a slight chance of thunderstorms after midnight. Lows 75 to 83. Chance of rain 40%. Tuesday, partly sunny with a 20% chance of showers and thunderstorms in the morning, then sunny in the afternoon. Not as warm. Highs 96 to 103. Tuesday night, partly cloudy. A slight chance of showers and thunderstorms in the evening, then a chance of showers and a slight chance of thunderstorms after midnight. Lows 76 to 82. Chance of rain 30%. Wednesday, partly sunny with a 20% chance of showers and thunderstorms in the morning, then sunny in the afternoon. Highs 97 to 103. Here is the synopsis for Southeast California, Southwest, and South Central Arizona. Above normal temperatures will prevail through the rest of the week, with extreme heat warnings in effect for portions of the lower deserts. Daily chances for scattered showers and isolated thunderstorms will continue to be focused over the eastern Arizona high terrain. Any chances for lower deserts should be confined to late Friday and again Sunday into Monday. Cooling temperatures over the weekend into early next week should eventually push readings back into the normal range by around next Tuesday. Extreme heat warning remains in effect until 8 p.m. Mountain Standard Time this evening. What? Dangerously hot conditions. Afternoon temperatures 105 to 110 expected. Major heat risk. Where? Gila Bend, Sonoran Desert, Natal Monument, Tonopah Desert, Gila River Valley, Kofa, and southeast Yuma County. When? Until 8 p.m. Mountain Standard Time this evening. Impacts. Heat-related illnesses increase significantly during extreme heat events. Overexposure can cause heat cramps and heat exhaustion to develop and, without intervention, can lead to heat stroke. 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An extreme heat warning means that a period of very hot temperatures, even by local standards, will occur. Actions should be taken to lessen the impact of the extreme heat. Take extra precautions if you work or spend time outside. 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Wear lightweight and loose-fitting clothing when possible and drink plenty of water. 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Anyone overcome by heat should be moved to a cool and shaded location. 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Extreme heat warning remains in effect until 8 p.m. Mountain Standard Time this evening. What? Dangerously hot conditions. Afternoon temperatures 105 to 109 expected. Major heat risk. Where? The Phoenix metropolitan area. When? Until 8 p.m. Mountain Standard Time this evening. Impacts. 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Overexposure can cause heat cramps and heat exhaustion to develop and, without intervention, can lead to heat stroke. 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
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Actions should be taken to lessen the impact of the extreme heat. 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The current time is 5:55 a.m. Mountain Standard Time. Here is the 5 a.m. Mountain Standard Time observation for Phoenix on Thursday, September 10th. At Sky Harbor, it was partly cloudy. Visibility 10 miles. Temperature was 89 degrees, dew point 60, relative humidity 37%. Wind was east, at 9 miles an hour. And the pressure was 29.90 inches, and rising. Other observations for South Central Arizona, including the Greater Phoenix area, it was clear, with a temperature of 86 at Buckeye, 91 at Luke Air Force Base, 86 at Scottsdale Airport, and 86 at Falcon Field. Under clear skies, Mesa Gateway reported 84, Chandler reported 85, and Ila Bend reported 89. At Deer Valley, the weather conditions were not available. At Luke Air Force Base, the visibility was 2.75 miles. Observations for northern Arizona, it was clear, with a temperature of 70 at Payson, 70 at Page, 59 at Winslow, and 63 at Shiloh. At the Grand Canyon, it was partly cloudy, with a temperature of 48. It was mostly cloudy, with a temperature of 79 at Kingman, and 74 at Prescott. At Flagstaff, the weather conditions were not available. Observations for southern Arizona, at Tucson, it was partly cloudy, with a temperature of 77. At Nogales, it was mostly cloudy, with a temperature of 67. At Sierra Vista, it was cloudy, with a temperature of 66. Observations for Southern California, skies ranged from clear to partly cloudy. It was 77 at Los Angeles Airport, 76 at San Diego, and 89 at Blythe. Regional observations, it was clear, with a temperature of 60 at Salt Lake City, and 66 at Albuquerque. It was mostly cloudy, with a temperature of 88 at Las Vegas, and 71 at El Paso. Once again, at 5 a.m. in Phoenix, under partly cloudy skies. The Sky Harbor temperature was 89 degrees. Here is the latest forecast. For the following area, in Arizona, Central Phoenix, issued at 4 a.m. Mountain Standard Time. Extreme heat warning in effect until 8 p.m. Mountain Standard Time this evening. Today, sunny and hot. Highs 104 to 109. South wind around 5 miles per hour in the morning, becoming west 5 to 10 miles per hour in the afternoon. Tonight, mostly clear. Lows 80 to 88. Southwest wind 10 to 20 miles per hour. Friday, sunny and hot. Highs 101 to 106. South wind 5 to 10 miles per hour in the morning, becoming southwest 10 to 15 miles per hour in the afternoon. Friday night, partly cloudy with a slight chance of showers and thunderstorms. Lows 78 to 87. Southwest wind 5 to 15 miles per hour. Chance of rain 20%. Saturday, sunny and hot. Highs 100 to 105. South wind around 5 miles per hour in the morning, becoming southwest 5 to 10 miles per hour in the afternoon.
Saturday night, mostly clear. Lows 79 to 86. Sunday, sunny and hot. Highs 100 to 106. Sunday night, clear in the evening then becoming partly cloudy. A 20% chance of showers and thunderstorms. Lows 77 to 85. Monday, mostly sunny. A 10% chance of showers in the morning. Hot. Highs 99 to 106. Monday night, partly cloudy. A slight chance of showers and thunderstorms in the evening, then a chance of showers and a slight chance of thunderstorms after midnight. Lows 75 to 83. Chance of rain 40%. Tuesday, partly sunny with a 20% chance of showers and thunderstorms in the morning, then sunny in the afternoon. Not as warm. Highs 96 to 103. Tuesday night, partly cloudy. A slight chance of showers and thunderstorms in the evening, then a chance of showers and a slight chance of thunderstorms after midnight. Lows 76 to 82. Chance of rain 30%. Wednesday, partly sunny with a 20% chance of showers and thunderstorms in the morning, then sunny in the afternoon. Highs 97 to 103. Here is the synopsis for Southeast California, Southwest, and South Central Arizona. Above normal temperatures will prevail through the rest of the week, with extreme heat warnings in effect for portions of the lower deserts. Daily chances for scattered showers and isolated thunderstorms will continue to be focused over the eastern Arizona high terrain. Any chances for lower deserts should be confined to late Friday and again Sunday into Monday. Cooling temperatures over the weekend into early next week should eventually push readings back into the normal range by around next Tuesday. Extreme heat warning remains in effect until 8 p.m. Mountain Standard Time this evening. What? Dangerously hot conditions. Afternoon temperatures 105 to 110 expected. Major heat risk. Where? Gila Bend, Sonoran Desert Natal Monument, Tonopah Desert, Gila River Valley, Kofa, and Southeast Yuma County. When? Until 8 p.m. Mountain Standard Time this evening. Impacts, heat-related illnesses increase significantly during extreme heat events. Overexposure can cause heat cramps and heat exhaustion to develop and, without intervention, can lead to heat stroke. 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An extreme heat warning means that a period of very hot temperatures, even by local standards, will occur. Actions should be taken to lessen the impact of the extreme heat. Take extra precautions if you work or spend time outside. 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Anyone overcome by heat should be moved to a cool and shaded location. 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Extreme heat warning remains in effect until 8 p.m. Mountain Standard Time this evening. What? Dangerously hot conditions. Afternoon temperatures 105 to 109 expected. Major heat risk. Where? The Phoenix metropolitan area. When? Until 8 p.m. Mountain Standard Time this evening. Impacts, heat-related illnesses increase significantly during extreme heat events. 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
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Actions should be taken to lessen the impact of the extreme heat. 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The current time is 6:05 a.m. Mountain Standard Time. Here is the latest forecast. For the following area, in Arizona, Central Phoenix, issued at 4 a.m. Mountain Standard Time. Extreme heat warning in effect until 8 p.m. Mountain Standard Time this evening. Today, sunny and hot. Highs 104 to 109. South wind around 5 miles per hour in the morning, becoming west 5 to 10 miles per hour in the afternoon. Tonight, mostly clear. Lows 80 to 88. Southwest wind 10 to 20 miles per hour. Friday, sunny and hot. Highs 101 to 106. South wind 5 to 10 miles per hour in the morning, becoming southwest 10 to 15 miles per hour in the afternoon. Friday night, partly cloudy with a slight chance of showers and thunderstorms. Lows 78 to 87. Southwest wind 5 to 15 miles per hour. Chance of rain 20%. Saturday, sunny and hot. Highs 100 to 105. South wind around 5 miles per hour in the morning, becoming southwest 5 to 10 miles per hour in the afternoon. Saturday night, mostly clear. Lows 79 to 86. Sunday, sunny and hot. Highs 100 to 106. Sunday night, clear in the evening, then becoming partly cloudy. A 20% chance of showers and thunderstorms. Lows 77 to 85. Monday, mostly sunny. A 10% chance of showers in the morning. Hot. Highs 99 to 106. Monday night, partly cloudy. A slight chance of showers and thunderstorms in the evening, then a chance of showers and a slight chance of thunderstorms after midnight. Lows 75 to 83. Chance of rain 40%. Tuesday, partly sunny with a 20% chance of showers and thunderstorms in the morning, then sunny in the afternoon. Not as warm. Highs 96 to 103. Tuesday night, partly cloudy. A slight chance of showers and thunderstorms in the evening, then a chance of showers and a slight chance of thunderstorms after midnight. Lows 76 to 82. Chance of rain 30%. Wednesday, partly sunny with a 20% chance of showers and thunderstorms in the morning, then sunny in the afternoon. Highs 97 to 103. Here is the synopsis for Southeast California, Southwest, and South Central Arizona. Above normal temperatures will prevail through the rest of the week, with extreme heat warnings in effect for portions of the lower deserts. Daily chances for scattered showers and isolated thunderstorms will continue to be focused over the eastern Arizona high terrain. Any chances for lower deserts should be confined to late Friday and again Sunday into Monday. Cooling temperatures over the weekend into early next week should eventually push readings back into the normal range by around next Tuesday. Extreme heat warning remains in effect until 8 p.m. Mountain Standard Time this evening. What? Dangerously hot conditions. Afternoon temperatures 105 to 110 expected. Major heat risk. Where? Gila Bend, Sonoran Desert National Monument,
Tonopah Desert, Gila River Valley, Kofa, and southeast Yuma County. When, until 8 p.m. Mountain Standard Time this evening. Impacts: heat-related illnesses increase significantly during extreme heat events. Overexposure can cause heat cramps and heat exhaustion to develop and, without

water. 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Anyone overcome by heat should be moved to a cool and shaded location. 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Extreme heat warning remains in effect until 8 p.m. Mountain Standard Time this evening. What? Dangerously hot conditions. Afternoon temperatures 105 to 109 expected. Major heat risk. Where? The Phoenix metropolitan area. When? Until 8 p.m. Mountain Standard Time this evening. Impacts. 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Actions should be taken to lessen the impact of the extreme heat. 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Heat stroke is an emergency. 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The current time is 6:12 a.m. Mountain Standard Time. Here is the 6 a.m. Mountain Standard Time observation for Phoenix on Thursday, September 10th. At Sky Harbor, it was partly cloudy. Visibility 10 miles. Temperature was 88 degrees, dew point 62, relative humidity 41%. Wind was east, at 8 miles an hour. And the pressure was 29.92 inches, and rising. Other observations for South Central Arizona, including the greater Phoenix area, it was clear, with a temperature of 86 at Buckeye, 88 at Glendale, 90 at Luke Air Force Base, and 86 at Scottsdale Airport. Under clear skies, Falcon Field reported 85, Mesa Gateway reported 82, and Gila Bend reported 88. At Chandler, it was partly cloudy, with a temperature of 84. At Deer Valley, the weather conditions were not available. Observations for northern Arizona, it was clear, with a temperature of 68 at Payson, 69 at Page, 55 at Winslow, and 59 at Cholo. It was mostly cloudy, with a temperature of 75 at Kingman, 47 at the Grand Canyon, and 70 at Prescott. At Flagstaff, the weather conditions were not available. Observations for southern Arizona, at Yuma, it was clear, with a temperature of 87. At Tucson, it was partly cloudy, with a temperature of 77. It was cloudy, with a temperature of 69 at Nogales, and 69 at Sierra Vista. Observations for Southern California, skies ranged from partly cloudy to mostly cloudy. It was 76 at Los Angeles Airport, 76 at San Diego, and 89 at Blythe. Regional observations, skies ranged from partly cloudy to mostly cloudy. It was 88 at Las Vegas, 59 at Salt Lake City, 67 at Albuquerque, and 71 at El Paso. Once again, at 6 a.m. in Phoenix, under partly cloudy skies. The Sky Harbor temperature was 88 degrees. Here is the latest forecast. For the following area, in Arizona, Central Phoenix, issued at 4 a.m.

time. Extreme heat warning in effect until 8 p.m. Mountain Standard Time this evening. Today, sunny and hot. Highs 104 to 109. South wind around 5 miles per hour in the morning, becoming west 5 to 10 miles per hour in the afternoon. Tonight, mostly clear. 80 to 88. Southwest wind 10 to 20 miles per hour. Friday, sunny and hot. Highs 101 to 106. South wind 5 to 10 miles per hour in the morning, becoming southwest 10 to 15 miles per hour in the afternoon. Friday night, partly cloudy with a slight chance of showers and thunderstorms. Lows 78 to 87. Southwest wind 5 to 15 miles per hour. Chance of rain 20%. Saturday, sunny and hot. Highs 100 to 105. South wind around 5 miles per hour in the morning, becoming southwest 5 to 10 miles per hour in the afternoon. Saturday night, mostly clear. Lows 79 to 86. Sunday, sunny and hot. Highs 100 to 106. Sunday night, clear in the evening, then becoming partly cloudy. A 20% chance of showers and thunderstorms. Lows 77 to 85. Monday, mostly sunny. A 10% chance of showers in the morning. Hot. Highs 99 to 106. Monday night, partly cloudy. A slight chance of showers and thunderstorms in the evening, then a chance of showers and a slight chance of thunderstorms after midnight. Lows 75 to 83. Chance of rain 40%. Tuesday, partly sunny with a 20% chance of showers and thunderstorms in the morning, then sunny in the afternoon. Not as warm. Highs 96 to 103. Tuesday night, partly cloudy. A slight chance of showers and thunderstorms in the evening, then a chance of showers and a slight chance of thunderstorms after midnight. Lows 76 to 82. Chance of rain 30%. Wednesday, partly sunny with a 20% chance of showers and thunderstorms in the morning, then sunny in the afternoon. Highs 97 to 103. Here is the synopsis for Southeast California, Southwest, and South Central Arizona. Above normal temperatures will prevail through the rest of the week, with extreme heat warnings in effect for portions of the lower deserts. Daily chances for scattered showers and isolated thunderstorms will continue to be focused over the eastern Arizona high terrain. Any chances for lower deserts should be confined to late Friday and again Sunday into Monday. Cooling temperatures over the weekend into early next week should eventually push readings back into the normal range by around next Tuesday. Extreme heat warning remains in effect until 8 p.m. Mountain Standard Time this evening. What? Dangerously hot conditions. Afternoon temperatures 105 to 110 expected. Major heat risk. Where? Gila Bend, Sonoran Desert, Natal Monument, Tonopah Desert, Gila River Valley, Kofa, and Southeast Yuma County. When? Until 8 p.m. Mountain Standard Time this evening. 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Actions should be taken to lessen the impact of the extreme heat. 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
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Extreme heat warning remains in effect until 8 p.m. Mountain Standard Time this evening. What? Dangerously hot conditions. Afternoon temperatures 105 to 109 expected. Major heat risk. Where? The Phoenix metropolitan area. When? Until 8 p.m. Mountain Standard Time this evening. Impacts. 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Actions should be taken to lessen the impact of the extreme heat. 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Heat stroke is an emergency. 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The current time is 6:22 a.m. Mountain Standard Time. Here is the 6 a.m. Mountain Standard Time observation for Phoenix on Thursday, September 10th. At Sky Harbor, it was partly cloudy. Visibility 10 miles. Temperature was 88 degrees, dew point 62, relative humidity 41%. Wind was east, at 8 miles an hour. And the pressure was 29.92 inches, and rising. Other observations for South Central Arizona, including the greater Phoenix area, it was clear, with a temperature of 86 at Buckeye, 88 at Glendale, 90 at Luke Air Force Base, and 86 at Scottsdale Airport. Under clear skies, Falcon Field reported 85, Mesa Gateway reported 82, and Gila Bend reported 88. At Chandler, it was partly cloudy, with a temperature of 84. At Deer Valley, the weather conditions were not available. Observations for northern Arizona, it was clear, with a temperature of 68 at Payson, 69 at Page, 55 at Winslow, and 59 at Chulo. It was mostly cloudy, with a temperature of 75 at Kingman, 47 at the Grand Canyon, and 70 at Prescott. At Flagstaff, the weather conditions were not available. Observations for southern Arizona, at Yuma, it was clear, with a temperature of 87. At Tucson, it was partly cloudy, with a temperature of 77. It was cloudy, with a temperature of 69 at Nogales, and 69 at Sierra Vista. Observations for Southern California, skies ranged from partly cloudy to mostly cloudy. It was 76 at Los Angeles Airport, 76 at San Diego, and 89 at Blythe. Regional observations, skies ranged from partly cloudy to mostly cloudy. It was 88 at Las Vegas, 59 at Salt Lake City, 67 at Albuquerque, and 71 at El Paso. Once again, at 6 a.m. in Phoenix, under partly cloudy skies. The Sky Harbor temperature was 88 degrees. Here is the latest forecast. For the following area, in Arizona, Central Phoenix, issued at 4 a.m. Mountain Standard Time. Extreme heat warning in effect until 8 p.m. Mountain Standard Time this evening. Today, sunny and hot.
Highs 104 to 109. South wind around 5 miles per hour in the morning, becoming west 5 to 10 miles per hour in the afternoon. Tonight, mostly clear. Lows 80 to 88. Southwest wind 10 to 20 miles per hour. Friday, sunny and hot. Highs 101 to 106. South wind 5 to 10 miles per hour in the morning, becoming southwest 10 to 15 miles per hour in the afternoon. Friday night, partly cloudy with a slight chance of showers and thunderstorms. Lows 78 to 87. Southwest wind 5 to 15 miles per hour. Chance of rain 20%. Saturday, sunny and hot. Highs 100 to 105. South wind around 5 miles per hour in the morning, becoming southwest 5 to 10 miles per hour in the afternoon. Saturday night, mostly clear. Lows 79 to 86. Sunday, sunny and hot. Highs 100 to 106. Sunday night, clear in the evening, then becoming partly cloudy. A 20% chance of showers and thunderstorms. Lows 77 to 85. Monday, mostly sunny. A 10% chance of showers in the morning. Hot. Highs 99 to 106. Monday night, partly cloudy. A slight chance of showers and thunderstorms in the evening, then a chance of showers and a slight chance of thunderstorms after midnight. Lows 75 to 83. Chance of rain 40%. Tuesday, partly sunny with a 20% chance of showers and thunderstorms in the morning, then sunny in the afternoon. Not as warm. Highs 96 to 103. Tuesday night, partly cloudy. A slight chance of showers and thunderstorms in the evening, then a chance of showers and a slight chance of thunderstorms after midnight. Lows 76 to 82. Chance of rain 30%. Wednesday, partly sunny with a 20% chance of showers and thunderstorms in the morning, then sunny in the afternoon. Highs 97 to 103. Here is the synopsis for Southeast California, Southwest, and South Central Arizona. Above normal temperatures will prevail through the rest of the week, with extreme heat warnings in effect for portions of the lower deserts. Daily chances for scattered showers and isolated thunderstorms will continue to be focused over the eastern Arizona high terrain. Any chances for lower deserts should be confined to late Friday and again Sunday into Monday. Cooling temperatures over the weekend into early next week should eventually push readings back into the normal range by around next Tuesday. Extreme heat warning remains in effect until 8 p.m. Mountain Standard Time this evening. What? Dangerously hot conditions. Afternoon temperatures 105 to 110 expected. Major heat risk. Where? Gila Bend, Sonoran Desert, Natal Monument, Tonopah Desert, Gila River Valley, Kofa, and Southeast Yuma County. When? Until 8 p.m. Mountain Standard Time this evening. 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
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Consult county officials for more details. Extreme heat warning remains in effect until 8 p.m. Mountain Standard Time this evening. What? Dangerously hot conditions. Afternoon temperatures 105 to 109 expected. Major heat risk. Where? The Phoenix metropolitan area. When? Until 8 p.m. Mountain Standard Time this evening. Impacts. Heat-related illnesses increase significantly during extreme heat events. Overexposure can cause heat cramps and heat exhaustion to develop and, without intervention, can lead to heat stroke. 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Actions should be taken to lessen the impact of the extreme heat. 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The current time is 6:32 a.m. Mountain Standard Time. Here is the 6 a.m. Mountain Standard Time observation for Phoenix on Thursday, September 10th. At Sky Harbor, it was partly cloudy. Visibility 10 miles. Temperature was 88 degrees, dew point 62, relative humidity 41%. Wind was east, at 8 miles an hour. And the pressure was 29.92 inches, and rising. Other observations for South Central Arizona, including the Greater Phoenix area, it was clear, with a temperature of 86 at Buckeye, 88 at Glendale, 90 at Luke Air Force Base, and 86 at Scottsdale Airport. Under clear skies, Falcon Field reported 85, Mesa Gateway reported 82, and Gila Bend reported 88. At Chandler, it was partly cloudy, with a temperature of 84. At Deer Valley, the weather conditions were not available. Observations for Northern Arizona, it was clear, with a temperature of 669 at Page, 55 at Winslow, and 59 at Shiloh. It was mostly cloudy, with a temperature of 75 at Kingman, 47 at the Grand Canyon, and 70 at Prescott. At Flagstaff, the weather conditions were not available. Observations for Southern Arizona, at Yuma, it was clear, with a temperature of 87. At Tucson, it was partly cloudy, with a temperature of 77. It was cloudy, with a temperature of 69 at Nogales, and 69 at Sierra Vista. Observations for Southern California, skies ranged from partly cloudy to mostly cloudy. It was 76 at Los Angeles Airport, 76 at San Diego, and 89 at Blythe. Regional observations, skies ranged from partly cloudy to mostly cloudy. It was 88 at Las Vegas, 59 at Salt Lake City, 67 at Albuquerque, and 71 at El Paso. Once again, at 6 a.m. in Phoenix, under partly cloudy skies. The Sky Harbor temperature was 88 degrees. Here is the latest forecast. For the following area, in Arizona, Central Phoenix, issued at 4 a.m. Mountain Standard Time. Extreme heat warning in effect until 8 p.m. Mountain Standard Time this evening. Today, sunny and hot. Highs 104 to 109. South wind around 5 miles per hour in the morning, becoming west 5 to 10 miles per hour in the afternoon.
Tonight, mostly clear. Lows 80 to 88.

southwest wind 10 to 20 miles per hour. Friday, sunny and hot. Highs 101 to 106. South wind 5 to 10 miles per hour in the morning, becoming southwest 10 to 15 miles per hour in the afternoon. Friday night, partly cloudy with a slight chance of showers and thunderstorms. Lows 78 to 87. Southwest wind 5 to 15 miles per hour. Chance of rain 20%. Saturday, sunny and hot. Highs 100 to 105. South wind around 5 miles per hour in the morning, becoming southwest 5 to 10 miles per hour in the afternoon. Saturday night, mostly clear. Lows 79 to 86. Sunday, sunny and hot. Highs 100 to 106. Sunday night, clear in the evening, then becoming partly cloudy. A 20% chance of showers and thunderstorms. Lows 77 to 85. Monday, mostly sunny. A 10% chance of showers in the morning. Hot. Highs 99 to 106. Monday night, partly cloudy. A slight chance of showers and thunderstorms in the evening, then a chance of showers and a slight chance of thunderstorms after midnight. Lows 75 to 83. Chance of rain 40%. Tuesday, partly sunny with a 20% chance of showers and thunderstorms in the morning, then sunny in the afternoon. Not as warm. Highs 96 to 103. Tuesday night, partly cloudy. A slight chance of showers and thunderstorms in the evening, then a chance of showers and a slight chance of thunderstorms after midnight. Lows 76 to 82. Chance of rain 30%. Wednesday, partly sunny with a 20% chance of showers and thunderstorms in the morning, then sunny in the afternoon. Highs 97 to 103. Here is the synopsis for Southeast California, Southwest, and South Central Arizona. Above normal temperatures will prevail through the rest of the week, with extreme heat warnings in effect for portions of the lower deserts. Daily chances for scattered showers and isolated thunderstorms will continue to be focused over the eastern Arizona high terrain. Any chances for lower deserts should be confined to late Friday and again Sunday into Monday. Cooling temperatures over the weekend into early next week should eventually push readings back into the normal range by around next Tuesday. Extreme heat warning remains in effect until 8 p.m. Mountain Standard Time this evening. What? Dangerously hot conditions. Afternoon temperatures 105 to 110 expected. Major heat risk. Where? Gila Bend, Sonoran Desert Natal Monument, Tonopah Desert, Gila River Valley, Kofa, and southeast Yuma County. When? Until 8 p.m. Mountain Standard Time this evening. Impacts. Heat-related illnesses increase significantly during extreme heat events. Overexposure can cause heat cramps and heat exhaustion to develop and, without intervention, can lead to heat stroke. 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Actions should be taken to lessen the impact of the extreme heat. 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What? Dangerously hot conditions.
Afternoon temperatures 105 to 109 expected. Major heat risk. Where? 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

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Actions should be taken to lessen the impact of the extreme heat. 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The current time is 6:41 a.m. Mountain Standard Time. Here is the 6 a.m. Mountain Standard Time observation for Phoenix on Thursday, September 10th. At Sky Harbor, it was partly cloudy. Visibility 10 miles. Temperature was 88 degrees, dew point 62, relative humidity 41%. Wind was east, at 8 miles an hour. And the pressure was 29.92 inches, and rising. Other observations for South Central Arizona including the Greater Phoenix area, it was clear, with a temperature of 86 at Buckeye, 88 at Glendale, 90 at Luke Air Force Base, and 86 at Scottsdale Airport. Under clear skies, Falcon Field reported 85, Mesa Gateway reported 82, and Gila Bend reported 88. At Chandler, it was partly cloudy, with a temperature of 84. At Deer Valley, the weather conditions were not available. Observations for northern Arizona, it was clear, with a temperature of 68 at Payson, 69 at Page, 55 at Winslow, and 59 at Cholo. It was mostly cloudy, with a temperature of 75 at Kingman, 47 at the Grand Canyon, and 70 at Prescott. At Flagstaff, the weather conditions were not available. Observations for southern Arizona, at Yuma, it was clear, with a temperature of 87. At Tucson, it was partly cloudy, with a temperature of 77. It was cloudy, with a temperature of 69 at Nogales, and 69 at Sierra Vista. Observations for Southern California, skies ranged from partly cloudy to mostly cloudy. It was 76 at Los Angeles Airport, 76 at San Diego, and 89 at Blythe. Regional observations, skies ranged from partly cloudy to mostly cloudy. It was 88 at Las Vegas, 59 at Salt Lake City, 67 at Albuquerque, and 71 at El Paso. Once again, at 6 a.m. in Phoenix, under partly cloudy skies. The Sky Harbor temperature was 88 degrees. Here is the latest forecast. For the following area, in Arizona, Central Phoenix, issued at 4 a.m. Mountain Standard Time. Extreme heat warning in effect until 8 p.m. Mountain Standard Time this evening. Today, sunny and hot. Highs 104 to 109. South wind around 5 miles per hour in the morning, becoming west 5 to 10 miles per hour in the afternoon. Tonight, mostly clear. Lows 80 to 88. Southwest wind 10 to 20 miles per hour. Friday, sunny and hot. Highs 101 to 106. South wind 5 to 10 miles per hour in the morning, becoming southwest 10 to 15 miles per hour in the afternoon. Friday night, partly cloudy with a slight chance of showers and thunderstorms. Lows 78 to 87. Southwest wind 5 to 15 miles per hour. Chance of rain 20%. Saturday, sunny and hot. Highs 100 to 105.
south wind around 5 miles.

miles per hour in the morning, becoming southwest 5 to 10 miles per hour in the afternoon. Saturday night, mostly clear. Lows 79 to 86. Sunday, sunny and hot. Highs 100 to 106. Sunday night, clear in the evening, then becoming partly cloudy. A 20% chance of showers and thunderstorms. Lows 77 to 85. Monday, mostly sunny. A 10% chance of showers in the morning. Hot. Highs 99 to 106. Monday night, partly cloudy. A slight chance of showers and thunderstorms in the evening, then a chance of showers and a slight chance of thunderstorms after midnight. Lows 75 to 83. Chance of rain 40%. Tuesday, partly sunny with a 20% chance of showers and thunderstorms in the morning, then sunny in the afternoon. Not as warm. Highs 96 to 103. Tuesday night, partly cloudy. A slight chance of showers and thunderstorms in the evening, then a chance of showers and a slight chance of thunderstorms after midnight. Lows 76 to 82. Chance of rain 30%. Wednesday, partly sunny with a 20% chance of showers and thunderstorms in the morning, then sunny in the afternoon. Highs 97 to 103. Here is the synopsis for Southeast California, Southwest, and South Central Arizona. Above normal temperatures will prevail through the rest of the week, with extreme heat warnings in effect for portions of the lower deserts. Daily chances for scattered showers and isolated thunderstorms will continue to be focused over the eastern Arizona high terrain. Any chances for lower deserts should be confined to late Friday and again Sunday into Monday. Cooling temperatures over the weekend into early next week should eventually push readings back into the normal range by around next Tuesday. Extreme heat warning remains in effect until 8 p.m. Mountain Standard Time this evening. What? Dangerously hot conditions. Afternoon temperatures 105 to 110 expected. Major heat risk. Where? Gila Bend, Sonoran Desert, Natal Monument, Tonopah Desert, Gila River Valley, Kofa, and Southeast Yuma County. When? Until 8 p.m. Mountain Standard Time this evening. 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Overexposure can cause heat cramps and heat exhaustion to develop and, without intervention, can lead to heat stroke. 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An extreme heat warning means that a period of very hot temperatures, even by local standards, will occur. Actions should be taken to lessen the impact of the extreme heat. 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What? Dangerously hot conditions. Afternoon temperatures 105 to 109 expected. Major heat risk. Where? The Phoenix metropolitan area. When? Until 8 p.m. Mountain Standard Time this evening. Impacts. 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
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Take extra precautions if you work or spend time outside. 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The current time is 6:51 a.m. Mountain Standard Time. Here is the 6 a.m. Mountain Standard Time observation for Phoenix on Thursday, September 10th. At Sky Harbor, it was partly cloudy. Visibility 10 miles. Temperature was 88 degrees, dew point 62, relative humidity 41%. Wind was east, at 8 miles an hour. And the pressure was 29.92 inches, and rising. Other observations for South Central Arizona, including the Greater Phoenix area, it was clear, with a temperature of 86 at Buckeye, 88 at Glendale, 90 at Luke Air Force Base, and 86 at Scottsdale Airport. Under clear skies, Falcon Field reported 85, Mesa Gateway reported 82, and Gila Bend reported 88. At Chandler, it was partly cloudy, with a temperature of 84. At Deer Valley, the weather conditions were not available. Observations for northern Arizona, it was clear, with a temperature of 68 at Payson, 69 at Page, 55 at Winslow, and 59 at Shiloh. It was mostly cloudy, with a temperature of 75 at Kingman, 47 at the Grand Canyon, and 70 at Prescott. At Flagstaff, the weather conditions were not available. Observations for southern Arizona, at Yuma, it was clear, with a temperature of 87. At Tucson, it was partly cloudy, with a temperature of 77. It was cloudy, with a temperature of 69 at Nogales, and 69 at Sierra Vista. Observations for Southern California, skies ranged from partly cloudy to mostly cloudy. It was 76 at Los Angeles Airport, 76 at San Diego, and 89 at Blythe. Regional observations, skies ranged from partly cloudy to mostly cloudy. It was 88 at Las Vegas, 59 at Salt Lake City, 67 at Albuquerque, and 71 at El Paso. Once again, at 6 a.m. in Phoenix, under partly cloudy skies. The Sky Harbor temperature was 88 degrees. Here is the latest forecast. For the following area, in Arizona, Central Phoenix, issued at 4 a.m. Mountain Standard Time. Extreme heat warning in effect until 8 p.m. Mountain Standard Time this evening. Today, sunny and hot. Highs 104 to 109. South wind around 5 miles per hour in the morning, becoming west 5 to 10 miles per hour in the afternoon. Tonight, mostly clear. Lows 80 to 88. Southwest wind 10 to 20 miles per hour. Friday, sunny and hot. Highs 101 to 106. South wind 5 to 10 miles per hour in the morning, becoming southwest 10 to 15 miles per hour in the afternoon. Friday night, partly cloudy with a slight chance of showers and thunderstorms. Lows 78 to 87. Southwest wind 5 to 15 miles per hour. Chance of rain 20%. Saturday, sunny and hot. Highs 100 to 105. South wind around 5 miles per hour in the morning, becoming southwest 5 to 10 miles per hour in the afternoon. Saturday night, mostly clear.
lows 79 to 86. Sunday, sunny and hot. Highs 100 to 106. Sunday night, clear in the evening then becoming partly cloudy. A 20% chance of showers and thunderstorms. Lows 77 to 85. Monday, mostly sunny. A 10% chance of showers in the morning. Hot. Highs 99 to 106. Monday night, partly cloudy. A slight chance of showers and thunderstorms in the evening, then a chance of showers and a slight chance of thunderstorms after midnight. Lows 75 to 83. Chance of rain 40%. Tuesday, partly sunny with a 20% chance of showers and thunderstorms in the morning, then sunny in the afternoon. Not as warm. Highs 96 to 103. Tuesday night, partly cloudy. A slight chance of showers and thunderstorms in the evening, then a chance of showers and a slight chance of thunderstorms after midnight. Lows 76 to 82. Chance of rain 30%. Wednesday, partly sunny with a 20% chance of showers and thunderstorms in the morning, then sunny in the afternoon. Highs 97 to 103. Here is the synopsis for Southeast California, Southwest, and South Central Arizona. Above normal temperatures will prevail through the rest of the week, with extreme heat warnings in effect for portions of the lower deserts. Daily chances for scattered showers and isolated thunderstorms will continue to be focused over the eastern Arizona high terrain. Any chances for lower deserts should be confined to late Friday and again Sunday into Monday. Cooling temperatures over the weekend into early next week should eventually push readings back into the normal range by around next Tuesday. Extreme heat warning remains in effect until 8 p.m. Mountain Standard Time this evening. What? Dangerously hot conditions. Afternoon temperatures 105 to 110 expected. Major heat risk. Where? Gila Bend, Sonoran Desert Natal Monument, Tonopah Desert, Gila River Valley, Kofa, and Southeast Yuma County. When? Until 8 p.m. Mountain Standard Time this evening. Impacts, heat-related illnesses increase significantly during extreme heat events. Overexposure can cause heat cramps and heat exhaustion to develop and, without intervention, can lead to heat stroke. 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An extreme heat warning means that a period of very hot temperatures, even by local standards, will occur. Actions should be taken to lessen the impact of the extreme heat. 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Extreme heat warning remains in effect until 8 p.m. Mountain Standard Time this evening. What? Dangerously hot conditions. Afternoon temperatures 105 to 109 expected. Major heat risk. Where? The Phoenix metropolitan area. When? Until 8 p.m. Mountain Standard Time this evening. 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
actions should be taken to lessen the impact of the extreme heat. 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Heat stroke is an emergency. 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The current time is 7:01 a.m. Mountain Standard Time. Here is the latest forecast. For the following area, in Arizona, Central Phoenix, issued at 4 a.m. Mountain Standard Time. Extreme heat warning in effect until 8 p.m. Mountain Standard Time this evening. Today, sunny and hot. Highs 104 to 109. South wind around 5 miles per hour in the morning, becoming west 5 to 10 miles per hour in the afternoon. Tonight, mostly clear. Lows 80 to 88. Southwest wind 10 to 20 miles per hour. Friday, sunny and hot. Highs 101 to 106. South wind 5 to 10 miles per hour in the morning, becoming southwest 10 to 15 miles per hour in the afternoon. Friday night, partly cloudy with a slight chance of showers and thunderstorms. Lows 78 to 87. Southwest wind 5 to 15 miles per hour. Chance of rain 20%. Saturday, sunny and hot. Highs 100 to 105. South wind around 5 miles per hour in the morning, becoming southwest 5 to 10 miles per hour in the afternoon. Saturday night, mostly clear. Lows 79 to 86. Sunday, sunny and hot. Highs 100 to 106. Sunday night, clear in the evening, then becoming partly cloudy. A 20% chance of showers and thunderstorms. Lows 77 to 85. Monday, mostly sunny. A 10% chance of showers in the morning. Hot. Highs 99 to 106. Monday night, partly cloudy. A slight chance of showers and thunderstorms in the evening, then a chance of showers and a slight chance of thunderstorms after midnight. Lows 75 to 83. Chance of rain 40%. Tuesday, partly sunny with a 20% chance of showers and thunderstorms in the morning, then sunny in the afternoon. Not as warm. Highs 96 to 103. Tuesday night, partly cloudy. A slight chance of showers and thunderstorms in the evening, then a chance of showers and a slight chance of thunderstorms after midnight. Lows 76 to 82. Chance of rain 30%. Wednesday, partly sunny with a 20% chance of showers and thunderstorms in the morning, then sunny in the afternoon. Highs 97 to 103. Here is the synopsis for Southeast California, Southwest, and South Central Arizona. Above normal temperatures will prevail through the rest of the week, with extreme heat warnings in effect for portions of the lower deserts. Daily chances for scattered showers and isolated thunderstorms will continue to be focused over the eastern Arizona high terrain. Any chances for lower deserts should be confined to late Friday and again Sunday into Monday. Cooling temperatures over the weekend into early next week should eventually push readings back into the normal range by around next Tuesday. Extreme heat warning remains in effect until 8 p.m. Mountain Standard Time this evening. What? Dangerously hot conditions. Afternoon temperatures 105 to 110 expected. Major heat risk. Where? Gila Bend, Sonoran Desert, Natal Monument, Tonopah Desert, Gila River Valley, Kofa, and southeast Yuma County. When,
until 8 p.m. Mountain Standard Time this evening. 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An extreme heat warning means that a period of very hot temperatures, even by local standards, will occur. Actions should be taken to lessen the impact of the extreme heat. Take extra precautions if you work or spend time outside. 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Anyone overcome by heat should be moved to a cool and shaded location. 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Extreme heat warning remains in effect until 8 p.m. Mountain Standard Time this evening. What? Dangerously hot conditions. Afternoon temperatures 105 to 109 expected. Major heat risk. Where? The Phoenix metropolitan area. When? Until 8 p.m. Mountain Standard Time this evening. Impacts: heat-related illnesses increase significantly during extreme heat events. 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Actions should be taken to lessen the impact of the extreme heat. Take extra precautions if you work or spend time outside. 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Heat stroke is an emergency. 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The current time is 7:08 a.m. Mountain Standard Time. Here is the latest forecast. For the following area, in Arizona, Central Phoenix, issued at 4 a.m. Mountain Standard Time. Extreme heat warning in effect until 8 p.m. Mountain Standard Time this evening. Today, sunny and hot. Highs 104 to 109. South wind around 5 miles per hour in the morning, becoming west 5 to 10 miles per hour in the afternoon. Tonight, mostly clear. Lows 80 to 88. Southwest wind 10 to 20 miles per hour. Friday, sunny and hot. Highs 101 to 106. South wind 5 to 10 miles per hour in the morning, becoming southwest 10 to 15 miles per hour in the afternoon. Friday night, partly cloudy with a slight chance of showers and thunderstorms. Lows 78 to 87. Southwest wind 5 to 15.

Highs 99 to 106. Monday night, partly cloudy. A slight chance of showers and thunderstorms in the evening, then a chance of showers and a slight chance of thunderstorms after midnight. Lows 75 to 83. Chance of rain 40%. Tuesday, partly sunny with a 20% chance of showers and thunderstorms in the morning, then sunny in the afternoon. Not as warm. Highs 96 to 103. Tuesday night, partly cloudy. A slight chance of showers and thunderstorms in the evening, then a chance of showers and a slight chance of thunderstorms after midnight. Lows 76 to 82. Chance of rain 30%. Wednesday, partly sunny with a 20% chance of showers and thunderstorms in the morning, then sunny in the afternoon. Highs 97 to 103. Here is the synopsis for Southeast California, Southwest, and South Central Arizona. Above normal temperatures will prevail through the rest of the week, with extreme heat warnings in effect for portions of the lower deserts. Daily chances for scattered showers and isolated thunderstorms will continue to be focused over the eastern Arizona high terrain. Any chances for lower deserts should be confined to late Friday and again Sunday into Monday. Cooling temperatures over the weekend into early next week should eventually push readings back into the normal range by around next Tuesday. Extreme heat warning remains in effect until 8 p.m. Mountain Standard Time this evening. What? Dangerously hot conditions. Afternoon temperatures 105 to 110 expected. Major heat risk. Where? Gila Bend, Sonoran Desert National Monument, Tonopah Desert, Gila River Valley, Kofa, and Southeast Yuma County. When? Until 8 p.m. Mountain Standard Time this evening. Impacts. Heat-related illnesses increase significantly during extreme heat events. Overexposure can cause heat cramps and heat exhaustion to develop and, without intervention, can lead to heat stroke. 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An extreme heat warning means that a period of very hot temperatures, even by local standards, will occur. Actions should be taken to lessen the impact of the extreme heat. Take extra precautions if you work or spend time outside. 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Anyone overcome by heat should be moved to a cool and shaded location. 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Extreme heat warning remains in effect until 8 p.m. Mountain Standard Time this evening. What? Dangerously hot conditions. Afternoon temperatures 105 to 109 expected. Major heat risk. Where? The Phoenix metropolitan area. When? Until 8 p.m. Mountain Standard Time this evening. Impacts. Heat-related illnesses increase significantly during extreme heat events. Overexposure can cause heat cramps and heat exhaustion to develop and, without intervention, can lead to heat stroke. 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

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The current time is 7:16 a.m. Mountain Standard Time. Here is a 7 a.m. Mountain Standard Time observation for Phoenix on Thursday, September 10th. At Sky Harbor, it was partly cloudy. Visibility 10 miles. Temperature was 88 degrees, dew point 63, relative humidity 43%. Wind was southeast at 8 miles an hour. And the pressure was 29.93 inches and rising. Other observations for South Central Arizona, including the greater Phoenix area, it was clear, with a temperature of 88 at Buckeye, 89 at Luke Air Force Base, and 86 at Scottsdale Airport. Under clear skies, Falcon Field reported 86, Mesa Gateway reported 84, and Gila Bend reported 89. At Chandler, it was partly cloudy, with a temperature of 84. At Deer Valley, the weather conditions were not available. Observations for Northern Arizona, it was sunny, with a temperature of 70 at Payson, 71 at Page, 61 at Winslow, and 64 at Shiloh. At the Grand Canyon, it was mostly sunny, with a temperature of 52. It was partly sunny, with a temperature of 76 at Kingman, and 68 at Prescott. At Flagstaff, the weather conditions were not available. Observations for Southern Arizona, skies ranged from mostly sunny to partly sunny. It was 78 at Tucson, 87 at Yuma, 70 at Nogales, and 67 at Sierra Vista. Observations for Southern California, at Blythe, it was clear, with a temperature of 89. At San Diego, it was partly cloudy, with a temperature of 77. At Los Angeles Airport, it was mostly cloudy, with a temperature of 78. Regional observations, it was mostly sunny. It was 85 at Las Vegas, 62 at Salt Lake City, 67 at Albuquerque, and 73 at El Paso. Once again, at 7 a.m. in Phoenix, under partly cloudy skies. The Sky Harbor temperature was 88 degrees. Here is the latest forecast. For the following area, in Arizona, Central Phoenix, issued at 4 a.m. Mountain Standard Time. Extreme heat warning in effect until 8 p.m. Mountain Standard Time this evening. Today, sunny and hot. Highs 104 to 109. South wind around 5 miles per hour in the morning, becoming west 5 to 10 miles per hour in the afternoon. Tonight, mostly clear. Lows 80 to 88. Southwest wind 10 to 20 miles per hour. Friday, sunny and hot. Highs 101 to 106. South wind 5 to 10 miles per hour in the morning, becoming southwest 10 to 15 miles per hour in the afternoon. Friday night, partly cloudy with a slight chance of showers and thunderstorms. Lows 78 to 87. Southwest wind 5 to 15 miles per hour. Chance of rain 20%. Saturday, sunny and hot. Highs 100 to 105. South wind around 5 miles per hour in the morning, becoming southwest 5 to 10 miles per hour in the afternoon. Saturday night, mostly clear. Lows 79 to 86. Sunday, sunny and hot. Highs 100 to 106. Sunday night, clear in the evening, then becoming partly cloudy. A 20% chance of showers and thunderstorms. Lows 77 to 85. Monday, mostly sunny. A 10% chance of showers in the morning. Hot. Highs 99 to 106. Monday night, partly cloudy.
a slight chance of showers and thunderstorms in the evening, then a chance of showers and a slight chance of thunderstorms after midnight. Lows 75 to 83. Chance of rain 40%. Tuesday, partly sunny with a 20% chance of showers and thunderstorms in the morning, then sunny in the afternoon. Not as warm. Highs 96 to 103. Tuesday night, partly cloudy. A slight chance of showers and thunderstorms in the evening, then a chance of showers and a slight chance of thunderstorms after midnight. Lows 76 to 82. Chance of rain 30%. Wednesday, partly sunny with a 20% chance of showers and thunderstorms in the morning, then sunny in the afternoon. Highs 97 to 103. The Phoenix, Arizona climate summary for yesterday, September 9, 2026. Yesterday's high temperature was 107 degrees and a low 92 degrees. No precipitation fell yesterday, which leaves the monthly total at 0.00 inches. The total precipitation for the year still stands at 1.73 inches. Yesterday the maximum wind observed was 16 miles an hour from the northwest, which occurred at 5:06 p.m. The highest wind gust observed was 25 miles per hour from the north, which occurred at 4:52 p.m. Yesterday the average wind speed was 7 miles per hour. Yesterday's maximum relative humidity was 44%, and the minimum relative humidity was 22%. The low temperature this morning was 88 degrees. The normal high temperature for today is 102 degrees, and the normal low is 80. The record high for today is 113, which occurred in 2023, and the record low is 59, which occurred in 1912. Sunrise today is at 6:08 a.m. and sunset is at 6:41 p.m. Here is the synopsis for Southeast California, Southwest, and South Central Arizona. Above normal temperatures will prevail through the rest of the week, with extreme heat warnings in effect for portions of the lower deserts. Daily chances for scattered showers and isolated thunderstorms will continue to be focused over the eastern Arizona high terrain. Any chances for lower deserts should be confined to late Friday and again Sunday into Monday. Cooling temperatures over the weekend into early next week should eventually push readings back into the normal range by around next Tuesday. Extreme heat warning remains in effect until 8 p.m. Mountain Standard Time this evening. What? Dangerously hot conditions. Afternoon temperatures 105 to 110 expected. Major heat risk. Where? Gila Bend, Sonoran Desert, Natal Monument, Tonopah Desert, Gila River Valley, Kofa, and southeast Yuma County. When? Until 8 p.m. Mountain Standard Time this evening. Impacts, heat-related illnesses increase significantly during extreme heat events. Overexposure can cause heat cramps and heat exhaustion to develop and, without intervention, can lead to heat stroke. 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Actions should be taken to lessen the impact of the extreme heat. 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Extreme heat warning remains in effect until 8 p.m. Mountain Standard Time this evening. What? Dangerously hot conditions. Afternoon temperatures 105 to 109 expected. Major heat risk.
where, the Phoenix metropolitan area. When, until 8 p.m. Mountain Standard Time this evening. 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Actions should be taken to lessen the impact of the extreme heat. 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The current time is 7:27 a.m. Mountain Standard Time. Here is the 7 a.m. Mountain Standard Time observation for Phoenix, on Thursday, September 10th. At Sky Harbor, it was partly cloudy. Visibility 10 miles. Temperature was 88 degrees, dew point 63, relative humidity 43%. Wind was southeast, at 8 miles an hour. And the pressure was 29.93 inches, and rising. Other observations for South Central Arizona, including the greater Phoenix area, it was clear, with a temperature of 88 at Buckeye, 89 at Luke Air Force Base, and 86 at Scottsdale Airport. Under clear skies, Falcon Field reported 86, Mesa Gateway reported 84, and Gila Bend reported 89. At Chandler, it was partly cloudy, with a temperature of 84. At Deer Valley, the weather conditions were not available. Observations for northern Arizona, it was sunny, with a temperature of 70 at Payson, 71 at Page, 61 at Winslow, and 64 at Shiloh. At the Grand Canyon, it was mostly sunny, with a temperature of 52. It was partly sunny, with a temperature of 76 at Kingman, and 68 at Prescott. At Flagstaff, the weather conditions were not available. Observations for southern Arizona, skies ranged from mostly sunny to partly sunny. It was 78 at Tucson, 87 at Yuma, 70 at Nogales, and 67 at Sierra Vista. Observations for Southern California, at Blythe, it was clear, with a temperature of 89. At San Diego, it was partly cloudy, with a temperature of 77. At Los Angeles Airport, it was mostly cloudy, with a temperature of 78. Regional observations, it was mostly sunny. It was 85 at Las Vegas, 62 at Salt Lake City, 67 at Albuquerque, and 73 at El Paso. Once again, at 7 a.m. in Phoenix, under partly cloudy skies. The Sky Harbor temperature was 88 degrees. Here is the latest forecast. For the following area, in Arizona, Central Phoenix, issued at 4 a.m. Mountain Standard Time. Extreme heat warning in effect until 8 p.m. Mountain Standard Time this evening. Today, sunny and hot. Highs 104 to 109. South wind around 5 miles per hour in the morning, becoming west 5 to 10 miles per hour in the afternoon. Tonight, mostly clear. Lows 80 to 88. Southwest wind 10 to 20 miles per hour. Friday, sunny and hot. Highs 101 to 106.
south wind 5 to 10 miles per hour in the morning, becoming southwest 10 to 15 miles per hour in the afternoon. Friday night, partly cloudy with a slight chance of showers and thunderstorms. Lows 78 to 87. Southwest wind 5 to 15 miles per hour. Chance of rain 20%. Saturday, sunny and hot. Highs 100 to 105. South wind around 5 miles per hour in the morning, becoming southwest 5 to 10 miles per hour in the afternoon. Saturday night, mostly clear. Lows 79 to 86. Sunday, sunny and hot. Highs 100 to 106. Sunday night, clear in the evening, then becoming partly cloudy. A 20% chance of showers and thunderstorms. Lows 77 to 85. Monday, mostly sunny. A 10% chance of showers in the morning. Hot. Highs 99 to 106. Monday night, partly cloudy. A slight chance of showers and thunderstorms in the evening, then a chance of showers and a slight chance of thunderstorms after midnight. Lows 75 to 83. Chance of rain 40%. Tuesday, partly sunny with a 20% chance of showers and thunderstorms in the morning, then sunny in the afternoon. Not as warm. Highs 96 to 103. Tuesday night, partly cloudy. A slight chance of showers and thunderstorms in the evening, then a chance of showers and a slight chance of thunderstorms after midnight. Lows 76 to 82. Chance of rain 30%. Wednesday, partly sunny with a 20% chance of showers and thunderstorms in the morning, then sunny in the afternoon. Highs 97 to 103. The Phoenix, Arizona climate summary for yesterday, September 9, 2026. Yesterday's high temperature was 107 degrees and a low 92 degrees. No precipitation fell yesterday, which leaves the monthly total at 0.00 inches. The total precipitation for the year still stands at 1.73 inches. Yesterday the maximum wind observed was 16 miles an hour from the northwest, which occurred 5:06 p.m. The highest wind gust observed was 25 miles per hour from the north, which occurred at 4:52 p.m. Yesterday the average wind speed was 7 miles per hour. Yesterday's maximum relative humidity was 44%, and the minimum relative humidity was 22%. The low temperature this morning was 88 degrees. The normal high temperature for today is 102 degrees, and the normal low is 80. The record high for today is 113, which occurred in 2023, and the record low is 59, which occurred in 1912. Sunrise today is at 6:08 a.m. and sunset is at 6:41 p.m. Here is the synopsis for Southeast California, Southwest, and South Central Arizona. Above normal temperatures will prevail through the rest of the week, with extreme heat warnings in effect for portions of the lower deserts. Daily chances for scattered showers and isolated thunderstorms will continue to be focused over the eastern Arizona high terrain. Any chances for lower deserts should be confined to late Friday and again Sunday into Monday. Cooling temperatures over the weekend into early next week should eventually push readings back into the normal range by around next Tuesday. Extreme heat warning remains in effect until 8 p.m. Mountain Standard Time this evening. What? Dangerously hot conditions. Afternoon temperatures 105 to 110 expected. Major heat risk. Where? Gila Bend, Sonoran Desert, Natal Monument, Tonopah Desert, Gila River Valley, Kofa, and Southeast Yuma County. When? Until 8 p.m. Mountain Standard Time this evening. Impacts. 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Overexposure can cause heat cramps and heat exhaustion to develop and, without intervention, can lead to heat stroke. 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
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Actions should be taken to lessen the impact of the extreme heat. 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Extreme heat warning remains in effect until 8 p.m. Mountain Standard Time this evening. What? Dangerously hot conditions. Afternoon temperatures 105 to 109 expected. Major heat risk. Where? The Phoenix metropolitan area. When? Until 8 p.m. Mountain Standard Time this evening. Impacts. Heat-related illnesses increase significantly during extreme heat events. Overexposure can cause heat cramps and heat exhaustion to develop and, without intervention, can lead to heat stroke. 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Actions should be taken to lessen the impact of the extreme heat. 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Heat stroke is an emergency. 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The current time is 7:38 a.m. Mountain Standard Time. Here is the 7 a.m. Mountain Standard Time observation for Phoenix on Thursday, September 10th. At Sky Harbor, it was partly cloudy. Visibility 10 miles. Temperature was 88 degrees, dew point 63, relative humidity 43%. Wind was southeast, at 8 miles an hour. And the pressure was 29.93 inches, and rising. Other observations for South Central Arizona including the Greater Phoenix area, it was clear, with a temperature of 88 at Buckeye, 89 at Luke Air Force Base, and 86 at Scottsdale Airport. Under clear skies, Falcon Field reported 86, Mez Gateway reported 84, and Gila Bend reported 89. At Chandler, it was partly cloudy, with a temperature of 84. At Deer Valley, the weather conditions were not available. Observations for Northern Arizona, it was sunny, with a temperature of 70 at Payson, 71 at Page, 61 at Winslow, and 64 at Shiloh. At the Grand Canyon, it was mostly sunny, with a temperature of 52. It was partly sunny, with a temperature of 76 at Kingman, and 68 at Prescott. At Flagstaff, the weather conditions were not available. Observations for Southern Arizona, skies ranged from mostly sunny to partly sunny. It was 78 at Tucson, 87 at Yuma, 70 at Nogales, and 67 at Sierra Vista. Observations for Southern California, at Blythe, it was clear, with a temperature of 89. At San Diego, it was partly cloudy, with a temperature of 77. At Los Angeles Airport,
It was mostly cloudy, with a temperature of 78. Regional observations, it was mostly sunny. It was 85 at Las Vegas, 62 at Salt Lake City, 67 at Albuquerque, and 73 at El Paso. Once again, at 7 a.m. in Phoenix, under partly cloudy skies. The Sky Harbor temperature was 88 degrees. Here is the latest forecast. For the following area, in Arizona, central Phoenix, issued at 4 a.m. Mountain Standard Time. Extreme heat warning in effect until 8 p.m. Mountain Standard Time this evening. Today, sunny and hot. Highs 104 to 109. South wind around 5 miles per hour in the morning, becoming west 5 to 10 miles per hour in the afternoon. Tonight, mostly clear. Lows 80 to 88. Southwest wind 10 to 20 miles per hour. Friday, sunny and hot. Highs 101 to 106. South wind 5 to 10 miles per hour in the morning, becoming southwest 10 to 15 miles per hour in the afternoon. Friday night, partly cloudy with a slight chance of showers and thunderstorms. Lows 78 to 87. Southwest wind 5 to 15 miles per hour. Chance of rain 20%. Saturday, sunny and hot. Highs 100 to 105. South wind around 5 miles per hour in the morning, becoming southwest 5 to 10 miles per hour in the afternoon. Saturday night, mostly clear. Lows 79 to 86. Sunday, sunny and hot. Highs 100 to 106. Sunday night, clear in the evening, then becoming partly cloudy. A 20% chance of showers and thunderstorms. Lows 77 to 85. Monday, mostly sunny. A 10% chance of showers in the morning. Hot. Highs 99 to 106. Monday night, partly cloudy. A slight chance of showers and thunderstorms in the evening, then a chance of showers and a slight chance of thunderstorms after midnight. Lows 75 to 83. Chance of rain 40%. Tuesday, partly sunny with a 20% chance of showers and thunderstorms in the morning, then sunny in the afternoon. Not as warm. Highs 96 to 103. Tuesday night, partly cloudy. A slight chance of showers and thunderstorms in the evening, then a chance of showers and a slight chance of thunderstorms after midnight. Lows 76 to 82. Chance of rain 30%. Wednesday, partly sunny with a 20% chance of showers and thunderstorms in the morning, then sunny in the afternoon. Highs 97 to 103. The Phoenix, Arizona climate summary for yesterday, September 9, 2026. Yesterday's high temperature was 107 degrees and a low 92 degrees. No precipitation fell yesterday, which leaves the monthly total at 0.00 inches. The total precipitation for the year still stands at 1.73 inches. Yesterday the maximum wind observed was 16 miles an hour from the northwest, which occurred at 5:06 p.m. The highest wind gust observed was 25 miles per hour from the north, which occurred at 4:52 p.m. Yesterday the average wind speed was 7 miles per hour. Yesterday's maximum relative humidity was 44%, and the minimum relative humidity was 22%. The low temperature this morning was 88 degrees. The normal high temperature for today is 102 degrees, and the normal low is 80. The record high for today is 113, which occurred in 2023, and the record low is 59, which occurred in 1912. Sunrise today is at 6:08 a.m. and sunset is at 6:41 p.m. Here is the synopsis for Southeast California, Southwest, and South Central Arizona. Above normal temperatures will prevail through the rest of the week, with extreme heat warnings in effect for portions of the lower deserts. Daily chances for scattered showers and isolated thunderstorms will continue to be focused over the eastern Arizona high terrain.
any chances for lower deserts should be confined to late Friday and again Sunday into Monday. Cooling temperatures over the weekend into early next week should eventually push readings back into the normal range by around next Tuesday. Extreme heat warning remains in effect until 8 p.m. Mountain Standard Time this evening. What? Dangerously hot conditions. Afternoon temperatures 105 to 110 expected. Major heat risk. Where? Gila Bend, Sonoran Desert Natal Monument, Tonopah Desert, Gila River Valley, Kofa, and Southeast Yuma County. When? Until 8 p.m. Mountain Standard Time this evening. Impacts. Heat-related illnesses increase significantly during extreme heat events. Overexposure can cause heat cramps and heat exhaustion to develop and, without intervention, can lead to heat stroke. 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An extreme heat warning means that a period of very hot temperatures, even by local standards, will occur. Actions should be taken to lessen the impact of the extreme heat. Take extra precautions if you work or spend time outside. 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Extreme heat warning remains in effect until 8 p.m. Mountain Standard Time this evening. What? Dangerously hot conditions. Afternoon temperatures 105 to 109 expected. Major heat risk. Where? The Phoenix metropolitan area. When? Until 8 p.m. Mountain Standard Time this evening. Impacts. 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Actions should be taken to lessen the impact of the extreme heat. 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Heat stroke is an emergency. 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The current time is 7:49 a.m. Mountain Standard Time. Here is the 7 a.m. Mountain Standard Time observation for Phoenix, on Thursday, September 10th. At Sky Harbor, it was partly cloudy. Visibility 10 miles. Temperature was 88 degrees, dew point 63, relative humidity 43%. Wind was southeast, at 8 miles an hour. And the pressure was 29.93 inches, and rising. Other observations for South Central Arizona, including the Greater Phoenix area, it was clear, with a temperature of 88 at Buckeye, 89 at Luke Air Force Base, and 86 at Scottsdale Airport.
under clear skies. Falcon Field reported 86. Mesa Gateway reported 84. Annie LeBend reported 89. At Chandler, it was partly cloudy, with a temperature of 84. At Deer Valley, the weather conditions were not available. Observations for northern Arizona, it was sunny, with a temperature of 70 at Payson, 71 at Page, 61 at Winslow, and 64 at Shiloh. At the Grand Canyon, it was mostly sunny, with a temperature of 52. It was partly sunny, with a temperature of 76 at Kingman, and 68 at Prescott. At Flagstaff, the weather conditions were not available. Observations for southern Arizona, skies ranged from mostly sunny to partly sunny. It was 78 at Tucson, 87 at Yuma, 70 at Nogales, and 67 at Sierra Vista. Observations for Southern California, at Blythe, it was clear, with a temperature of 89. At San Diego, it was partly cloudy, with a temperature of 77. At Los Angeles Airport, it was mostly cloudy, with a temperature of 78. Regional observations, it was mostly sunny. It was 85 at Las Vegas, 62 at Salt Lake City, 67 at Albuquerque, and 73 at El Paso. Once again, at 7 a.m. in Phoenix, under partly cloudy skies. The Sky Harbor temperature was 88 degrees. Here is the latest forecast. For the following area, in Arizona, Central Phoenix, issued at 4 a.m. Mountain Standard Time. Extreme heat warning in effect until 8 p.m. Mountain Standard Time this evening. Today, sunny and hot. Highs 104 to 109. South wind around 5 miles per hour in the morning, becoming west 5 to 10 miles per hour in the afternoon. Tonight, mostly clear. Lows 80 to 88. Southwest wind 10 to 20 miles per hour. Friday, sunny and hot. Highs 101 to 106. South wind 5 to 10 miles per hour in the morning, becoming southwest 10 to 15 miles per hour in the afternoon. Friday night, partly cloudy with a slight chance of showers and thunderstorms. Lows 78 to 87. Southwest wind 5 to 15 miles per hour. Chance of rain 20%. Saturday, sunny and hot. Highs 100 to 105. South wind around 5 miles per hour in the morning, becoming southwest 5 to 10 miles per hour in the afternoon. Saturday night, mostly clear. Lows 79 to 86. Sunday, sunny and hot. Highs 100 to 106. Sunday night, clear in the evening, then becoming partly cloudy. A 20% chance of showers and thunderstorms. Lows 77 to 85. Monday, mostly sunny. A 10% chance of showers in the morning. Hot. Highs 99 to 106. Monday night, partly cloudy. A slight chance of showers and thunderstorms in the evening, then a chance of showers and a slight chance of thunderstorms after midnight. Lows 75 to 83. Chance of rain 40%. Tuesday, partly sunny with a 20% chance of showers and thunderstorms in the morning, then sunny in the afternoon. Not as warm. Highs 96 to 103. Tuesday night, partly cloudy. A slight chance of showers and thunderstorms in the evening, then a chance of showers and a slight chance of thunderstorms after midnight. Lows 76 to 82. Chance of rain 30%. Wednesday, partly sunny with a 20% chance of showers and thunderstorms in the morning, then sunny in the afternoon. Highs 97 to 103. The Phoenix, Arizona climate summary for yesterday, September 9, 2026. Yesterday's high temperature was 107 degrees and the low 92 degrees. No precipitation fell yesterday, which leaves the monthly total at 0.00 inches. The total precipitation for the year still stands at 1.73 inches. Yesterday the maximum wind observed was 16 miles an hour from the northwest, which occurred at 5:06 p.m.
The highest wind gust observed was 25 miles per hour from the north, which occurred at 4:52 p.m. Yesterday, the average wind speed was 7 miles per hour. Yesterday's maximum relative humidity was 44%, and the minimum relative humidity was 22%. The low temperature this morning was 88 degrees. The normal high temperature for today is 102 degrees, and the normal low is 80. The record high for today is 113, which occurred in 2023, and the record low is 59, which occurred in 1912. Sunrise today is at 6:08 a.m. and sunset is at 6:41 p.m. Here is the synopsis for Southeast California, Southwest, and South Central Arizona. Above normal temperatures will prevail through the rest of the week, with extreme heat warnings in effect for portions of the lower deserts. Daily chances for scattered showers and isolated thunderstorms will continue to be focused over the eastern Arizona high terrain. Any chances for lower deserts should be confined to late Friday and again Sunday into Monday. Cooling temperatures over the weekend into early next week should eventually push readings back into the normal range by around next Tuesday. Extreme heat warning remains in effect until 8 p.m. Mountain Standard Time this evening. What? Dangerously hot conditions. Afternoon temperatures 105 to 110 expected. Major heat risk. Where? Gila Bend, Sonoran Desert, Natal Monument, Tonopah Desert, Gila River Valley, Kofa, and southeast Yuma County. When? Until 8 p.m. Mountain Standard Time this evening. Impacts. Heat-related illnesses increase significantly during extreme heat events. Overexposure can cause heat cramps and heat exhaustion to develop and, without intervention, can lead to heat stroke. 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An extreme heat warning means that a period of very hot temperatures, even by local standards, will occur. Actions should be taken to lessen the impact of the extreme heat. Take extra precautions if you work or spend time outside. 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Anyone overcome by heat should be moved to a cool and shaded location. 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Extreme heat warning remains in effect until 8 p.m. Mountain Standard Time this evening. What? Dangerously hot conditions. Afternoon temperatures 105 to 109 expected. Major heat risk. Where? The Phoenix metropolitan area. When? Until 8 p.m. Mountain Standard Time this evening. Impacts. Heat-related illnesses increase significantly during extreme heat events. Overexposure can cause heat cramps and heat exhaustion to develop and, without intervention, can lead to heat stroke. 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
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The current time is 8 a.m. Mountain Standard Time. Here is the latest forecast. For the following area, in Arizona, Central Phoenix, issued at 4 a.m. Mountain Standard Time. Extreme heat warning in effect until 8 p.m. Mountain Standard Time this evening. Today, sunny and hot. Highs 104 to 109. South wind around 5 miles per hour in the morning, becoming west 5 to 10 miles per hour in the afternoon. Tonight, mostly clear. Lows 80 to 88. Southwest wind 10 to 20 miles per hour. Friday, sunny and hot. Highs 101 to 106. South wind 5 to 10 miles per hour in the morning, becoming southwest 10 to 15 miles per hour in the afternoon. Friday night, partly cloudy with a slight chance of showers and thunderstorms. Lows 78 to 87. Southwest wind 5 to 15 miles per hour. Chance of rain 20%. Saturday, sunny and hot. Highs 100 to 105. South wind around 5 miles per hour in the morning, becoming southwest 5 to 10 miles per hour in the afternoon. Saturday night, mostly clear. Lows 79 to 86. Sunday, sunny and hot. Highs 100 to 106. Sunday night, clear in the evening, then becoming partly cloudy. A 20% chance of showers and thunderstorms. Lows 77 to 85. Monday, mostly sunny. A 10% chance of showers in the morning. Hot. Highs 99 to 106. Monday night, partly cloudy. A slight chance of showers and thunderstorms in the evening, then a chance of showers and a slight chance of thunderstorms after midnight. Lows 75 to 83. Chance of rain 40%. Tuesday, partly sunny with a 20% chance of showers and thunderstorms in the morning, then sunny in the afternoon. Not as warm. Highs 96 to 103. Tuesday night, partly cloudy. A slight chance of showers and thunderstorms in the evening, then a chance of showers and a slight chance of thunderstorms after midnight. Lows 76 to 82. Chance of rain 30%. Wednesday, partly sunny with a 20% chance of showers and thunderstorms in the morning, then sunny in the afternoon. Highs 97 to 103. The Phoenix, Arizona climate summary for yesterday, September 9, 2026. Yesterday's high temperature was 107 degrees and the low 92 degrees. No precipitation fell yesterday, which leaves the monthly total at 0.00 inches. The total precipitation for the year still stands at 1.73 inches. Yesterday the maximum wind observed was 16 miles an hour from the northwest, which occurred at 5:06 p.m. The highest wind gust observed was 25 miles per hour from the north, which occurred at 4:52 p.m. Yesterday the average wind speed was 7 miles per hour. Yesterday's maximum relative humidity was 44%, and the minimum relative humidity was 22%. The low temperature this morning was 88 degrees. The normal high temperature for today is 102 degrees, and the normal low is 80. The record high for today is 113, which occurred in 2023, and the record low is 59, which occurred in 1912. Sunrise today is at 6:08 a.m. and sunset is at 6:41 p.m. Here is the synopsis for Southeast California, Southwest, and South Central Arizona. Above normal temperatures will prevail through the rest of the week, with extreme heat warnings in effect for portions of the lower deserts. Daily chances for scattered showers and isolated thunderstorms will continue to be focused over the eastern Arizona high terrain. Any chances for lower deserts should be confined to late Friday and again Sunday into Monday.
Cooling temperatures over the weekend into early next week should eventually push readings back into the normal range by around next Tuesday. Extreme heat warning remains in effect until 8 p.m. Mountain Standard Time this evening. What? Dangerously hot conditions. Afternoon temperatures 105 to 110 expected. Major heat risk. Where? Gila Bend, Sonoran Desert, Natal Monument, Tonopah Desert, Gila River Valley, Kofa, and Southeast Yuma County. When? Until 8 p.m. Mountain Standard Time this evening. Impacts. Heat-related illnesses increase significantly during extreme heat events. Overexposure can cause heat cramps and heat exhaustion to develop and, without intervention, can lead to heat stroke. 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An extreme heat warning means that a period of very hot temperatures, even by local standards, will occur. Actions should be taken to lessen the impact of the extreme heat. Take extra precautions if you work or spend time outside. 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Extreme heat warning remains in effect until 8 p.m. Mountain Standard Time this evening. What? Dangerously hot conditions. Afternoon temperatures 105 to 109 expected. Major heat risk. Where? The Phoenix metropolitan area. When? Until 8 p.m. Mountain Standard Time this evening. Impacts. Heat-related illnesses increase significantly during extreme heat events. Overexposure can cause heat cramps and heat exhaustion to develop and, without intervention, can lead to heat stroke. 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The current time is 8:09 a.m. Mountain Standard Time. Here is the latest forecast. For the following area, in Arizona, Central Phoenix, issued at 4 a.m. Mountain Standard Time. Extreme heat warning in effect until 8 p.m. Mountain Standard Time this evening. Today, sunny and hot. Highs 104 to 109. South wind around 5 miles per hour in the morning, becoming west 5 to 10 miles per hour in the afternoon. Tonight, mostly clear. Lows 80 to 88. Southwest wind 10 to 20 miles per hour. Friday, sunny and hot. Highs 101 to 106. South wind 5 to 10 miles per hour in the morning, becoming southwest 10 to 15 miles per hour in the afternoon.
Friday night, partly cloudy with a slight chance of showers and thunderstorms. Lows 78 to 87. Southwest wind 5 to 15 miles per hour. Chance of rain 20%. Saturday, sunny and hot. Highs 100 to 105. South wind around 5 miles per hour in the morning, becoming southwest 5 to 10 miles.

lows 75 to 83. Chance of rain 40%. Tuesday, partly sunny with a 20% chance of showers and thunderstorms in the morning, then sunny in the afternoon. Not as warm. Highs 96 to 103. Tuesday night, partly cloudy. A slight chance of showers and thunderstorms in the evening, then a chance of showers and a slight chance of thunderstorms after midnight. Lows 76 to 82. Chance of rain 30%. Wednesday, partly sunny with a 20% chance of showers and thunderstorms in the morning, then sunny in the afternoon. Highs 97 to 103. The Phoenix, Arizona climate summary for yesterday, September 9, 2026. Yesterday's high temperature was 107 degrees and a low 92 degrees. No precipitation fell yesterday, which leaves the monthly total at 0.00 inches. The total precipitation for the year still stands at 1.73 inches. Yesterday the maximum wind observed was 16 miles an hour from the northwest, which occurred at 5:06 p.m. The highest wind gust observed was 25 miles per hour from the north, which occurred at 4:52 p.m. Yesterday the average wind speed was 7 miles per hour. Yesterday's maximum relative humidity was 44%, and the minimum relative humidity was 22%. The low temperature this morning was 88 degrees. The normal high temperature for today is 102 degrees, and the normal low is 80. The record high for today is 113, which occurred in 2023, and the record low is 59, which occurred in 1912. Sunrise today is at 6:08 a.m. and sunset is at 6:41 p.m. Here is the synopsis for Southeast California, Southwest, and South Central Arizona. Above normal temperatures will prevail through the rest of the week, with extreme heat warnings in effect for portions of the lower deserts. Daily chances for scattered showers and isolated thunderstorms will continue to be focused over the eastern Arizona high terrain. Any chances for lower deserts should be confined to late Friday and again Sunday into Monday. Cooling temperatures over the weekend into early next week should eventually push readings back into the normal range by around next Tuesday. Extreme heat warning remains in effect until 8 p.m. Mountain Standard Time this evening. What? Dangerously hot conditions. Afternoon temperatures 105 to 110 expected. Major heat risk. Where? Gila Bend, Sonoran Desert Natal Monument, Tonopah Desert, Gila River Valley, Kofa, and Southeast Yuma County. When? Until 8 p.m. Mountain Standard Time this evening. Impacts: heat-related illnesses increase significantly during extreme heat events. 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An extreme heat warning means that a period of very hot temperatures, even by local standards, will occur. Actions should be taken to lessen the impact of the extreme heat. Take extra precautions if you work or spend time outside. 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Anyone overcome by heat should be moved to a cool and shaded location. 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Extreme heat warning remains in effect until 8 p.m. Mountain Standard Time this evening. What? Dangerously hot conditions. Afternoon temperatures 105 to 109 expected. Major heat risk. Where? The Phoenix metropolitan area. When? Until 8 p.m. Mountain Standard Time this evening. Impacts: heat-related

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The current time is 8:18 a.m. Mountain Standard Time. Here is the 8 a.m. Mountain Standard Time observation for Phoenix on Thursday, September 10th. At Sky Harbor, it was mostly sunny. Visibility 10 miles. Temperature was 91 degrees, dew point 63, relative humidity 39%. Wind was southeast at 8 miles an hour. And the pressure was 29.94 inches and rising. Other observations for South Central Arizona, including the greater Phoenix area, it was sunny with a temperature of 90 at Buckeye, 90 at Glendale, 88 at Falcon Field, and 86 at Mesa Gateway. It was mostly sunny, with a temperature of 89 at Scottsdale Airport and 88 at Chandler. At Deer Valley, the weather conditions were not available. Observations for Northern Arizona, it was sunny, with a temperature of 75 at Payson, 76 at Page, 72 at Winslow, and 70 at Chillo. At the Grand Canyon, it was mostly sunny, with a temperature of 72. It was partly sunny, with a temperature of 82 at Kingman, and 73 at Prescott. At Flagstaff, the weather conditions were not available. Observations for Southern Arizona, at Yuma, it was mostly sunny, with a temperature of 89. It was partly sunny, with a temperature of 79 at Tucson, and 75 at Nogales. Observations for Southern California, skies ranged from mostly sunny to partly sunny. It was 80 at Los Angeles Airport, 78 at San Diego, and 91 at Blythe. Regional observations, it was mostly sunny. It was 88 at Las Vegas, 67 at Salt Lake City, 69 at Albuquerque, and 78 at El Paso. Once again, at 8 a.m. in Phoenix, under mostly sunny skies. The Sky Harbor temperature was 91 degrees. Here is the latest forecast. For the following area, in Arizona, Central Phoenix, issued at 4 a.m. Mountain Standard Time. Extreme heat warning in effect until 8 p.m. Mountain Standard Time this evening. Today, sunny and hot. Highs 104 to 109. South wind around 5 miles per hour in the morning, becoming west 5 to 10 miles per hour in the afternoon. Tonight, mostly clear. Lows 80 to 88. Southwest wind 10 to 20 miles per hour. Friday, sunny and hot. Highs 101 to 106. South wind 5 to 10 miles per hour in the morning, becoming southwest 10 to 15 miles per hour in the afternoon. Friday night, partly cloudy with a slight chance of showers and thunderstorms. Lows 78 to 87. Southwest wind 5 to 15 miles per hour. Chance of rain 20%. Saturday, sunny and hot. Highs 100 to 105.
south wind around 5 miles per hour in the morning, becoming southwest 5 to 10 miles per hour in the afternoon. Saturday night, mostly clear. Lows 79 to 86. Sunday, sunny and hot. Highs 100 to 106. Sunday night, clear in the evening, then becoming partly cloudy. A 20% chance of showers and thunderstorms. Lows 77 to 85. Monday, mostly sunny. A 10% chance of showers in the morning. Hot. Highs 99 to 106. Monday night, partly cloudy. A slight chance of showers and thunderstorms in the evening, then a chance of showers and a slight chance of thunderstorms after midnight. Lows 75 to 83. Chance of rain 40%. Tuesday, partly sunny with a 20% chance of showers and thunderstorms in the morning, then sunny in the afternoon. Not as warm. Highs 96 to 103. Tuesday night, partly cloudy. A slight chance of showers and thunderstorms in the evening, then a chance of showers and a slight chance of thunderstorms after midnight. Lows 76 to 82. Chance of rain 30%. Wednesday, partly sunny with a 20% chance of showers and thunderstorms in the morning, then sunny in the afternoon. Highs 97 to 103. The Phoenix, Arizona climate summary for yesterday, September 9, 2026. Yesterday's high temperature was 107 degrees and a low 92 degrees. No precipitation fell yesterday, which leaves the monthly total at 0.00 inches. The total precipitation for the year still stands at 1.73 inches. Yesterday the maximum wind observed was 16 miles an hour from the northwest, which occurred at 5:06 p.m. The highest wind gust observed was 25 miles per hour from the north, which occurred at 4:52 p.m. Yesterday the average wind speed was 7 miles per hour. Yesterday's maximum relative humidity was 44%, and the minimum relative humidity was 22%. The low temperature this morning was 88 degrees. The normal high temperature for today is 102 degrees, and the normal low is 80. The record high for today is 113, which occurred in 2023, and the record low is 59, which occurred in 1912. Sunrise today is at 6:08 a.m. and sunset is at 6:41 p.m. Here is the synopsis for Southeast California, Southwest, and South Central Arizona. Above normal temperatures will prevail through the rest of the week, with extreme heat warnings in effect for portions of the lower deserts. Daily chances for scattered showers and isolated thunderstorms will continue to be focused over the eastern Arizona high terrain. Any chances for lower deserts should be confined to late Friday and again Sunday into Monday. Cooling temperatures over the weekend into early next week should eventually push readings back into the normal range by around next Tuesday. Extreme heat warning remains in effect until 8 p.m. Mountain Standard Time this evening. What? Dangerously hot conditions. Afternoon temperatures 105 to 110 expected. Major heat risk. Where? Gila Bend, Sonoran Desert Natal Monument, Tonopah Desert, Gila River Valley, Kofa, and southeast Yuma County. When? Until 8 p.m. Mountain Standard Time this evening. Impacts, heat-related illnesses increase significantly during extreme heat events. Overexposure can cause heat cramps and heat exhaustion to develop and, without intervention, can lead to heat stroke. 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An extreme heat warning means that a period of very hot temperatures, even by local standards, will occur. Actions should be taken to lessen the impact of the extreme heat. Take extra precautions if you work or spend time outside. 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
to reduce risk during outdoor work. The Occupational Safety and Health Administration recommends scheduling frequent rest breaks in shaded or air-conditioned environments. 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Extreme heat warning remains in effect until 8 p.m. Mountain Standard Time this evening. What? Dangerously hot conditions. Afternoon temperatures 105 to 109 expected. Major heat risk. Where? The Phoenix metropolitan area. When? Until 8 p.m. Mountain Standard Time this evening. Impacts. 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Actions should be taken to lessen the impact of the extreme heat. Take extra precautions if you work or spend time outside. 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Heat stroke is an emergency. 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The current time is 8:29 a.m. Mountain Standard Time. Here is the 8 a.m. Mountain Standard Time observation for Phoenix on Thursday, September 10th. At Sky Harbor, it was mostly sunny. Visibility 10 miles. Temperature was 91 degrees, dew point 63, relative humidity 39%. Wind was southeast, at 8 miles an hour. And the pressure was 29.94 inches, and rising. Other observations for South Central Arizona including the Greater Phoenix area, it was sunny, with a temperature of 90 at Buckeye, 90 at Glendale, 88 at Falcon Field, and 86 at Mesa Gateway. It was mostly sunny, with a temperature of 89 at Scottsdale Airport, and 88 at Chandler. At Deer Valley, the weather conditions were not available. Observations for Northern Arizona, it was sunny, with a temperature of 75 at Payson, 76 at Page, 72 at Winslow, and 70 at Cholo. At the Grand Canyon, it was mostly sunny, with a temperature of 72. It was partly sunny, with a temperature of 82 at Kingman, and 73 at Prescott. At Flagstaff, the weather conditions were not available. Observations for Southern Arizona, at Yuma, it was mostly sunny, with a temperature of 89. It was partly sunny, with a temperature of 79 at Tucson, and 75 at Nogales. Observations for Southern California, skies ranged from mostly sunny to partly sunny. It was 80 at Los Angeles Airport, 78 at San Diego, and 91 at Blythe. Regional observations, it was mostly sunny. It was 88 at Las Vegas, 67 at Salt Lake City, 69 at Albuquerque, and 78 at El Paso. Once again, at 8 a.m. in Phoenix, under mostly sunny skies. The Sky Harbor temperature was 91 degrees. Here is the latest forecast. For the following area, in Arizona, Central Phoenix, issued at 4 a.m. Mountain Standard Time. Extreme heat warning in effect until 8 p.m. Mountain Standard Time this evening. Today, sunny and hot.
highs 104 to 109. South wind around 5 miles per hour in the morning, becoming west 5 to 10 miles per hour in the afternoon. Tonight, mostly clear. Lows 80 to 88. Southwest wind 10 to 20 miles per hour. Friday, sunny and hot. Highs 101 to 106. South wind 5 to 10 miles per hour in the morning, becoming southwest 10 to 15 miles per hour in the afternoon. Friday night, partly cloudy with a slight chance of showers and thunderstorms. Lows 78 to 87. Southwest wind 5 to 15 miles per hour. Chance of rain 20%. Saturday, sunny and hot. Highs 100 to 105. South wind around 5 miles per hour in the morning, becoming southwest 5 to 10 miles per hour in the afternoon. Saturday night, mostly clear. Lows 79 to 86. Sunday, sunny and hot. Highs 100 to 106. Sunday night, clear in the evening, then becoming partly cloudy. A 20% chance of showers and thunderstorms. Lows 77 to 85. Monday, mostly sunny. A 10% chance of showers in the morning. Hot. Highs 99 to 106. Monday night, partly cloudy. A slight chance of showers and thunderstorms in the evening, then a chance of showers and a slight chance of thunderstorms after midnight. Lows 75 to 83. Chance of rain 40%. Tuesday, partly sunny with a 20% chance of showers and thunderstorms in the morning, then sunny in the afternoon. Not as warm. Highs 96 to 103. Tuesday night, partly cloudy. A slight chance of showers and thunderstorms in the evening, then a chance of showers and a slight chance of thunderstorms after midnight. Lows 76 to 82. Chance of rain 30%. Wednesday, partly sunny with a 20% chance of showers and thunderstorms in the morning, then sunny in the afternoon. Highs 97 to 103. The Phoenix, Arizona climate summary for yesterday, September 9, 2026. Yesterday's high temperature was 107 degrees and the low 92 degrees. No precipitation fell yesterday, which leaves the monthly total at 0.00 inches. The total precipitation for the year still stands at 1.73 inches. Yesterday the maximum wind observed was 16 miles an hour from the northwest, which occurred at 5:06 p.m. The highest wind gust observed was 25 miles per hour from the north, which occurred at 4:52 p.m. Yesterday the average wind speed was 7 miles per hour. Yesterday's maximum relative humidity was 44%, and the minimum relative humidity was 22%. The low temperature this morning was 88 degrees. The normal high temperature for today is 102 degrees, and the normal low is 80. The record high for today is 113, which occurred in 2023, and the record low is 59, which occurred in 1912. Sunrise today is at 6:08 a.m. and sunset is at 6:41 p.m. Here is the synopsis for Southeast California, Southwest, and South Central Arizona. Above normal temperatures will prevail through the rest of the week, with extreme heat warnings in effect for portions of the lower deserts. Daily chances for scattered showers and isolated thunderstorms will continue to be focused over the eastern Arizona high terrain. Any chances for lower deserts should be confined to late Friday and again Sunday into Monday. Cooling temperatures over the weekend into early next week should eventually push readings back into the normal range by around next Tuesday. Extreme heat warning remains in effect until 8 p.m. Mountain Standard Time this evening. What? Dangerously hot conditions. Afternoon temperatures 105 to 110 expected. Major heat risk. Where? Gila Bend, Sonoran Desert, Natal Monument, Tonopah Desert, Gila River Valley, Kofa, and Southeast Yuma County. When? Until 8 p.m. Mountain Standard Time this evening. Impacts. 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
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An extreme heat warning means that a period of very hot temperatures, even by local standards, will occur. Actions should be taken to lessen the impact of the extreme heat. 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Extreme heat warning remains in effect until 8 p.m. Mountain Standard Time this evening. What? Dangerously hot conditions. Afternoon temperatures 105 to 109 expected. Major heat risk. Where? The Phoenix metropolitan area. When? Until 8 p.m. Mountain Standard Time this evening. 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Actions should be taken to lessen the impact of the extreme heat. 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The current time is 8:39 a.m. Mountain Standard Time. Here is the 8 a.m. Mountain Standard Time observation for Phoenix on Thursday, September 10th. At Sky Harbor, it was mostly sunny. Visibility 10 miles. Temperature was 91 degrees, dew point 63, relative humidity 39%. Wind was southeast, at 8 miles an hour. And the pressure was 29.94 inches, and rising. Other observations for South Central Arizona, including the Greater Phoenix area, it was sunny, with a temperature of 90 at Buckeye, 90 at Glendale, 88 at Falcon Field, and 86 at Mesa Gateway. It was mostly sunny, with a temperature of 89 at Scottsdale Airport, and 88 at Chandler. At Deer Valley, the weather conditions were not available. Observations for Northern Arizona, it was sunny, with a temperature of 75 at Payson, 76 at Page, 72 at Winslow, and 70 at Cholo. At the Grand Canyon, it was mostly sunny, with a temperature of 72. It was partly sunny, with a temperature of 82 at Kingman, and 73 at Prescott. At Flagstaff, the weather conditions were not available. Observations for Southern Arizona, at Yuma, it was mostly sunny, with a temperature of 89. It was partly sunny, with a temperature of 79 at Tucson, and 75 at Nogales.
Observations for Southern California, skies ranged from mostly sunny to partly sunny. It was 80 at Los Angeles Airport, 78 at San Diego, and 91 at Blythe. Regional observations, it was mostly sunny. It was 88 at Las Vegas, 67 at Salt Lake City, 69 at Albuquerque, and 78 at El Paso. Once again, at 8 a.m. in Phoenix, under mostly sunny skies. The Sky Harbor temperature was 91 degrees. Here is the latest forecast. For the following area, in Arizona, Central Phoenix, issued at 4 a.m. Mountain Standard Time. Extreme heat warning in effect until 8 p.m. Mountain Standard Time this evening. Today, sunny and hot. Highs 104 to 109. South wind around 5 miles per hour in the morning, becoming west 5 to 10 miles per hour in the afternoon. Tonight, mostly clear. Lows 80 to 88. Southwest wind 10 to 20 miles per hour. Friday, sunny and hot. Highs 101 to 106. South wind 5 to 10 miles per hour in the morning, becoming southwest 10 to 15 miles per hour in the afternoon. Friday night, partly cloudy with a slight chance of showers and thunderstorms. Lows 78 to 87. Southwest wind 5 to 15 miles per hour. Chance of rain 20%. Saturday, sunny and hot. Highs 100 to 105. South wind around 5 miles per hour in the morning, becoming southwest 5 to 10 miles per hour in the afternoon. Saturday night, mostly clear. Lows 79 to 86. Sunday, sunny and hot. Highs 100 to 106. Sunday night, clear in the evening, then becoming partly cloudy. A 20% chance of showers and thunderstorms. Lows 77 to 85. Monday, mostly sunny. A 10% chance of showers in the morning. Hot. Highs 99 to 106. Monday night, partly cloudy. A slight chance of showers and thunderstorms in the evening, then a chance of showers and a slight chance of thunderstorms after midnight. Lows 75 to 83. Chance of rain 40%. Tuesday, partly sunny with a 20% chance of showers and thunderstorms in the morning, then sunny in the afternoon. Not as warm. Highs 96 to 103. Tuesday night, partly cloudy. A slight chance of showers and thunderstorms in the evening, then a chance of showers and a slight chance of thunderstorms after midnight. Lows 76 to 82. Chance of rain 30%. Wednesday, partly sunny with a 20% chance of showers and thunderstorms in the morning, then sunny in the afternoon. Highs 97 to 103. The Phoenix, Arizona climate summary for yesterday, September 9, 2026. Yesterday's high temperature was 107 degrees and a low 92 degrees. No precipitation fell yesterday, which leaves the monthly total at 0.00 inches. The total precipitation for the year still stands at 1.73 inches. Yesterday the maximum wind observed was 16 miles an hour from the northwest, which occurred at 5:06 p.m. The highest wind gust observed was 25 miles per hour from the north, which occurred at 4:52 p.m. Yesterday the average wind speed was 7 miles per hour. Yesterday's maximum relative humidity was 44%, and the minimum relative humidity was 22%. The low temperature this morning was 88 degrees. The normal high temperature for today is 102 degrees, and the normal low is 80. The record high for today is 113, which occurred in 2023, and the record low is 59, which occurred in 1912. Sunrise today is at 6:08 a.m. and sunset is at 6:41 p.m. Here is the synopsis for Southeast California, Southwest, and South Central Arizona. Above normal temperatures will prevail through the rest of the week, with extreme heat warnings in effect for portions of the lower deserts.
Daily chances for scattered showers and isolated thunderstorms will continue to be focused over the eastern Arizona high terrain. Any chances for lower deserts should be confined to late Friday and again Sunday into Monday. Cooling temperatures over the weekend into early next week should eventually push readings back into the normal range by around next Tuesday. Extreme heat warning remains in effect until 8 p.m. Mountain Standard Time this evening. What? Dangerously hot conditions. Afternoon temperatures 105 to 110 expected. Major heat risk. Where? Gila Bend, Sonoran Desert, Natal Monument, Tonopah Desert, Gila River Valley, Kofa, and Southeast Yuma County. When? Until 8 p.m. Mountain Standard Time this evening. Impacts. Heat-related illnesses increase significantly during extreme heat events. Overexposure can cause heat cramps and heat exhaustion to develop and, without intervention, can lead to heat stroke. 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An extreme heat warning means that a period of very hot temperatures, even by local standards, will occur. Actions should be taken to lessen the impact of the extreme heat. Take extra precautions if you work or spend time outside. 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Anyone overcome by heat should be moved to a cool and shaded location. 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Extreme heat warning remains in effect until 8 p.m. Mountain Standard Time this evening. What? Dangerously hot conditions. Afternoon temperatures 105 to 109 expected. Major heat risk. Where? The Phoenix metropolitan area. When? Until 8 p.m. Mountain Standard Time this evening. Impacts. Heat-related illnesses increase significantly during extreme heat events. 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The current time is 8:50 a.m. Mountain Standard Time. Here is the 8 a.m. Mountain Standard Time observation for Phoenix on Thursday, September 10th. At Sky Harbor, it was mostly sunny. Visibility 10 miles. Temperature was 91 degrees, dew point 63, relative humidity 39%. Wind was southeast, at 8 miles an hour. And the pressure was 29.94 inches, and rising. Other observations for south central Arizona, including the greater Phoenix area,
It was sunny, with a temperature of 90 at Buckeye, 90 at Glendale, 88 at Falcon Field, and 86 at Mesa Gateway. It was mostly sunny, with a temperature of 89 at Scottsdale Airport, and 88 at Chandler. At Deer Valley, the weather conditions were not available. Observations for Northern Arizona, it was sunny, with a temperature of 75 at Payson, 76 at Page, 72 at Winslow, and 70 at Chulo. At the Grand Canyon, it was mostly sunny, with a temperature of 72. It was partly sunny, with a temperature of 82 at Kingman, and 73 at Prescott. At Flagstaff, the weather conditions were not available. Observations for Southern Arizona, at Yuma, it was mostly sunny, with a temperature of 89. It was partly sunny, with a temperature of 79 at Tucson, and 75 at Nogales. Observations for Southern California, skies ranged from mostly sunny to partly sunny. It was 80 at Los Angeles Airport, 78 at San Diego, and 91 at Blythe. Regional observations, it was mostly sunny. It was 88 at Las Vegas, 67 at Salt Lake City, 69 at Albuquerque, and 78 at El Paso. Once again, at 8 a.m. in Phoenix, under mostly sunny skies. The Sky Harbor temperature was 91 degrees. Here is the latest forecast. For the following area, in Arizona, Central Phoenix, issued at 4 a.m. Mountain Standard Time. Extreme heat warning in effect until 8 p.m. Mountain Standard Time this evening. Today, sunny and hot. Highs 104 to 109. South wind around 5 miles per hour in the morning, becoming west 5 to 10 miles per hour in the afternoon. Tonight, mostly clear. Lows 80 to 88. Southwest wind 10 to 20 miles per hour. Friday, sunny and hot. Highs 101 to 106. South wind 5 to 10 miles per hour in the morning, becoming southwest 10 to 15 miles per hour in the afternoon. Friday night, partly cloudy with a slight chance of showers and thunderstorms. Lows 78 to 87. Southwest wind 5 to 15 miles per hour. Chance of rain 20%. Saturday, sunny and hot. Highs 100 to 105. South wind around 5 miles per hour in the morning, becoming southwest 5 to 10 miles per hour in the afternoon. Saturday night, mostly clear. Lows 79 to 86. Sunday, sunny and hot. Highs 100 to 106. Sunday night, clear in the evening, then becoming partly cloudy. A 20% chance of showers and thunderstorms. Lows 77 to 85. Monday, mostly sunny. A 10% chance of showers in the morning. Hot. Highs 99 to 106. Monday night, partly cloudy. A slight chance of showers and thunderstorms in the evening, then a chance of showers and a slight chance of thunderstorms after midnight. Lows 75 to 83. Chance of rain 40%. Tuesday, partly sunny with a 20% chance of showers and thunderstorms in the morning, then sunny in the afternoon. Not as warm. Highs 96 to 103. Tuesday night, partly cloudy. A slight chance of showers and thunderstorms in the evening, then a chance of showers and a slight chance of thunderstorms after midnight. Lows 76 to 82. Chance of rain 30%. Wednesday, partly sunny with a 20% chance of showers and thunderstorms in the morning, then sunny in the afternoon. Highs 97 to 103. The Phoenix, Arizona climate summary for yesterday, September 9, 2026. Yesterday's high temperature was 107 degrees and a low 92 degrees. No precipitation fell yesterday, which leaves the monthly total at 0.00 inches. The total precipitation for the year still stands at 1.73 inches. Yesterday the maximum wind observed was 16 miles an hour from the northwest, which occurred at 5:06 p.m.
The highest wind gust observed was 25 miles per hour from the north, which occurred at 4:52 p.m. Yesterday, the average wind speed was 7 miles per hour. Yesterday's maximum relative humidity was 44%, and the minimum relative humidity was 22%. The low temperature this morning was 88 degrees. The normal high temperature for today is 102 degrees, and the normal low is 80. The record high for today is 113, which occurred in 2023, and the record low is 59, which occurred in 1912. Sunrise today is at 6:08 a.m. and sunset is at 6:41 p.m. Here is the synopsis for Southeast California, Southwest, and South Central Arizona. Above normal temperatures will prevail through the rest of the week, with extreme heat warnings in effect for portions of the lower deserts. Daily chances for scattered showers and isolated thunderstorms will continue to be focused over the eastern Arizona high terrain. Any chances for lower deserts should be confined to late Friday and again Sunday into Monday. Cooling temperatures over the weekend into early next week should eventually push readings back into the normal range by around next Tuesday. Extreme heat warning remains in effect until 8 p.m. Mountain Standard Time this evening. What? Dangerously hot conditions. Afternoon temperatures 105 to 110 expected. Major heat risk. Where? Gila Bend, Sonoran Desert Natal Monument, Tonopah Desert, Gila River Valley, Kofa, and southeast Yuma County. When? Until 8 p.m. Mountain Standard Time this evening. Impacts. 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An extreme heat warning means that a period of very hot temperatures, even by local standards, will occur. Actions should be taken to lessen the impact of the extreme heat. Take extra precautions if you work or spend time outside. 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To reduce risk during outdoor work, the Occupational Safety and Health Administration recommends scheduling frequent rest breaks in shaded or air-conditioned environments. Anyone overcome by heat should be moved to a cool and shaded location. 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Extreme heat warning remains in effect until 8 p.m. Mountain Standard Time this evening. What? Dangerously hot conditions. Afternoon temperatures 105 to 109 expected. Major heat risk. Where? The Phoenix metropolitan area. When? Until 8 p.m. Mountain Standard Time this evening. Impacts. Heat-related illnesses increase significantly during extreme heat events. Overexposure can cause heat cramps and heat exhaustion to develop and, without intervention, can lead to heat stroke. 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
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The current time is 9:01 a.m. Mountain Standard Time. Here is the latest forecast for the following area in Arizona, Central Phoenix, issued at 4 a.m. Mountain Standard Time. Extreme heat warning in effect until 8 p.m. Mountain Standard Time this evening. Today, sunny and hot. Highs 104 to 109. South wind around 5 miles per hour in the morning, becoming west 5 to 10 miles per hour in the afternoon. Tonight, mostly clear. Lows 80 to 88. Southwest wind 10 to 20 miles per hour. Friday, sunny and hot. Highs 101 to 106. South wind 5 to 10 miles per hour in the morning, becoming southwest 10 to 15 miles per hour in the afternoon. Friday night, partly cloudy with a slight chance of showers and thunderstorms. Lows 78 to 87. Southwest wind 5 to 15 miles per hour. Chance of rain 20%. Saturday, sunny and hot. Highs 100 to 105. South wind around 5 miles per hour in the morning, becoming southwest 5 to 10 miles per hour in the afternoon. Saturday night, mostly clear. Lows 79 to 86. Sunday, sunny and hot. Highs 100 to 106. Sunday night, clear in the evening, then becoming partly cloudy. A 20% chance of showers and thunderstorms. Lows 77 to 85. Monday, mostly sunny. A 10% chance of showers in the morning. Hot. Highs 99 to 106. Monday night, partly cloudy. A slight chance of showers and thunderstorms in the evening, then a chance of showers and a slight chance of thunderstorms after midnight. Lows 75 to 83. Chance of rain 40%. Tuesday, partly sunny with a 20% chance of showers and thunderstorms in the morning, then sunny in the afternoon. Not as warm. Highs 96 to 103. Tuesday night, partly cloudy. A slight chance of showers and thunderstorms in the evening, then a chance of showers and a slight chance of thunderstorms after midnight. Lows 76 to 82. Chance of rain 30%. Wednesday, partly sunny with a 20% chance of showers and thunderstorms in the morning, then sunny in the afternoon. Highs 97 to 103. The Phoenix, Arizona climate summary for yesterday, September 9, 2026. Yesterday's high temperature was 107 degrees and a low 92 degrees. No precipitation fell yesterday, which leaves the monthly total at 0.00 inches. The total precipitation for the year still stands at 1.73 inches. Yesterday the maximum wind observed was 16 miles an hour from the northwest, which occurred at 5:06 p.m. The highest wind gust observed was 25 miles per hour from the north, which occurred at 4:52 p.m. Yesterday the average wind speed was 7 miles per hour. Yesterday's maximum relative humidity was 44%, and the minimum relative humidity was 22%. The low temperature this morning was 88 degrees. The normal high temperature for today is 102 degrees, and the normal low is 80. The record high for today is 113, which occurred in 2023, and the record low is 59, which occurred in 1912. Sunrise today is at 6:08 a.m. and sunset is at 6:41 p.m. Here is the synopsis for Southeast California, Southwest, and South Central Arizona. Above normal temperatures will prevail through the rest of the week, with extreme heat warnings in effect for portions of the lower deserts. Daily chances for scattered showers and isolated thunderstorms will continue to be focused over the eastern Arizona high terrain. Any chances for lower deserts should be confined to late Friday and again Sunday into Monday.
Cooling temperatures over the weekend into early next week should eventually push readings back into the normal range by around next Tuesday. Extreme heat warning remains in effect until 8 p.m. Mountain Standard Time this evening. What? Dangerously hot conditions. Afternoon temperatures 105 to 110 expected. Major heat risk. Where? Gila Bend, Sonoran Desert National Monument, Tonopah Desert, Gila River Valley, Kofa, and Southeast Yuma County. When? Until 8 p.m. Mountain Standard Time this evening. Impacts. 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Overexposure can cause heat cramps and heat exhaustion to develop and, without intervention, can lead to heat stroke. 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Actions should be taken to lessen the impact of the extreme heat. 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Extreme heat warning remains in effect until 8 p.m. Mountain Standard Time this evening. What? Dangerously hot conditions. Afternoon temperatures 105 to 109 expected. Major heat risk. Where? The Phoenix metropolitan area. When? Until 8 p.m. Mountain Standard Time this evening. Impacts. 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Actions should be taken to lessen the impact of the extreme heat. 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The current time is 9:10 a.m. Mountain Standard Time. Here is the 9 a.m. Mountain Standard Time observation for Phoenix, on Thursday, September 10th. At Sky Harbor, it was mostly sunny. Visibility 10 miles. Temperature was 93 degrees, dew point 63, relative humidity 36%. Wind was southeast, at 8 miles an hour. And the pressure was 29.95 inches, and rising. Other observations for South Central Arizona including the Greater Phoenix area, it was sunny, with a temperature of 93 at Buckeye, 93 at Glendale, 92 at Falcon Field, and 91 at Mesa Gateway. It was mostly sunny, with a temperature of 91 at Scottsdale Airport, and 93 at Chandler.
at Deer Valley, the weather conditions were not available. Observations for northern Arizona, it was sunny, with a temperature of 78 at the Grand Canyon, 79 at Payson, 79 at Page, 77 at Winslow, and 75 at

74 at Albuquerque, and 79 at El Paso. Once again, at 9 a.m. in Phoenix, under mostly sunny skies. The Sky Harbor temperature was 93 degrees. Here is the latest forecast. For the following area, in Arizona, central Phoenix, issued at 4 a.m. Mountain Standard Time. Extreme heat warning in effect until 8 p.m. Mountain Standard Time this evening. Today, sunny and hot. Highs 104 to 109. South wind around 5 miles per hour in the morning, becoming west 5 to 10 miles per hour in the afternoon. Tonight, mostly clear. Lows 80 to 88. Southwest wind 10 to 20 miles per hour. Friday, sunny and hot. Highs 101 to 106. South wind 5 to 10 miles per hour in the morning, becoming southwest 10 to 15 miles per hour in the afternoon. Friday night, partly cloudy with a slight chance of showers and thunderstorms. Lows 78 to 87. Southwest wind 5 to 15 miles per hour. Chance of rain 20%. Saturday, sunny and hot. Highs 100 to 105. South wind around 5 miles per hour in the morning, becoming southwest 5 to 10 miles per hour in the afternoon. Saturday night, mostly clear. Lows 79 to 86. Sunday, sunny and hot. Highs 100 to 106. Sunday night, clear in the evening, then becoming partly cloudy. A 20% chance of showers and thunderstorms. Lows 77 to 85. Monday, mostly sunny. A 10% chance of showers in the morning. Hot. Highs 99 to 106. Monday night, partly cloudy. A slight chance of showers and thunderstorms in the evening, then a chance of showers and a slight chance of thunderstorms after midnight. Lows 75 to 83. Chance of rain 40%. Tuesday, partly sunny with a 20% chance of showers and thunderstorms in the morning, then sunny in the afternoon. Not as warm. Highs 96 to 103. Tuesday night, partly cloudy. A slight chance of showers and thunderstorms in the evening, then a chance of showers and a slight chance of thunderstorms after midnight. Lows 76 to 82. Chance of rain 30%. Wednesday, partly sunny with a 20% chance of showers and thunderstorms in the morning, then sunny in the afternoon. Highs 97 to 103. The Phoenix, Arizona climate summary for yesterday, September 9, 2026. Yesterday's high temperature was 107 degrees and a low 92 degrees. No precipitation fell yesterday, which leaves the monthly total at 0.00 inches. The total precipitation for the year still stands at 1.73 inches. Yesterday the maximum wind observed was 16 miles an hour from the northwest, which occurred at 5:06 p.m. The highest wind gust observed was 25 miles per hour from the north, which occurred at 4:52 p.m. Yesterday the average wind speed was 7 miles per hour. Yesterday's maximum relative humidity was 44%, and the minimum relative humidity was 22%. The low temperature this morning was 88 degrees. The normal high temperature for today is 102 degrees, and the normal low is 80. The record high for today is 113, which occurred in 2023, and the record low is 59, which occurred in 1912. Sunrise today is at 6:08 a.m. and sunset is at 6:41 p.m. Here is the synopsis for Southeast California, Southwest, and South Central Arizona. Above normal temperatures will prevail through the rest of the week, with extreme heat warnings in effect for portions of the lower deserts. Daily chances for scattered showers and isolated thunderstorms will continue to be focused over the eastern Arizona high terrain. Any chances for lower deserts should be confined to late Friday and again Sunday into Monday. Cooling temperatures over the weekend into early next week should eventually push readings back into the normal range by around next Tuesday. Extreme heat warning remains in effect until 8 p.m.

p.m. Mountain Standard Time this evening. What? Dangerously hot conditions. Afternoon temperatures 105 to 110 expected. Major heat risk. Where? Gila Bend, Sonoran Desert, Natal Monument, Tonopah Desert, Gila River Valley, Kofa, and Southeast Yuma County. When? Until 8 p.m. Mountain Standard Time this evening. Impacts. 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An extreme heat warning means that a period of very hot temperatures, even by local standards, will occur. Actions should be taken to lessen the impact of the extreme heat. 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Extreme heat warning remains in effect until 8 p.m. Mountain Standard Time this evening. What? Dangerously hot conditions. Afternoon temperatures 105 to 109 expected. Major heat risk. Where? The Phoenix metropolitan area. When? Until 8 p.m. Mountain Standard Time this evening. Impacts. 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Actions should be taken to lessen the impact of the extreme heat. 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The current time is 9:21 a.m. Mountain Standard Time. Here is the 9 a.m. Mountain Standard Time observation for Phoenix on Thursday, September 10th. At Sky Harbor, it was mostly sunny. Visibility 10 miles. Temperature was 93 degrees, dew point 63, relative humidity 36%. Wind was southeast, at 8 miles an hour. And the pressure was 29.95 inches, and rising. Other observations for South Central Arizona including the Greater Phoenix area, it was sunny, with a temperature of 93 at Buckeye, 93 at Glendale, 92 at Falcon Field, and 91 at Mesa Gateway. It was mostly sunny, with a temperature of 91 at Scottsdale Airport, and 93 at Chandler. At Deer Valley, the weather conditions were not available. Observations for Northern Arizona, it was sunny, with a temperature of 78 at the Grand Canyon, 79 at Payson,
79 at Page, 77 at Winslow, and 75 at Shiloh. It was partly sunny, with a temperature of 89 at Kingman, and 78 at Prescott. At Flagstaff, the weather conditions were not available. Observations for southern Arizona, it was mostly sunny, with a temperature of 85 at Tucson, and 93 at Yuma. At Nogales, it was partly sunny, with a temperature of 80. Observations for southern California, it was mostly sunny. It was 83 at Los Angeles Airport, 81 at San Diego, and 95 at Blythe. Regional observations, it was mostly sunny. It was 92 at Las Vegas, 72 at Salt Lake City, 74 at Albuquerque, and 79 at El Paso. Once again, at 9 a.m. in Phoenix, under mostly sunny skies. The Sky Harbor temperature was 93 degrees. Here is the latest forecast. For the following area, in Arizona, Central Phoenix, issued at 4 a.m. Mountain Standard Time. Extreme heat warning in effect until 8 p.m. Mountain Standard Time this evening. Today, sunny and hot. Highs 104 to 109. South wind around 5 miles per hour in the morning, becoming west 5 to 10 miles per hour in the afternoon. Tonight, mostly clear. Lows 80 to 88. Southwest wind 10 to 20 miles per hour. Friday, sunny and hot. Highs 101 to 106. South wind 5 to 10 miles per hour in the morning, becoming southwest 10 to 15 miles per hour in the afternoon. Friday night, partly cloudy with a slight chance of showers and thunderstorms. Lows 78 to 87. Southwest wind 5 to 15 miles per hour. Chance of rain 20%. Saturday, sunny and hot. Highs 100 to 105. South wind around 5 miles per hour in the morning, becoming southwest 5 to 10 miles per hour in the afternoon. Saturday night, mostly clear. Lows 79 to 86. Sunday, sunny and hot. Highs 100 to 106. Sunday night, clear in the evening, then becoming partly cloudy. A 20% chance of showers and thunderstorms. Lows 77 to 85. Monday, mostly sunny. A 10% chance of showers in the morning. Hot. Highs 99 to 106. Monday night, partly cloudy. A slight chance of showers and thunderstorms in the evening, then a chance of showers and a slight chance of thunderstorms after midnight. Lows 75 to 83. Chance of rain 40%. Tuesday, partly sunny with a 20% chance of showers and thunderstorms in the morning, then sunny in the afternoon. Not as warm. Highs 96 to 103. Tuesday night, partly cloudy. A slight chance of showers and thunderstorms in the evening, then a chance of showers and a slight chance of thunderstorms after midnight. Lows 76 to 82. Chance of rain 30%. Wednesday, partly sunny with a 20% chance of showers and thunderstorms in the morning, then sunny in the afternoon. Highs 97 to 103. The Phoenix, Arizona climate summary for yesterday, September 9, 2026. Yesterday's high temperature was 107 degrees and a low 92 degrees. No precipitation fell yesterday, which leaves the monthly total at 0.00 inches. The total precipitation for the year still stands at 1.73 inches. Yesterday the maximum wind observed was 16 miles an hour from the northwest, which occurred at 5:06 p.m. The highest wind gust observed was 25 miles per hour from the north, which occurred at 4:52 p.m. Yesterday the average wind speed was 7 miles per hour. Yesterday's maximum relative humidity was 44%, and the minimum relative humidity was 22%. The low temperature this morning was 88 degrees. The normal high temperature for today is 102 degrees, and the normal low is 80. The record high for today is 113, which occurred in 2023, and the record low is 59.
which occurred in 1912. Sunrise today is at 6:08 a.m. and sunset is at 6:41 p.m. Here is the synopsis for Southeast California, Southwest, and South Central Arizona. Above normal temperatures will prevail through the rest of the week, with extreme heat warnings in effect for portions of the lower deserts. Daily chances for scattered showers and isolated thunderstorms will continue to be focused over the eastern Arizona high terrain. Any chances for lower deserts should be confined to late Friday and again Sunday into Monday. Cooling temperatures over the weekend into early next week should eventually push readings back into the normal range by around next Tuesday. Extreme heat warning remains in effect until 8 p.m. Mountain Standard Time this evening. What? Dangerously hot conditions. Afternoon temperatures 105 to 110 expected. Major heat risk. Where? Gila Bend, Sonoran Desert Natal Monument, Tonopah Desert, Gila River Valley, Kofa, and southeast Yuma County. When? Until 8 p.m. Mountain Standard Time this evening. Impacts. 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Overexposure can cause heat cramps and heat exhaustion to develop and, without intervention, can lead to heat stroke. 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Actions should be taken to lessen the impact of the extreme heat. 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Extreme heat warning remains in effect until 8 p.m. Mountain Standard Time this evening. What? Dangerously hot conditions. Afternoon temperatures 105 to 109 expected. Major heat risk. Where? The Phoenix metropolitan area. When? Until 8 p.m. Mountain Standard Time this evening. Impacts. 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Actions should be taken to lessen the impact of the extreme heat. 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The current time is 9:32 a.m. Mountain Standard Time. Here is the 9 a.m. Mountain Standard Time observation for Phoenix, on Thursday, September 10th. At Sky Harbor, it was mostly sunny.
Visibility 10 miles. Temperature was 93 degrees, dew point 63, relative humidity 36%. Wind was southeast, at 8 miles an hour. And the pressure was 29.95 inches, and rising. Other observations for South Central Arizona, including the Greater Phoenix area, it was sunny, with a temperature of 93 at Buckeye, 93 at Glendale, 92 at Falcon Field, and 91 at Mesa Gateway. It was mostly sunny, with a temperature of 91 at Scottsdale Airport, and 93 at Chandler. At Deer Valley, the weather conditions were not available. Observations for Northern Arizona, it was sunny, with a temperature of 78 at the Grand Canyon, 79 at Payson, 79 at Page, 77 at Winslow, and 75 at Flagstaff. The weather conditions were not available. Observations for Southern Arizona, it was mostly sunny, with a temperature of 85 at Tucson, and 93 at Yuma. At Nogales, it was partly sunny, with a temperature of 80. Observations for Southern California, it was mostly sunny. It was 83 at Los Angeles Airport, 81 at San Diego, and 95 at Blythe. Regional observations, it was mostly sunny. It was 92 at Las Vegas, 72 at Salt Lake City, 74 at Albuquerque, and 79 at El Paso. Once again, at 9 a.m. in Phoenix, under mostly sunny skies. The Sky Harbor temperature was 93 degrees. Here is the latest forecast. For the following area, in Arizona, Central Phoenix, issued at 4 a.m. Mountain Standard Time. Extreme heat warning in effect until 8 p.m. Mountain Standard Time this evening. Today, sunny and hot. Highs 104 to 109. South wind around 5 miles per hour in the morning, becoming west 5 to 10 miles per hour in the afternoon. Tonight, mostly clear. Lows 80 to 88. Southwest wind 10 to 20 miles per hour. Friday, sunny and hot. Highs 101 to 106. South wind 5 to 10 miles per hour in the morning, becoming southwest 10 to 15 miles per hour in the afternoon. Friday night, partly cloudy with a slight chance of showers and thunderstorms. Lows 78 to 87. Southwest wind 5 to 15 miles per hour. Chance of rain 20%. Saturday, sunny and hot. Highs 100 to 105. South wind around 5 miles per hour in the morning, becoming southwest 5 to 10 miles per hour in the afternoon. Saturday night, mostly clear. Lows 79 to 86. Sunday, sunny and hot. Highs 100 to 106. Sunday night, clear in the evening, then becoming partly cloudy. A 20% chance of showers and thunderstorms. Lows 77 to 85. Monday, mostly sunny. A 10% chance of showers in the morning. Hot. Highs 99 to 106. Monday night, partly cloudy. A slight chance of showers and thunderstorms in the evening, then a chance of showers and a slight chance of thunderstorms after midnight. Lows 75 to 83. Chance of rain 40%. Tuesday, partly sunny with a 20% chance of showers and thunderstorms in the morning, then sunny in the afternoon. Not as warm. Highs 96 to 103. Tuesday night, partly cloudy. A slight chance of showers and thunderstorms in the evening, then a chance of showers and a slight chance of thunderstorms after midnight. Lows 76 to 82. Chance of rain 30%. Wednesday, partly sunny with a 20% chance of showers and thunderstorms in the morning, then sunny in the afternoon. Highs 97 to 103. The Phoenix, Arizona climate summary for yesterday, September 9, 2026. Yesterday's high temperature was 107 degrees and a low 92 degrees. No precipitation fell yesterday, which leaves the monthly total at 0.00 inches. The total precipitation for the year still stands at 1.73 inches.
Yesterday, the maximum wind

observed was 16 miles an hour from the northwest, which occurred at 5:06 p.m. The highest wind gust observed was 25 miles per hour from the north, which occurred at 4:52 p.m. Yesterday the average wind speed was 7 miles per hour. Yesterday's maximum relative humidity was 44%, and the minimum relative humidity was 22%. The low temperature this morning was 88 degrees. The normal high temperature for today is 102 degrees, and the normal low is 80. The record high for today is 113, which occurred in 2023, and the record low is 59, which occurred in 1912. Sunrise today is at 6:08 a.m. and sunset is at 6:41 p.m. Here is the synopsis for Southeast California, Southwest, and South Central Arizona. Above normal temperatures will prevail through the rest of the week, with extreme heat warnings in effect for portions of the lower deserts. Daily chances for scattered showers and isolated thunderstorms will continue to be focused over the eastern Arizona high terrain. Any chances for lower deserts should be confined to late Friday and again Sunday into Monday. Cooling temperatures over the weekend into early next week should eventually push readings back into the normal range by around next Tuesday. Extreme heat warning remains in effect until 8 p.m. Mountain Standard Time this evening. What? Dangerously hot conditions. Afternoon temperatures 105 to 110 expected. Major heat risk. Where? Gila Bend, Sonoran Desert, Natal Monument, Tonopah Desert, Gila River Valley, Kofa, and southeast Yuma County. When? Until 8 p.m. Mountain Standard Time this evening. 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Overexposure can cause heat cramps and heat exhaustion to develop and, without intervention, can lead to heat stroke. 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Actions should be taken to lessen the impact of the extreme heat. 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Extreme heat warning remains in effect until 8 p.m. Mountain Standard Time this evening. What? Dangerously hot conditions. Afternoon temperatures 105 to 109 expected. Major heat risk. Where? The Phoenix metropolitan area. When? Until 8 p.m. Mountain Standard Time this evening. Impacts. 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Actions should be taken to lessen the impact of the extreme heat. 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
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The current time is 9:42 a.m. Mountain Standard Time. Here is the 9 a.m. Mountain Standard Time observation for Phoenix on Thursday, September 10th. At Sky Harbor, it was mostly sunny. Visibility 10 miles. Temperature was 93 degrees, dew point 63, relative humidity 36%. Wind was southeast, at 8 miles an hour. And the pressure was 29.95 inches, and rising. Other observations for South Central Arizona, including the Greater Phoenix area, it was sunny, with a temperature of 93 at Buckeye, 93 at Glendale, 92 at Falcon Field, and 91 at Mesa Gateway. It was mostly sunny, with a temperature of 91 at Scottsdale Airport, and 93 at Chandler. At Deer Valley, the weather conditions were not available. Observations for Northern Arizona, it was sunny, with a temperature of 78 at the Grand Canyon, 79 at Payson, 79 at Page, 77 at Winslow, and 75 at Shiloh. It was partly sunny, with a temperature of 89 at Kingman, and 78 at Prescott. At Flagstaff, the weather conditions were not available. Observations for Southern Arizona, it was mostly sunny, with a temperature of 85 at Tucson, and 93 at Yuma. At Nogales, it was partly sunny, with a temperature of 80. Observations for Southern California, it was mostly sunny. It was 83 at Los Angeles Airport, 81 at San Diego, and 95 at Blythe. Regional observations, it was mostly sunny. It was 92 at Las Vegas, 72 at Salt Lake City, 74 at Albuquerque, and 79 at El Paso. Once again, at 9 a.m. in Phoenix, under mostly sunny skies. The Sky Harbor temperature was 93 degrees. Here is the latest forecast. For the following area, in Arizona, Central Phoenix, issued at 4 a.m. Mountain Standard Time. Extreme heat warning in effect until 8 p.m. Mountain Standard Time this evening. Today, sunny and hot. Highs 104 to 109. South wind around 5 miles per hour in the morning, becoming west 5 to 10 miles per hour in the afternoon. Tonight, mostly clear. Lows 80 to 88. Southwest wind 10 to 20 miles per hour. Friday, sunny and hot. Highs 101 to 106. South wind 5 to 10 miles per hour in the morning, becoming southwest 10 to 15 miles per hour in the afternoon. Friday night, partly cloudy with a slight chance of showers and thunderstorms. Lows 78 to 87. Southwest wind 5 to 15 miles per hour. Chance of rain 20%. Saturday, sunny and hot. Highs 100 to 105. South wind around 5 miles per hour in the morning, becoming southwest 5 to 10 miles per hour in the afternoon. Saturday night, mostly clear. Lows 79 to 86. Sunday, sunny and hot. Highs 100 to 106. Sunday night, clear in the evening, then becoming partly cloudy. A 20% chance of showers and thunderstorms. Lows 77 to 85. Monday, mostly sunny. A 10% chance of showers in the morning. Hot. Highs 99 to 106. Monday night, partly cloudy. A slight chance of showers and thunderstorms in the evening, then a chance of showers and a slight chance of thunderstorms after midnight. Lows 75 to 83. Chance of rain 40%. Tuesday, partly sunny with a 20% chance of showers and thunderstorms in the morning, then sunny in the afternoon. Not as warm. Highs 96 to 103. Tuesday night,
partly cloudy. A slight chance of showers and thunderstorms in the evening, then a chance of showers and a slight chance of thunderstorms after midnight. Lows 76 to 82. Chance of rain 30%. Wednesday, partly sunny with a 20% chance of showers and thunderstorms in the morning, then sunny in the afternoon. Highs 97 to 103. The Phoenix, Arizona climate summary for yesterday, September 9, 2026. Yesterday's high temperature was 107 degrees and a low 92 degrees. No precipitation fell yesterday, which leaves the monthly total at 0.00 inches. The total precipitation for the year still stands at 1.73 inches. Yesterday the maximum wind observed was 16 miles an hour from the northwest, which occurred at 5:06 p.m. The highest wind gust observed was 25 miles per hour from the north, which occurred at 4:52 p.m. Yesterday the average wind speed was 7 miles per hour. Yesterday's maximum relative humidity was 44%, and the minimum relative humidity was 22%. The low temperature this morning was 88 degrees. The normal high temperature for today is 102 degrees, and the normal low is 80. The record high for today is 113, which occurred in 2023, and the record low is 59, which occurred in 1912. Sunrise today is at 6:08 a.m. and sunset is at 6:41 p.m. Here is the synopsis for Southeast California, Southwest, and South Central Arizona. Above normal temperatures will prevail through the rest of the week, with extreme heat warnings in effect for portions of the lower deserts. Daily chances for scattered showers and isolated thunderstorms will continue to be focused over the eastern Arizona high terrain. Any chances for lower deserts should be confined to late Friday and again Sunday into Monday. Cooling temperatures over the weekend into early next week should eventually push readings back into the normal range by around next Tuesday. Extreme heat warning remains in effect until 8 p.m. Mountain Standard Time this evening. What? Dangerously hot conditions. Afternoon temperatures 105 to 110 expected. Major heat risk. Where? Gila Bend, Sonoran Desert Natal Monument, Tonopah Desert, Gila River Valley, Kofa, and southeast Yuma County. When? Until 8 p.m. Mountain Standard Time this evening. Impacts, heat-related illnesses increase significantly during extreme heat events. Overexposure can cause heat cramps and heat exhaustion to develop and, without intervention, can lead to heat stroke. 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Actions should be taken to lessen the impact of the extreme heat. 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Extreme heat warning remains in effect until 8 p.m. Mountain Standard Time this evening. What? Dangerously hot conditions. Afternoon temperatures 105 to 109 expected. Major heat risk. Where? The Phoenix metropolitan area. When? Until 8 p.m. Mountain Standard Time this evening. 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
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Actions should be taken to lessen the impact of the extreme heat. 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The current time is 9:53 a.m. Mountain Standard Time. Here is the 9 a.m. Mountain Standard Time observation for Phoenix on Thursday, September 10th. At Sky Harbor, it was mostly sunny. Visibility 10 miles. Temperature was 93 degrees, dew point 63, relative humidity 36%. Wind was southeast, at 8 miles an hour. And the pressure was 29.95 inches, and rising. Other observations for South Central Arizona, including the greater Phoenix area, it was sunny, with a temperature of 93 at Buckeye, 93 at Glendale, 92 at Falcon Field, and 91 at Mesa Gateway. It was mostly sunny, with a temperature of 91 at Scottsdale Airport and 93 at Chandler. At Deer Valley, the weather conditions were not available. Observations for Northern Arizona, it was sunny, with a temperature of 78 at the Grand Canyon, 79 at Payson, 79 at Page, 77 at Winslow, and 75 at Shiloh. It was partly sunny, with a temperature of 89 at Kingman and 78 at Prescott. At Flagstaff, the weather conditions were not available. Observations for Southern Arizona, it was mostly sunny, with a temperature of 85 at Tucson and 93 at Yuma. At Nogales, it was partly sunny, with a temperature of 80. Observations for Southern California, it was mostly sunny. It was 83 at Los Angeles Airport, 81 at San Diego, and 95 at Blythe. Regional observations, it was mostly sunny. It was 92 at Las Vegas, 72 at Salt Lake City, 74 at Albuquerque, and 79 at El Paso. Once again, at 9 a.m. in Phoenix, under mostly sunny skies. The Sky Harbor temperature was 93 degrees. Here is the latest forecast. For the following area, in Arizona, Central Phoenix, issued at 4 a.m. Mountain Standard Time. Extreme heat warning in effect until 8 p.m. Mountain Standard Time this evening. Today, sunny and hot. Highs 104 to 109. South wind around 5 miles per hour in the morning, becoming west 5 to 10 miles per hour in the afternoon. Tonight, mostly clear. Lows 80 to 88. Southwest wind 10 to 20 miles per hour. Friday, sunny and hot. Highs 101 to 106. South wind 5 to 10 miles per hour in the morning, becoming southwest 10 to 15 miles per hour in the afternoon. Friday night, partly cloudy with a slight chance of showers and thunderstorms. Lows 78 to 87. Southwest wind 5 to 15 miles per hour. Chance of rain 20%. Saturday, sunny and hot. Highs 100 to 105. South wind around 5 miles per hour in the morning, becoming southwest 5 to 10 miles per hour in the afternoon. Saturday night, mostly clear. Lows 79 to 86. Sunday, sunny and hot. Highs 100 to 106. Sunday night,
clear in the evening, then becoming partly cloudy. A 20% chance of showers and thunderstorms. Lows 77 to 85. Monday, mostly sunny. A 10% chance of showers in the morning. Hot. Highs 99 to 106. Monday night, partly cloudy. A slight chance of showers and thunderstorms in the evening, then a chance of showers and a slight chance of thunderstorms after midnight. Lows 75 to 83. Chance of rain 40%. Tuesday, partly sunny with a 20% chance of showers and thunderstorms in the morning, then sunny in the afternoon. Not as warm. Highs 96 to 103. Tuesday night, partly cloudy. A slight chance of showers and thunderstorms in the evening, then a chance of showers and a slight chance of thunderstorms after midnight. Lows 76 to 82. Chance of rain 30%. Wednesday, partly sunny with a 20% chance of showers and thunderstorms in the morning, then sunny in the afternoon. Highs 97 to 103. The Phoenix, Arizona climate summary for yesterday, September 9, 2026. Yesterday's high temperature was 107 degrees and a low 92 degrees. No precipitation fell yesterday, which leaves the monthly total at 0.00 inches. The total precipitation for the year still stands at 1.73 inches. Yesterday the maximum wind observed was 16 miles an hour from the northwest, which occurred at 5:06 p.m. The highest wind gust observed was 25 miles per hour from the north, which occurred at 4:52 p.m. Yesterday the average wind speed was 7 miles per hour. Yesterday's maximum relative humidity was 44%, and the minimum relative humidity was 22%. The low temperature this morning was 88 degrees. The normal high temperature for today is 102 degrees, and the normal low is 80. The record high for today is 113, which occurred in 2023, and the record low is 59, which occurred in 1912. Sunrise today is at 6:08 a.m. and sunset is at 6:41 p.m. Here is the synopsis for Southeast California, Southwest, and South Central Arizona. Above normal temperatures will prevail through the rest of the week, with extreme heat warnings in effect for portions of the lower deserts. Daily chances for scattered showers and isolated thunderstorms will continue to be focused over the eastern Arizona high terrain. Any chances for lower deserts should be confined to late Friday and again Sunday into Monday. Cooling temperatures over the weekend into early next week should eventually push readings back into the normal range by around next Tuesday. Extreme heat warning remains in effect until 8 p.m. Mountain Standard Time this evening. What? Dangerously hot conditions. Afternoon temperatures 105 to 110 expected. Major heat risk. Where? Gila Bend, Sonoran Desert Natal Monument, Tonopah Desert, Gila River Valley, Kofa, and southeast Yuma County. When? Until 8 p.m. Mountain Standard Time this evening. Impacts. 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Actions should be taken to lessen the impact of the extreme heat. 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
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Extreme heat warning remains in effect until 8 p.m. Mountain Standard Time this evening. What? Dangerously hot conditions. Afternoon temperatures 105 to 109 expected. Major heat risk. Where? The Phoenix metropolitan area. When? Until 8 p.m. Mountain Standard Time this evening. Impacts. 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The current time is 10:04 a.m. Mountain Standard Time. Here is the latest forecast. For the following area, in Arizona, Central Phoenix, issued at 4 a.m. Mountain Standard Time. Extreme heat warning in effect until 8 p.m. Mountain Standard Time this evening. Today, sunny and hot. Highs 104 to 109. South wind around 5 miles per hour in the morning, becoming west 5 to 10 miles per hour in the afternoon. Tonight, mostly clear. Lows 80 to 88. Southwest wind 10 to 20 miles per hour. Friday, sunny and hot. Highs 101 to 106. South wind 5 to 10 miles per hour in the morning, becoming southwest 10 to 15 miles per hour in the afternoon. Friday night, partly cloudy with a slight chance of showers and thunderstorms. Lows 78 to 87. Southwest wind 5 to 15 miles per hour. Chance of rain 20%. Saturday, sunny and hot. Highs 100 to 105. South wind around 5 miles per hour in the morning, becoming southwest 5 to 10 miles per hour in the afternoon. Saturday night, mostly clear. Lows 79 to 86. Sunday, sunny and hot. Highs 100 to 106. Sunday night, clear in the evening, then becoming partly cloudy. A 20% chance of showers and thunderstorms. Lows 77 to 85. Monday, mostly sunny. A 10% chance of showers in the morning. Hot. Highs 99 to 106. Monday night, partly cloudy. A slight chance of showers and thunderstorms in the evening, then a chance of showers and a slight chance of thunderstorms after midnight. Lows 75 to 83. Chance of rain 40%. Tuesday, partly sunny with a 20% chance of showers and thunderstorms in the morning, then sunny in the afternoon. Not as warm. Highs 96 to 103. Tuesday night, partly cloudy. A slight chance of showers and thunderstorms in the evening, then a chance of showers and a slight chance of thunderstorms after midnight. Lows 76 to 82. Chance of rain 30%. Wednesday, partly sunny with a 20% chance of showers and thunderstorms in the morning, then sunny in the afternoon.
highs 97 to 103. The Phoenix, Arizona climate summary for yesterday, September 9, 2026. Yesterday's high temperature was 107 degrees and the low 92 degrees. No precipitation fell yesterday, which leaves the monthly total at 0.00 inches. The total precipitation for the year still stands at 1.73 inches. Yesterday the maximum wind observed was 16 miles an hour from the northwest, which occurred at 5:06 p.m. The highest wind gust observed was 25 miles per hour from the north, which occurred at 4:52 p.m. Yesterday the average wind speed was 7 miles per hour. Yesterday's maximum relative humidity was 44%, and the minimum relative humidity was 22%. The low temperature this morning was 88 degrees. The normal high temperature for today is 102 degrees, and the normal low is 80. The record high for today is 113, which occurred in 2023, and the record low is 59, which occurred in 1912. Sunrise today is at 6:08 a.m. and sunset is at 6:41 p.m. Here is the synopsis for Southeast California, Southwest, and South Central Arizona. Above normal temperatures will prevail through the rest of the week, with extreme heat warnings in effect for portions of the lower deserts. Daily chances for scattered showers and isolated thunderstorms will continue to be focused over the eastern Arizona high terrain. Any chances for lower deserts should be confined to late Friday and again Sunday into Monday. Cooling temperatures over the weekend into early next week should eventually push readings back into the normal range by around next Tuesday. Extreme heat warning remains in effect until 8 p.m. Mountain Standard Time this evening. What? Dangerously hot conditions. Afternoon temperatures 105 to 110 expected. Major heat risk. Where? Gila Bend, Sonoran Desert, Natal Monument, Tonopah Desert, Gila River Valley, Kofa, and Southeast Yuma County. When? Until 8 p.m. Mountain Standard Time this evening. Impacts. Heat-related illnesses increase significantly during extreme heat events. Overexposure can cause heat cramps and heat exhaustion to develop and, without intervention, can lead to heat stroke. 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An extreme heat warning means that a period of very hot temperatures, even by local standards, will occur. Actions should be taken to lessen the impact of the extreme heat. 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Anyone overcome by heat should be moved to a cool and shaded location. 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Extreme heat warning remains in effect until 8 p.m. Mountain Standard Time this evening. What? Dangerously hot conditions. Afternoon temperatures 105 to 109 expected. Major heat risk. Where? The Phoenix metropolitan area. When? Until 8 p.m. Mountain Standard Time this evening. Impacts. Heat-related illnesses increase significantly during extreme heat events. Overexposure can cause heat cramps and heat exhaustion to develop and, without intervention, can lead to heat stroke. 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An extreme heat warning means that a period of very hot temperatures, even by local standards, will occur. Actions should be taken to lessen the impact of the extreme heat.
Take extra precautions if you work or spend time outside. When possible.

KEC94 in Phoenix, Arizona, serving South Central Arizona. The current time is 10:13 a.m. Mountain Standard Time. Here is the 10 a.m. Mountain Standard Time observation for Phoenix on Thursday, September 10th. At Sky Harbor, it was mostly sunny. Visibility 10 miles. Temperature was 97 degrees, dew point 64, relative humidity 33%. Wind was southeast at 8 miles an hour. And the pressure was 29.94 inches and falling. Other observations for South Central Arizona, including the greater Phoenix area, it was sunny, with a temperature of 94 at Scottsdale Airport, 94 at Falcon Field, 91 at Mesa Gateway, and 99 at Gila Bend. At Chandler, it was mostly sunny, with a temperature of 93. At Deer Valley, the weather conditions were not available. Observations for Northern Arizona, it was sunny, with a temperature of 80 at the Grand Canyon, 81 at Page, and 80 at Winslow. At Kingman, it was mostly sunny, with a temperature of 92. At Prescott, it was partly sunny, with a temperature of 83. At Flagstaff, the weather conditions were not available. Observations for Southern Arizona, it was sunny, with a temperature of 89 at Tucson, and 83 at Nogales. At Yuma, it was mostly sunny, with a temperature of 95. Observations for Southern California, at Blythe, it was sunny, with a temperature of 99. At Los Angeles Airport, it was mostly sunny, with a temperature of 86. At San Diego, it was partly sunny, with a temperature of 84. Regional observations, it was mostly sunny. It was 95 at Las Vegas, 77 at Salt Lake City, 77 at Albuquerque, and 81 at El Paso. Once again, at 10 a.m. in Phoenix, under mostly sunny skies. The Sky Harbor temperature was 97 degrees. Here is the latest forecast. For the following area, in Arizona, Central Phoenix, issued at 4 a.m. Mountain Standard Time. Extreme heat warning in effect until 8 p.m. Mountain Standard Time this evening. Today, sunny and hot. Highs 104 to 109. South wind around 5 miles per hour in the morning, becoming west 5 to 10 miles per hour in the afternoon. Tonight, mostly clear. Lows 80 to 88. Southwest wind 10 to 20 miles per hour. Friday, sunny and hot. Highs 101 to 106. South wind 5 to 10 miles per hour in the morning, becoming southwest 10 to 15 miles per hour in the afternoon. Friday night, partly cloudy with a slight chance of showers and thunderstorms. Lows 78 to 87. Southwest wind 5 to 15 miles per hour. Chance of rain 20%. Saturday, sunny and hot. Highs 100 to 105. South wind around 5 miles per hour in the morning, becoming southwest 5 to 10 miles per hour in the afternoon. Saturday night, mostly clear. Lows 79 to 86. Sunday, sunny and hot. Highs 100 to 106. Sunday night, clear in the evening, then becoming partly cloudy. A 20% chance of showers and thunderstorms. Lows 77 to 85. Monday, mostly sunny. A 10% chance of showers in the morning. Hot. Highs 99 to 106. Monday night, partly cloudy. A slight chance of showers and thunderstorms in the evening, then a chance of showers and a slight chance of thunderstorms after midnight. Lows 75 to 83. Chance of rain 40%. Tuesday, partly sunny with a 20% chance of showers and thunderstorms in the morning, then sunny in the afternoon. Not as warm. Highs 96 to 103. Tuesday night, partly cloudy. A slight chance of showers and thunderstorms in the evening, then a chance of showers and a slight chance of thunderstorms after midnight. Lows 76 to 82. Chance of rain 30%. Wednesday,

partly sunny with a 20% chance of showers and thunderstorms in the morning, then sunny in the afternoon. Highs 97 to 103. The Phoenix, Arizona climate summary for yesterday, September 9, 2026. Yesterday's high temperature was 107 degrees and a low 92 degrees. No precipitation fell yesterday, which leaves the monthly total at 0.00 inches. The total precipitation for the year still stands at 1.73 inches. Yesterday the maximum wind observed was 16 miles an hour from the northwest, which occurred at 5:06 p.m. The highest wind gust observed was 25 miles per hour from the north, which occurred at 4:52 p.m. Yesterday the average wind speed was 7 miles per hour. Yesterday's maximum relative humidity was 44%, and the minimum relative humidity was 22%. The low temperature this morning was 88 degrees. The normal high temperature for today is 102 degrees, and the normal low is 80. The record high for today is 113, which occurred in 2023, and the record low is 59, which occurred in 1912. Sunrise today is at 6:08 a.m. and sunset is at 6:41 p.m. Here is the synopsis for Southeast California, Southwest, and South Central Arizona. Above normal temperatures will prevail through the rest of the week, with extreme heat warnings in effect for portions of the lower deserts. Daily chances for scattered showers and isolated thunderstorms will continue to be focused over the eastern Arizona high terrain. Any chances for lower deserts should be confined to late Friday and again Sunday into Monday. Cooling temperatures over the weekend into early next week should eventually push readings back into the normal range by around next Tuesday. Extreme heat warning remains in effect until 8 p.m. Mountain Standard Time this evening. What? Dangerously hot conditions. Afternoon temperatures 105 to 110 expected. Major heat risk. Where? Gila Bend, Sonoran Desert, Natal Monument, Tonopah Desert, Gila River Valley, Kofa, and southeast Yuma County. When? Until 8 p.m. Mountain Standard Time this evening. Impacts. 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Overexposure can cause heat cramps and heat exhaustion to develop and, without intervention, can lead to heat stroke. 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Actions should be taken to lessen the impact of the extreme heat. 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Extreme heat warning remains in effect until 8 p.m. Mountain Standard Time this evening. What? Dangerously hot conditions. Afternoon temperatures 105 to 109 expected. Major heat risk. Where? The Phoenix metropolitan area. When? Until 8 p.m. Mountain Standard Time this evening. Impacts. 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
actions should be taken to lessen the impact of the extreme heat. 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The current time is 10:24 a.m. Mountain Standard Time. Here is the 10 a.m. Mountain Standard Time observation for Phoenix on Thursday, September 10th. At Sky Harbor, it was mostly sunny. Visibility 10 miles. Temperature was 97 degrees, dew point 64, relative humidity 33%. Wind was southeast, at 8 miles an hour. And the pressure was 29.94 inches, and falling. Other observations for South Central Arizona including the Greater Phoenix area, it was sunny, with a temperature of 94 at Scottsdale Airport, 94 at Falcon Field, 91 at Mesa Gateway, and 99 at Gila Bend. At Chandler, it was mostly sunny, with a temperature of 93. At Deer Valley, the weather conditions were not available. Observations for northern Arizona, it was sunny, with a temperature of 80 at the Grand Canyon, 81 at Page, and 80 at Winslow. At Kingman, it was mostly sunny, with a temperature of 92. At Prescott, it was partly sunny, with a temperature of 83. At Flagstaff, the weather conditions were not available. Observations for southern Arizona, it was sunny, with a temperature of 89 at Tucson, and 83 at Nogales. At Yuma, it was mostly sunny, with a temperature of 95. Observations for southern California, at Blythe, it was sunny, with a temperature of 99. At Los Angeles Airport, it was mostly sunny, with a temperature of 86. At San Diego, it was partly sunny, with a temperature of 84. Regional observations, it was mostly sunny. It was 95 at Las Vegas, 77 at Salt Lake City, 77 at Albuquerque, and 81 at El Paso. Once again, at 10 a.m. in Phoenix, under mostly sunny skies. The Sky Harbor temperature was 97 degrees. Here is the latest forecast. For the following area, in Arizona, Central Phoenix, issued at 4 a.m. Mountain Standard Time. Extreme heat warning in effect until 8 p.m. Mountain Standard Time this evening. Today, sunny and hot. Highs 104 to 109. South wind around 5 miles per hour in the morning, becoming west 5 to 10 miles per hour in the afternoon. Tonight, mostly clear. Lows 80 to 88. Southwest wind 10 to 20 miles per hour. Friday, sunny and hot. Highs 101 to 106. South wind 5 to 10 miles per hour in the morning, becoming southwest 10 to 15 miles per hour in the afternoon. Friday night, partly cloudy with a slight chance of showers and thunderstorms. Lows 78 to 87. Southwest wind 5 to 15 miles per hour. Chance of rain 20%. Saturday, sunny and hot. Highs 100 to 105. South wind around 5 miles per hour in the morning, becoming southwest 5 to 10 miles per hour in the afternoon. Saturday night, mostly clear. Lows 79 to 86. Sunday, sunny and hot. Highs 100 to 106. Sunday night, clear in the evening, then becoming partly cloudy. A 20% chance of showers and thunderstorms. Lows 77 to 85. Monday, mostly sunny.
a 10% chance of showers in the morning. Hot. Highs 99 to 106. Monday night, partly cloudy. A slight chance of showers and thunderstorms in the evening, then a chance of showers and a slight chance of thunderstorms after midnight. Lows 75 to 83. Chance of rain 40%. Tuesday, partly sunny with a 20% chance of showers and thunderstorms in the morning, then sunny in the afternoon. Not as warm. Highs 96 to 103. Tuesday night, partly cloudy. A slight chance of showers and thunderstorms in the evening, then a chance of showers and a slight chance of thunderstorms after midnight. Lows 76 to 82. Chance of rain 30%. Wednesday, partly sunny with a 20% chance of showers and thunderstorms in the morning, then sunny in the afternoon. Highs 97 to 103. The Phoenix, Arizona climate summary for yesterday, September 9, 2026. Yesterday's high temperature was 107 degrees and a low 92 degrees. No precipitation fell yesterday, which leaves the monthly total at 0.00 inches. The total precipitation for the year still stands at 1.73 inches. Yesterday the maximum wind observed was 16 miles an hour from the northwest, which occurred at 5:06 p.m. The highest wind gust observed was 25 miles per hour from the north, which occurred at 4:52 p.m. Yesterday the average wind speed was 7 miles per hour. Yesterday's maximum relative humidity was 44%, and the minimum relative humidity was 22%. The low temperature this morning was 88 degrees. The normal high temperature for today is 102 degrees, and the normal low is 80. The record high for today is 113, which occurred in 2023, and the record low is 59, which occurred in 1912. Sunrise today is at 6:08 a.m. and sunset is at 6:41 p.m. Here is the synopsis for Southeast California, Southwest, and South Central Arizona. Above normal temperatures will prevail through the rest of the week, with extreme heat warnings in effect for portions of the lower deserts. Daily chances for scattered showers and isolated thunderstorms will continue to be focused over the eastern Arizona high terrain. Any chances for lower deserts should be confined to late Friday and again Sunday into Monday. Cooling temperatures over the weekend into early next week should eventually push readings back into the normal range by around next Tuesday. Extreme heat warning remains in effect until 8 p.m. Mountain Standard Time this evening. What? Dangerously hot conditions. Afternoon temperatures 105 to 110 expected. Major heat risk. Where? Gila Bend, Sonoran Desert, Natal Monument, Tonopah Desert, Gila River Valley, Kofa, and southeast Yuma County. When? Until 8 p.m. Mountain Standard Time this evening. Impacts. Heat-related illnesses increase significantly during extreme heat events. Overexposure can cause heat cramps and heat exhaustion to develop and, without intervention, can lead to heat stroke. 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An extreme heat warning means that a period of very hot temperatures, even by local standards, will occur. Actions should be taken to lessen the impact of the extreme heat. Take extra precautions if you work or spend time outside. 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Know the signs and symptoms of heat exhaustion and heat stroke. 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To reduce risk during outdoor work, the Occupational Safety and Health Administration recommends scheduling frequent rest breaks in shaded or air-conditioned environments. Anyone overcome by heat should be moved to a cool and shaded location. 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Extreme heat warning remains in effect until 8 p.m. Mountain Standard Time this evening.
What? Dangerously hot conditions. Afternoon temperatures 1-9 expected. Major heat risk. Where? The Phoenix metropolitan area. When? Until 8 p.m. Mountain Standard Time this evening. Impacts. 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Actions should be taken to lessen the impact of the extreme heat. 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Heat stroke is an emergency. 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The current time is 10:35 a.m. Mountain Standard Time. Here is a 10 a.m. Mountain Standard Time observation for Phoenix on Thursday, September 10th. At Sky Harbor, it was mostly sunny. Visibility 10 miles. Temperature was 97 degrees, dew point 64, relative humidity 33%. Wind was southeast, at 8 miles an hour. And the pressure was 29.94 inches, and falling. Other observations for South Central Arizona, including the greater Phoenix area, it was sunny, with a temperature of 94 at Scottsdale Airport, 94 at Falcon Field, 91 at Mesa Gateway, and 99 at Gila Bend. At Chandler, it was mostly sunny, with a temperature of 93. At Deer Valley, the weather conditions were not available. Observations for Northern Arizona, it was sunny, with a temperature of 80 at the Grand Canyon, 81 at Page, and 80 at Winslow. At Kingman, it was mostly sunny, with a temperature of 92. At Prescott, it was partly sunny, with a temperature of 83. At Flagstaff, the weather conditions were not available. Observations for Southern Arizona, it was sunny, with a temperature of 89 at Tucson, and 83 at Nogales. At Yuma, it was mostly sunny, with a temperature of 95. Observations for Southern California, at Blythe, it was sunny, with a temperature of 99. At Los Angeles Airport, it was mostly sunny, with a temperature of 86. At San Diego, it was partly sunny, with a temperature of 84. Regional observations, it was mostly sunny. It was 95 at Las Vegas, 77 at Salt Lake City, 77 at Albuquerque, and 81 at El Paso. Once again, at 10 a.m. in Phoenix, under mostly sunny skies. The Sky Harbor temperature was 97 degrees. Here is the latest forecast. For the following area, in Arizona, Central Phoenix, issued at 4 a.m. Mountain Standard Time. Extreme heat warning in effect until 8 p.m. Mountain Standard Time this evening. Today, sunny and hot. Highs 104 to 109. South wind around 5 miles per hour in the morning, becoming west 5 to 10 miles per hour in the afternoon. Tonight, mostly clear. Lows 80 to 88. Southwest wind 10 to 20 miles per hour. Friday, sunny and hot. Highs 101 to 106. South wind 5 to 10 miles per hour in the morning, becoming southwest 10 to 15 miles per hour in the afternoon. Friday night,
partly cloudy with a slight chance of showers and thunderstorms. Lows 78 to 87. Southwest wind 5 to 15 miles per hour. Chance of rain 20%. Saturday, sunny and hot. Highs 100 to 105. South wind around 5 miles per hour in the morning, becoming southwest 5 to 10 miles per hour in the afternoon. Saturday night, mostly clear. Lows 79 to 86. Sunday, sunny and hot. Highs 100 to 106. Sunday night, clear in the evening, then becoming partly cloudy. A 20% chance of showers and thunderstorms. Lows 77 to 85. Monday, mostly sunny. A 10% chance of showers in the morning. Hot. Highs 99 to 106. Monday night, partly cloudy. A slight chance of showers and thunderstorms in the evening, then a chance of showers and a slight chance of thunderstorms after midnight. Lows 75 to 83. Chance of rain 40%. Tuesday, partly sunny with a 20% chance of showers and thunderstorms in the morning, then sunny in the afternoon. Not as warm. Highs 96 to 103. Tuesday night, partly cloudy. A slight chance of showers and thunderstorms in the evening, then a chance of showers and a slight chance of thunderstorms after midnight. Lows 76 to 82. Chance of rain 30%. Wednesday, partly sunny with a 20% chance of showers and thunderstorms in the morning, then sunny in the afternoon. Highs 97 to 103. The Phoenix, Arizona climate summary for yesterday, September 9, 2026. Yesterday's high temperature was 107 degrees and the low 92 degrees. No precipitation fell yesterday, which leaves the monthly total at 0.00 inches. The total precipitation for the year still stands at 1.73 inches. Yesterday the maximum wind observed was 16 miles an hour from the northwest, which occurred at 5:06 p.m. The highest wind gust observed was 25 miles per hour from the north, which occurred at 4:52 p.m. Yesterday the average wind speed was 7 miles per hour. Yesterday's maximum relative humidity was 44%, and the minimum relative humidity was 22%. The low temperature this morning was 88 degrees. The normal high temperature for today is 102 degrees, and the normal low is 80. The record high for today is 113, which occurred in 2023, and the record low is 59, which occurred in 1912. Sunrise today is at 6:08 a.m. and sunset is at 6:41 p.m. Here is the synopsis for Southeast California, Southwest, and South Central Arizona. Above normal temperatures will prevail through the rest of the week, with extreme heat warnings in effect for portions of the lower deserts. Daily chances for scattered showers and isolated thunderstorms will continue to be focused over the eastern Arizona high terrain. Any chances for lower deserts should be confined to late Friday and again Sunday into Monday. Cooling temperatures over the weekend into early next week should eventually push readings back into the normal range by around next Tuesday. Extreme heat warning remains in effect until 8 p.m. Mountain Standard Time this evening. What? Dangerously hot conditions. Afternoon temperatures 105 to 110 expected. Major heat risk. Where? Gila Bend, Sonoran Desert Natal Monument, Tonopah Desert, Gila River Valley, Kofa, and Southeast Yuma County. When? Until 8 p.m. Mountain Standard Time this evening. 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
actions should be taken to lessen the impact of the extreme heat. 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Extreme heat warning remains in effect until 8 p.m. Mountain Standard Time this evening. What? Dangerously hot conditions. Afternoon temperatures 105 to 109 expected. Major heat risk. Where? The Phoenix metropolitan area. When? Until 8 p.m. Mountain Standard Time this evening. Impacts. 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The current time is 10:45 a.m. Mountain Standard Time. Here is the 10 a.m. Mountain Standard Time observation for Phoenix, on Thursday, September 10th. At Sky Harbor, it was mostly sunny. Visibility 10 miles. Temperature was 97 degrees, dew point 64, relative humidity 33%. Wind was southeast, at 8 miles an hour. And the pressure was 29.94 inches, and falling. Other observations for South Central Arizona including the Greater Phoenix area, it was sunny, with a temperature of 94 at Scottsdale Airport, 94 at Falcon Field, 91 at Mesa Gateway, and 99 at Gila Bend. At Chandler, it was mostly sunny, with a temperature of 93. At Deer Valley, the weather conditions were not available. Observations for Northern Arizona, it was sunny, with a temperature of 80 at the Grand Canyon, 81 at Page, and 80 at Winslow. At Kingman, it was mostly sunny, with a temperature of 92. At Prescott, it was partly sunny, with a temperature of 83. At Flagstaff, the weather conditions were not available. Observations for Southern Arizona, it was sunny, with a temperature of 89 at Tucson, and 83 at Nogales. At Yuma, it was mostly sunny, with a temperature of 95. Observations for Southern California, at Blythe, it was sunny, with a temperature of 99. At Los Angeles Airport, it was mostly sunny, with a temperature of 86. At San Diego, it was partly sunny, with a temperature of 84. Regional observations, it was mostly sunny. It was 95 at Las Vegas, 77 at Salt Lake City, 77 at Albuquerque, and 81 at El Paso. Once again, at 10 a.m. in Phoenix, under mostly sunny skies.
the Sky Harbor temperature was 97 degrees. Here is the latest forecast. For the following area, in Arizona, Central Phoenix, issued at 4 a.m. Mountain Standard Time. Extreme heat warning in effect until 8 p.m. Mountain Standard Time this evening. Today, sunny and hot. Highs 104 to 109. South wind around 5 miles per hour in the morning, becoming west 5 to 10 miles per hour in the afternoon. Tonight, mostly clear. Lows 80 to 88. Southwest wind 10 to 20 miles per hour. Friday, sunny and hot. Highs 101 to 106. South wind 5 to 10 miles per hour in the morning, becoming southwest 10 to 15 miles per hour in the afternoon. Friday night, partly cloudy with a slight chance of showers and thunderstorms. Lows 78 to 87. Southwest wind 5 to 15 miles per hour. Chance of rain 20%. Saturday, sunny and hot. Highs 100 to 105. South wind around 5 miles per hour in the morning, becoming southwest 5 to 10 miles per hour in the afternoon. Saturday night, mostly clear. Lows 79 to 86. Sunday, sunny and hot. Highs 100 to 106. Sunday night, clear in the evening, then becoming partly cloudy. A 20% chance of showers and thunderstorms. Lows 77 to 85. Monday, mostly sunny. A 10% chance of showers in the morning. Hot. Highs 99 to 106. Monday night, partly cloudy. A slight chance of showers and thunderstorms in the evening, then a chance of showers and a slight chance of thunderstorms after midnight. Lows 75 to 83. Chance of rain 40%. Tuesday, partly sunny with a 20% chance of showers and thunderstorms in the morning, then sunny in the afternoon. Not as warm. Highs 96 to 103. Tuesday night, partly cloudy. A slight chance of showers and thunderstorms in the evening, then a chance of showers and a slight chance of thunderstorms after midnight. Lows 76 to 82. Chance of rain 30%. Wednesday, partly sunny with a 20% chance of showers and thunderstorms in the morning, then sunny in the afternoon. Highs 97 to 103. The Phoenix, Arizona climate summary for yesterday, September 9, 2026. Yesterday's high temperature was 107 degrees and a low 92 degrees. No precipitation fell yesterday, which leaves the monthly total at 0.00 inches. The total precipitation for the year still stands at 1.73 inches. Yesterday the maximum wind observed was 16 miles an hour from the northwest, which occurred at 5:06 p.m. The highest wind gust observed was 25 miles per hour from the north, which occurred at 4:52 p.m. Yesterday the average wind speed was 7 miles per hour. Yesterday's maximum relative humidity was 44%, and the minimum relative humidity was 22%. The low temperature this morning was 88 degrees. The normal high temperature for today is 102 degrees, and the normal low is 80. The record high for today is 113, which occurred in 2023, and the record low is 59, which occurred in 1912. Sunrise today is at 6:08 a.m. and sunset is at 6:41 p.m. Here is the synopsis for Southeast California, Southwest, and South Central Arizona. Above normal temperatures will prevail through the rest of the week, with extreme heat warnings in effect for portions of the lower deserts. Daily chances for scattered showers and isolated thunderstorms will continue to be focused over the eastern Arizona high terrain. Any chances for lower deserts should be confined to late Friday and again Sunday into Monday. Cooling temperatures over the weekend into early next week should eventually push readings back into the normal range by around next Tuesday. Extreme heat warning remains in effect until 8 p.m. Mountain Standard Time this evening. What? Dangerously hot conditions.
Afternoon temperatures 105 to 110 expected. Major heat risk. Where? Gila Bend, Sonoran Desert, Natal Monument, Tonopah Desert, Gila River Valley, Kofa, and Southeast Yuma County. When? Until 8 p.m. Mountain Standard Time this evening. Impacts. Heat-related illnesses increase significantly during extreme heat events. Overexposure can cause heat cramps and heat exhaustion to develop and, without intervention, can lead to heat stroke. 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An extreme heat warning means that a period of very hot temperatures, even by local standards, will occur. Actions should be taken to lessen the impact of the extreme heat. Take extra precautions if you work or spend time outside. 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Anyone overcome by heat should be moved to a cool and shaded location. 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Extreme heat warning remains in effect until 8 p.m. Mountain Standard Time this evening. What? Dangerously hot conditions. Afternoon temperatures 105 to 109 expected. Major heat risk. Where? The Phoenix metropolitan area. When? Until 8 p.m. Mountain Standard Time this evening. Impacts. Heat-related illnesses increase significantly during extreme heat events. Overexposure can cause heat cramps and heat exhaustion to develop and, without intervention, can lead to heat stroke. 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The current time is 10:56 a.m. Mountain Standard Time. Here is the 10 a.m. Mountain Standard Time observation for Phoenix on Thursday, September 10th. At Sky Harbor, it was mostly sunny. Visibility 10 miles. Temperature was 97 degrees, dew point 64, relative humidity 33%. Wind was southeast at 8 miles an hour. And the pressure was 29.94 inches, and falling. Other observations for South Central Arizona, including the Greater Phoenix area, it was sunny, with a temperature of 94 at Scottsdale Airport, 94 at Falcon Field, 91 at Mesa Gateway, and 99 at Gila Bend. At Chandler, it was mostly sunny, with a temperature of 93. At Deer Valley, the weather conditions were not available. Observations for Northern Arizona, it was sunny, with a temperature of 80 at the Grand Canyon, 81 at Page, and 80 at Winslow. At Kingman, it was mostly sunny, with a temperature of 92. At Prescott,
It was partly sunny, with a temperature of 83. At Flagstaff, the weather conditions were not available. Observations for southern Arizona, it was sunny, with a temperature of 89 at Tucson, and 83 at Nogales. At Yuma, it was mostly sunny, with a temperature of 95. Observations for Southern California, at Blythe, it was sunny, with a temperature of 99. At Los Angeles Airport, it was mostly sunny, with a temperature of 86. At San Diego, it was partly sunny, with a temperature of 84. Regional observations, it was mostly sunny. It was 95 at Las Vegas, 77 at Salt Lake City, 77 at Albuquerque, and 81 at El Paso. Once again, at 10 a.m. in Phoenix, under mostly sunny skies. The Sky Harbor temperature was 97 degrees. Here is the latest forecast. For the following area, in Arizona, central Phoenix, issued at 4 a.m. Mountain Standard Time. Extreme heat warning in effect until 8 p.m. Mountain Standard Time this evening. Today, sunny and hot. Highs 104 to 109. South wind around 5 miles per hour in the morning, becoming west 5 to 10 miles per hour in the afternoon. Tonight, mostly clear. Lows 80 to 88. Southwest wind 10 to 20 miles per hour. Friday, sunny and hot. Highs 101 to 106. South wind 5 to 10 miles per hour in the morning, becoming southwest 10 to 15 miles per hour in the afternoon. Friday night, partly cloudy with a slight chance of showers and thunderstorms. Lows 78 to 87. Southwest wind 5 to 15 miles per hour. Chance of rain 20%. Saturday, sunny and hot. Highs 100 to 105. South wind around 5 miles per hour in the morning, becoming southwest 5 to 10 miles per hour in the afternoon. Saturday night, mostly clear. Lows 79 to 86. Sunday, sunny and hot. Highs 100 to 106. Sunday night, clear in the evening, then becoming partly cloudy. A 20% chance of showers and thunderstorms. Lows 77 to 85. Monday, mostly sunny. A 10% chance of showers in the morning. Hot. Highs 99 to 106. Monday night, partly cloudy. A slight chance of showers and thunderstorms in the evening, then a chance of showers and a slight chance of thunderstorms after midnight. Lows 75 to 83. Chance of rain 40%. Tuesday, partly sunny with a 20% chance of showers and thunderstorms in the morning, then sunny in the afternoon. Not as warm. Highs 96 to 103. Tuesday night, partly cloudy. A slight chance of showers and thunderstorms in the evening, then a chance of showers and a slight chance of thunderstorms after midnight. Lows 76 to 82. Chance of rain 30%. Wednesday, partly sunny with a 20% chance of showers and thunderstorms in the morning, then sunny in the afternoon. Highs 97 to 103. Here is the synopsis for Southeast California, Southwest, and South Central Arizona. Above normal temperatures will prevail through the rest of the week, with extreme heat warnings in effect for portions of the lower deserts. Daily chances for scattered showers and isolated thunderstorms will continue to be focused over the eastern Arizona high terrain. Any chances for lower deserts should be confined to late Friday and again Sunday into Monday. Cooling temperatures over the weekend into early next week should eventually push readings back into the normal range by around next Tuesday. Extreme heat warning remains in effect until 8 p.m. Mountain Standard Time this evening. What? Dangerously hot conditions. Afternoon temperatures 105 to 110 expected. Major heat risk. Where? Gila Bend, Sonoran Desert National Monument, Tonopah Desert, Gila River Valley, Kofa, and Southeast Yuma County. When? Until 8 p.m. Mountain Standard Time this evening.
impacts, heat-related illnesses increase significantly during extreme heat events. Overexposure can cause heat cramps and heat exhaustion to develop and, without intervention, can lead to heat stroke. 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Actions should be taken to lessen the impact of the extreme heat. 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Extreme heat warning remains in effect until 8 p.m. Mountain Standard Time this evening. What? Dangerously hot conditions. Afternoon temperatures 105 to 109 expected. Major heat risk. Where? The Phoenix metropolitan area. When? Until 8 p.m. Mountain Standard Time this evening. Impacts. 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Heat stroke is an emergency. 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The current time is 11:06 a.m. Mountain Standard Time. Here is the latest forecast. For the following area, in Arizona, Central Phoenix, issued at 4 a.m. Mountain Standard Time. Extreme heat warning in effect until 8 p.m. Mountain Standard Time this evening. Today, sunny and hot. Highs 104 to 109. South wind around 5 miles per hour in the morning, becoming west 5 to 10 miles per hour in the afternoon. Tonight, mostly clear. Lows 80 to 88. Southwest wind 10 to 20 miles per hour. Friday, sunny and hot. Highs 101 to 106. South wind 5 to 10 miles per hour in the morning, becoming southwest 10 to 15 miles per hour in the afternoon. Friday night, partly cloudy with a slight chance of showers and thunderstorms. Lows 78 to 87. Southwest wind 5 to 15 miles per hour. Chance of rain 20%. Saturday, sunny and hot. Highs 100 to 105. South wind around 5 miles per hour in the morning, becoming southwest 5 to 10 miles per hour in the afternoon. Saturday night, mostly clear. Lows 79 to 86. Sunday, sunny and hot.
highs 100 to 106. Sunday night, clear in the evening then becoming partly cloudy. A 20% chance of showers and thunderstorms. Lows 77 to 85. Monday, mostly sunny. A 10% chance of showers in the morning. Hot. Highs 99 to 106. Monday night, partly cloudy. A slight chance of showers and thunderstorms in the evening, then a chance of showers and a slight chance of thunderstorms after midnight. Lows 75 to 83. Chance of rain 40%. Tuesday, partly sunny with a 20% chance of showers and thunderstorms in the morning, then sunny in the afternoon. Not as warm. Highs 96 to 103. Tuesday night, partly cloudy. A slight chance of showers and thunderstorms in the evening, then a chance of showers and a slight chance of thunderstorms after midnight. Lows 76 to 82. Chance of rain 30%. Wednesday, partly sunny with a 20% chance of showers and thunderstorms in the morning, then sunny in the afternoon. Highs 97 to 103. Here is the synopsis for Southeast California, Southwest, and South Central Arizona. Above normal temperatures will prevail through the rest of the week, with extreme heat warnings in effect for portions of the lower deserts. Daily chances for scattered showers and isolated thunderstorms will continue to be focused over the eastern Arizona high terrain. Any chances for lower deserts should be confined to late Friday and again Sunday into Monday. Cooling temperatures over the weekend into early next week should eventually push readings back into the normal range by around next Tuesday. Extreme heat warning remains in effect until 8 p.m. Mountain Standard Time this evening. What? Dangerously hot conditions. Afternoon temperatures 105 to 110 expected. Major heat risk. Where? Gila Bend, Sonoran Desert Natal Monument, Tonopah Desert, Gila River Valley, Kofa, and southeast Yuma County. When? Until 8 p.m. Mountain Standard Time this evening. Impacts, heat-related illnesses increase significantly during extreme heat events. Overexposure can cause heat cramps and heat exhaustion to develop and, without intervention, can lead to heat stroke. 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Actions should be taken to lessen the impact of the extreme heat. 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Anyone overcome by heat should be moved to a cool and shaded location. 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Extreme heat warning remains in effect until 8 p.m. Mountain Standard Time this evening. What? Dangerously hot conditions. Afternoon temperatures 105 to 109 expected. Major heat risk. Where? The Phoenix metropolitan area. When? Until 8 p.m. Mountain Standard Time this evening. Impacts, heat-related illnesses increase significantly during extreme heat events. Overexposure can cause heat cramps and heat exhaustion to develop and, without intervention, can lead to heat stroke. 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Actions should be taken to lessen the impact of the extreme heat.
Take extra precautions if you work or spend time outside. 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Know the signs.

Here is the 11 a.m. Mountain Standard Time observation for Phoenix on Thursday, September 10th. At Sky Harbor, it was mostly sunny. Visibility 10 miles. Temperature was 98 degrees, dew point 64, relative humidity 32%. Wind was variable, at 6 miles an hour. And the pressure was 29.94 inches, and steady. Other observations for South Central Arizona, including the greater Phoenix area, it was sunny, with a temperature of 97 at Buckeye, 97 at Luke Air Force Base, 96 at Scottsdale Airport, and 96 at Falcon Field. It was mostly sunny, with a temperature of 97 at Mesa Gateway, 95 at Chandler, and 100 at Gila Bend. At Deer Valley, the weather conditions were not available. Observations for Northern Arizona, it was sunny, with a temperature of 84 at the Grand Canyon, 86 at Payson, 85 at Page, 85 at Winslow, and 82 at Shiloh. At Kingman, it was mostly sunny, with a temperature of 94. At Prescott, it was partly sunny, with a temperature of 83. At Flagstaff, the weather conditions were not available. Observations for Southern Arizona, it was sunny, with a temperature of 91 at Tucson, 83 at Nogales, and 82 at Sierra Vista. Observations for Southern California, at Blythe, it was sunny, with a temperature of 104. At Los Angeles Airport, it was mostly sunny, with a temperature of 89. At San Diego, it was partly sunny, with a temperature of 81. Regional observations, it was mostly sunny. It was 98 at Las Vegas, 81 at Salt Lake City, 81 at Albuquerque, and 84 at El Paso. Once again, at 11 a.m. in Phoenix, under mostly sunny skies. The Sky Harbor temperature was 98 degrees. Here is the latest forecast. For the following area, in Arizona, Central Phoenix, issued at 4 a.m. Mountain Standard Time. Extreme heat warning in effect until 8 p.m. Mountain Standard Time this evening. Today, sunny and hot. Highs 104 to 109. South wind around 5 miles per hour in the morning, becoming west 5 to 10 miles per hour in the afternoon. Tonight, mostly clear. Lows 80 to 88. Southwest wind 10 to 20 miles per hour. Friday, sunny and hot. Highs 101 to 106. South wind 5 to 10 miles per hour in the morning, becoming southwest 10 to 15 miles per hour in the afternoon. Friday night, partly cloudy with a slight chance of showers and thunderstorms. Lows 78 to 87. Southwest wind 5 to 15 miles per hour. Chance of rain 20%. Saturday, sunny and hot. Highs 100 to 105. South wind around 5 miles per hour in the morning, becoming southwest 5 to 10 miles per hour in the afternoon. Saturday night, mostly clear. Lows 79 to 86. Sunday, sunny and hot. Highs 100 to 106. Sunday night, clear in the evening, then becoming partly cloudy. A 20% chance of showers and thunderstorms. Lows 77 to 85. Monday, mostly sunny. A 10% chance of showers in the morning. Hot. Highs 99 to 106. Monday night, partly cloudy. A slight chance of showers and thunderstorms in the evening, then a chance of showers and a slight chance of thunderstorms after midnight. Lows 75 to 83. Chance of rain 40%. Tuesday, partly sunny with a 20% chance of showers and thunderstorms in the morning, then sunny in the afternoon. Not as warm. Highs 96 to 103. Tuesday night, partly cloudy. A slight chance of showers and thunderstorms in the evening, then a chance of showers and a slight chance of thunderstorms after midnight. Lows 76 to 82. Chance of rain 30%. Wednesday, partly sunny with a 20% chance of showers and thunderstorms in the morning, then sunny in the afternoon.

highs 97 to 103. Here is the synopsis for Southeast California, Southwest, and South Central Arizona. Above normal temperatures will prevail through the rest of the week, with extreme heat warnings in effect for portions of the lower deserts. Daily chances for scattered showers and isolated thunderstorms will continue to be focused over the eastern Arizona high terrain. Any chances for lower deserts should be confined to late Friday and again Sunday into Monday. Cooling temperatures over the weekend into early next week should eventually push readings back into the normal range by around next Tuesday. Extreme heat warning remains in effect until 8 p.m. Mountain Standard Time this evening. What? Dangerously hot conditions. Afternoon temperatures 105 to 110 expected. Major heat risk. Where? Gila Bend, Sonoran Desert, Natal Monument, Tonopah Desert, Gila River Valley, Kofa, and Southeast Yuma County. When? Until 8 p.m. Mountain Standard Time this evening. Impacts. 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An extreme heat warning means that a period of very hot temperatures, even by local standards, will occur. Actions should be taken to lessen the impact of the extreme heat. Take extra precautions if you work or spend time outside. 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Know the signs and symptoms of heat exhaustion and heat stroke. Wear lightweight and loose-fitting clothing when possible and drink plenty of water. To reduce risk during outdoor work, the Occupational Safety and Health Administration recommends scheduling frequent rest breaks in shaded or air-conditioned environments. Anyone overcome by heat should be moved to a cool and shaded location. 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Consult county officials for more details. Extreme heat warning remains in effect until 8 p.m. Mountain Standard Time this evening. What? Dangerously hot conditions. Afternoon temperatures 105 to 109 expected. Major heat risk. Where? The Phoenix metropolitan area. When? Until 8 p.m. Mountain Standard Time this evening. Impacts. 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Overexposure can cause heat cramps and heat exhaustion to develop and, without intervention, can lead to heat stroke. 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An extreme heat warning means that a period of very hot temperatures, even by local standards, will occur. Actions should be taken to lessen the impact of the extreme heat. Take extra precautions if you work or spend time outside. 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To reduce risk during outdoor work, the Occupational Safety and Health Administration recommends scheduling frequent rest breaks in shaded or air-conditioned environments. Anyone overcome by heat should be moved to a cool and shaded location. Heat stroke is an emergency. 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Extreme heat warning remains in effect until 8 p.m. Mountain Standard Time this evening. What? Dangerously hot conditions. Afternoon temperatures 105 to 110 expected. Major heat risk. Where? Gila Bend, Sonoran Desert, Natal Monument, Tonopah Desert, Gila River Valley, Kofa, and Southeast Yuma County. When? Until 8 p.m. Mountain Standard Time this evening.
impacts, heat-related illnesses increase significantly during extreme heat events. 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An extreme heat warning means that a period of very hot temperatures, even by local standards, will occur. Actions should be taken to lessen the impact of the extreme heat. Take extra precautions if you work or spend time outside. 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To reduce risk during outdoor work, the Occupational Safety and Health Administration recommends scheduling frequent rest breaks in shaded or air-conditioned environments. Anyone overcome by heat should be moved to a cool and shaded location. 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Extreme heat warning remains in effect until 8 p.m. Mountain Standard Time this evening. What? Dangerously hot conditions. Afternoon temperatures 105 to 109 expected. Major heat risk. Where? The Phoenix metropolitan area. When? Until 8 p.m. Mountain Standard Time this evening. Impacts. 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Actions should be taken to lessen the impact of the extreme heat. 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Heat stroke is an emergency. 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The current time is 11:27 a.m. Mountain Standard Time. Here is the 11 a.m. Mountain Standard Time observation for Phoenix, on Thursday, September 10th. At Sky Harbor, it was mostly sunny. Visibility 10 miles. Temperature was 98 degrees, dew point 64, relative humidity 32%. Wind was variable, at 6 miles an hour. And the pressure was 29.94 inches, and steady. Other observations for South Central Arizona including the Greater Phoenix area, it was sunny, with a temperature of 97 at Buckeye, 97 at Luke Air Force Base, 96 at Scottsdale Airport, and 96 at Falcon Field. It was mostly sunny, with a temperature of 97 at Mesa Gateway, 95 at Chandler, and 100 at Gila Bend. At Deer Valley, the weather conditions were not available. Observations for Northern Arizona, it was sunny, with a temperature of 84 at the Grand Canyon, 86 at Payson, 85 at Page, 85 at Winslow, and 82 at Shiloh. At Kingman, it was mostly sunny, with a temperature of 94. At Prescott, it was partly sunny, with a temperature of 83. At Flagstaff, the weather conditions were not available. Observations for Southern Arizona, it was sunny,
with a temperature of 91 at Tucson, 83 at Nogales, and 82 at Sierra Vista. Observations for Southern California, Ed Blythe, it was sunny, with a temperature of 104. At Los Angeles Airport, it was mostly sunny, with a temperature of 89. At San Diego, it was partly sunny, with a temperature of 81. Regional observations, it was mostly sunny. It was 98 at Las Vegas, 81 at Salt Lake City, 81 at Albuquerque, and 84 at El Paso. Once again, at 11 a.m. in Phoenix, under mostly sunny skies. The Sky Harbor temperature was 98 degrees. Here is the latest forecast. For the following area, in Arizona, Central Phoenix, issued at 11:26 a.m. Mountain Standard Time. Extreme heat warning in effect until 8 p.m. Mountain Standard Time this evening. Today, sunny and hot. Highs 104 to 109. South wind around 5 miles per hour in the morning, becoming west 5 to 10 miles per hour in the afternoon. Tonight, mostly clear. Lows 80 to 88. Southwest wind 10 to 20 miles per hour. Friday, sunny and hot. Highs 101 to 106. South wind 5 to 10 miles per hour in the morning, becoming southwest 10 to 15 miles per hour in the afternoon. Friday night, partly cloudy with a slight chance of showers and thunderstorms. Lows 78 to 87. Southwest wind 5 to 15 miles per hour. Chance of rain 20%. Saturday, sunny and hot. Highs 100 to 105. South wind around 5 miles per hour in the morning, becoming southwest 5 to 10 miles per hour in the afternoon. Saturday night, mostly clear. Lows 79 to 86. Sunday, sunny and hot. Highs 100 to 106. Sunday night, clear in the evening, then becoming partly cloudy. A 20% chance of showers and thunderstorms. Lows 77 to 85. Monday, mostly sunny. A 10% chance of showers in the morning. Hot. Highs 99 to 106. Monday night, partly cloudy. A slight chance of showers and thunderstorms in the evening, then a chance of showers and a slight chance of thunderstorms after midnight. Lows 75 to 83. Chance of rain 40%. Tuesday, partly sunny with a 20% chance of showers and thunderstorms in the morning, then sunny in the afternoon. Not as warm. Highs 96 to 103. Tuesday night, partly cloudy. A slight chance of showers and thunderstorms in the evening, then a chance of showers and a slight chance of thunderstorms after midnight. Lows 76 to 82. Chance of rain 30%. Wednesday, partly sunny with a 20% chance of showers and thunderstorms in the morning, then sunny in the afternoon. Highs 97 to 103. Here is the latest forecast. For the following area, in Arizona, Central Phoenix, issued at 11:31 a.m. Mountain Standard Time. Extreme heat warning in effect until 8 p.m. Mountain Standard Time this evening. Today, sunny and hot. Highs 104 to 109. South wind around 5 miles per hour in the morning, becoming west 5 to 10 miles per hour in the afternoon. Tonight, mostly clear. Lows 80 to 88. Southwest wind 10 to 15 miles per hour. Friday, sunny and hot. Highs 102 to 107. Wind 5 to 10 miles per hour in the morning, becoming southwest in the afternoon. Friday night, mostly clear. Lows 79 to 87. Southwest wind 5 to 15 miles per hour. Saturday, sunny and hot. Highs 100 to 105. Southeast wind around 5 miles per hour in the morning, becoming southwest 5 to 10 miles per hour in the afternoon. Saturday night, mostly clear. Lows 80 to 87. Sunday, sunny and hot. Highs 100 to 106.
Sunday night, mostly clear. A 10% chance of showers and thunderstorms after midnight. Lows 79 to 86. Monday, mostly sunny and hot. Highs 99 to 106. Monday night, partly cloudy. A chance of showers and thunderstorms in the evening, then a chance of showers and a slight chance of thunderstorms after midnight. Not as warm. Lows 74 to 82. Chance of rain 30%. Tuesday, partly sunny with a 20% chance of showers and thunderstorms. Highs 96 to 104. Tuesday night, partly cloudy. A slight chance of showers and thunderstorms in the evening, then a chance of showers and a slight chance of thunderstorms after midnight. Lows 75 to 82. Chance of rain 30%. Wednesday, partly cloudy with a chance of showers and a slight chance of thunderstorms in the morning, then mostly sunny with a slight chance of afternoon showers and thunderstorms. Highs 96 to 102. Chance of rain 30%. Here is the synopsis for Southeast California, Southwest, and South Central Arizona. Above normal temperatures will prevail through the rest of the week, with extreme heat warnings in effect for portions of the lower deserts. Daily chances for scattered showers and isolated thunderstorms will continue to be focused over the eastern Arizona high terrain. Any chances for lower deserts should be confined to late Friday and again Sunday into Monday. Cooling temperatures over the weekend into early next week should eventually push readings back into the normal range by around next Tuesday. Extreme heat warning remains in effect until 8 p.m. Mountain Standard Time this evening. What? Dangerously hot conditions. Afternoon temperatures 105 to 110 expected. Major heat risk. Where? Gila Bend, Sonoran Desert Natal Monument, Tonopah Desert, Gila River Valley, Kofa, and Southeast Yuma County. When? Until 8 p.m. Mountain Standard Time this evening. Impacts. 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Overexposure can cause heat cramps and heat exhaustion to develop and, without intervention, can lead to heat stroke. 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Actions should be taken to lessen the impact of the extreme heat. 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Extreme heat warning remains in effect until 8 p.m. Mountain Standard Time this evening. What? Dangerously hot conditions. Afternoon temperatures 105 to 109 expected. Major heat risk. Where? The Phoenix metropolitan area. When? Until 8 p.m. Mountain Standard Time this evening. Impacts. Heat-related illnesses increase significantly during extreme heat events. Overexposure can cause heat cramps and heat exhaustion to develop and, without intervention, can lead to heat stroke. 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Actions should be taken to lessen the impact of the extreme heat. 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
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The current time is 11:39 a.m. Mountain Standard Time. Here is the 11 a.m. Mountain Standard Time observation for Phoenix on Thursday, September 10th. At Sky Harbor, it was mostly sunny. Visibility 10 miles. Temperature was 98 degrees, dew point 64, relative humidity 32%. Wind was variable, at 6 miles an hour. And the pressure was 29.94 inches, and steady. Other observations for South Central Arizona including the Greater Phoenix area, it was sunny, with a temperature of 97 at Buckeye, 97 at Luke Air Force Base, 96 at Scottsdale Airport, and 96 at Falcon Field. It was mostly sunny, with a temperature of 97 at Mesa Gateway, 95 at Chandler, and 100 at Gila Bend. At Deer Valley, the weather conditions were not available. Observations for Northern Arizona, it was sunny, with a temperature of 84 at the Grand Canyon, 86 at Payson, 85 at Page, 85 at Winslow, and 82 at Shiloh. At Kingman, it was mostly sunny, with a temperature of 94. At Prescott, it was partly sunny, with a temperature of 83. At Flagstaff, the weather conditions were not available. Observations for Southern Arizona, it was sunny, with a temperature of 91 at Tucson, 83 at Nogales, and 82 at Sierra Vista. Observations for Southern California, at Blythe, it was sunny, with a temperature of 104. At Los Angeles Airport, it was mostly sunny, with a temperature of 89. At San Diego, it was partly sunny, with a temperature of 81. Regional observations, it was mostly sunny. It was 98 at Las Vegas, 81 at Salt Lake City, 81 at Albuquerque, and 84 at El Paso. Once again, at 11 a.m. in Phoenix, under mostly sunny skies. The Sky Harbor temperature was 98 degrees. Here is the latest forecast. For the following area, in Arizona, Central Phoenix, issued at 11:31 a.m. Mountain Standard Time. Extreme heat warning in effect until 8 p.m. Mountain Standard Time this evening. Today, sunny and hot. Highs 104 to 109. South wind around 5 miles per hour in the morning, becoming west 5 to 10 miles per hour in the afternoon. Tonight, mostly clear. Lows 80 to 88. Southwest wind 10 to 15 miles per hour. Friday, sunny and hot. Highs 102 to 107. South wind 5 to 10 miles per hour in the morning, becoming southwest in the afternoon. Friday night, mostly clear. Lows 79 to 87. Southwest wind 5 to 15 miles per hour. Saturday, sunny and hot. Highs 100 to 105. Southeast wind around 5 miles per hour in the morning, becoming southwest 5 to 10 miles per hour in the afternoon. Saturday night, mostly clear. Lows 80 to 87. Sunday, sunny and hot. Highs 100 to 106. Sunday night, mostly clear. A 10% chance of showers and thunderstorms after midnight. Lows 79 to 86. Monday, mostly sunny and hot. Highs 99 to 106. Monday night, partly cloudy.
a chance of showers and thunderstorms in the evening, then a chance of showers and a slight chance of thunderstorms after midnight. Not as warm. Lows 74 to 82. Chance of rain 30%. Tuesday, partly sunny with a 20% chance of showers and thunderstorms. Highs 96 to 104. Tuesday night, partly cloudy. A slight chance of showers and thunderstorms in the evening, then a chance of showers and a slight chance of thunderstorms after midnight. Lows 75 to 82. Chance of rain 30%. Wednesday, partly cloudy with a chance of showers and a slight chance of thunderstorms in the morning, then mostly sunny with a slight chance of afternoon showers and thunderstorms. Highs 96 to 102. Chance of rain 30%. Here is the synopsis for Southeast California, Southwest, and South Central Arizona. Above normal temperatures will prevail through the rest of the week, with extreme heat warnings in effect for portions of the lower deserts. Daily chances for scattered showers and isolated thunderstorms will continue to be focused over the eastern Arizona high terrain. Any chances for lower deserts should be confined to late Friday and again Sunday into Monday. Cooling temperatures over the weekend into early next week should eventually push readings back into the normal range by around next Tuesday. Extreme heat warning remains in effect until 8 p.m. Mountain Standard Time this evening. What? Dangerously hot conditions. Afternoon temperatures 105 to 110 expected. Major heat risk. Where? Gila Bend, Sonoran Desert Natal Monument, Tonopah Desert, Gila River Valley, Kofa, and southeast Yuma County. When? Until 8 p.m. Mountain Standard Time this evening. Impacts. 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Overexposure can cause heat cramps and heat exhaustion to develop and, without intervention, can lead to heat stroke. 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Actions should be taken to lessen the impact of the extreme heat. 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Extreme heat warning remains in effect until 8 p.m. Mountain Standard Time this evening. What? Dangerously hot conditions. Afternoon temperatures 105 to 109 expected. Major heat risk. Where? The Phoenix metropolitan area. When? Until 8 p.m. Mountain Standard Time this evening. Impacts. 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
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The current time is 11:49 a.m. Mountain Standard Time. Here is the 11 a.m. Mountain Standard Time observation for Phoenix on Thursday, September 10th. At Sky Harbor, it was mostly sunny. Visibility 10 miles. Temperature was 98 degrees, dew point 64, relative humidity 32%. Wind was variable, at 6 miles an hour. And the pressure was 29.94 inches, and steady. Other observations for South Central Arizona, including the greater Phoenix area, it was sunny, with a temperature of 97 at Buckeye, 97 at Luke Air Force Base, 96 at Scottsdale Airport, and 96 at Falcon Field. It was mostly sunny, with a temperature of 97 at Mesa Gateway, 95 at Chandler, and 100 at Gila Bend. At Deer Valley, the weather conditions were not available. Observations for Northern Arizona, it was sunny, with a temperature of 84 at the Grand Canyon, 86 at Payson, 85 at Page, 85 at Winslow, and 82 at Shiloh. At Kingman, it was mostly sunny, with a temperature of 94. At Prescott, it was partly sunny, with a temperature of 83. At Flagstaff, the weather conditions were not available. Observations for Southern Arizona, it was sunny, with a temperature of 91 at Tucson, 83 at Nogales, and 82 at Sierra Vista. Observations for Southern California, at Blythe, it was sunny, with a temperature of 104. At Los Angeles Airport, it was mostly sunny, with a temperature of 89. At San Diego, it was partly sunny, with a temperature of 81. Regional observations, it was mostly sunny. It was 98 at Las Vegas, 81 at Salt Lake City, 81 at Albuquerque, and 84 at El Paso. Once again, at 11 a.m. in Phoenix, under mostly sunny skies. The Sky Harbor temperature was 98 degrees. Here is the latest forecast. For the following area, in Arizona, Central Phoenix, issued at 11:31 a.m. Mountain Standard Time. Extreme heat warning in effect until 8 p.m. Mountain Standard Time this evening. Today, sunny and hot. Highs 104 to 109. South wind around 5 miles per hour in the morning, becoming west 5 to 10 miles per hour in the afternoon. Tonight, mostly clear. Lows 80 to 88. Southwest wind 10 to 15 miles per hour. Friday, sunny and hot. Highs 102 to 107. South wind 5 to 10 miles per hour in the morning, becoming southwest in the afternoon. Friday night, mostly clear. Lows 79 to 87. Southwest wind 5 to 15 miles per hour. Saturday, sunny and hot. Highs 100 to 105. Southeast wind around 5 miles per hour in the morning, becoming southwest 5 to 10 miles per hour in the afternoon. Saturday night, mostly clear. Lows 80 to 87. Sunday, sunny and hot. Highs 100 to 106. Sunday night, mostly clear. A 10% chance of showers and thunderstorms after midnight. Lows 79 to 86. Monday, mostly sunny and hot. Highs 99 to 106. Monday night, partly cloudy. A chance of showers and thunderstorms in the evening, then a chance of showers and a slight chance of thunderstorms after midnight. Not as warm. Lows 74 to 82. Chance of rain 30%. Tuesday, partly sunny with a 20% chance of showers and thunderstorms.
highs 96 to 104. Tuesday night, partly cloudy. A slight chance of showers and thunderstorms in the evening, then a chance of showers and a slight chance of thunderstorms after midnight. Lows 75 to 82. Chance of rain 30%. Wednesday, partly cloudy with a chance of showers and a slight chance of thunderstorms in the morning, then mostly sunny with a slight chance of afternoon showers and thunderstorms. Highs 96 to 102. Chance of rain 30%. Here is the synopsis for Southeast California, Southwest, and South Central Arizona. Above normal temperatures will prevail through the rest of the week, with extreme heat warnings in effect for portions of the lower deserts. Daily chances for scattered showers and isolated thunderstorms will continue to be focused over the eastern Arizona high terrain. Any chances for lower deserts should be confined to late Friday and again Sunday into Monday. Cooling temperatures over the weekend into early next week should eventually push readings back into the normal range by around next Tuesday. Extreme heat warning remains in effect until 8 p.m. Mountain Standard Time this evening. What? Dangerously hot conditions. Afternoon temperatures 105 to 110 expected. Major heat risk. Where? Gila Bend, Sonoran Desert Natal Monument, Tonopah Desert, Gila River Valley, Kofa, and Southeast Yuma County. When? Until 8 p.m. Mountain Standard Time this evening. Impacts, heat-related illnesses increase significantly during extreme heat events. Overexposure can cause heat cramps and heat exhaustion to develop and, without intervention, can lead to heat stroke. 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An extreme heat warning means that a period of very hot temperatures, even by local standards, will occur. Actions should be taken to lessen the impact of the extreme heat. Take extra precautions if you work or spend time outside. 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Extreme heat warning remains in effect until 8 p.m. Mountain Standard Time this evening. What? Dangerously hot conditions. Afternoon temperatures 105 to 109 expected. Major heat risk. Where? The Phoenix metropolitan area. When? Until 8 p.m. Mountain Standard Time this evening. Impacts, heat-related illnesses increase significantly during extreme heat events. 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Actions should be taken to lessen the impact of the extreme heat. 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
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The current time is 11:58 a.m. Mountain Standard Time. Here is the 11 a.m. Mountain Standard Time observation for Phoenix on Thursday, September 10th. At Sky Harbor, it was mostly sunny. Visibility 10 miles. Temperature was 98 degrees, dew point 64, relative humidity 32%. Wind was variable at 6 miles an hour. And the pressure was 29.94 inches and steady. Other observations for South Central Arizona, including the greater Phoenix area, it was sunny with a temperature of 97 at Buckeye, 97 at Luke Air Force Base, 96 at Scottsdale Airport, and 96 at Falcon Field. It was mostly sunny with a temperature of 97 at Mesa Gateway, 95 at Chandler, and 100 at Gila Bend. At Deer Valley, the weather conditions were not available. Observations for Northern Arizona, it was sunny, with a temperature of 84 at the Grand Canyon, 86 at Payson, 85 at Page, 85 at Winslow, and 82 at Shiloh. At Kingman, it was mostly sunny, with a temperature of 94. At Prescott, it was partly sunny, with a temperature of 83. At Flagstaff, the weather conditions were not available. Observations for Southern Arizona, it was sunny, with a temperature of 91 at Tucson, 83 at Nogales, and 82 at Sierra Vista. Observations for Southern California, at Blythe, it was sunny, with a temperature of 104. At Los Angeles Airport, it was mostly sunny, with a temperature of 89. At San Diego, it was partly sunny, with a temperature of 81. Regional observations, it was mostly sunny. It was 98 at Las Vegas, 81 at Salt Lake City, 81 at Albuquerque, and 84 at El Paso. Once again, at 11 a.m. in Phoenix, under mostly sunny skies. The Sky Harbor temperature was 98 degrees. Here is the latest forecast. For the following area, in Arizona, Central Phoenix, issued at 11:31 a.m. Mountain Standard Time. Extreme heat warning in effect until 8 p.m. Mountain Standard Time this evening. Today, sunny and hot. Highs 104 to 109. South wind around 5 miles per hour in the morning, becoming west 5 to 10 miles per hour in the afternoon. Tonight, mostly clear. Lows 80 to 88. Southwest wind 10 to 15 miles per hour. Friday, sunny and hot. Highs 102 to 107. South wind 5 to 10 miles per hour in the morning, becoming southwest in the afternoon. Friday night, mostly clear. Lows 79 to 87. Southwest wind 5 to 15 miles per hour. Saturday, sunny and hot. Highs 100 to 105. Southeast wind around 5 miles per hour in the morning, becoming southwest 5 to 10 miles per hour in the afternoon. Saturday night, mostly clear. Lows 80 to 87. Sunday, sunny and hot. Highs 100 to 106. Sunday night, mostly clear. A 10% chance of showers and thunderstorms after midnight. Lows 79 to 86. Monday, mostly sunny and hot. Highs 99 to 106. Monday night, partly cloudy. A chance of showers and thunderstorms in the evening, then a chance of showers and a slight chance of thunderstorms after midnight. Not as warm. Lows 74 to 82. Chance of rain 30%. Tuesday, partly sunny with a 20% chance of showers and thunderstorms. Highs 96 to 104. Tuesday night, partly cloudy. A slight chance of showers and thunderstorms in the evening, then a chance of showers and a slight chance of thunderstorms after midnight. Lows 75 to 82. Chance of rain 30%.
Wednesday, partly cloudy with a chance of showers and a slight chance of thunderstorms in the morning, then mostly sunny with a slight chance of afternoon showers and thunderstorms. Highs 96 to 102. Chance of rain 30%. Here is the synopsis for Southeast California, Southwest, and South Central Arizona. Above normal temperatures will prevail through the rest of the week, with extreme heat warnings in effect for portions of the lower deserts. Daily chances for scattered showers and isolated thunderstorms will continue to be focused over the eastern Arizona high terrain. Any chances for lower deserts should be confined to late Friday and again Sunday into Monday. Cooling temperatures over the weekend into early next week should eventually push readings back into the normal range by around next Tuesday. Extreme heat warning remains in effect until 8 p.m. Mountain Standard Time this evening. What? Dangerously hot conditions. Afternoon temperatures 105 to 110 expected. Major heat risk. Where? Gila Bend, Sonoran Desert Natal Monument, Tonopah Desert, Gila River Valley, Kofa, and southeast Yuma County. When? Until 8 p.m. Mountain Standard Time this evening. Impacts. 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An extreme heat warning means that a period of very hot temperatures, even by local standards, will occur. Actions should be taken to lessen the impact of the extreme heat. Take extra precautions if you work or spend time outside. 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To reduce risk during outdoor work, the Occupational Safety and Health Administration recommends scheduling frequent rest breaks in shaded or air-conditioned environments. Anyone overcome by heat should be moved to a cool and shaded location. 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Extreme heat warning remains in effect until 8 p.m. Mountain Standard Time this evening. What? Dangerously hot conditions. Afternoon temperatures 105 to 109 expected. Major heat risk. Where? The Phoenix metropolitan area. When? Until 8 p.m. Mountain Standard Time this evening. Impacts. 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Actions should be taken to lessen the impact of the extreme heat. Take extra precautions if you work or spend time outside. 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Heat stroke is an emergency. Call 911. 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The current time is 12:08 p.m. Mountain Standard Time. Here is the latest forecast. For the following area,
in Arizona, Central Phoenix, issued at 11:31 a.m. Mountain Standard Time. Extreme heat warning in effect until 8 p.m. Mountain Standard Time this evening. Today, sunny and hot. Highs 104 to 109. South wind around 5 miles per hour in the morning, becoming west 5 to 10 miles per hour in the afternoon. Tonight, mostly clear. Lows 80 to 88. Southwest wind 10 to 15 miles per hour. Friday, sunny and hot. Highs 102 to 107. South wind 5 to 10 miles per hour in the morning, becoming southwest in the afternoon. Friday night, mostly clear. Lows 79 to 87. Southwest wind 5 to 15 miles per hour. Saturday, sunny and hot. Highs 100 to 105. Southeast wind around 5 miles per hour in the morning, becoming southwest 5 to 10 miles per hour in the afternoon. Saturday night, mostly clear. Lows 80 to 87. Sunday, sunny and hot. Highs 100 to 106. Sunday night, mostly clear. A 10% chance of showers and thunderstorms after midnight. Lows 79 to 86. Monday, mostly sunny and hot. Highs 99 to 106. Monday night, partly cloudy. A chance of showers and thunderstorms in the evening, then a chance of showers and a slight chance of thunderstorms after midnight. Not as warm. Lows 74 to 82. Chance of rain 30%. Tuesday, partly sunny with a 20% chance of showers and thunderstorms. Highs 96 to 104. Tuesday night, partly cloudy. A slight chance of showers and thunderstorms in the evening, then a chance of showers and a slight chance of thunderstorms after midnight. Lows 75 to 82. Chance of rain 30%. Wednesday, partly cloudy with a chance of showers and a slight chance of thunderstorms in the morning, then mostly sunny with a slight chance of afternoon showers and thunderstorms. Highs 96 to 102. Chance of rain 30%. Here is the synopsis for Southeast California, Southwest, and South Central Arizona. Above normal temperatures will prevail through the rest of the week, with extreme heat warnings in effect for portions of the lower deserts. Daily chances for scattered showers and isolated thunderstorms will continue to be focused over the eastern Arizona high terrain. Any chances for lower deserts should be confined to late Friday and again Sunday into Monday. Cooling temperatures over the weekend into early next week should eventually push readings back into the normal range by around next Tuesday. Extreme heat warning remains in effect until 8 p.m. Mountain Standard Time this evening. What? Dangerously hot conditions. Afternoon temperatures 105 to 110 expected. Major heat risk. Where? Gila Bend, Sonoran Desert Natal Monument, Tonopah Desert, Gila River Valley, Kofa, and southeast Yuma County. When? Until 8 p.m. Mountain Standard Time this evening. Impacts. 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Actions should be taken to lessen the impact of the extreme heat. 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Anyone overcome by heat should be moved to a cool and shaded location.
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Extreme heat warning remains in effect until 8 p.m. Mountain Standard Time this evening. What? Dangerously hot conditions. Afternoon temperatures 105 to 109 expected.

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The current time is 12:15 p.m. Mountain Standard Time. Here is the noon Mountain Standard Time observation for Phoenix on Thursday, September 10th. At Sky Harbor, it was mostly sunny. Visibility 10 miles. Temperature was 100 degrees, dew point 65, relative humidity 31%. And the pressure was 29.90 inches and falling. Other observations for South Central Arizona, including the Greater Phoenix area, at Mesa Gateway, it was sunny, with a temperature of 99. It was mostly sunny, with a temperature of 99 at Buckeye, 100 at Luke Air Force Base, and 98 at Scottsdale Airport. Under mostly sunny skies, Falcon Field reported 98, Chandler reported 97, and Gila Bend reported 102. At Deer Valley, the weather conditions were not available. Observations for northern Arizona, it was sunny, with a temperature of 90 at Payson, 88 at Page, 87 at Winslow, and 84 at Shiloh. It was mostly sunny, with a temperature of 96 at Kingman, 85 at the Grand Canyon, and 87 at Prescott. At Flagstaff, the weather conditions were not available. Observations for southern Arizona, skies ranged from sunny to mostly sunny. It was 93 at Tucson, 103 at Yuma, 87 at Nogales, and 83 at Sierra Vista. Observations for Southern California, skies ranged from sunny to mostly sunny. It was 91 at Los Angeles Airport, 85 at San Diego, and 106 at Blythe. Regional observations, skies ranged from mostly sunny to partly sunny. It was 100 at Las Vegas, 84 at Salt Lake City, 84 at Albuquerque, and 85 at El Paso. Once again, at noon in Phoenix, under mostly sunny skies. The Sky Harbor temperature was 100 degrees. Here is the latest forecast. For the following area, in Arizona, Central Phoenix, issued at 11:31 a.m. Mountain Standard Time. Extreme heat warning in effect until 8 p.m. Mountain Standard Time this evening. Today, sunny and hot. Highs 104 to 109. South wind around 5 miles per hour in the morning, becoming west 5 to 10 miles per hour in the afternoon. Tonight, mostly clear. Lows 80 to 88. Southwest wind 10 to 15 miles per hour. Friday, sunny and hot. Highs 102 to 107. South wind 5 to 10 miles per hour in the morning, becoming southwest in the afternoon. Friday night, mostly clear. Lows 79 to 87. Southwest wind 5 to 15 miles per hour. Saturday, sunny and hot. Highs 100 to 105. Southeast wind around 5 miles per hour in the morning, becoming southwest 5 to 10 miles per hour in the afternoon. Saturday night, mostly clear. Lows 80 to 87. Sunday, sunny and hot. Highs 100 to 106. Sunday night, mostly clear. A 10% chance of showers and thunderstorms after midnight. Lows 79 to 86. Monday, mostly sunny and hot. Highs 99 to 106. Monday night, partly cloudy. A chance

of showers and thunderstorms in the evening, then a chance of showers and a slight chance of thunderstorms after midnight. Not as warm. Lows 74 to 82. Chance of rain 30%. Tuesday, partly sunny with a 20% chance of showers and thunderstorms. Highs 96 to 104. Tuesday night, partly cloudy. A slight chance of showers and thunderstorms in the evening, then a chance of showers and a slight chance of thunderstorms after midnight. Lows 75 to 82. Chance of rain 30%. Wednesday, partly cloudy with a chance of showers and a slight chance of thunderstorms in the morning, then mostly sunny with a slight chance of afternoon showers and thunderstorms. Highs 96 to 102. Chance of rain 30%. Here is the synopsis for Southeast California, Southwest, and South Central Arizona. Above normal temperatures will prevail through the rest of the week, with extreme heat warnings in effect for portions of the lower deserts. Daily chances for scattered showers and isolated thunderstorms will continue to be focused over the eastern Arizona high terrain. Any chances for lower deserts should be confined to late Friday and again Sunday into Monday. Cooling temperatures over the weekend into early next week should eventually push readings back into the normal range by around next Tuesday. Extreme heat warning remains in effect until 8 p.m. Mountain Standard Time this evening. What? Dangerously hot conditions. Afternoon temperatures 105 to 110 expected. Major heat risk. Where? Gila Bend, Sonoran Desert, Natal Monument, Tonopah Desert, Gila River Valley, Kofa, and Southeast Yuma County. When? Until 8 p.m. Mountain Standard Time this evening. Impacts, heat-related illnesses increase significantly during extreme heat events. Overexposure can cause heat cramps and heat exhaustion to develop and, without intervention, can lead to heat stroke. 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Actions should be taken to lessen the impact of the extreme heat. 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Extreme heat warning remains in effect until 8 p.m. Mountain Standard Time this evening. What? Dangerously hot conditions. Afternoon temperatures 105 to 109 expected. Major heat risk. Where? The Phoenix metropolitan area. When? Until 8 p.m. Mountain Standard Time this evening. Impacts, heat-related illnesses increase significantly during extreme heat events. Overexposure can cause heat cramps and heat exhaustion to develop and, without intervention, can lead to heat stroke. 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Actions should be taken to lessen the impact of the extreme heat. 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
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The current time is 12:25 p.m. Mountain Standard Time. Here is the noon Mountain Standard Time observation for Phoenix on Thursday, September 10th. At Sky Harbor, it was mostly sunny. Visibility 10 miles. Temperature was 100 degrees, dew point 65, relative humidity 31%. And the pressure was 29.90 inches and falling. Other observations for South Central Arizona, including the Greater Phoenix area, at Mesa Gateway, it was sunny, with a temperature of 99. It was mostly sunny, with a temperature of 99 at Buckeye, 100 at Luke Air Force Base, and 98 at Scottsdale Airport. Under mostly sunny skies, Falcon Field reported 98, Chandler reported 97, and Gila Bend reported 102. At Deer Valley, the weather conditions were not available. Observations for northern Arizona, it was sunny, with a temperature of 90 at Payson, 88 at Page, 87 at Winslow, and 84 at Shiloh. It was mostly sunny, with a temperature of 96 at Kingman, 85 at the Grand Canyon, and 87 at Prescott. At Flagstaff, the weather conditions were not available. Observations for southern Arizona, skies ranged from sunny to mostly sunny. It was 93 at Tucson, 103 at Yuma, 87 at Nogales, and 83 at Sierra Vista. Observations for Southern California, skies ranged from sunny to mostly sunny. It was 91 at Los Angeles Airport, 85 at San Diego, and 106 at Blythe. Regional observations, skies ranged from mostly sunny to partly sunny. It was 100 at Las Vegas, 84 at Salt Lake City, 84 at Albuquerque, and 85 at El Paso. Once again, at noon in Phoenix, under mostly sunny skies. The Sky Harbor temperature was 100 degrees. Here is the latest forecast. For the following area, in Arizona, Central Phoenix, issued at 11:31 a.m. Mountain Standard Time. Extreme heat warning in effect until 8 p.m. Mountain Standard Time this evening. Today, sunny and hot. Highs 104 to 109. South wind around 5 miles per hour in the morning, becoming west 5 to 10 miles per hour in the afternoon. Tonight, mostly clear. Lows 80 to 88. Southwest wind 10 to 15 miles per hour. Friday, sunny and hot. Highs 102 to 107. South wind 5 to 10 miles per hour in the morning, becoming southwest in the afternoon. Friday night, mostly clear. Lows 79 to 87. Southwest wind 5 to 15 miles per hour. Saturday, sunny and hot. Highs 100 to 105. Southeast wind around 5 miles per hour in the morning, becoming southwest 5 to 10 miles per hour in the afternoon. Saturday night, mostly clear. Lows 80 to 87. Sunday, sunny and hot. Highs 100 to 106. Sunday night, mostly clear. A 10% chance of showers and thunderstorms after midnight. Lows 79 to 86. Monday, mostly sunny and hot. Highs 99 to 106. Monday night, partly cloudy. A chance of showers and thunderstorms in the evening, then a chance of showers and a slight chance of thunderstorms after midnight. Not as warm. Lows 74 to 82. Chance of rain 30%. Tuesday, partly sunny with a 20% chance of showers and thunderstorms. Highs 96 to 104. Tuesday night, partly cloudy.
a slight chance of showers and thunderstorms in the evening, then a chance of showers and a slight chance of thunderstorms after midnight. Lows 75 to 82. Chance of rain 30%. Wednesday, partly cloudy with a chance of showers and a slight chance of thunderstorms in the morning, then mostly sunny with a slight chance of afternoon showers and thunderstorms. Highs 96 to 102. Chance of rain 30%. Here is the synopsis for Southeast California, Southwest, and South Central Arizona. Above normal temperatures will prevail through the rest of the week, with extreme heat warnings in effect for portions of the lower deserts. Daily chances for scattered showers and isolated thunderstorms will continue to be focused over the eastern Arizona high terrain. Any chances for lower deserts should be confined to late Friday and again Sunday into Monday. Cooling temperatures over the weekend into early next week should eventually push readings back into the normal range by around next Tuesday. Extreme heat warning remains in effect until 8 p.m. Mountain Standard Time this evening. What? Dangerously hot conditions. Afternoon temperatures 105 to 110 expected. Major heat risk. Where? Gila Bend, Sonoran Desert Natal Monument, Tonopah Desert, Gila River Valley, Kofa, and southeast Yuma County. When? Until 8 p.m. Mountain Standard Time this evening. Impacts, heat-related illnesses increase significantly during extreme heat events. Overexposure can cause heat cramps and heat exhaustion to develop and, without intervention, can lead to heat stroke. 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Actions should be taken to lessen the impact of the extreme heat. 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Extreme heat warning remains in effect until 8 p.m. Mountain Standard Time this evening. What? Dangerously hot conditions. Afternoon temperatures 105 to 109 expected. Major heat risk. Where? The Phoenix metropolitan area. When? Until 8 p.m. Mountain Standard Time this evening. 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Actions should be taken to lessen the impact of the extreme heat. 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

p.m. Mountain Standard Time. Here is the noon Mountain Standard Time observation for Phoenix on Thursday, September 10th. At Sky Harbor, it was mostly sunny. Visibility 10 miles. Temperature was 100 degrees, dew point 65, relative humidity 31%. And the pressure was 29.90 inches and falling. Other observations for South Central Arizona, including the Greater Phoenix area, at Mesa Gateway, it was sunny, with a temperature of 99. It was mostly sunny, with a temperature of 99 at Buckeye, 100 at Luke Air Force Base, and 98 at Scottsdale Airport. Under mostly sunny skies, Falcon Field reported 98, Chandler reported 97, and Gila Bend reported 102. At Deer Valley, the weather conditions were not available. Observations for northern Arizona, it was sunny, with a temperature of 90 at Payson, 88 at Page, 87 at Winslow, and 84 at Chulo. It was mostly sunny, with a temperature of 96 at Kingman, 85 at the Grand Canyon, and 87 at Prescott. At Flagstaff, the weather conditions were not available. Observations for southern Arizona, skies ranged from sunny to mostly sunny. It was 93 at Tucson, 103 at Yuma, 87 at Nogales, and 83 at Sierra Vista. Observations for southern California, skies ranged from sunny to mostly sunny. It was 91 at Los Angeles Airport, 85 at San Diego, and 106 at Blythe. Regional observations, skies ranged from mostly sunny to partly sunny. It was 100 at Las Vegas, 84 at Salt Lake City, 84 at Albuquerque, and 85 at El Paso. Once again, at noon in Phoenix, under mostly sunny skies. The Sky Harbor temperature was 100 degrees. Here is the latest forecast. For the following area, in Arizona, Central Phoenix, issued at 11:31 a.m. Mountain Standard Time. Extreme heat warning in effect until 8 p.m. Mountain Standard Time this evening. Today, sunny and hot. Highs 104 to 109. South wind around 5 miles per hour in the morning, becoming west 5 to 10 miles per hour in the afternoon. Tonight, mostly clear. Lows 80 to 88. Southwest wind 10 to 15 miles per hour. Friday, sunny and hot. Highs 102 to 107. South wind 5 to 10 miles per hour in the morning, becoming southwest in the afternoon. Friday night, mostly clear. Lows 79 to 87. Southwest wind 5 to 15 miles per hour. Saturday, sunny and hot. Highs 100 to 105. Southeast wind around 5 miles per hour in the morning, becoming southwest 5 to 10 miles per hour in the afternoon. Saturday night, mostly clear. Lows 80 to 87. Sunday, sunny and hot. Highs 100 to 106. Sunday night, mostly clear. A 10% chance of showers and thunderstorms after midnight. Lows 79 to 86. Monday, mostly sunny and hot. Highs 99 to 106. Monday night, partly cloudy. A chance of showers and thunderstorms in the evening, then a chance of showers and a slight chance of thunderstorms after midnight. Not as warm. Lows 74 to 82. Chance of rain 30%. Tuesday, partly sunny with a 20% chance of showers and thunderstorms. Highs 96 to 104. Tuesday night, partly cloudy. A slight chance of showers and thunderstorms in the evening, then a chance of showers and a slight chance of thunderstorms after midnight. Lows 75 to 82. Chance of rain 30%. Wednesday, partly cloudy with a chance of showers and a slight chance of thunderstorms in the morning, then mostly sunny with a slight chance of afternoon showers and thunderstorms. Highs 96 to 102. Chance of rain 30%. Here is the synopsis for Southeast California, Southwest, and South Central Arizona.
above normal temperatures will prevail through the rest of the week, with extreme heat warnings in effect for portions of the lower deserts. Daily chances for scattered showers and isolated thunderstorms will continue to be focused over the eastern Arizona high terrain. Any chances for lower deserts should be confined to late Friday and again Sunday into Monday. Cooling temperatures over the weekend into early next week should eventually push readings back into the normal range by around next Tuesday. Extreme heat warning remains in effect until 8 p.m. Mountain Standard Time this evening. What? Dangerously hot conditions. Afternoon temperatures 105 to 110 expected. Major heat risk. Where? Gila Bend, Sonoran Desert, Natal Monument, Tonopah Desert, Gila River Valley, Kofa, and Southeast Yuma County. When? Until 8 p.m. Mountain Standard Time this evening. Impacts. 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Overexposure can cause heat cramps and heat exhaustion to develop and, without intervention, can lead to heat stroke. 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Actions should be taken to lessen the impact of the extreme heat. 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Extreme heat warning remains in effect until 8 p.m. Mountain Standard Time this evening. What? Dangerously hot conditions. Afternoon temperatures 105 to 109 expected. Major heat risk. Where? The Phoenix metropolitan area. When? Until 8 p.m. Mountain Standard Time this evening. Impacts. 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Overexposure can cause heat cramps and heat exhaustion to develop and, without intervention, can lead to heat stroke. 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Actions should be taken to lessen the impact of the extreme heat. 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The current time is 12:44 p.m. Mountain Standard Time. Here is the noon Mountain Standard Time observation for Phoenix, on Thursday, September 10th. At Sky Harbor, it was mostly sunny. Visibility 10 miles. Temperature was 100 degrees, dew point 65, relative humidity 31%. And the pressure was 29.90 inches, and falling.
Other observations for South Central Arizona, including the greater Phoenix area, at Mesa Gateway, it was sunny, with a temperature of 99. It was mostly sunny, with a temperature of 99 at Buckeye, 100 at Luke Air Force Base, and 98 at Scottsdale Airport. Under mostly sunny skies, Falcon Field reported 98, Chandler reported 97, and Gila Bend reported 102. At Deer Valley, the weather conditions were not available. Observations for northern Arizona, it was sunny, with a temperature of 90 at Payson, 88 at Page, 87 at Winslow, and 84 at Cholo. It was mostly sunny, with a temperature of 96 at Kingman, 85 at the Grand Canyon, and 87 at Prescott. At Flagstaff, the weather conditions were not available. Observations for southern Arizona, skies ranged from sunny to mostly sunny. It was 93 at Tucson, 103 at Yuma, 87 at Nogales, and 83 at Sierra Vista. Observations for Southern California, skies ranged from sunny to mostly sunny. It was 91 at Los Angeles Airport, 85 at San Diego, and 106 at Blythe. Regional observations, skies ranged from mostly sunny to partly sunny. It was 100 at Las Vegas, 84 at Salt Lake City, 84 at Albuquerque, and 85 at El Paso. Once again, at noon in Phoenix, under mostly sunny skies. The Sky Harbor temperature was 100 degrees. Here is the latest forecast. For the following area, in Arizona, Central Phoenix, issued at 11:31 a.m. Mountain Standard Time. Extreme heat warning in effect until 8 p.m. Mountain Standard Time this evening. Today, sunny and hot. Highs 104 to 109. South wind around 5 miles per hour in the morning, becoming west 5 to 10 miles per hour in the afternoon. Tonight, mostly clear. Lows 80 to 88. Southwest wind 10 to 15 miles per hour. Friday, sunny and hot. Highs 102 to 107. South wind 5 to 10 miles per hour in the morning, becoming southwest in the afternoon. Friday night, mostly clear. Lows 79 to 87. Southwest wind 5 to 15 miles per hour. Saturday, sunny and hot. Highs 100 to 105. Southeast wind around 5 miles per hour in the morning, becoming southwest 5 to 10 miles per hour in the afternoon. Saturday night, mostly clear. Lows 80 to 87. Sunday, sunny and hot. Highs 100 to 106. Sunday night, mostly clear. A 10% chance of showers and thunderstorms after midnight. Lows 79 to 86. Monday, mostly sunny and hot. Highs 99 to 106. Monday night, partly cloudy. A chance of showers and thunderstorms in the evening, then a chance of showers and a slight chance of thunderstorms after midnight. Not as warm. Lows 74 to 82. Chance of rain 30%. Tuesday, partly sunny with a 20% chance of showers and thunderstorms. Highs 96 to 104. Tuesday night, partly cloudy. A slight chance of showers and thunderstorms in the evening, then a chance of showers and a slight chance of thunderstorms after midnight. Lows 75 to 82. Chance of rain 30%. Wednesday, partly cloudy with a chance of showers and a slight chance of thunderstorms in the morning, then mostly sunny with a slight chance of afternoon showers and thunderstorms. Highs 96 to 102. Chance of rain 30%. Here is the synopsis for Southeast California, Southwest, and South Central Arizona. Above normal temperatures will prevail through the rest of the week, with extreme heat warnings in effect for portions of the lower deserts. Daily chances for scattered showers and isolated thunderstorms will continue to be focused over the eastern Arizona high terrain. Any chances for lower deserts should be confined to late Friday and again Sunday into Monday.
Cooling temperatures over the weekend into early next week should eventually push readings back into the normal range by around next Tuesday. Extreme heat warning remains in effect until 8 p.m. Mountain Standard Time this evening. What? Dangerously hot conditions. Afternoon temperatures 105 to 110 expected. Major heat risk. Where? Gila Bend, Sonoran Desert National Monument, Tonopah Desert, Gila River Valley, Kofa, and Southeast Yuma County. When? Until 8 p.m. Mountain Standard Time this evening. Impacts, heat-related illnesses increase significantly during extreme heat events. Overexposure can cause heat cramps and heat exhaustion to develop and, without intervention, can lead to heat stroke. 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Actions should be taken to lessen the impact of the extreme heat. 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Extreme heat warning remains in effect until 8 p.m. Mountain Standard Time this evening. What? Dangerously hot conditions. Afternoon temperatures 105 to 109 expected. Major heat risk. Where? The Phoenix metropolitan area. When? Until 8 p.m. Mountain Standard Time this evening. 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Actions should be taken to lessen the impact of the extreme heat. Take extra precautions if you work or spend time outside. 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Heat stroke is an emergency. 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The current time is 12:53 p.m. Mountain Standard Time. Here is the noon Mountain Standard Time observation for Phoenix on Thursday, September 10th. At Sky Harbor, it was mostly sunny. Visibility 10 miles. Temperature was 100 degrees, dew point 65, relative humidity 31%. And the pressure was 29.90 inches and falling. Other observations for South Central Arizona including the Greater Phoenix area, at Mesa Gateway, it was sunny, with a temperature of 99. It was mostly sunny, with a temperature of 99 at Buckeye, 100 at Luke Air Force Base, and 98 at Scottsdale Airport. Under mostly sunny skies, Falcon Field reported 98, Chandler reported 97,
Anilabend reported 102. At Deer Valley, the weather conditions were not available. Observations for northern Arizona, it was sunny, with a temperature of 90 at Payson, 88 at Page, 87 at Winslow, and 84 at Cholo. It was mostly sunny, with a temperature of 96 at Kingman, 85 at the Grand Canyon, and 87 at Prescott. At Flagstaff, the weather conditions were not available. Observations for southern Arizona, skies ranged from sunny to mostly sunny. It was 93 at Tucson, 103 at Yuma, 87 at Nogales, and 83 at Sierra Vista. Observations for Southern California, skies ranged from sunny to mostly sunny. It was 91 at Los Angeles Airport, 85 at San Diego, and 106 at Blythe. Regional observations, skies ranged from mostly sunny to partly sunny. It was 100 at Las Vegas, 84 at Salt Lake City, 84 at Albuquerque, and 85 at El Paso. Once again, at noon in Phoenix, under mostly sunny skies. The Sky Harbor temperature was 100 degrees. Here is the latest forecast. For the following area, in Arizona, Central Phoenix, issued at 11:31 a.m. Mountain Standard Time. Extreme heat warning in effect until 8 p.m. Mountain Standard Time this evening. Today, sunny and hot. Highs 104 to 109. South wind around 5 miles per hour in the morning, becoming west 5 to 10 miles per hour in the afternoon. Tonight, mostly clear. Lows 80 to 88. Southwest wind 10 to 15 miles per hour. Friday, sunny and hot. Highs 102 to 107. South wind 5 to 10 miles per hour in the morning, becoming southwest in the afternoon. Friday night, mostly clear. Lows 79 to 87. Southwest wind 5 to 15 miles per hour. Saturday, sunny and hot. Highs 100 to 105. Southeast wind around 5 miles per hour in the morning, becoming southwest 5 to 10 miles per hour in the afternoon. Saturday night, mostly clear. Lows 80 to 87. Sunday, sunny and hot. Highs 100 to 106. Sunday night, mostly clear. A 10% chance of showers and thunderstorms after midnight. Lows 79 to 86. Monday, mostly sunny and hot. Highs 99 to 106. Monday night, partly cloudy. A chance of showers and thunderstorms in the evening, then a chance of showers and a slight chance of thunderstorms after midnight. Not as warm. Lows 74 to 82. Chance of rain 30%. Tuesday, partly sunny with a 20% chance of showers and thunderstorms. Highs 96 to 104. Tuesday night, partly cloudy. A slight chance of showers and thunderstorms in the evening, then a chance of showers and a slight chance of thunderstorms after midnight. Lows 75 to 82. Chance of rain 30%. Wednesday, partly cloudy with a chance of showers and a slight chance of thunderstorms in the morning, then mostly sunny with a slight chance of afternoon showers and thunderstorms. Highs 96 to 102. Chance of rain 30%. Here is the synopsis for Southeast California, Southwest, and South Central Arizona. Above normal temperatures will prevail through the rest of the week, with extreme heat warnings in effect for portions of the lower deserts. Daily chances for scattered showers and isolated thunderstorms will continue to be focused over the eastern Arizona high terrain. Any chances for lower deserts should be confined to late Friday and again Sunday into Monday. Cooling temperatures over the weekend into early next week should eventually push readings back into the normal range by around next Tuesday. Extreme heat warning remains in effect until 8 p.m. Mountain Standard Time this evening. What? Dangerously hot conditions. Afternoon temperatures 105 to 110 expected. Major heat risk. Where? Gila Bend, Sonoran Desert Natal Monument,
Tonopah Desert, Gila River Valley, Kofa, in southeast Yuma County. When, until 8 p.m. Mountain Standard Time this evening. Impacts, heat-related illnesses increase significantly during extreme heat events. Overexposure can cause heat cramps and heat exhaustion to develop and, without intervention, can lead to heat stroke. 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An extreme heat warning means that a period of very hot temperatures, even by local standards, will occur. Actions should be taken to lessen the impact of the extreme heat. Take extra precautions if you work or spend time outside. 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Know the signs and symptoms of heat exhaustion and heat stroke. 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Anyone overcome by heat should be moved to a cool and shaded location. 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Extreme heat warning remains in effect until 8 p.m. Mountain Standard Time this evening. What? Dangerously hot conditions. Afternoon temperatures 105 to 109 expected. Major heat risk. Where? The Phoenix metropolitan area. When? Until 8 p.m. Mountain Standard Time this evening. Impacts, heat-related illnesses increase significantly during extreme heat events. Overexposure can cause heat cramps and heat exhaustion to develop and, without intervention, can lead to heat stroke. 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An extreme heat warning means that a period of very hot temperatures, even by local standards, will occur. Actions should be taken to lessen the impact of the extreme heat. Take extra precautions if you work or spend time outside. 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Heat stroke is an emergency. Call 911. 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The current time is 1:03 p.m. Mountain Standard Time. Here is the latest forecast. For the following area, in Arizona, Central Phoenix, issued at 11:31 a.m. Mountain Standard Time. Extreme heat warning in effect until 8 p.m. Mountain Standard Time this evening. Today, sunny and hot. Highs 104 to 109. South wind around 5 miles per hour in the morning, becoming west 5 to 10 miles per hour in the afternoon. Tonight, mostly clear. Lows 80 to 88. Southwest wind 10 to 15 miles per hour. Friday, sunny and hot. Highs 102 to 107. South wind 5 to 10 miles per hour in the morning, becoming southwest in the afternoon. Friday night, mostly clear. Lows 79 to 87. Southwest wind 5 to 15 miles per hour. Saturday, sunny and hot. Highs 100 to 105. Southeast wind around 5 miles per hour in the morning, becoming southwest 5 to 10 miles per hour in the afternoon. Saturday night, mostly clear.
lows 80 to 87. Sunday, sunny and hot. Highs 100 to 106. Sunday night, mostly clear. A 10% chance of showers and thunderstorms after midnight. Lows 79 to 86. Monday, mostly sunny and hot. Highs 99 to 106. Monday night, partly cloudy. A chance of showers and thunderstorms in the evening, then a chance of showers and a slight chance of thunderstorms after midnight. Not as warm. Lows 74 to 82. Chance of rain 30%. Tuesday, partly sunny with a 20% chance of showers and thunderstorms. Highs 96 to 104. Tuesday night, partly cloudy. A slight chance of showers and thunderstorms in the evening, then a chance of showers and a slight chance of thunderstorms after midnight. Lows 75 to 82. Chance of rain 30%. Wednesday, partly cloudy with a chance of showers and a slight chance of thunderstorms in the morning, then mostly sunny with a slight chance of afternoon showers and thunderstorms. Highs 96 to 102. Chance of rain 30%. Here is the synopsis for Southeast California, Southwest, and South Central Arizona. Above normal temperatures will prevail through the rest of the week, with extreme heat warnings in effect for portions of the lower deserts. Daily chances for scattered showers and isolated thunderstorms will continue to be focused over the eastern Arizona high terrain. Any chances for lower deserts should be confined to late Friday and again Sunday into Monday. Cooling temperatures over the weekend into early next week should eventually push readings back into the normal range by around next Tuesday. Extreme heat warning remains in effect until 8 p.m. Mountain Standard Time this evening. What? Dangerously hot conditions. Afternoon temperatures 105 to 110 expected. Major heat risk. Where? Gila Bend, Sonoran Desert Natal Monument, Tonopah Desert, Gila River Valley, Kofa, and Southeast Yuma County. When? Until 8 p.m. Mountain Standard Time this evening. Impacts, heat-related illnesses increase significantly during extreme heat events. Overexposure can cause heat cramps and heat exhaustion to develop and, without intervention, can lead to heat stroke. 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An extreme heat warning means that a period of very hot temperatures, even by local standards, will occur. Actions should be taken to lessen the impact of the extreme heat. Take extra precautions if you work or spend time outside. 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Extreme heat warning remains in effect until 8 p.m. Mountain Standard Time this evening. What? Dangerously hot conditions. Afternoon temperatures 105 to 109 expected. Major heat risk. Where? The Phoenix metropolitan area. When? Until 8 p.m. Mountain Standard Time this evening. Impacts, heat-related illnesses increase significantly during extreme heat events. Overexposure can cause heat cramps and heat exhaustion to develop and, without intervention, can lead to heat stroke. 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
actions should be taken to lessen the impact of the extreme heat. 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The current time is 1:10 p.m. Mountain Standard Time. Here is the 1 p.m. Mountain Standard Time observation for Phoenix on Thursday, September 10th. At Sky Harbor, it was mostly sunny. Visibility 10 miles. Temperature was 100 degrees, dew point 64, relative humidity 30%. Wind was calm. And the pressure was 29.87 inches and falling. Other observations for South Central Arizona, including the greater Phoenix area, it was sunny, with a temperature of 100 at Buckeye, 102 at Glendale, and 102 at Luke Air Force Base. It was mostly sunny, with a temperature of 99 at Scottsdale Airport, 99 at Falcon Field, 99 at Mesa Gateway, 100 at Chandler, and 103 at Gila Bend. At Deer Valley, the weather conditions were not available. Observations for Northern Arizona, it was sunny, with a temperature of 84 at the Grand Canyon, 91 at Payson, 91 at Page, 89 at Winslow, and 86 at Cholo. It was mostly sunny, with a temperature of 100 at Kingman, and 90 at Prescott. At Flagstaff, the weather conditions were not available. Observations for Southern Arizona, skies ranged from sunny to mostly sunny. It was 96 at Tucson, 105 at Yuma, 89 at Nogales, and 85 at Sierra Vista. Observations for Southern California, at Blythe, it was sunny, with a temperature of 109. At Los Angeles Airport, it was mostly sunny, with a temperature of 88. At San Diego, it was partly sunny, with a temperature of 84. At Blythe, wind was south gusting to 25 miles an hour. Regional observations, it was mostly sunny. It was 101 at Las Vegas, 85 at Salt Lake City, 89 at Albuquerque, and 87 at El Paso. Once again, at 1 p.m. in Phoenix, under mostly sunny skies. The Sky Harbor temperature was 100 degrees. Here is the latest forecast. For the following area, in Arizona, Central Phoenix, issued at 11:31 a.m. Mountain Standard Time. Extreme heat warning in effect until 8 p.m. Mountain Standard Time this evening. Today, sunny and hot. Highs 104 to 109. South wind around 5 miles per hour in the morning, becoming west 5 to 10 miles per hour in the afternoon. Tonight, mostly clear. Lows 80 to 88. Southwest wind 10 to 15 miles per hour. Friday, sunny and hot. Highs 102 to 107. South wind 5 to 10 miles per hour in the morning, becoming southwest in the afternoon. Friday night, mostly clear. Lows 79 to 87. Southwest wind 5 to 15 miles per hour. Saturday, sunny and hot. Highs 100 to 105. Southeast wind around 5 miles per hour in the morning, becoming southwest 5 to 10 miles per hour in the afternoon. Saturday night, mostly clear. Lows 80 to 87. Sunday, sunny and hot. Highs 100 to 106. Sunday night, mostly clear. A 10% chance of showers and thunderstorms after midnight. Lows 79 to 86. Monday,
mostly sunny and hot. Highs 99 to 106. Monday night, partly cloudy. A chance of showers and thunderstorms in the evening, then a chance of showers and a slight chance of thunderstorms after midnight.

Highs 96 to 102. Chance of rain 30%. Here is the synopsis for Southeast California, Southwest, and South Central Arizona. Above normal temperatures will prevail through the rest of the week, with extreme heat warnings in effect for portions of the lower deserts. Daily chances for scattered showers and isolated thunderstorms will continue to be focused over the eastern Arizona high terrain. Any chances for lower deserts should be confined to late Friday and again Sunday into Monday. Cooling temperatures over the weekend into early next week should eventually push readings back into the normal range by around next Tuesday. Extreme heat warning remains in effect until 8 p.m. Mountain Standard Time this evening. What? Dangerously hot conditions. Afternoon temperatures 105 to 110 expected. Major heat risk. Where? Gila Bend, Sonoran Desert, Natal Monument, Tonopah Desert, Gila River Valley, Kofa, and Southeast Yuma County. When? Until 8 p.m. Mountain Standard Time this evening. 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Overexposure can cause heat cramps and heat exhaustion to develop and, without intervention, can lead to heat stroke. 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Actions should be taken to lessen the impact of the extreme heat. 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Extreme heat warning remains in effect until 8 p.m. Mountain Standard Time this evening. What? Dangerously hot conditions. Afternoon temperatures 105 to 109 expected. Major heat risk. Where? The Phoenix metropolitan area. When? Until 8 p.m. Mountain Standard Time this evening. Impacts. 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Actions should be taken to lessen the impact of the extreme heat. 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The current time is 1:20 p.m. Mountain Standard Time. Here is the 1 p.m. Mountain Standard Time observation for Phoenix, on Thursday, September 10th. At Sky Harbor, it was mostly sunny. Visibility 10 miles. Temperature was 100 degrees, dew

64, relative humidity 30%. Wind was calm, and the pressure was 29.87 inches, and falling. Other observations for South Central Arizona, including the greater Phoenix area, it was sunny, with a temperature of 100 at Buckeye, 102 at Glendale, and 102 at Luke Air Force Base. It was mostly sunny, with a temperature of 99 at Scottsdale Airport, 99 at Falcon Field, 99 at Mesa Gateway, 100 at Chandler, and 103 at Gila Bend. At Deer Valley, the weather conditions were not available. Observations for Northern Arizona, it was sunny, with a temperature of 84 at the Grand Canyon, 91 at Payson, 91 at Page, 89 at Winslow, and 86 at Cholo. It was mostly sunny, with a temperature of 100 at Kingman, and 90 at Prescott. At Flagstaff, the weather conditions were not available. Observations for Southern Arizona, skies ranged from sunny to mostly sunny. It was 96 at Tucson, 105 at Yuma, 89 at Nogales, and 85 at Sierra Vista. Observations for Southern California, at Blythe, it was sunny, with a temperature of 109. At Los Angeles Airport, it was mostly sunny, with a temperature of 88. At San Diego, it was partly sunny, with a temperature of 84. At Blythe, wind was south gusting to 25 miles an hour. Regional observations, it was mostly sunny. It was 101 at Las Vegas, 85 at Salt Lake City, 89 at Albuquerque, and 87 at El Paso. Once again, at 1 p.m. in Phoenix, under mostly sunny skies. The Sky Harbor temperature was 100 degrees. Here is the latest forecast. For the following area, in Arizona, Central Phoenix, issued at 11:31 a.m. Mountain Standard Time. Extreme heat warning in effect until 8 p.m. Mountain Standard Time this evening. Today, sunny and hot. Highs 104 to 109. South wind around 5 miles per hour in the morning, becoming west 5 to 10 miles per hour in the afternoon. Tonight, mostly clear. Lows 80 to 88. Southwest wind 10 to 15 miles per hour. Friday, sunny and hot. Highs 102 to 107. South wind 5 to 10 miles per hour in the morning, becoming southwest in the afternoon. Friday night, mostly clear. Lows 79 to 87. Southwest wind 5 to 15 miles per hour. Saturday, sunny and hot. Highs 100 to 105. Southeast wind around 5 miles per hour in the morning, becoming southwest 5 to 10 miles per hour in the afternoon. Saturday night, mostly clear. Lows 80 to 87. Sunday, sunny and hot. Highs 100 to 106. Sunday night, mostly clear. A 10% chance of showers and thunderstorms after midnight. Lows 79 to 86. Monday, mostly sunny and hot. Highs 99 to 106. Monday night, partly cloudy. A chance of showers and thunderstorms in the evening, then a chance of showers and a slight chance of thunderstorms after midnight. Not as warm. Lows 74 to 82. Chance of rain 30%. Tuesday, partly sunny with a 20% chance of showers and thunderstorms. Highs 96 to 104. Tuesday night, partly cloudy. A slight chance of showers and thunderstorms in the evening, then a chance of showers and a slight chance of thunderstorms after midnight. Lows 75 to 82. Chance of rain 30%. Wednesday, partly cloudy with a chance of showers and a slight chance of thunderstorms in the morning, then mostly sunny with a slight chance of afternoon showers and thunderstorms. Highs 96 to 102. Chance of rain 30%. Here is the synopsis for Southeast California, Southwest, and South Central Arizona. Above normal temperatures will prevail through the rest of the week, with extreme heat warnings in effect for portions of the lower deserts.
Daily chances for scattered showers and isolated thunderstorms will continue to be focused over the eastern Arizona Heights terrain. Any chances for lower deserts should be confined to late Friday and again Sunday into Monday. Cooling temperatures over the weekend into early next week should eventually push readings back into the normal range by around next Tuesday. Extreme heat warning remains in effect until 8 p.m. Mountain Standard Time this evening. What? Dangerously hot conditions. Afternoon temperatures 105 to 110 expected. Major heat risk. Where? Gila Bend, Sonoran Desert Natal Monument, Tonopah Desert, Gila River Valley, Kofa, and Southeast Yuma County. When? Until 8 p.m. Mountain Standard Time this evening. Impacts. Heat-related illnesses increase significantly during extreme heat events. Overexposure can cause heat cramps and heat exhaustion to develop and, without intervention, can lead to heat stroke. 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Actions should be taken to lessen the impact of the extreme heat. 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Public cooling shelters are available in some areas. 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Extreme heat warning remains in effect until 8 p.m. Mountain Standard Time this evening. What? Dangerously hot conditions. Afternoon temperatures 105 to 109 expected. Major heat risk. Where? The Phoenix metropolitan area. When? Until 8 p.m. Mountain Standard Time this evening. Impacts. Heat-related illnesses increase significantly during extreme heat events. 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Actions should be taken to lessen the impact of the extreme heat. 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Heat stroke is an emergency. 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The current time is 1:29 p.m. Mountain Standard Time. Here is the 1 p.m. Mountain Standard Time observation for Phoenix on Thursday, September 10th. At Sky Harbor, it was mostly sunny. Visibility 10 miles. Temperature was 100 degrees, dew point 64, relative humidity 30%. Wind was calm. And the pressure was 29.87 inches, and falling.
other observations for South Central Arizona, including the greater Phoenix area, it was sunny, with a temperature of 100 at Buckeye, 102 at Glendale, and 102 at Luke Air Force Base. It was mostly sunny, with a temperature of 99 at Scottsdale Airport, 99 at Falcon Field, 99 at Mesa Gateway, 100 at Chandler, and 103 at Gila Bend. At Deer Valley, the weather conditions were not available. Observations for Northern Arizona, it was sunny, with a temperature of 84 at the Grand Canyon, 91 at Payson, 91 at Page, 89 at Winslow, and 86 at Cholo. It was mostly sunny, with a temperature of 100 at Kingman, and 90 at Prescott. At Flagstaff, the weather conditions were not available. Observations for Southern Arizona, skies ranged from sunny to mostly sunny. It was 96 at Tucson, 105 at Yuma, 89 at Nogales, and 85 at Sierra Vista. Observations for Southern California, at Blythe, it was sunny, with a temperature of 109. At Los Angeles Airport, it was mostly sunny, with a temperature of 88. At San Diego, it was partly sunny, with a temperature of 84. At Blythe, wind was south gusting to 25 miles an hour. Regional observations, it was mostly sunny. It was 101 at Las Vegas, 85 at Salt Lake City, 89 at Albuquerque, and 87 at El Paso. Once again, at 1 p.m. in Phoenix, under mostly sunny skies. The Sky Harbor temperature was 100 degrees. Here is the latest forecast. For the following area, in Arizona, Central Phoenix, issued at 11:31 a.m. Mountain Standard Time. Extreme heat warning in effect until 8 p.m. Mountain Standard Time this evening. Today, sunny and hot. Highs 104 to 109. South wind around 5 miles per hour in the morning, becoming west 5 to 10 miles per hour in the afternoon. Tonight, mostly clear. Lows 80 to 88. Southwest wind 10 to 15 miles per hour. Friday, sunny and hot. Highs 102 to 107. South wind 5 to 10 miles per hour in the morning, becoming southwest in the afternoon. Friday night, mostly clear. Lows 79 to 87. Southwest wind 5 to 15 miles per hour. Saturday, sunny and hot. 105. Southeast wind around 5 miles per hour in the morning, becoming southwest 5 to 10 miles per hour in the afternoon. Saturday night, mostly clear. Lows 80 to 87. Sunday, sunny and hot. Highs 100 to 106. Sunday night, mostly clear. A 10% chance of showers and thunderstorms after midnight. Lows 79 to 86. Monday, mostly sunny and hot. Highs 99 to 106. Monday night, partly cloudy. A chance of showers and thunderstorms in the evening, then a chance of showers and a slight chance of thunderstorms after midnight. Not as warm. Lows 74 to 82. Chance of rain 30%. Tuesday, partly sunny with a 20% chance of showers and thunderstorms. Highs 96 to 104. Tuesday night, partly cloudy. A slight chance of showers and thunderstorms in the evening, then a chance of showers and a slight chance of thunderstorms after midnight. Lows 75 to 82. Chance of rain 30%. Wednesday, partly cloudy with a chance of showers and a slight chance of thunderstorms in the morning, then mostly sunny with a slight chance of afternoon showers and thunderstorms. Highs 96 to 102. Chance of rain 30%. Here is the synopsis for Southeast California, Southwest, and South Central Arizona. Above normal temperatures will prevail through the rest of the week, with extreme heat warnings in effect for portions of the lower deserts. Daily chances for scattered showers and isolated thunderstorms will continue to be focused over the eastern Arizona high terrain. Any chances for lower deserts should be confined to late Friday and again Sunday into Monday.
Cooling temperatures over the weekend into early next week should eventually push readings back into the normal range by around next Tuesday. Extreme heat warning remains in effect until 8 p.m. Mountain Standard Time this evening. What? Dangerously hot conditions. Afternoon temperatures 105 to 110 expected. Major heat risk. Where? Gila Bend, Sonoran Desert National Monument, Tonopah Desert, Gila River Valley, Kofa, and Southeast Yuma County. When? Until 8 p.m. Mountain Standard Time this evening. 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Overexposure can cause heat cramps and heat exhaustion to develop and, without intervention, can lead to heat stroke. 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Actions should be taken to lessen the impact of the extreme heat. 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Extreme heat warning remains in effect until 8 p.m. Mountain Standard Time this evening. What? Dangerously hot conditions. Afternoon temperatures 105 to 109 expected. Major heat risk. Where? The Phoenix metropolitan area. When? Until 8 p.m. Mountain Standard Time this evening. Impacts. 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Actions should be taken to lessen the impact of the extreme heat. 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Heat stroke is an emergency. 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The current time is 1:39 p.m. Mountain Standard Time. Here is the 1 p.m. Mountain Standard Time observation for Phoenix on Thursday, September 10th. At Sky Harbor, it was mostly sunny. Visibility 10 miles. Temperature was 100 degrees, dew point 64, relative humidity 30%. Wind was calm. And the pressure was 29.87 inches, and falling. Other observations for South Central Arizona including the Greater Phoenix area, it was sunny, with a temperature of 100 at Buckeye, 102 at Glendale, and 102 at Luke Air Force Base. It was mostly sunny, with a temperature of 99 at Scottsdale Airport, 99 at Falcon Field,
99 at Mesa Gateway, 100 at Chandler, and 103 at Gila Bend. At Deer Valley, the weather conditions were not available. Observations for northern Arizona, it was sunny, with a temperature of 84 at the Grand Canyon, 91 at Payson, 91 at Page, 89 at Winslow, and 86 at Chulo. It was mostly sunny, with a temperature of 100 at Kingman, and 90 at Prescott. At Flagstaff, the weather conditions were not available. Observations for southern Arizona, skies ranged from sunny to mostly sunny. It was 96 at Tucson, 105 at Yuma, 89 at Nogales, and 85 at Sierra Vista. Observations for Southern California, at Blythe, it was sunny, with a temperature of 109. At Los Angeles Airport, it was mostly sunny, with a temperature of 88. At San Diego, it was partly sunny, with a temperature of 84. At Blythe, wind was south gusting to 25 miles an hour. Regional observations, it was mostly sunny. It was 101 at Las Vegas, 85 at Salt Lake City, 89 at Albuquerque, and 87 at El Paso. Once again, at 1 p.m. in Phoenix, under mostly sunny skies. The Sky Harbor temperature was 100 degrees. Here is the latest forecast. For the following area, in Arizona, Central Phoenix, issued at 11:31 a.m. Mountain Standard Time. Extreme heat warning in effect until 8 p.m. Mountain Standard Time this evening. Today, sunny and hot. Highs 104 to 109. South wind around 5 miles per hour in the morning, becoming west 5 to 10 miles per hour in the afternoon. Tonight, mostly clear. Lows 80 to 88. Southwest wind 10 to 15 miles per hour. Friday, sunny and hot. Highs 102 to 107. South wind 5 to 10 miles per hour in the morning, becoming southwest in the afternoon. Friday night, mostly clear. Lows 79 to 87. Southwest wind 5 to 15 miles per hour. Saturday, sunny and hot. Highs 100 to 105. Southeast wind around 5 miles per hour in the morning, becoming southwest 5 to 10 miles per hour in the afternoon. Saturday night, mostly clear. Lows 80 to 87. Sunday, sunny and hot. Highs 100 to 106. Sunday night, mostly clear. A 10% chance of showers and thunderstorms after midnight. Lows 79 to 86. Monday, mostly sunny and hot. Highs 99 to 106. Monday night, partly cloudy. A chance of showers and thunderstorms in the evening, then a chance of showers and a slight chance of thunderstorms after midnight. Not as warm. Lows 74 to 82. Chance of rain 30%. Tuesday, partly sunny with a 20% chance of showers and thunderstorms. Highs 96 to 104. Tuesday night, partly cloudy. A slight chance of showers and thunderstorms in the evening, then a chance of showers and a slight chance of thunderstorms after midnight. Lows 75 to 82. Chance of rain 30%. Wednesday, partly cloudy with a chance of showers and a slight chance of thunderstorms in the morning, then mostly sunny with a slight chance of afternoon showers and thunderstorms. Highs 96 to 102. Chance of rain 30%. Here is the synopsis for Southeast California, Southwest, and South Central Arizona. Above normal temperatures will prevail through the rest of the week, with extreme heat warnings in effect for portions of the lower deserts. Daily chances for scattered showers and isolated thunderstorms will continue to be focused over the eastern Arizona high terrain. Any chances for lower deserts should be confined to late Friday and again Sunday into Monday. Cooling temperatures over the weekend into early next week should eventually push readings back into the normal range by around next Tuesday. Extreme heat warning remains in effect until 8 p.m. Mountain Standard Time this evening. What? Dangerously hot conditions.
Afternoon temperatures 105 to 110 expected. Major heat risk. Where? Gila Bend, Sonoran Desert, Natal Monument, Tonopah Desert, Gila River Valley, Kofa, and Southeast Yuma County. When? Until 8 p.m. Mountain Standard Time this evening. Impacts. 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An extreme heat warning means that a period of very hot temperatures, even by local standards, will occur. Actions should be taken to lessen the impact of the extreme heat. Take extra precautions if you work or spend time outside. 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Anyone overcome by heat should be moved to a cool and shaded location. 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Extreme heat warning remains in effect until 8 p.m. Mountain Standard Time this evening. What? Dangerously hot conditions. Afternoon temperatures 105 to 109 expected. Major heat risk. Where? The Phoenix metropolitan area. When? Until 8 p.m. Mountain Standard Time this evening. Impacts. Heat-related illnesses increase significantly during extreme heat events. Overexposure can cause heat cramps and heat exhaustion to develop and, without intervention, can lead to heat stroke. 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Actions should be taken to lessen the impact of the extreme heat. Take extra precautions if you work or spend time outside. 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Heat stroke is an emergency. 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The current time is 1:49 p.m. Mountain Standard Time. Here is the 1 p.m. Mountain Standard Time observation for Phoenix on Thursday, September 10th. At Sky Harbor, it was mostly sunny. Visibility 10 miles. Temperature was 100 degrees, dew point 64, relative humidity 30%. Wind was calm. And the pressure was 29.87 inches, and falling. Other observations for South Central Arizona, including the Greater Phoenix area, it was sunny, with a temperature of 100 at Buckeye, 102 at Glendale, and 102 at Luke Air Force Base. It was mostly sunny, with a temperature of 99 at Scottsdale Airport, 99 at Falcon Field, 99 at Mesa Gateway, 100 at Chandler, and 103 at Gila Bend. At Deer Valley, the weather conditions were not available. Observations for Northern Arizona, it was sunny, with a temperature of 84 at the Grand Canyon, 91 at Basin, 91 at Page, 89 at Winslow, and 86 at Shiloh.
It was mostly sunny, with a temperature of 100 at Kingman and 90 at Prescott. At Flagstaff, the weather conditions were not available. Observations for southern Arizona, skies ranged from sunny to mostly sunny. It was 96 at Tucson, 105 at Yuma, 89 at Nogales, and 85 at Sierra Vista. Observations for Southern California, at Blythe, it was sunny, with a temperature of 109. At Los Angeles Airport, it was mostly sunny, with a temperature of 88. At San Diego, it was partly sunny, with a temperature of 84. At Blythe, wind was south gusting to 25 miles an hour. Regional observations, it was mostly sunny. It was 101 at Las Vegas, 85 at Salt Lake City, 89 at Albuquerque, and 87 at El Paso. Once again, at 1 p.m. in Phoenix, under mostly sunny skies. The Sky Harbor temperature was 100 degrees. Here is the latest forecast. For the following area, in Arizona, Central Phoenix, issued at 11:31 a.m. Mountain Standard Time. Extreme heat warning in effect until 8 p.m. Mountain Standard Time this evening. Today, sunny and hot. Highs 104 to 109. South wind around 5 miles per hour in the morning, becoming west 5 to 10 miles per hour in the afternoon. Tonight, mostly clear. Lows 80 to 88. Southwest wind 10 to 15 miles per hour. Friday, sunny and hot. Highs 102 to 107. South wind 5 to 10 miles per hour in the morning, becoming southwest in the afternoon. Friday night, mostly clear. Lows 79 to 87. Southwest wind 5 to 15 miles per hour. Saturday, sunny and hot. Highs 100 to 105. Southeast wind around 5 miles per hour in the morning, becoming southwest 5 to 10 miles per hour in the afternoon. Saturday night, mostly clear. Lows 80 to 87. Sunday, sunny and hot. Highs 100 to 106. Sunday night, mostly clear. A 10% chance of showers and thunderstorms after midnight. Lows 79 to 86. Monday, mostly sunny and hot. Highs 99 to 106. Monday night, partly cloudy. A chance of showers and thunderstorms in the evening, then a chance of showers and a slight chance of thunderstorms after midnight. Not as warm. Lows 74 to 82. Chance of rain 30%. Tuesday, partly sunny with a 20% chance of showers and thunderstorms. Highs 96 to 104. Tuesday night, partly cloudy. A slight chance of showers and thunderstorms in the evening, then a chance of showers and a slight chance of thunderstorms after midnight. Lows 75 to 82. Chance of rain 30%. Wednesday, partly cloudy with a chance of showers and a slight chance of thunderstorms in the morning, then mostly sunny with a slight chance of afternoon showers and thunderstorms. Highs 96 to 102. Chance of rain 30%. Here is the synopsis for Southeast California, Southwest, and South Central Arizona. Above normal temperatures will prevail through the rest of the week, with extreme heat warnings in effect for portions of the lower deserts. Daily chances for scattered showers and isolated thunderstorms will continue to be focused over the eastern Arizona high terrain. Any chances for lower deserts should be confined to late Friday and again Sunday into Monday. Cooling temperatures over the weekend into early next week should eventually push readings back into the normal range by around next Tuesday. Extreme heat warning remains in effect until 8 p.m. Mountain Standard Time this evening. What? Dangerously hot conditions. Afternoon temperatures 105 to 110 expected. Major heat risk. Where? Gila Bend, Sonoran Desert, Natal Monument, Tonopah Desert, Gila River Valley, Kofa, and Southeast Yuma County. When? Until 8 p.m. Mountain Standard Time this evening. Impacts,
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Overexposure can cause heat cramps and heat exhaustion to develop and, without intervention, can lead to heat stroke. 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An extreme heat warning means that a period of very hot temperatures, even by local standards, will occur. Actions should be taken to lessen the impact of the extreme heat. Take extra precautions if you work or spend time outside. 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Know the signs and symptoms of heat exhaustion and heat stroke. Wear lightweight and loose-fitting clothing when possible and drink plenty of water. To reduce risk during outdoor work, the Occupational Safety and Health Administration recommends scheduling frequent rest breaks in shaded or air-conditioned environments. Anyone overcome by heat should be moved to a cool and shaded location. 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Extreme heat warning remains in effect until 8 p.m. Mountain Standard Time this evening. What? Dangerously hot conditions. Afternoon temperatures 105 to 109 expected. Major heat risk. Where? The Phoenix metropolitan area. When? Until 8 p.m. Mountain Standard Time this evening. Impacts. Heat-related illnesses increase significantly during extreme heat events. 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Actions should be taken to lessen the impact of the extreme heat. 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The current time is 1:58 p.m. Mountain Standard Time. Here is the 1 p.m. Mountain Standard Time observation for Phoenix on Thursday, September 10th. At Sky Harbor, it was mostly sunny. Visibility 10 miles. Temperature was 100 degrees, dew point 64, relative humidity 30%. Wind was calm. And the pressure was 29.87 inches and falling. Other observations for South Central Arizona, including the greater Phoenix area, it was sunny, with a temperature of 100 at Buckeye, 102 at Glendale, and 102 at Luke Air Force Base. It was mostly sunny, with a temperature of 99 at Scottsdale Airport, 99 at Falcon Field, 99 at Mesa Gateway, 100 at Chandler, and 103 at Gila Bend. At Deer Valley, the weather conditions were not available. Observations for Northern Arizona, it was sunny, with a temperature of 84 at the Grand Canyon, 91 at Payson, 91 at Page, 89 at Winslow, and 86 at Cholo. It was mostly sunny, with a temperature of 100 at Kingman, and 90 at Prescott. At Flagstaff, the weather conditions were not available. Observations for Southern Arizona, skies ranged from sunny to mostly sunny. It was 96 at Tucson,
105 at Yuma, 89 at Nogales, and 85 at Sierra Vista. Observations for Southern California, Ed Blythe, it was sunny, with a temperature of 109. At Los Angeles Airport, it was mostly sunny, with a temperature of 88. At San Diego, it was partly sunny, with a temperature of 84. Ed Blythe, wind was south gusting to 25 miles an hour. Regional observations, it was mostly sunny. It was 101 at Las Vegas, 85 at Salt Lake City, 89 at Albuquerque, and 87 at El Paso. Once again, at 1 p.m. in Phoenix, under mostly sunny skies. The Sky Harbor temperature was 100 degrees. Here is the latest forecast. For the following area, in Arizona, Central Phoenix, issued at 11:31 a.m. Mountain Standard Time. Extreme heat warning in effect until 8 p.m. Mountain Standard Time this evening. Today, sunny and hot. Highs 104 to 109. South wind around 5 miles per hour in the morning, becoming west 5 to 10 miles per hour in the afternoon. Tonight, mostly clear. Lows 80 to 88. Southwest wind 10 to 15 miles per hour. Friday, sunny and hot. Highs 102 to 107. South wind 5 to 10 miles per hour in the morning, becoming southwest in the afternoon. Friday night, mostly clear. Lows 79 to 87. Southwest wind 5 to 15 miles per hour. Saturday, sunny and hot. Highs 100 to 105. Southeast wind around 5 miles per hour in the morning, becoming southwest 5 to 10 miles per hour in the afternoon. Saturday night, mostly clear. Lows 80 to 87. Sunday, sunny and hot. Highs 100 to 106. Sunday night, mostly clear. A 10% chance of showers and thunderstorms after midnight. Lows 79 to 86. Monday, mostly sunny and hot. Highs 99 to 106. Monday night, partly cloudy. A chance of showers and thunderstorms in the evening, then a chance of showers and a slight chance of thunderstorms after midnight. Not as warm. Lows 74 to 82. Chance of rain 30%. Tuesday, partly sunny with a 20% chance of showers and thunderstorms. Highs 96 to 104. Tuesday night, partly cloudy. A slight chance of showers and thunderstorms in the evening, then a chance of showers and a slight chance of thunderstorms after midnight. Lows 75 to 82. Chance of rain 30%. Wednesday, partly cloudy with a chance of showers and a slight chance of thunderstorms in the morning, then mostly sunny with a slight chance of afternoon showers and thunderstorms. Highs 96 to 102. Chance of rain 30%. Here is the synopsis for Southeast California, Southwest, and South Central Arizona. Above normal temperatures will prevail through the rest of the week, with extreme heat warnings in effect for portions of the lower deserts. Daily chances for scattered showers and isolated thunderstorms will continue to be focused over the eastern Arizona high terrain. Any chances for lower deserts should be confined to late Friday and again Sunday into Monday. Cooling temperatures over the weekend into early next week should eventually push readings back into the normal range by around next Tuesday. Extreme heat warning remains in effect until 8 p.m. Mountain Standard Time this evening. What? Dangerously hot conditions. Afternoon temperatures 105 to 110 expected. Major heat risk. Where? Gila Bend, Sonoran Desert Natal Monument, Tonopah Desert, Gila River Valley, Kofa, and Southeast Yuma County. When? Until 8 p.m. Mountain Standard Time this evening. Impacts, heat-related illnesses increase significantly during extreme heat events. Overexposure can cause heat cramps and heat exhaustion to develop and, without intervention, can lead to heat stroke. 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
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An extreme heat warning means that a period of very hot temperatures, even by local standards, will occur. Actions should be taken to lessen the impact of the extreme heat. Take extra precautions if you work or spend time outside. 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Know the signs and symptoms of heat exhaustion and heat stroke. Wear lightweight and loose-fitting clothing when possible and drink plenty of water. 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Anyone overcome by heat should be moved to a cool and shaded location. 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Extreme heat warning remains in effect until 8 p.m. Mountain Standard Time this evening. What? Dangerously hot conditions. Afternoon temperatures 105 to 109 expected. Major heat risk. Where? The Phoenix metropolitan area. When? Until 8 p.m. Mountain Standard Time this evening. Impacts. 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Actions should be taken to lessen the impact of the extreme heat. 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The current time is 2:08 p.m. Mountain Standard Time. Here is the latest forecast. For the following area, in Arizona, Central Phoenix, issued at 11:31 a.m. Mountain Standard Time. Extreme heat warning in effect until 8 p.m. Mountain Standard Time this evening. Today, sunny and hot. Highs 104 to 109. South wind around 5 miles per hour in the morning, becoming west 5 to 10 miles per hour in the afternoon. Tonight, mostly clear. Lows 80 to 88. Southwest wind 10 to 15 miles per hour. Friday, sunny and hot. Highs 102 to 107. South wind 5 to 10 miles per hour in the morning, becoming southwest in the afternoon. Friday night, mostly clear. Lows 79 to 87. Southwest wind 5 to 15 miles per hour. Saturday, sunny and hot. Highs 100 to 105. Southeast wind around 5 miles per hour in the morning, becoming southwest 5 to 10 miles per hour in the afternoon. Saturday night, mostly clear. Lows 80 to 87. Sunday, sunny and hot. Highs 100 to 106. Sunday night, mostly clear. A 10% chance of showers and thunderstorms after midnight. Lows 79 to 86. Monday, mostly sunny and hot. Highs 99 to 106. Monday night, partly cloudy. A chance of showers and thunderstorms in the evening,
then a chance of showers and a slight chance of thunderstorms after midnight. Not as warm. Lows 74 to 82. Chance of rain 30%. Tuesday, partly sunny with a 20% chance of showers and thunderstorms. Highs 96 to 104. Tuesday night, partly cloudy. A slight chance of showers and thunderstorms in the evening, then a chance of showers and a slight chance of thunderstorms after midnight. Lows 75 to 82. Chance of rain 30%. Wednesday, partly cloudy with a chance of showers and a slight chance of thunderstorms in the morning, then mostly sunny with a slight chance of afternoon showers and thunderstorms. Highs 96 to 102. Chance of rain 30%. Here is the synopsis for Southeast California, Southwest, and South Central Arizona. Above normal temperatures will prevail through the rest of the week, with extreme heat warnings in effect for portions of the lower deserts. Daily chances for scattered showers and isolated thunderstorms will continue to be focused over the eastern Arizona high terrain. Any chances for lower deserts should be confined to late Friday and again Sunday into Monday. Cooling temperatures over the weekend into early next week should eventually push readings back into the normal range by around next Tuesday. Extreme heat warning remains in effect until 8 p.m. Mountain Standard Time this evening. What? Dangerously hot conditions. Afternoon temperatures 105 to 110 expected. Major heat risk. Where? Gila Bend, Sonoran Desert Natal Monument, Tonopah Desert, Gila River Valley, Kofa, and southeast Yuma County. When? Until 8 p.m. Mountain Standard Time this evening. Impacts, heat-related illnesses increase significantly during extreme heat events. Overexposure can cause heat cramps and heat exhaustion to develop and, without intervention, can lead to heat stroke. 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Actions should be taken to lessen the impact of the extreme heat. 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Extreme heat warning remains in effect until 8 p.m. Mountain Standard Time this evening. What? Dangerously hot conditions. Afternoon temperatures 105 to 109 expected. Major heat risk. Where? The Phoenix metropolitan area. When? Until 8 p.m. Mountain Standard Time this evening. 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Actions should be taken to lessen the impact of the extreme heat. 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

temperature of 104 at Buckeye, 102 at Glendale, 102 at Scottsdale Airport, and 101 at Falcon Field. It was mostly sunny, with a temperature of 105 at Luke Air Force Base, 100 at Mesa Gateway, 102 at Chandler, and 105 at Gila Bend. At Deer Valley, the weather conditions were not available. Observations for northern Arizona, it was sunny, with a temperature of 93 at Basin, 94 at Page, 92 at Winslow, and 86 at Cholo. It was mostly sunny, with a temperature of 100 at Kingman, 86 at the Grand Canyon, and 91 at Prescott. At Flagstaff, the weather conditions were not available. Observations for southern Arizona, skies ranged from sunny to mostly sunny. It was 98 at Tucson, 107 at Yuma, 90 at Nogales, and 87 at Sierra Vista. Observations for Southern California, at Blythe, it was sunny, with a temperature of 111. At Los Angeles Airport, it was mostly sunny, with a temperature of 88. At San Diego, it was partly sunny, with a temperature of 85. Regional observations, skies ranged from mostly sunny to partly sunny. It was 103 at Las Vegas, 87 at Salt Lake City, 91 at Albuquerque, and 90 at El Paso. Once again, at 2 p.m. in Phoenix, under mostly sunny skies. The Sky Harbor temperature was 104 degrees. Here is the latest forecast. For the following area, in Arizona, Central Phoenix, issued at 11:31 a.m. Mountain Standard Time. Extreme heat warning in effect until 8 p.m. Mountain Standard Time this evening. Today, sunny and hot. Highs 104 to 109. South wind around 5 miles per hour in the morning, becoming west 5 to 10 miles per hour in the afternoon. Tonight, mostly clear. Lows 80 to 88. Southwest wind 10 to 15 miles per hour. Friday, sunny and hot. Highs 102 to 107. South wind 5 to 10 miles per hour in the morning, becoming southwest in the afternoon. Friday night, mostly clear. Lows 79 to 87. Southwest wind 5 to 15 miles per hour. Saturday, sunny and hot. Highs 100 to 105. Southeast wind around 5 miles per hour in the morning, becoming southwest 5 to 10 miles per hour in the afternoon. Saturday night, mostly clear. Lows 80 to 87. Sunday, sunny and hot. Highs 100 to 106. Sunday night, mostly clear. A 10% chance of showers and thunderstorms after midnight. Lows 79 to 86. Monday, mostly sunny and hot. Highs 99 to 106. Monday night, partly cloudy. A chance of showers and thunderstorms in the evening, then a chance of showers and a slight chance of thunderstorms after midnight. Not as warm. Lows 74 to 82. Chance of rain 30%. Tuesday, partly sunny with a 20% chance of showers and thunderstorms. Highs 96 to 104. Tuesday night, partly cloudy. A slight chance of showers and thunderstorms in the evening, then a chance of showers and a slight chance of thunderstorms after midnight. Lows 75 to 82. Chance of rain 30%. Wednesday, partly cloudy with a chance of showers and a slight chance of thunderstorms in the morning, then mostly sunny with a slight chance of afternoon showers and thunderstorms. Highs 96 to 102. Chance of rain 30%. Here is the synopsis for Southeast California, Southwest, and South Central Arizona. Above normal temperatures will prevail through the rest of the week, with extreme heat warnings in effect for portions of the lower deserts. Daily chances for scattered showers and isolated thunderstorms will continue to be focused over the eastern Arizona high terrain. Any chances for lower deserts should be confined to late Friday and again Sunday into Monday. Cooling temperatures over the weekend into early next week should eventually push readings back into the normal range.

around next Tuesday. Extreme heat warning remains in effect until 8 p.m. Mountain Standard Time this evening. What? Dangerously hot conditions. Afternoon temperatures 105 to 110 expected. Major heat risk. Where? Gila Bend, Sonoran Desert National Monument, Tonopah Desert, Gila River Valley, Kofa, and Southeast Yuma County. When? Until 8 p.m. Mountain Standard Time this evening. Impacts, heat-related illnesses increase significantly during extreme heat events. Overexposure can cause heat cramps and heat exhaustion to develop and, without intervention, can lead to heat stroke. 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An extreme heat warning means that a period of very hot temperatures, even by local standards, will occur. Actions should be taken to lessen the impact of the extreme heat. Take extra precautions if you work or spend time outside. 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To reduce risk during outdoor work, the Occupational Safety and Health Administration recommends scheduling frequent rest breaks in shaded or air-conditioned environments. Anyone overcome by heat should be moved to a cool and shaded location. 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Extreme heat warning remains in effect until 8 p.m. Mountain Standard Time this evening. What? Dangerously hot conditions. Afternoon temperatures 105 to 109 expected. Major heat risk. Where? The Phoenix metropolitan area. When? Until 8 p.m. Mountain Standard Time this evening. 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Actions should be taken to lessen the impact of the extreme heat. Take extra precautions if you work or spend time outside. 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Anyone overcome by heat should be moved to a cool and shaded location. Heat stroke is an emergency. 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The current time is 2:25 p.m. Mountain Standard Time. Here is the 2 p.m. Mountain Standard Time observation for Phoenix on Thursday, September 10th. At Sky Harbor, it was mostly sunny. Visibility 10 miles. Temperature was 104 degrees, dew point 61, relative humidity 24%. Wind was variable, at 3 miles an hour. And the pressure was 29.83 inches, and falling. Other observations for South Central Arizona, including the Greater Phoenix area, it was sunny, with a temperature of 104 at Buckeye, 102 at Glendale, 102 at Scottsdale Airport, and 101 at Falcon Field. It was mostly sunny, with a temperature of 105 at Luke Air Force Base, 100 at Mesa Gateway, 102 at Chandler, and 105 at Gila Bend. At Deer Valley,
the weather conditions were not available. Observations for northern Arizona, it was sunny, with a temperature of 93 at Payson, 94 at Page, 92 at Winslow, and 86 at Cholo. It was mostly sunny, with a temperature of 100 at Kingman, 86 at the Grand Canyon, and 91 at Prescott. At Flagstaff, the weather conditions were not available. Observations for southern Arizona, skies ranged from sunny to mostly sunny. It was 98 at Tucson, 107 at Yuma, 90 at Nogales, and 87 at Sierra Vista. Observations for Southern California, at Blythe, it was sunny, with a temperature of 111. At Los Angeles Airport, it was mostly sunny, with a temperature of 88. At San Diego, it was partly sunny, with a temperature of 85. Regional observations, skies ranged from mostly sunny to partly sunny. It was 103 at Las Vegas, 87 at Salt Lake City, 91 at Albuquerque, and 90 at El Paso. Once again, at 2 p.m. in Phoenix, under mostly sunny skies. The Sky Harbor temperature was 104 degrees. Here is the latest forecast. For the following area, in Arizona, Central Phoenix, issued at 11:31 a.m. Mountain Standard Time. Extreme heat warning in effect until 8 p.m. Mountain Standard Time this evening. Today, sunny and hot. Highs 104 to 109. South wind around 5 miles per hour in the morning, becoming west 5 to 10 miles per hour in the afternoon. Tonight, mostly clear. Lows 80 to 88. Southwest wind 10 to 15 miles per hour. Friday, sunny and hot. Highs 102 to 107. South wind 5 to 10 miles per hour in the morning, becoming southwest in the afternoon. Friday night, mostly clear. Lows 79 to 87. Southwest wind 5 to 15 miles per hour. Saturday, sunny and hot. Highs 100 to 105. Southeast wind around 5 miles per hour in the morning, becoming southwest 5 to 10 miles per hour in the afternoon. Saturday night, mostly clear. Lows 80 to 87. Sunday, sunny and hot. Highs 100 to 106. Sunday night, mostly clear. A 10% chance of showers and thunderstorms after midnight. Lows 79 to 86. Monday, mostly sunny and hot. Highs 99 to 106. Monday night, partly cloudy. A chance of showers and thunderstorms in the evening, then a chance of showers and a slight chance of thunderstorms after midnight. Not as warm. Lows 74 to 82. Chance of rain 30%. Tuesday, partly sunny with a 20% chance of showers and thunderstorms. Highs 96 to 104. Tuesday night, partly cloudy. A slight chance of showers and thunderstorms in the evening, then a chance of showers and a slight chance of thunderstorms after midnight. Lows 75 to 82. Chance of rain 30%. Wednesday, partly cloudy with a chance of showers and a slight chance of thunderstorms in the morning, then mostly sunny with a slight chance of afternoon showers and thunderstorms. Highs 96 to 102. Chance of rain 30%. Here is the synopsis for Southeast California, Southwest, and South Central Arizona. Above normal temperatures will prevail through the rest of the week, with extreme heat warnings in effect for portions of the lower deserts. Daily chances for scattered showers and isolated thunderstorms will continue to be focused over the eastern Arizona high terrain. Any chances for lower deserts should be confined to late Friday and again Sunday into Monday. Cooling temperatures over the weekend into early next week should eventually push readings back into the normal range by around next Tuesday. Extreme heat warning remains in effect until 8 p.m. Mountain Standard Time this evening. What? Dangerously hot conditions. Afternoon temperatures 105 to 110 expected. Major heat risk. Where? Gila Bend,
Sonoran Desert Natal Monument, Tonopah Desert, Gila River Valley, Kofa, and Southeast Yuma County. When, until 8 p.m. Mountain Standard Time this evening. Impacts, heat-related illnesses increase significantly during extreme heat events. Overexposure can cause heat cramps and heat exhaustion to develop and, without intervention, can lead to heat stroke. 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An extreme heat warning means that a period of very hot temperatures, even by local standards, will occur. Actions should be taken to lessen the impact of the extreme heat. Take extra precautions if you work or spend time outside. 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Know the signs and symptoms of heat exhaustion and heat stroke. Wear lightweight and loose-fitting clothing when possible and drink plenty of water. To reduce risk during outdoor work, the Occupational Safety and Health Administration recommends scheduling frequent rest breaks in shaded or air-conditioned environments. 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Extreme heat warning remains in effect until 8 p.m. Mountain Standard Time this evening. What? Dangerously hot conditions. Afternoon temperatures 105 to 109 expected. Major heat risk. Where? The Phoenix metropolitan area. When? Until 8 p.m. Mountain Standard Time this evening. Impacts, heat-related illnesses increase significantly during extreme heat events. Overexposure can cause heat cramps and heat exhaustion to develop and, without intervention, can lead to heat stroke. 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An extreme heat warning means that a period of very hot temperatures, even by local standards, will occur. Actions should be taken to lessen the impact of the extreme heat. Take extra precautions if you work or spend time outside. 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Heat stroke is an emergency. 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The current time is 2:34 p.m. Mountain Standard Time. Here is the 2 p.m. Mountain Standard Time observation for Phoenix on Thursday, September 10th. At Sky Harbor, it was mostly sunny. Visibility 10 miles. Temperature was 104 degrees, dew point 61, relative humidity 24%. Wind was variable, at 3 miles an hour. And the pressure was 29.83 inches, and falling. Other observations for South Central Arizona including the Greater Phoenix area, it was sunny, with a temperature of 104 at Buckeye, 102 at Glendale, 102 at Scottsdale Airport, and 101 at Falcon Field. It was mostly sunny, with a temperature of 105 at Luke Air Force Base, 100 at Mesa Gateway, 102 at Chandler, and 105 at Gila Bend. At Deer Valley, the weather conditions were not available. Observations for Northern Arizona, it was sunny, with a temperature of 93 at Payson, 94 at Page, 92 at Winslow, and 86 at Chillow. It was mostly sunny,
with a temperature of 100 at Kingman, 86 at the Grand Canyon, and 91 at Prescott. At Flagstaff, the weather conditions were not available. Observations for southern Arizona, skies ranged from sunny to mostly sunny. It was 98 at Tucson, 107 at Yuma, 90 at Nogales, and 87 at Sierra Vista. Observations for Southern California, at Blythe, it was sunny, with a temperature of 111. At Los Angeles Airport, it was mostly sunny, with a temperature of 88. At San Diego, it was partly sunny, with a temperature of 85. Regional observations, skies ranged from mostly sunny to partly sunny. It was 103 at Las Vegas, 87 at Salt Lake City, 91 at Albuquerque, and 90 at El Paso. Once again, at 2 p.m. in Phoenix, under mostly sunny skies. The Sky Harbor temperature was 104 degrees. Here is the latest forecast. For the following area, in Arizona, Central Phoenix, issued at 11:31 a.m. Mountain Standard Time. Extreme heat warning in effect until 8 p.m. Mountain Standard Time this evening. Today, sunny and hot. Highs 104 to 109. South wind around 5 miles per hour in the morning, becoming west 5 to 10 miles per hour in the afternoon. Tonight, mostly clear. Lows 80 to 88. Southwest wind 10 to 15 miles per hour. Friday, sunny and hot. Highs 102 to 107. South wind 5 to 10 miles per hour in the morning, becoming southwest in the afternoon. Friday night, mostly clear. Lows 79 to 87. Southwest wind 5 to 15 miles per hour. Saturday, sunny and hot. Highs 100 to 105. Southeast wind around 5 miles per hour in the morning, becoming southwest 5 to 10 miles per hour in the afternoon. Saturday night, mostly clear. Lows 80 to 87. Sunday, sunny and hot. Highs 100 to 106. Sunday night, mostly clear. A 10% chance of showers and thunderstorms after midnight. Lows 79 to 86. Monday, mostly sunny and hot. Highs 99 to 106. Monday night, partly cloudy. A chance of showers and thunderstorms in the evening, then a chance of showers and a slight chance of thunderstorms after midnight. Not as warm. Lows 74 to 82. Chance of rain 30%. Tuesday, partly sunny with a 20% chance of showers and thunderstorms. Highs 96 to 104. Tuesday night, partly cloudy. A slight chance of showers and thunderstorms in the evening, then a chance of showers and a slight chance of thunderstorms after midnight. Lows 75 to 82. Chance of rain 30%. Wednesday, partly cloudy with a chance of showers and a slight chance of thunderstorms in the morning, then mostly sunny with a slight chance of afternoon showers and thunderstorms. Highs 96 to 102. Chance of rain 30%. Here is the synopsis for Southeast California, Southwest, and South Central Arizona. Above normal temperatures will prevail through the rest of the week, with extreme heat warnings in effect for portions of the lower deserts. Daily chances for scattered showers and isolated thunderstorms will continue to be focused over the eastern Arizona high terrain. Any chances for lower deserts should be confined to late Friday and again Sunday into Monday. Cooling temperatures over the weekend into early next week should eventually push readings back into the normal range by around next Tuesday. Extreme heat warning remains in effect until 8 p.m. Mountain Standard Time this evening. What? Dangerously hot conditions. Afternoon temperatures 105 to 110 expected. Major heat risk. Where? Gila Bend, Sonoran Desert Natal Monument, Tonopah Desert, Gila River Valley, Kofa, and southeast Yuma County. When? Until 8 p.m. Mountain Standard Time this evening.
impacts, heat-related illnesses increase significantly during extreme heat events. Overexposure can cause heat cramps and heat exhaustion to develop and, without intervention, can lead to heat stroke. 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An extreme heat warning means that a period of very hot temperatures, even by local standards, will occur. Actions should be taken to lessen the impact of the extreme heat. Take extra precautions if you work or spend time outside. 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Wear lightweight and loose-fitting clothing when possible and drink plenty of water. To reduce risk during outdoor work, the Occupational Safety and Health Administration recommends scheduling frequent rest breaks in shaded or air-conditioned environments. 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Extreme heat warning remains in effect until 8 p.m. Mountain Standard Time this evening. What? Dangerously hot conditions. Afternoon temperatures 105 to 109 expected. Major heat risk. Where? The Phoenix metropolitan area. When? Until 8 p.m. Mountain Standard Time this evening. 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An extreme heat warning means that a period of very hot temperatures, even by local standards, will occur. Actions should be taken to lessen the impact of the extreme heat. Take extra precautions if you work or spend time outside. 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Anyone overcome by heat should be moved to a cool and shaded location. Heat stroke is an emergency. 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The current time is 2:44 p.m. Mountain Standard Time. Here is the 2 p.m. Mountain Standard Time observation for Phoenix on Thursday, September 10th. At Sky Harbor, it was mostly sunny. Visibility 10 miles. Temperature was 104 degrees, dew point 61, relative humidity 24%. Wind was variable, at 3 miles an hour. And the pressure was 29.83 inches, and falling. Other observations for South Central Arizona, including the greater Phoenix area, it was sunny, with a temperature of 104 at Buckeye, 102 at Glendale, 102 at Scottsdale Airport, and 101 at Falcon Field. It was mostly sunny, with a temperature of 105 at Luke Air Force Base, 100 at Mesa Gateway, 102 at Chandler, and 105 at Gila Bend. At Deer Valley, the weather conditions were not available. Observations for Northern Arizona, it was sunny, with a temperature of 93 at Payson, 94 at Page, 92 at Winslow, and 86 at Cholo. It was mostly sunny, with a temperature of 100 at Kingman, 86 at the Grand Canyon, and 91 at Prescott. At Flagstaff, the weather conditions were not available. Observations for Southern Arizona, skies ranged from sunny to mostly sunny.
It was 98 at Tucson, 107 at Yuma, 90 at Nogales, and 87 at Sierra Vista. Observations for Southern California, at Blythe, it was sunny, with a temperature of 111. At Los Angeles Airport, it was mostly sunny, with a temperature of 88. At San Diego, it was partly sunny, with a temperature of 85. Regional observations, skies ranged from mostly sunny to partly sunny. It was 103 at Las Vegas, 87 at Salt Lake City, 91 at Albuquerque, and 90 at El Paso. Once again, at 2 p.m. in Phoenix, under mostly sunny skies. The Sky Harbor temperature was 104 degrees. Here is the latest forecast. For the following area, in Arizona, Central Phoenix, issued at 11:31 a.m. Mountain Standard Time. Extreme heat warning in effect until 8 p.m. Mountain Standard Time this evening. Today, sunny and hot. Highs 104 to 109. South wind around 5 miles per hour in the morning, becoming west 5 to 10 miles per hour in the afternoon. Tonight, mostly clear. Lows 80 to 88. Southwest wind 10 to 15 miles per hour. Friday, sunny and hot. Highs 102 to 107. South wind 5 to 10 miles per hour in the morning, becoming southwest in the afternoon. Friday night, mostly clear. Lows 79 to 87. Southwest wind 5 to 15 miles per hour. Saturday, sunny and hot. Highs 100 to 105. Southeast wind around 5 miles per hour in the morning, becoming southwest 5 to 10 miles per hour in the afternoon. Saturday night, mostly clear. Lows 80 to 87. Sunday, sunny and hot. Highs 100 to 106. Sunday night, mostly clear. A 10% chance of showers and thunderstorms after midnight. Lows 79 to 86. Monday, mostly sunny and hot. Highs 99 to 106. Monday night, partly cloudy. A chance of showers and thunderstorms in the evening, then a chance of showers and a slight chance of thunderstorms after midnight. Not as warm. Lows 74 to 82. Chance of rain 30%. Tuesday, partly sunny with a 20% chance of showers and thunderstorms. Highs 96 to 104. Tuesday night, partly cloudy. A slight chance of showers and thunderstorms in the evening, then a chance of showers and a slight chance of thunderstorms after midnight. Lows 75 to 82. Chance of rain 30%. Wednesday, partly cloudy with a chance of showers and a slight chance of thunderstorms in the morning, then mostly sunny with a slight chance of afternoon showers and thunderstorms. Highs 96 to 102. Chance of rain 30%. Here is the synopsis for Southeast California, Southwest, and South Central Arizona. Above normal temperatures will prevail through the rest of the week, with extreme heat warnings in effect for portions of the lower deserts. Daily chances for scattered showers and isolated thunderstorms will continue to be focused over the eastern Arizona high terrain. Any chances for lower deserts should be confined to late Friday and again Sunday into Monday. Cooling temperatures over the weekend into early next week should eventually push readings back into the normal range by around next Tuesday. Extreme heat warning remains in effect until 8 p.m. Mountain Standard Time this evening. What? Dangerously hot conditions. Afternoon temperatures 105 to 110 expected. Major heat risk. Where? Gila Bend, Sonoran Desert Natal Monument, Tonopah Desert, Gila River Valley, Kofa, and southeast Yuma County. When? Until 8 p.m. Mountain Standard Time this evening. Impacts, heat-related illnesses increase significantly during extreme heat events. Overexposure can cause heat cramps and heat exhaustion to develop and, without intervention, can lead to heat stroke. 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
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An extreme heat warning means that a period of very hot temperatures, even by local standards, will occur. Actions should be taken to lessen the impact of the extreme heat. Take extra precautions if you work or spend time outside. 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Anyone overcome by heat should be moved to a cool and shaded location. 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Extreme heat warning remains in effect until 8 p.m. Mountain Standard Time this evening. What? Dangerously hot conditions. Afternoon temperatures 105 to 109 expected. Major heat risk. Where? The Phoenix metropolitan area. When? Until 8 p.m. Mountain Standard Time this evening. Impacts. Heat-related illnesses increase significantly during extreme heat events. 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An extreme heat warning means that a period of very hot temperatures, even by local standards, will occur. Actions should be taken to lessen the impact of the extreme heat. Take extra precautions if you work or spend time outside. 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The current time is 2:54 p.m. Mountain Standard Time. Here is the 2 p.m. Mountain Standard Time observation for Phoenix on Thursday, September 10th. At Sky Harbor, it was mostly sunny. Visibility 10 miles. Temperature was 104 degrees, dew point 61, relative humidity 24%. Wind was variable, at 3 miles an hour. And the pressure was 29.83 inches, and falling. Other observations for South Central Arizona, including the greater Phoenix area, it was sunny, with a temperature of 104 at Buckeye, 102 at Glendale, 102 at Scottsdale Airport, and 101 at Falcon Field. It was mostly sunny, with a temperature of 105 at Luke Air Force Base, 100 at Mesa Gateway, 102 at Chandler, and 105 at Gila Bend. At Deer Valley, the weather conditions were not available. Observations for Northern Arizona, it was sunny, with a temperature of 93 at Payson, 94 at Page, 92 at Winslow, and 86 at Shiloh. It was mostly sunny, with a temperature of 100 at Kingman, 86 at the Grand Canyon, and 91 at Prescott. At Flagstaff, the weather conditions were not available. Observations for Southern Arizona, skies ranged from sunny to mostly sunny. It was 98 at Tucson, 107 at Yuma, 90 at Nogales, and 87 at Sierra Vista. Observations for Southern California, at Blythe, it was sunny, with a temperature of 111. At Los Angeles Airport, it was mostly sunny, with a temperature of 88.
at San Diego, it was partly sunny, with a temperature of 85. Regional observations, skies ranged from mostly sunny to partly sunny. It was 103 at Las Vegas, 87 at Salt Lake City, 91 at Albuquerque, and 90 at El Paso. Once again, at 2 p.m. in Phoenix, under mostly sunny skies. The Sky Harbor temperature was 104 degrees. Here is the latest forecast. For the following area, in Arizona, Central Phoenix, issued at 11:31 a.m. Mountain Standard Time. Extreme heat warning in effect until 8 p.m. Mountain Standard Time this evening. Today, sunny and hot. Highs 104 to 109. South wind around 5 miles per hour in the morning, becoming west 5 to 10 miles per hour in the afternoon. Tonight, mostly clear. Lows 80 to 88. Southwest wind 10 to 15 miles per hour. Friday, sunny and hot. Highs 102 to 107. South wind 5 to 10 miles per hour in the morning, becoming southwest in the afternoon. Friday night, mostly clear. Lows 79 to 87. Southwest wind 5 to 15 miles per hour. Saturday, sunny and hot. Highs 100 to 105. Southeast wind around 5 miles per hour in the morning, becoming southwest 5 to 10 miles per hour in the afternoon. Saturday night, mostly clear. Lows 80 to 87. Sunday, sunny and hot. Highs 100 to 106. Sunday night, mostly clear. A 10% chance of showers and thunderstorms after midnight. Lows 79 to 86. Monday, mostly sunny and hot. Highs 99 to 106. Monday night, partly cloudy. A chance of showers and thunderstorms in the evening, then a chance of showers and a slight chance of thunderstorms after midnight. Not as warm. Lows 74 to 82. Chance of rain 30%. Tuesday, partly sunny with a 20% chance of showers and thunderstorms. Highs 96 to 104. Tuesday night, partly cloudy. A slight chance of showers and thunderstorms in the evening, then a chance of showers and a slight chance of thunderstorms after midnight. Lows 75 to 82. Chance of rain 30%. Wednesday, partly cloudy with a chance of showers and a slight chance of thunderstorms in the morning, then mostly sunny with a slight chance of afternoon showers and thunderstorms. Highs 96 to 102. Chance of rain 30%. Here is the synopsis for Southeast California, Southwest, and South Central Arizona. Above normal temperatures will prevail through the rest of the week, with extreme heat warnings in effect for portions of the lower deserts. Daily chances for scattered showers and isolated thunderstorms will continue to be focused over the eastern Arizona high terrain. Any chances for lower deserts should be confined to late Friday and again Sunday into Monday. Cooling temperatures over the weekend into early next week should eventually push readings back into the normal range by around next Tuesday. Extreme heat warning remains in effect until 8 p.m. Mountain Standard Time this evening. What? Dangerously hot conditions. Afternoon temperatures 105 to 110 expected. Major heat risk. Where? Gila Bend, Sonoran Desert Natal Monument, Tonopah Desert, Gila River Valley, Kofa, and Southeast Yuma County. When? Until 8 p.m. Mountain Standard Time this evening. Impacts, heat-related illnesses increase significantly during extreme heat events. Overexposure can cause heat cramps and heat exhaustion to develop and, without intervention, can lead to heat stroke. 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An extreme heat warning means that a period of very hot temperatures, even by local standards, will occur. Actions should be taken to lessen the impact of the extreme heat.
Take extra precautions if you work or spend time outside. 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Anyone overcome by heat should be moved to a cool and shaded location. 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Extreme heat warning remains in effect until 8 p.m. Mountain Standard Time this evening. What? Dangerously hot conditions. Afternoon temperatures 105 to 109 expected. Major heat risk. Where? The Phoenix metropolitan area. When? Until 8 p.m. Mountain Standard Time this evening. Impacts. 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Actions should be taken to lessen the impact of the extreme heat. Take extra precautions if you work or spend time outside. 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Heat stroke is an emergency. 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The current time is 3:03 p.m. Mountain Standard Time. Here is the latest forecast. For the following area, in Arizona, Central Phoenix, issued at 11:31 a.m. Mountain Standard Time. Extreme heat warning in effect until 8 p.m. Mountain Standard Time this evening. Today, sunny and hot. Highs 104 to 109. South wind around 5 miles per hour in the morning, becoming west 5 to 10 miles per hour in the afternoon. Tonight, mostly clear. Lows 80 to 88. Southwest wind 10 to 15 miles per hour. Friday, sunny and hot. Highs 102 to 107. South wind 5 to 10 miles per hour in the morning, becoming southwest in the afternoon. Friday night, mostly clear. Lows 79 to 87. Southwest wind 5 to 15 miles per hour. Saturday, sunny and hot. Highs 100 to 105. Southeast wind around 5 miles per hour in the morning, becoming southwest 5 to 10 miles per hour in the afternoon. Saturday night, mostly clear. Lows 80 to 87. Sunday, sunny and hot. Highs 100 to 106. Sunday night, mostly clear. A 10% chance of showers and thunderstorms after midnight. Lows 79 to 86. Monday, mostly sunny and hot. Highs 99 to 106. Monday night, partly cloudy. A chance of showers and thunderstorms in the evening, then a chance of showers and a slight chance of thunderstorms after midnight. Not as warm. Lows 74 to 82. Chance of rain 30%. Tuesday, partly sunny with a 20% chance of showers and thunderstorms. Highs 96 to 104.
Tuesday night, partly cloudy. A slight chance of showers and thunderstorms in the evening, then a chance of showers and a slight chance of thunderstorms after midnight. Lows 75 to 82. Chance of rain 30%. Wednesday, partly cloudy with a chance of showers and a slight chance of thunderstorms in the morning, then mostly sunny with a slight chance of afternoon showers and thunderstorms. Highs 96 to 102. Chance of rain 30%. Here is the synopsis for Southeast California, Southwest, and South Central Arizona. Above normal temperatures will prevail through the rest of the week, with extreme heat warnings in effect for portions of the lower deserts. Daily chances for scattered showers and isolated thunderstorms will continue to be focused over the eastern Arizona high terrain. Any chances for lower deserts should be confined to late Friday and again Sunday into Monday. Cooling temperatures over the weekend into early next week should eventually push readings back into the normal range by around next Tuesday. Extreme heat warning remains in effect until 8 p.m. Mountain Standard Time this evening. What? Dangerously hot conditions. Afternoon temperatures 105 to 110 expected. Major heat risk. Where? Gila Bend, Sonoran Desert Natal Monument, Tonopah Desert, Gila River Valley, Kofa, and southeast Yuma County. When? Until 8 p.m. Mountain Standard Time this evening. Impacts, heat-related illnesses increase significantly during extreme heat events. Overexposure can cause heat cramps and heat exhaustion to develop and, without intervention, can lead to heat stroke. 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Actions should be taken to lessen the impact of the extreme heat. 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Extreme heat warning remains in effect until 8 p.m. Mountain Standard Time this evening. What? Dangerously hot conditions. Afternoon temperatures 105 to 109 expected. Major heat risk. Where? The Phoenix metropolitan area. When? Until 8 p.m. Mountain Standard Time this evening. 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Actions should be taken to lessen the impact of the extreme heat. 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
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The current time is 3:11 p.m. Mountain Standard Time. Here is the 3 p.m. Mountain Standard Time observation for Phoenix on Thursday, September 10th. At Sky Harbor, it was mostly sunny. Visibility 10 miles. Temperature was 106 degrees, dew point 59, relative humidity 21%. Wind was variable at 7 miles an hour. And the pressure was 29.80 inches and falling. Other observations for South Central Arizona, including the greater Phoenix area, it was sunny with a temperature of 104 at Buckeye, 106 at Glendale, 104 at Scottsdale Airport, 103 at Falcon Field, and 107 at Gila Bend. It was mostly sunny, with a temperature of 102 at Mesa Gateway, and 102 at Chandler. At Deer Valley, the weather conditions were not available. Observations for Northern Arizona, it was sunny, with a temperature of 93 at Payson, 95 at Page, 94 at Winslow, and 88 at Cholo. It was mostly sunny, with a temperature of 99 at Kingman, 85 at the Grand Canyon, and 93 at Prescott. At Flagstaff, the weather conditions were not available. Observations for Southern Arizona, at Tucson, it was sunny, with a temperature of 99. At Sierra Vista, it was mostly sunny, with a temperature of 88. At Nogales, it was partly sunny, with a temperature of 91. Observations for Southern California, at Blythe, it was sunny, with a temperature of 112. At Los Angeles Airport, it was mostly sunny, with a temperature of 88. At San Diego, it was partly sunny, with a temperature of 82. Regional observations, skies ranged from mostly sunny to partly sunny. It was 105 at Las Vegas, 88 at Salt Lake City, 93 at Albuquerque, and 91 at El Paso. Once again, at 3 p.m. in Phoenix, under mostly sunny skies. The Sky Harbor temperature was 106 degrees. Here is the latest forecast. For the following area, in Arizona, Central Phoenix, issued at 11:31 a.m. Mountain Standard Time. Extreme heat warning in effect until 8 p.m. Mountain Standard Time this evening. Today, sunny and hot. Highs 104 to 109. South wind around 5 miles per hour in the morning, becoming west 5 to 10 miles per hour in the afternoon. Tonight, mostly clear. Lows 80 to 88. Southwest wind 10 to 15 miles per hour. Friday, sunny and hot. Highs 102 to 107. South wind 5 to 10 miles per hour in the morning, becoming southwest in the afternoon. Friday night, mostly clear. Lows 79 to 87. Southwest wind 5 to 15 miles per hour. Saturday, sunny and hot. Highs 100 to 105. Southeast wind around 5 miles per hour in the morning, becoming southwest 5 to 10 miles per hour in the afternoon. Saturday night, mostly clear. Lows 80 to 87. Sunday, sunny and hot. Highs 100 to 106. Sunday night, mostly clear. A 10% chance of showers and thunderstorms after midnight. Lows 79 to 86. Monday, mostly sunny and hot. Highs 99 to 106. Monday night, partly cloudy. A chance of showers and thunderstorms in the evening, then a chance of showers and a slight chance of thunderstorms after midnight. Not as warm. Lows 74 to 82. Chance of rain 30%. Tuesday, partly sunny with a 20% chance of showers and thunderstorms. Highs 96 to 104. Tuesday night, partly cloudy. A slight chance of showers and thunderstorms in the evening, then a chance of showers and a slight chance of thunderstorms after midnight. Lows 75 to 82. Chance of rain 30%.
Wednesday, partly cloudy with a chance of showers and a slight chance of thunderstorms in the morning, then mostly sunny with a slight chance of afternoon showers and thunderstorms. Highs 96 to 102. Chance of rain 30%. Here is the synopsis for Southeast California, Southwest.

Disc. Where? Gila Bend, Sonoran Desert Natal Monument, Tonopah Desert, Gila River Valley, Kofa, and Southeast Yuma County. When? Until 8 p.m. Mountain Standard Time this evening. 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Overexposure can cause heat cramps and heat exhaustion to develop and, without intervention, can lead to heat stroke. 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An extreme heat warning means that a period of very hot temperatures, even by local standards, will occur. Actions should be taken to lessen the impact of the extreme heat. Take extra precautions if you work or spend time outside. 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Know the signs and symptoms of heat exhaustion and heat stroke. Wear lightweight and loose-fitting clothing when possible and drink plenty of water. To reduce risk during outdoor work, the Occupational Safety and Health Administration recommends scheduling frequent rest breaks in shaded or air-conditioned environments. Anyone overcome by heat should be moved to a cool and shaded location. 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Extreme heat warning remains in effect until 8 p.m. Mountain Standard Time this evening. What? Dangerously hot conditions. Afternoon temperatures 105 to 109 expected. Major heat risk. Where? The Phoenix metropolitan area. When? Until 8 p.m. Mountain Standard Time this evening. Impacts: heat-related illnesses increase significantly during extreme heat events. Overexposure can cause heat cramps and heat exhaustion to develop and, without intervention, can lead to heat stroke. 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Actions should be taken to lessen the impact of the extreme heat. 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The current time is 3:20 p.m. Mountain Standard Time. Here is the 3 p.m. Mountain Standard Time observation for Phoenix on Thursday, September 10th. At Sky Harbor, it was mostly sunny. Visibility 10 miles. Temperature was 106 degrees, dew point 59, relative humidity 21%. Wind was variable, at 7 miles an hour. And the pressure was 29.80 inches, and falling. Other observations for South Central Arizona, including the greater Phoenix area: it was sunny, with a temperature of 104 at Buckeye, 106 at Glendale, 104 at Scottsdale Airport, 103 at Falcon Field, and 107 at Gila Bend. It was mostly sunny, with a temperature of 102 at Mesa Gateway, and 102 at Chandler. At Deer Valley, the weather conditions were not available. Observations for Northern Arizona: it was sunny, with a temperature of 93 at Payson, 95 at Page, 94 at Winslow, and 88 at Cholo. It was mostly sunny, with a temperature of 99 at Kingman, 85 at the Grand Canyon.

1893 at Prescott. At Flagstaff, the weather conditions were not available. Observations for southern Arizona, at Tucson, it was sunny, with a temperature of 99. At Sierra Vista, it was mostly sunny, with a temperature of 88. At Nogales, it was partly sunny, with a temperature of 91. Observations for Southern California, at Blythe, it was sunny, with a temperature of 112. At Los Angeles Airport, it was mostly sunny, with a temperature of 88. At San Diego, it was partly sunny, with a temperature of 82. Regional observations, skies ranged from mostly sunny to partly sunny. It was 105 at Las Vegas, 88 at Salt Lake City, 93 at Albuquerque, and 91 at El Paso. Once again, at 3 p.m. in Phoenix, under mostly sunny skies. The Sky Harbor temperature was 106 degrees. Here is the latest forecast. For the following area, in Arizona, Central Phoenix, issued at 11:31 a.m. Mountain Standard Time. Extreme heat warning in effect until 8 p.m. Mountain Standard Time this evening. Today, sunny and hot. Highs 104 to 109. South wind around 5 miles per hour in the morning, becoming west 5 to 10 miles per hour in the afternoon. Tonight, mostly clear. Lows 80 to 88. Southwest wind 10 to 15 miles per hour. Friday, sunny and hot. Highs 102 to 107. South wind 5 to 10 miles per hour in the morning, becoming southwest in the afternoon. Friday night, mostly clear. Lows 79 to 87. Southwest wind 5 to 15 miles per hour. Saturday, sunny and hot. Highs 100 to 105. Southeast wind around 5 miles per hour in the morning, becoming southwest 5 to 10 miles per hour in the afternoon. Saturday night, mostly clear. Lows 80 to 87. Sunday, sunny and hot. Highs 100 to 106. Sunday night, mostly clear. A 10% chance of showers and thunderstorms after midnight. Lows 79 to 86. Monday, mostly sunny and hot. Highs 99 to 106. Monday night, partly cloudy. A chance of showers and thunderstorms in the evening, then a chance of showers and a slight chance of thunderstorms after midnight. Not as warm. Lows 74 to 82. Chance of rain 30%. Tuesday, partly sunny with a 20% chance of showers and thunderstorms. Highs 96 to 104. Tuesday night, partly cloudy. A slight chance of showers and thunderstorms in the evening, then a chance of showers and a slight chance of thunderstorms after midnight. Lows 75 to 82. Chance of rain 30%. Wednesday, partly cloudy with a chance of showers and a slight chance of thunderstorms in the morning, then mostly sunny with a slight chance of afternoon showers and thunderstorms. Highs 96 to 102. Chance of rain 30%. Here is the synopsis for Southeast California, Southwest, and South Central Arizona. Above normal temperatures will prevail through the rest of the week, with extreme heat warnings in effect for portions of the lower deserts. Daily chances for scattered showers and isolated thunderstorms will continue to be focused over the eastern Arizona high terrain. Any chances for lower deserts should be confined to late Friday and again Sunday into Monday. Cooling temperatures over the weekend into early next week should eventually push readings back into the normal range by around next Tuesday. Extreme heat warning remains in effect until 8 p.m. Mountain Standard Time this evening. What? Dangerously hot conditions. Afternoon temperatures 105 to 110 expected. Major heat risk. Where? Gila Bend, Sonoran Desert, Natal Monument, Tonopah Desert, Gila River Valley, Kofa, and Southeast Yuma County. When? Until 8 p.m. Mountain Standard Time this evening.
impacts, heat-related illnesses increase significantly during extreme heat events. 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Actions should be taken to lessen the impact of the extreme heat. 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Extreme heat warning remains in effect until 8 p.m. Mountain Standard Time this evening. What? Dangerously hot conditions. Afternoon temperatures 105 to 109 expected. Major heat risk. Where? The Phoenix metropolitan area. When? Until 8 p.m. Mountain Standard Time this evening. 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Actions should be taken to lessen the impact of the extreme heat. 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The current time is 3:30 p.m. Mountain Standard Time. Here is the 3 p.m. Mountain Standard Time observation for Phoenix on Thursday, September 10th. At Sky Harbor, it was mostly sunny. Visibility 10 miles. Temperature was 106 degrees, dew point 59, relative humidity 21%. Wind was variable, at 7 miles an hour. And the pressure was 29.80 inches, and falling. Other observations for South Central Arizona including the Greater Phoenix area, it was sunny, with a temperature of 104 at Buckeye, 106 at Glendale, 104 at Scottsdale Airport, 103 at Falcon Field, and 107 at Gila Bend. It was mostly sunny, with a temperature of 102 at Mesa Gateway, and 102 at Chandler. At Deer Valley, the weather conditions were not available. Observations for Northern Arizona, it was sunny, with a temperature of 93 at Payson, 95 at Page, 94 at Winslow, and 88 at Cholo. It was mostly sunny, with a temperature of 99 at Kingman, 85 at the Grand Canyon, and 93 at Prescott. At Flagstaff, the weather conditions were not available. Observations for Southern Arizona, at Tucson, it was sunny, with a temperature of 99.
At Sierra Vista, it was mostly sunny, with a temperature of 88. At Nogales, it was partly sunny, with a temperature of 91. Observations for Southern California, at Blythe, it was sunny, with a temperature of 112. At Los Angeles Airport, it was mostly sunny, with a temperature of 88. At San Diego, it was partly sunny, with a temperature of 82. Regional observations, skies ranged from mostly sunny to partly sunny. It was 105 at Las Vegas, 88 at Salt Lake City, 93 at Albuquerque, and 91 at El Paso. Once again, at 3 p.m. in Phoenix, under mostly sunny skies. The Sky Harbor temperature was 106 degrees. Here is the latest forecast. For the following area, in Arizona, Central Phoenix, issued at 11:31 a.m. Mountain Standard Time. Extreme heat warning in effect until 8 p.m. Mountain Standard Time this evening. Today, sunny and hot. Highs 104 to 1 miles per hour in the morning, becoming west 5 to 10 miles per hour in the afternoon. Tonight, mostly clear. Lows 80 to 88. Southwest wind 10 to 15 miles per hour. Friday, sunny and hot. Highs 102 to 107. South wind 5 to 10 miles per hour in the morning, becoming southwest in the afternoon. Friday night, mostly clear. Lows 79 to 87. Southwest wind 5 to 15 miles per hour. Saturday, sunny and hot. Highs 100 to 105. Southeast wind around 5 miles per hour in the morning, becoming southwest 5 to 10 miles per hour in the afternoon. Saturday night, mostly clear. Lows 80 to 87. Sunday, sunny and hot. Highs 100 to 106. Sunday night, mostly clear. A 10% chance of showers and thunderstorms after midnight. Lows 79 to 86. Monday, mostly sunny and hot. Highs 99 to 106. Monday night, partly cloudy. A chance of showers and thunderstorms in the evening, then a chance of showers and a slight chance of thunderstorms after midnight. Not as warm. Lows 74 to 82. Chance of rain 30%. Tuesday, partly sunny with a 20% chance of showers and thunderstorms. Highs 96 to 104. Tuesday night, partly cloudy. A slight chance of showers and thunderstorms in the evening, then a chance of showers and a slight chance of thunderstorms after midnight. Lows 75 to 82. Chance of rain 30%. Wednesday, partly cloudy with a chance of showers and a slight chance of thunderstorms in the morning, then mostly sunny with a slight chance of afternoon showers and thunderstorms. Highs 96 to 102. Chance of rain 30%. Here is the synopsis for Southeast California, Southwest, and South Central Arizona. Above normal temperatures will prevail through the rest of the week, with extreme heat warnings in effect for portions of the lower deserts. Daily chances for scattered showers and isolated thunderstorms will continue to be focused over the eastern Arizona high terrain. Any chances for lower deserts should be confined to late Friday and again Sunday into Monday. Cooling temperatures over the weekend into early next week should eventually push readings back into the normal range by around next Tuesday. Extreme heat warning remains in effect until 8 p.m. Mountain Standard Time this evening. What? Dangerously hot conditions. Afternoon temperatures 105 to 110 expected. Major heat risk. Where? Gila Bend, Sonoran Desert Natal Monument, Tonopah Desert, Gila River Valley, Kofa, and Southeast Yuma County. When? Until 8 p.m. Mountain Standard Time this evening. Impacts, heat-related illnesses increase significantly during extreme heat events. 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

heat, an extreme heat warning means that a period of very hot temperatures, even by local standards, will occur. 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Extreme heat warning remains in effect until 8 p.m. Mountain Standard Time this evening. What? Dangerously hot conditions. Afternoon temperatures 105 to 109 expected. Major heat risk. Where? The Phoenix metropolitan area. When? Until 8 p.m. Mountain Standard Time this evening. Impacts. Heat-related illnesses increase significantly during extreme heat events. Overexposure can cause heat cramps and heat exhaustion to develop and, without intervention, can lead to heat stroke. 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Actions should be taken to lessen the impact of the extreme heat. 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Heat stroke is an emergency. 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The current time is 3:40 p.m. Mountain Standard Time. Here is the 3 p.m. Mountain Standard Time observation for Phoenix on Thursday, September 10th. At Sky Harbor, it was mostly sunny. Visibility 10 miles. Temperature was 106 degrees, dew point 59, relative humidity 21%. Wind was variable, at 7 miles an hour. And the pressure was 29.80 inches, and falling. Other observations for South Central Arizona, including the greater Phoenix area, it was sunny, with a temperature of 104 at Buckeye, 106 at Glendale, 104 at Scottsdale Airport, 103 at Falcon Field, and 107 at Gila Bend. It was mostly sunny, with a temperature of 102 at Mesa Gateway, and 102 at Chandler. At Deer Valley, the weather conditions were not available. Observations for Northern Arizona, it was sunny, with a temperature of 93 at Payson, 95 at Page, 94 at Winslow, and 88 at Cholo. It was mostly sunny, with a temperature of 99 at Kingman, 85 at the Grand Canyon, and 93 at Prescott. At Flagstaff, the weather conditions were not available. Observations for Southern Arizona, at Tucson, it was sunny, with a temperature of 99. At Sierra Vista, it was mostly sunny, with a temperature of 88. At Nogales, it was partly sunny, with a temperature of 91. Observations for Southern California, at Blythe, it was sunny, with a temperature of 112. At Los Angeles Airport, it was mostly sunny, with a temperature of 88. At San Diego, it was partly sunny, with a temperature of 82.
Regional observations, skies ranged from mostly sunny to partly sunny. It was 105 at Las Vegas, 88 at Salt Lake City, 93 at Albuquerque, and 91 at El Paso. Once again, at 3 p.m. in Phoenix, under mostly sunny skies. The Sky Harbor temperature was 106 degrees. Here is the latest forecast. For the following area, in Arizona, Central Phoenix, issued at 11:31 a.m. Mountain Standard Time. Extreme heat warning in effect until 8 p.m. Mountain Standard Time this evening. Today, sunny and hot. Highs 104 to 109. South wind around 5 miles per hour in the morning, becoming west 5 to 10 miles per hour in the afternoon. Tonight, mostly clear. Lows 80 to 88. Southwest wind 10 to 15 miles per hour. Friday, sunny and hot. Highs 102 to 107. South wind 5 to 10 miles per hour in the morning, becoming southwest in the afternoon. Friday night, mostly clear. Lows 79 to 87. Southwest wind 5 to 15 miles per hour. Saturday, sunny and hot. Highs 100 to 105. Southeast wind around 5 miles per hour in the morning, becoming southwest 5 to 10 miles per hour in the afternoon. Saturday night, mostly clear. Lows 80 to 87. Sunday, sunny and hot. Highs 100 to 106. Sunday night, mostly clear. A 10% chance of showers and thunderstorms after midnight. Lows 79 to 86. Monday, mostly sunny and hot. Highs 99 to 106. Monday night, partly cloudy. A chance of showers and thunderstorms in the evening, then a chance of showers and a slight chance of thunderstorms after midnight. Not as warm. Lows 74 to 82. Chance of rain 30%. Tuesday, partly sunny with a 20% chance of showers and thunderstorms. Highs 96 to 104. Tuesday night, partly cloudy. A slight chance of showers and thunderstorms in the evening, then a chance of showers and a slight chance of thunderstorms after midnight. Lows 75 to 82. Chance of rain 30%. Wednesday, partly cloudy with a chance of showers and a slight chance of thunderstorms in the morning, then mostly sunny with a slight chance of afternoon showers and thunderstorms. Highs 96 to 102. Chance of rain 30%. Here is the synopsis for Southeast California, Southwest, and South Central Arizona. Above normal temperatures will prevail through the rest of the week, with extreme heat warnings in effect for portions of the lower deserts. Daily chances for scattered showers and isolated thunderstorms will continue to be focused over the eastern Arizona high terrain. Any chances for lower deserts should be confined to late Friday and again Sunday into Monday. Cooling temperatures over the weekend into early next week should eventually push readings back into the normal range by around next Tuesday. Extreme heat warning remains in effect until 8 p.m. Mountain Standard Time this evening. What? Dangerously hot conditions. Afternoon temperatures 105 to 110 expected. Major heat risk. Where? Gila Bend, Sonoran Desert Natal Monument, Tonopah Desert, Gila River Valley, Kofa, and Southeast Yuma County. When? Until 8 p.m. Mountain Standard Time this evening. Impacts, heat-related illnesses increase significantly during extreme heat events. Overexposure can cause heat cramps and heat exhaustion to develop and, without intervention, can lead to heat stroke. 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Actions should be taken to lessen the impact of the extreme heat. 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
reschedule strenuous activities to early morning or evening. 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Extreme heat warning remains in effect until 8 p.m. Mountain Standard Time this evening. What? Dangerously hot conditions. Afternoon temperatures 105 to 109 expected. Major heat risk. Where? The Phoenix metropolitan area. When? Until 8 p.m. Mountain Standard Time this evening. Impacts. 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Actions should be taken to lessen the impact of the extreme heat. 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The current time is 3:49 p.m. Mountain Standard Time. Here is the 3 p.m. Mountain Standard Time observation for Phoenix on Thursday, September 10th. At Sky Harbor, it was mostly sunny. Visibility 10 miles. Temperature was 106 degrees, dew point 59, relative humidity 21%. Wind was variable, at 7 miles an hour. And the pressure was 29.80 inches, and falling. Other observations for South Central Arizona including the Greater Phoenix area, it was sunny, with a temperature of 104 at Buckeye, 106 at Glendale, 104 at Scottsdale Airport, 103 at Falcon Field, and 107 at Gila Bend. It was mostly sunny, with a temperature of 102 at Mesa Gateway, and 102 at Chandler. At Deer Valley, the weather conditions were not available. Observations for Northern Arizona, it was sunny, with a temperature of 93 at Payson, 95 at Page, 94 at Winslow, and 88 at Cholo. It was mostly sunny, with a temperature of 99 at Kingman, 85 at the Grand Canyon, and 93 at Prescott. At Flagstaff, the weather conditions were not available. Observations for Southern Arizona, at Tucson, it was sunny, with a temperature of 99. At Sierra Vista, it was mostly sunny, with a temperature of 88. At Nogales, it was partly sunny, with a temperature of 91. Observations for Southern California, at Blythe, it was sunny, with a temperature of 112. At Los Angeles Airport, it was mostly sunny, with a temperature of 88. At San Diego, it was partly sunny, with a temperature of 82. Regional observations, skies ranged from mostly sunny to partly sunny. It was 105 at Las Vegas, 88 at Salt Lake City, 93 at Albuquerque, and 91 at El Paso. Once again, at 3 p.m. in Phoenix,
under mostly sunny skies. The Sky Harbor temperature was 106 degrees. Here is the latest forecast. For the following area, in Arizona, Central Phoenix, issued at 11:31 a.m. Mountain Standard Time. Extreme heat warning in effect until 8 p.m. Mountain Standard Time this evening. Today, sunny and hot. Highs 104 to 109. South wind around 5 miles per hour in the morning, becoming west 5 to 10 miles per hour in the afternoon. Tonight, mostly clear. Lows 80 to 88. Southwest wind 10 to 15 miles per hour. Friday, sunny and hot. Highs 102 to 107. South wind 5 to 10 miles per hour in the morning, becoming southwest in the afternoon. Friday night, mostly clear. Lows 79 to 87. Southwest wind 5 to 15 miles per hour. Saturday, sunny and hot. Highs 100 to 105. Southeast wind around 5 miles per hour in the morning, becoming southwest 5 to 10 miles per hour in the afternoon. Saturday night, mostly clear. Lows 80 to 87. Sunday, sunny and hot. Highs 100 to 106. Sunday night, mostly clear. A 10% chance of showers and thunderstorms after midnight. Lows 79 to 86. Monday, mostly sunny and hot. Highs 99 to 106. Monday night, partly cloudy. A chance of showers and thunderstorms in the evening, then a chance of showers and a slight chance of thunderstorms after midnight. Not as warm. Lows 74 to 82. Chance of rain 30%. Tuesday, partly sunny with a 20% chance of showers and thunderstorms. Highs 96 to 104. Tuesday night, partly cloudy. A slight chance of showers and thunderstorms in the evening, then a chance of showers and a slight chance of thunderstorms after midnight. Lows 75 to 82. Chance of rain 30%. Wednesday, partly cloudy with a chance of showers and a slight chance of thunderstorms in the morning, then mostly sunny with a slight chance of afternoon showers and thunderstorms. Highs 96 to 102. Chance of rain 30%. Here is the synopsis for Southeast California, Southwest, and South Central Arizona. Above normal temperatures will prevail through the rest of the week, with extreme heat warnings in effect for portions of the lower deserts. Daily chances for scattered showers and isolated thunderstorms will continue to be focused over the eastern Arizona high terrain. Any chances for lower deserts should be confined to late Friday and again Sunday into Monday. Cooling temperatures over the weekend into early next week should eventually push readings back into the normal range by around next Tuesday. Extreme heat warning remains in effect until 8 p.m. Mountain Standard Time this evening. What? Dangerously hot conditions. Afternoon temperatures 105 to 110 expected. Major heat risk. Where? Gila Bend, Sonoran Desert Natal Monument, Tonopah Desert, Gila River Valley, Kofa, and Southeast Yuma County. When? Until 8 p.m. Mountain Standard Time this evening. Impacts, heat-related illnesses increase significantly during extreme heat events. Overexposure can cause heat cramps and heat exhaustion to develop and, without intervention, can lead to heat stroke. 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Actions should be taken to lessen the impact of the extreme heat. 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
The Occupational Safety and Health Administration recommends scheduling frequent rest breaks in shaded or air-conditioned environments. 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Extreme heat warning remains in effect until 8 p.m. Mountain Standard Time this evening. What? Dangerously hot conditions. Afternoon temperatures 105 to 109 expected. Major heat risk. Where? The Phoenix metropolitan area. When? Until 8 p.m. Mountain Standard Time this evening. Impacts. 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Actions should be taken to lessen the impact of the extreme heat. 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The current time is 3:59 p.m. Mountain Standard Time. Here is the 3 p.m. Mountain Standard Time observation for Phoenix on Thursday, September 10th. At Sky Harbor, it was mostly sunny. Visibility 10 miles. Temperature was 106 degrees, dew point 59, relative humidity 21%. Wind was variable, at 7 miles an hour. And the pressure was 29.80 inches, and falling. Other observations for South Central Arizona including the Greater Phoenix area, it was sunny, with a temperature of 104 at Buckeye, 106 at Glendale, 104 at Scottsdale Airport, 103 at Falcon Field, and 107 at Gila Bend. It was mostly sunny, with a temperature of 102 at Mesa Gateway, and 102 at Chandler. At Deer Valley, the weather conditions were not available. Observations for Northern Arizona, it was sunny, with a temperature of 93 at Payson, 95 at Page, 94 at Winslow, and 88 at Cholo. It was mostly sunny, with a temperature of 99 at Kingman, 85 at the Grand Canyon, and 93 at Prescott. At Flagstaff, the weather conditions were not available. Observations for Southern Arizona, at Tucson, it was sunny, with a temperature of 99. At Sierra Vista, it was mostly sunny, with a temperature of 88. At Nogales, it was partly sunny, with a temperature of 91. Observations for Southern California, at Blythe, it was sunny, with a temperature of 112. At Los Angeles Airport, it was mostly sunny, with a temperature of 88. At San Diego, it was partly sunny, with a temperature of 82. Regional observations, skies ranged from mostly sunny to partly sunny. It was 105 at Las Vegas, 88 at Salt Lake City, 93 at Albuquerque, and 91 at El Paso. Once again, at 3 p.m. in Phoenix, under mostly sunny skies. The Sky Harbor temperature was 106 degrees. Here is the latest forecast. For the following area, in Arizona, Central Phoenix, issued at 4:01 p.m. Mountain Standard Time.
extreme heat warning in effect until 8 p.m. Mountain Standard Time this evening. Tonight, mostly clear. Lows 80 to 88. Southwest wind 10 to 15 miles per hour. Friday, sunny and hot. Highs 102 to 107. South wind 5 to 10 miles per hour in the morning, becoming southwest in the afternoon. Friday night, mostly clear. Lows 79 to 87. Southwest wind 5 to 15 miles per hour. Saturday, sunny and hot. Highs 100 to 105. Southeast wind around 5 miles per hour in the morning, becoming southwest 5 to 10 miles per hour in the afternoon. Saturday night, mostly clear. Lows 80 to 87. West wind 5 to 10 miles per hour. Sunday, sunny and hot. Highs 100 to 106. Sunday night, mostly clear. A 10% chance of showers and thunderstorms after midnight. Lows 79 to 86. Monday, mostly sunny and hot. Highs 99 to 106. Monday night, partly cloudy. A chance of showers and thunderstorms in the evening, then a chance of showers and a slight chance of thunderstorms after midnight. Not as warm. Lows 74 to 82. Chance of rain 30%. Tuesday, partly sunny with a 20% chance of showers and thunderstorms. Highs 96 to 104. Tuesday night, partly cloudy. A slight chance of showers and thunderstorms in the evening, then a chance of showers and a slight chance of thunderstorms after midnight. Lows 75 to 82. Chance of rain 30%. Wednesday, partly cloudy with a chance of showers and a slight chance of thunderstorms in the morning, then mostly sunny with a slight chance of afternoon showers and thunderstorms. Highs 96 to 102. Chance of rain 30%. Wednesday night, partly cloudy. A slight chance of showers and thunderstorms in the evening, then a slight chance of showers after midnight. Lows 76 to 82. Chance of rain 20%. Thursday, partly sunny. A slight chance of showers in the morning, then a slight chance of afternoon showers and thunderstorms. Highs 98 to 103. Chance of rain 10%. Here is the synopsis for Southeast California, Southwest, and South Central Arizona. Above normal temperatures will prevail through the rest of the week, with extreme heat warnings in effect for portions of the lower deserts. Daily chances for scattered showers and isolated thunderstorms will continue to be focused over the eastern Arizona high terrain. Any chances for lower deserts should be confined to late Friday and again Sunday into Monday. Cooling temperatures over the weekend into early next week should eventually push readings back into the normal range by around next Tuesday. Extreme heat warning remains in effect until 8 p.m. Mountain Standard Time this evening. What? Dangerously hot conditions. Afternoon temperatures 105 to 110 expected. Major heat risk. Where? Gila Bend, Sonoran Desert Natal Monument, Tonopah Desert, Gila River Valley, Kofa, and Southeast Yuma County. When? Until 8 p.m. Mountain Standard Time this evening. Impacts, heat-related illnesses increase significantly during extreme heat events. Overexposure can cause heat cramps and heat exhaustion to develop and, without intervention, can lead to heat stroke. 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Actions should be taken to lessen the impact of the extreme heat. 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
The Occupational Safety and Health Administration recommends scheduling frequent rest breaks in shaded or air-conditioned environments. 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Extreme heat warning remains in effect until 8 p.m. Mountain Standard Time this evening. What? Dangerously hot conditions. Afternoon temperatures 105 to 109 expected. Major heat risk. Where? The Phoenix metropolitan area. When? Until 8 p.m. Mountain Standard Time this evening. Impacts. Heat-related illnesses increase significantly during extreme heat events. Overexposure can cause heat cramps and heat exhaustion develop and, without intervention, can lead to heat stroke. 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Heat stroke is an emergency. 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The current time is 4:09 p.m. Mountain Standard Time. Here is the latest forecast. For the following area, in Arizona, Central Phoenix, issued at 4:01 p.m. Mountain Standard Time. Extreme heat warning in effect until 8 p.m. Mountain Standard Time this evening. Tonight, mostly clear. Lows 80 to 88. Southwest wind 10 to 15 miles per hour. Friday, sunny and hot. Highs 102 to 107. South wind 5 to 10 miles per hour in the morning, becoming southwest in the afternoon. Friday night, mostly clear. Lows 79 to 87. Southwest wind 5 to 15 miles per hour. Saturday, sunny and hot. Highs 100 to 105. Southeast wind around 5 miles per hour in the morning, becoming southwest 5 to 10 miles per hour in the afternoon. Saturday night, mostly clear. Lows 80 to 87. West wind 5 to 10 miles per hour. Sunday, sunny and hot. Highs 100 to 106. Sunday night, mostly clear. A 10% chance of showers and thunderstorms after midnight. Lows 79 to 86. Monday, mostly sunny and hot. Highs 99 to 106. Monday night, partly cloudy. A chance of showers and thunderstorms in the evening, then a chance of showers and a slight chance of thunderstorms after midnight. Not as warm. Lows 74 to 82. Chance of rain 30%. Tuesday, partly sunny with a 20% chance of showers and thunderstorms. Highs 96 to 104. Tuesday night, partly cloudy. A slight chance of showers and thunderstorms in the evening, then a chance of showers and a slight chance of thunderstorms after midnight. Lows 75 to 82. Chance of rain 30%. Wednesday, partly cloudy with a chance of showers and a slight chance of thunderstorms in the morning, then mostly sunny with a slight chance of afternoon showers and thunderstorms. Highs 96 to 102.
chance of rain 30%. Wednesday night, partly cloudy. A slight chance of showers and thunderstorms in the evening, then a slight chance of showers after midnight. Lows 76 to 82. Chance of rain 20%. Thursday, partly sunny. A slight chance of showers in the morning, then a slight chance of afternoon showers and thunderstorms. Highs 98 to 103. Chance of rain 10%. Here is the synopsis for Southeast California, Southwest, and South Central Arizona. Above normal temperatures will prevail through the rest of the week, with extreme heat warnings in effect for portions of the lower deserts. Daily chances for scattered showers and isolated thunderstorms will continue to be focused over the eastern Arizona high terrain. Any chances for lower deserts should be confined to late Friday and again Sunday into Monday. Cooling temperatures over the weekend into early next week should eventually push readings back into the normal range by around next Tuesday. Extreme heat warning remains in effect until 8 p.m. Mountain Standard Time this evening. What? Dangerously hot conditions. Afternoon temperatures 105 to 110 expected. Major heat risk. Where? Gila Bend, Sonoran Desert Natal Monument, Tonopah Desert, Gila River Valley, Kofa, and Southeast Yuma County. When? Until 8 p.m. Mountain Standard Time this evening. Impacts, heat-related illnesses increase significantly during extreme heat events. Overexposure can cause heat cramps and heat exhaustion to develop and, without intervention, can lead to heat stroke. 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An extreme heat warning means that a period of very hot temperatures, even by local standards, will occur. Actions should be taken to lessen the impact of the extreme heat. Take extra precautions if you work or spend time outside. 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Extreme heat warning remains in effect until 8 p.m. Mountain Standard Time this evening. What? Dangerously hot conditions. Afternoon temperatures 105 to 109 expected. Major heat risk. Where? The Phoenix metropolitan area. When? Until 8 p.m. Mountain Standard Time this evening. 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Actions should be taken to lessen the impact of the extreme heat. 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
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The current

under sunny skies. Falcon Field reported 104. Mesa Gateway reported 104. Enola Bend reported 108. At Chandler, it was mostly sunny, with a temperature of 104. At Deer Valley, the weather conditions were not available. Observations for northern Arizona, it was sunny, with a temperature of 91 at Payson, 96 at Page, 93 at Winslow, and 88 at Cholo. It was mostly sunny, with a temperature of 100 at Kingman, and 83 at the Grand Canyon. It was cloudy, with a temperature of 80 at Flagstaff, and 91 at Prescott. Observations for southern Arizona, at Tucson, it was sunny, with a temperature of 100. It was mostly sunny, with a temperature of 109 at Yuma, and 92 at Nogales. Observations for Southern California, at Blythe, it was sunny, with a temperature of 113. At Los Angeles Airport, it was mostly sunny, with a temperature of 85. At San Diego, it was partly sunny, with a temperature of 83. At Blythe, the index was 115 degrees. Regional searches, skies range from mostly sunny. It's sunny. It was 105 at Las Vegas, 87 at Salt Lake City, 93 at Albuquerque, 90 at El Paso. At Albuquerque, wind was northwest gusting to 25 miles an hour. Once again, at 4 p.m. in Phoenix, under mostly sunny sky. The Sky Harbor temperature was 107 degrees. Here is the latest forecast. For the following area, in Arizona, Central Phoenix, issued at 4:01 p.m. Mountain Standard Time. Extreme heat warning in effect until 8 p.m. Mountain Standard Time this evening. Tonight, mostly clear. Lows 80 to 88. Southwest wind 10 to 15 miles per hour. Friday, sunny and hot. High 102 to 107. South wind 5 to 10 miles per hour in the morning, becoming southwest in the afternoon. Friday night, mostly clear. Lows 79 to 87. Southwest wind 5 to 15 miles per hour. Saturday, sunny and hot. High 100 to 105. Southeast wind around 5 miles per hour in the morning, becoming southwest 5 to 10 miles per hour in the afternoon. Saturday night, mostly clear. Lows 80 to 87. West wind 5 to 10 miles per hour. Sunday, sunny and hot. Highs 100 to 106. Sunday night, mostly clear. A 10% chance of showers and thunderstorms after midnight. Lows 79 to 86. Monday, mostly sunny and hot. Highs 99 to 106. Monday night, partly cloudy. A chance of showers and thunderstorms in the evening, then a chance of showers and a slight chance of thunderstorms after midnight. Not as warm. Lows 74 to 82. Chance of rain 30%. Tuesday, partly sunny with a 20% chance of showers and thunderstorms. Highs 96 to 104. Tuesday night, partly cloudy. A slight chance of showers and thunderstorms in the evening, then a chance of showers and a slight chance of thunderstorms after midnight. Lows 75 to 82. Chance of rain 30%. Wednesday, partly cloudy with a chance of showers and a slight chance of thunderstorms in the morning, then mostly sunny with a slight chance of afternoon showers and thunderstorms. Highs 96 to 102. Chance of rain 30%. Wednesday night, partly cloudy. A slight chance of showers and thunderstorms in the evening, then a slight chance of showers after midnight. Lows 76 to 82. Chance of rain 20%. Thursday, partly sunny. A slight chance of showers in the morning, then a slight chance of afternoon showers and thunderstorms. Highs 98 to 103. Chance of rain 10%. Here is the latest forecast. For the following area, in Arizona, Central Phoenix, issued at 4:21 p.m. Mountain Standard Time. Extreme heat warning in effect.

until 8 p.m. Mountain Standard Time this evening. Tonight, mostly clear. Lows 80 to 88. Southwest wind 10 to 15 miles per hour. Friday, sunny and hot. Highs 102 to 107. South wind 5 to 10 miles per hour in the morning, becoming southwest in the afternoon. Friday night, mostly clear. Lows 79 to 87. Southwest wind 5 to 15 miles per hour. Saturday, sunny and hot. Highs 100 to 105. Southeast wind around 5 miles per hour in the morning, becoming southwest 5 to 10 miles per hour in the afternoon. Saturday night, mostly clear. Lows 80 to 87. West wind 5 to 10 miles per hour. Sunday, sunny and hot. Highs 100 to 106. Sunday night, mostly clear. A 10% chance of showers and thunderstorms after midnight. Lows 79 to 86. Monday, mostly sunny and hot. Highs 99 to 106. Monday night, partly cloudy. A chance of showers and thunderstorms in the evening, then a chance of showers and a slight chance of thunderstorms after midnight. Not as warm. Lows 74 to 82. Chance of rain 30%. Tuesday, partly sunny with a 20% chance of showers and thunderstorms. Highs 96 to 104. Tuesday night, partly cloudy. A slight chance of showers and thunderstorms in the evening, then a chance of showers and a slight chance of thunderstorms after midnight. Lows 75 to 82. Chance of rain 30%. Wednesday, partly cloudy with a chance of showers and a slight chance of thunderstorms in the morning, then mostly sunny with a slight chance of afternoon showers and thunderstorms. Highs 96 to 102. Chance of rain 30%. Wednesday night, partly cloudy. A slight chance of showers and thunderstorms in the evening, then a slight chance of showers after midnight. Lows 76 to 82. Chance of rain 20%. Thursday, partly sunny. A slight chance of showers in the morning, then a slight chance of afternoon showers and thunderstorms. Highs 98 to 103. Chance of rain 10%. Here is the synopsis for Southeast California, Southwest, and South Central Arizona. Above normal temperatures will prevail through the rest of the week, with extreme heat warnings in effect for portions of the lower deserts. Daily chances for scattered showers and isolated thunderstorms will continue to be focused over the eastern Arizona high terrain. Any chances for lower deserts should be confined to late Friday and again Sunday into Monday. Cooling temperatures over the weekend into early next week should eventually push readings back into the normal range by around next Tuesday. Extreme heat warning remains in effect until 8 p.m. Mountain Standard Time this evening. What? Dangerously hot conditions. Afternoon temperatures 105 to 110 expected. Major heat risk. Where? Gila Bend, Sonoran Desert, Natal Monument, Tonopah Desert, Gila River Valley, Kofa, and Southeast Yuma County. When? Until 8 p.m. Mountain Standard Time this evening. Impacts, heat-related illnesses increase significantly during extreme heat events. Overexposure can cause heat cramps and heat exhaustion to develop and, without intervention, can lead to heat stroke. 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Actions should be taken to lessen the impact of the extreme heat. 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
The Occupational Safety and Health Administration recommends scheduling frequent rest breaks in shaded or air-conditioned environments. 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Extreme heat warning remains in effect until 8 p.m. Mountain Standard Time this evening. What? Dangerously hot conditions. Afternoon temperatures 105 to 109 expected. Major heat risk. Where? The Phoenix metropolitan area. When? Until 8 p.m. Mountain Standard Time this evening. Impacts. 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Actions should be taken to lessen the impact of the extreme heat. Take extra precautions if you work or spend time outside. 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Heat stroke is an emergency. 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The current time is 4:30 p.m. Mountain Standard Time. Here is the 4 p.m. Mountain Standard Time observation for Phoenix on Thursday, September 10th. At Sky Harbor, it was mostly sunny. Visibility 10 miles. Temperature was 107 degrees, dew point 57, relative humidity 19%. Wind was west, at 10 miles an hour. And the pressure was 29.76 inches, and falling. Other observations for South Central Arizona, including the greater Phoenix area, it was sunny, with a temperature of 106 at Buckeye, 106 at Glendale, and 105 at Scottsdale Airport. Under sunny skies, Falcon Field reported 104, Mesa Gateway reported 104, and Gila Bend reported 108. At Chandler, it was mostly sunny, with a temperature of 104. At Deer Valley, the weather conditions were not available. Observations for northern Arizona, it was sunny, with a temperature of 91 at Payson, 96 at Page, 93 at Winslow, and 88 at Cholo. It was mostly sunny, with a temperature of 100 at Kingman, and 83 at the Grand Canyon. It was cloudy, with a temperature of 80 at Flagstaff, and 91 at Prescott. Observations for southern Arizona, at Tucson, it was sunny, with a temperature of 100. It was mostly sunny, with a temperature of 109 at Yuma, and 92 at Nogales. Observations for Southern California, at Blythe, it was sunny, with a temperature of 113. At Los Angeles Airport, it was mostly sunny, with a temperature of 85. At San Diego, it was partly sunny, with a temperature of 83. At Blythe, the heat index was 115 degrees. Regional observations, skies ranged from mostly sunny to partly sunny. It was 105 at Las Vegas, 87 at Salt Lake City, 93 at Albuquerque, and 90 at El Paso. At Albuquerque, wind was northwest gusting to 25 miles an hour. Once again, at 4 p.m. in Phoenix, under mostly sunny skies. The Sky Harbor temperature was 107 degrees.
Here is the latest forecast. For the following area, in Arizona, Central Phoenix, issued at 4:21 p.m. Mountain Standard Time. Extreme heat warning in effect until 8 p.m. Mountain Standard Time this evening. Tonight, mostly clear. Lows 80 to 88. Southwest wind 10 to 15 miles per hour. Fry 102 to 107. South wind 5 to 10 miles per hour in the morning, becoming southwest in the afternoon. Friday night, mostly clear. Lows 79 to 87. Southwest wind 5 to 15 miles per hour. Saturday, sunny and hot. Highs 100 to 105. Southeast wind around 5 miles per hour in the morning, becoming southwest 5 to 10 miles per hour in the afternoon. Saturday night, mostly clear. Lows 80 to 87. West wind 5 to 10 miles per hour. Sunday, sunny and hot. Highs 100 to 106. Sunday night, mostly clear. A 10% chance of showers and thunderstorms after midnight. Lows 79 to 86. Monday, mostly sunny and hot. Highs 99 to 106. Monday night, partly cloudy. A chance of showers and thunderstorms in the evening, then a chance of showers and a slight chance of thunderstorms after midnight. Not as warm. Lows 74 to 82. Chance of rain 30%. Tuesday, partly sunny with a 20% chance of showers and thunderstorms. Highs 96 to 104. Tuesday night, partly cloudy. A slight chance of showers and thunderstorms in the evening, then a chance of showers and a slight chance of thunderstorms after midnight. Lows 75 to 82. Chance of rain 30%. Wednesday, partly cloudy with a chance of showers and a slight chance of thunderstorms in the morning, then mostly sunny with a slight chance of afternoon showers and thunderstorms. Highs 96 to 102. Chance of rain 30%. Wednesday night, partly cloudy. A slight chance of showers and thunderstorms in the evening, then a slight chance of showers after midnight. Lows 76 to 82. Chance of rain 20%. Thursday, partly sunny. A slight chance of showers in the morning, then a slight chance of afternoon showers and thunderstorms. Highs 98 to 103. Chance of rain 10%. Here is the synopsis for Southeast California, Southwest, and South Central Arizona. Above normal temperatures will prevail through the rest of the week, with extreme heat warnings in effect for portions of the lower deserts. Daily chances for scattered showers and isolated thunderstorms will continue to be focused over the eastern Arizona high terrain. Any chances for lower deserts should be confined to late Friday and again Sunday into Monday. Cooling temperatures over the weekend into early next week should eventually push readings back into the normal range by around next Tuesday. Extreme heat warning remains in effect until 8 p.m. Mountain Standard Time this evening. What? Dangerously hot conditions. Afternoon temperatures 105 to 110 expected. Major heat risk. Where? Gila Bend, Sonoran Desert, Natal Monument, Tonopah Desert, Gila River Valley, Kofa, and Southeast Yuma County. When? Until 8 p.m. Mountain Standard Time this evening. Impacts, heat-related illnesses increase significantly during extreme heat events. Overexposure can cause heat cramps and heat exhaustion to develop and, without intervention, can lead to heat stroke. 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Actions should be taken to lessen the impact of the extreme heat. 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

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Extreme heat warning remains in effect until 8 p.m. Mountain Standard Time this evening. What? Dangerously hot conditions. Afternoon temperatures 105 to 109 expected. Major heat risk. Where? The Phoenix metropolitan area. When? Until 8 p.m. Mountain Standard Time this evening. Impacts. 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Heat stroke is an emergency. 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The current time is 4:40 p.m. Mountain Standard Time. Here is the 4 p.m. Mountain Standard Time observation for Phoenix on Thursday, September 10th. At Sky Harbor, it was mostly sunny. Visibility 10 miles. Temperature was 107 degrees, dew point 57, relative humidity 19%. Wind was west, at 10 miles an hour. And the pressure was 29.76 inches, and falling. Other observations for South Central Arizona, including the greater Phoenix area, it was sunny, with a temperature of 106 at Buckeye, 106 at Glendale, and 105 at Scottsdale Airport. Under sunny skies, Falcon Field reported 104, Mesa Gateway reported 104, and Gila Bend reported 108. At Chandler, it was mostly sunny, with a temperature of 104. At Deer Valley, the weather conditions were not available. Observations for northern Arizona, it was sunny, with a temperature of 91 at Payson, 96 at Page, 93 at Winslow, and 88 at Shiloh. It was mostly sunny, with a temperature of 100 at Kingman, and 83 at the Grand Canyon. It was cloudy, with a temperature of 80 at Flagstaff, and 91 at Prescott. Observations for southern Arizona, at Tucson, it was sunny, with a temperature of 100. It was mostly sunny, with a temperature of 109 at Yuma, and 92 at Nogales. Observations for southern California, at Blythe, it was sunny, with a temperature of 100. At Los Angeles Airport, it was mostly sunny, with a temperature of 85. At San Diego, it was partly sunny, with a temperature of 83. At Blythe, the heat index was 115 degrees. Regional observations, skies ranged from mostly sunny to partly sunny. It was 105 at Las Vegas, 87 at Salt Lake City, 93 at Albuquerque, and 90 at El Paso. At Albuquerque, wind was northwest gusting to 25 miles an hour. Once again, at 4 p.m. in Phoenix, under mostly sunny skies.
the Sky Harbor temperature was 107 degrees. Here is the latest forecast. For the following area, in Arizona, Central Phoenix, issued at 4:21 p.m. Mountain Standard Time. Extreme heat warning in effect until 8 p.m. Mountain Standard Time this evening. Tonight, mostly clear. Lows 80 to 88. Southwest wind 10 to 15 miles per hour. Friday, sunny and hot. Highs 102 to 107. South wind 5 to 10 miles per hour in the morning, becoming southwest in the afternoon. Friday night, mostly clear. Lows 79 to 87. Southwest wind 5 to 15 miles per hour. Saturday, sunny and hot. Highs 100 to 105. Southeast wind around 5 miles per hour in the morning, becoming southwest 5 to 10 miles per hour in the afternoon. Saturday night, mostly clear. Lows 80 to 87. West wind 5 to 10 miles per hour. Sunday, sunny and hot. Highs 100 to 106. Sunday night, mostly clear. A 10% chance of showers and thunderstorms after midnight. Lows 79 to 86. Monday, mostly sunny and hot. Highs 99 to 106. Monday night, partly cloudy. A chance of showers and thunderstorms in the evening, then a chance of showers and a slight chance of thunderstorms after midnight. Not as warm. Lows 74 to 82. Chance of rain 30%. Tuesday, partly sunny with a 20% chance of showers and thunderstorms. Highs 96 to 104. Tuesday night, partly cloudy. A slight chance of showers and thunderstorms in the evening, then a chance of showers and a slight chance of thunderstorms after midnight. Lows 75 to 82. Chance of rain 30%. Wednesday, partly cloudy with a chance of showers and a slight chance of thunderstorms in the morning, then mostly sunny with a slight chance of afternoon showers and thunderstorms. Highs 96 to 102. Chance of rain 30%. Wednesday night, partly cloudy. A slight chance of showers and thunderstorms in the evening, then a slight chance of showers after midnight. Lows 76 to 82. Chance of rain 20%. Thursday, partly sunny. A slight chance of showers in the morning, then a slight chance of afternoon showers and thunderstorms. Highs 98 to 103. Chance of rain 10%. Here is the synopsis for Southeast California, Southwest, and South Central Arizona. Above normal temperatures will prevail through the rest of the week, with extreme heat warnings in effect for portions of the lower deserts. Daily chances for scattered showers and isolated thunderstorms will continue to be focused over the eastern Arizona high terrain. Any chances for lower deserts should be confined to late Friday and again Sunday into Monday. Cooling temperatures over the weekend into early next week should eventually push readings back into the normal range by around next Tuesday. Extreme heat warning remains in effect until 8 p.m. Mountain Standard Time this evening. What? Dangerously hot conditions. Afternoon temperatures 105 to 110 expected. Major heat risk. Where? Gila Bend, Sonoran Desert, Natal Monument, Tonopah Desert, Gila River Valley, Kofa, and southeast Yuma County. When? Until 8 p.m. Mountain Standard Time this evening. Impacts, heat-related illnesses increase significantly during extreme heat events. Overexposure can cause heat cramps and heat exhaustion to develop and, without intervention, can lead to heat stroke. 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Actions should be taken to lessen the impact of the extreme heat. 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
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Extreme heat warning remains in effect until 8 p.m. Mountain Standard Time this evening. What? Dangerously hot conditions. Afternoon temperatures 105 to 109 expected. Major heat risk. Where? The Phoenix metropolitan area. When? Until 8 p.m. Mountain Standard Time this evening. Impacts. 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The current time is 4:50 p.m. Mountain Standard Time. Here is the 4 p.m. Mountain Standard Time observation for Phoenix on Thursday, September 10th. At Sky Harbor, it was mostly sunny. Visibility 10 miles. Temperature was 107 degrees, dew point 57, relative humidity 19%. Wind was west, at 10 miles an hour. And the pressure was 29.76 inches, and falling. Other observations for South Central Arizona, including the Greater Phoenix area, it was sunny, with a temperature of 106 at Buckeye, 106 at Glendale, and 105 at Scottsdale Airport. Under sunny skies, Falcon Field reported 104, Mesa Gateway reported 104, and Gila Bend reported 108. At Chandler, it was mostly sunny, with a temperature of 104. At Deer Valley, the weather conditions were not available. Observations for northern Arizona, it was sunny, with a temperature of 91 at Payson, 96 at Page, 93 at Winslow, and 88 at Cholo. It was mostly sunny, with a temperature of 100 at Kingman, and 83 at the Grand Canyon. It was cloudy, with a temperature of 80 at Flagstaff, and 91 at Prescott. Observations for southern Arizona, at Tucson, it was sunny, with a temperature of 100. It was mostly sunny, with a temperature of 109 at Yuma, and 92 at Nogales. Observations for southern California, at Blythe, it was sunny, with a temperature of 113. At Los Angeles Airport, it was mostly sunny, with a temperature of 85. At San Diego, it was partly sunny, with a temperature of 83. At Blythe, the heat index was 115 degrees. Regional observations, skies ranged from mostly sunny to partly sunny. It was 105 at Las Vegas, 87 at Salt Lake City, 93 at Albuquerque, and 90 at El Paso.
At Albuquerque, wind was northwest gusting to 25 miles an hour. Once again, at 4 p.m. in Phoenix, under mostly sunny skies, the Sky Harbor temperature was 107 degrees. Here is the latest forecast. For the following area, in Arizona, central Phoenix, issued at 4:21 p.m. Mountain Standard Time. Extreme heat warning in effect until 8 p.m. Mountain Standard Time this evening. Tonight, mostly clear. Lows 80 to 88. Southwest wind 10 to 15 miles per hour. Friday, sunny and hot. Highs 102 to 107. South wind 5 to 10 miles per hour in the morning, becoming southwest in the afternoon. Friday night, mostly clear. Lows 79 to 87. Southwest wind 5 to 15 miles per hour. Saturday, sunny and hot. Highs 100 to 105. Southeast wind around 5 miles per hour in the morning, becoming southwest 5 to 10 miles per hour in the afternoon. Saturday night, mostly clear. Lows 80 to 87. West wind 5 to 10 miles per hour. Sunday, sunny and hot. Highs 100 to 106. Sunday night, mostly clear. A 10% chance of showers and thunderstorms after midnight. Lows 79 to 86. Monday, mostly sunny and hot. Highs 99 to 106. Monday night, partly cloudy. A chance of showers and thunderstorms in the evening, then a chance of showers and a slight chance of thunderstorms after midnight. Not as warm. Lows 74 to 82. Chance of rain 30%. Tuesday, partly sunny with a 20% chance of showers and thunderstorms. Highs 96 to 104. Tuesday night, partly cloudy. A slight chance of showers and thunderstorms in the evening, then a chance of showers and a slight chance of thunderstorms after midnight. Lows 75 to 82. Chance of rain 30%. Wednesday, partly cloudy with a chance of showers and a slight chance of thunderstorms in the morning, then mostly sunny with a slight chance of afternoon showers and thunderstorms. Highs 96 to 102. Chance of rain 30%. Wednesday night, partly cloudy. A slight chance of showers and thunderstorms in the evening, then a slight chance of showers after midnight. Lows 76 to 82. Chance of rain 20%. Thursday, partly sunny. A slight chance of showers in the morning, then a slight chance of afternoon showers and thunderstorms. Highs 98 to 103. Chance of rain 10%. Here is the synopsis for Southeast California, Southwest, and South Central Arizona. Above normal temperatures will prevail through the rest of the week, with extreme heat warnings in effect for portions of the lower deserts. Daily chances for scattered showers and isolated thunderstorms will continue to be focused over the eastern Arizona high terrain. Any chances for lower deserts should be confined to late Friday and again Sunday into Monday. Cooling temperatures over the weekend into early next week should eventually push readings back into the normal range by around next Tuesday. Extreme heat warning remains in effect until 8 p.m. Mountain Standard Time this evening. What? Dangerously hot conditions. Afternoon temperatures 105 to 110 expected. Major heat risk. Where? Gila Bend, Sonoran Desert Natal Monument, Tonopah Desert, Gila River Valley, COFA, and Southeast Yuma County. When? Until 8 p.m. Mountain Standard Time this evening. Impacts, heat-related illnesses increase significantly during extreme heat events. 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
actions should be taken to lessen the impact of the extreme heat. 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Extreme heat warning remains in effect until 8 p.m. Mountain Standard Time this evening. What? Dangerously hot conditions. Afternoon temperatures 105 to 109 expected. Major heat risk. Where? The Phoenix metropolitan area. When? Until 8 p.m. Mountain Standard Time this evening. Impacts. 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Actions should be taken to lessen the impact of the extreme heat. 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The current time is 5 p.m. Mountain Standard Time. Here is the latest forecast. For the following area, in Arizona, Central Phoenix, issued at 4:21 p.m. Mountain Standard Time. Extreme heat warning in effect until 8 p.m. Mountain Standard Time this evening. Tonight, mostly clear. Lows 80 to 88. Southwest wind 10 to 15 miles per hour. Friday, sunny and hot. Highs 102 to 107. South wind 5 to 10 miles per hour in the morning, becoming southwest in the afternoon. Friday night, mostly clear. Lows 79 to 87. Southwest wind 5 to 15 miles per hour. Saturday, sunny and hot. Highs 100 to 105. Southeast wind around 5 miles per hour in the morning, becoming southwest 5 to 10 miles per hour in the afternoon. Saturday night, mostly clear. Lows 80 to 87. West wind 5 to 10 miles per hour. Sunday, sunny and hot. Highs 100 to 106. Sunday night, mostly clear. A 10% chance of showers and thunderstorms after midnight. Lows 79 to 86. Monday, mostly sunny and hot. Highs 99 to 106. Monday night, partly cloudy. A chance of showers and thunderstorms in the evening, then a chance of showers and a slight chance of thunderstorms after midnight. Not as warm. Lows 74 to 82. Chance of rain 30%. Tuesday, partly sunny with a 20% chance of showers and thunderstorms. Highs 96 to 104. Tuesday night, partly cloudy. A slight chance of showers and thunderstorms in the evening,
then a chance of showers and a slight chance of thunderstorms after midnight.